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4: Talk to me. Until it ends over. Come on, baby. 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Jeff Edelstein in for Steve Trevelise. 1-800-283-1015 is the phone number. Kids, cover your ears. I'm not even trying to get into this. All right, I'll just spit some facts at you. Maybe in light of the topic, spit is the wrong term to use here. I'll state some facts. I was perusing the old web of knowledge there today, and I ended up on our sister site there at 94.3 The Point, and I came across a story that really kind of like, you know, whoa, hey, well, that's a story. There's really no way to say this gently. Here's the headline. New Jersey is a top swinging curious state. That's right. New Jersey is a top swinging curious state. My fellow by the name of Joe Kelly over there at 94.3 The Point wrote a little piece here New Jerseyans, all right, the study was done by a website. Do not click. Joy Love Dolls. I made the mistake of clicking. If you have the command of the English language, you could have some idea of what Joy Love Dolls is operating. But anyway, they did a little, like a poll, a survey, a search. I don't know what their methods were. I can't vouch for the, you know, how good it is. But the bottom line, according to this article, New Jersey ranks fourth for people who are looking online and searching swinging-related terms like swingers and wife swapping and hookup sites for couples. fourth, 41% over the national average. And here's what's kind of even more interesting. Delaware and Pennsylvania are right next to us on this list. They're top four as well. So, like, it seems to be this, like, the Delaware, Pennsylvania, New Jersey, not Delmarva. I don't know what you could call New Jersey, Pennsylvania. You call it something. Nupa? I don't know. Apparently, this is like a hotbed for married couples or couples to investigate the swinging lifestyle. And here's my question. Are you part of the swinging lifestyle? 1-800-283-1015. Are you curious about the swinging lifestyle? I realize that this may not get a lot of phone calls. I recognize that, but I'm only here for the night. So people don't want to talk about it, I'll switch. Not a problem. But I'd love to hear from you, and I think the listeners would love to hear from you, because for many of us, dare I say most, this is a world that we're just all not that familiar with. And so hearing a little bit about it, okay, I'm, you know, pure in interest, I guess, whatever. I'm not against it. 1-800-283-1015. I just found it a little shocking. Us, Pennsylvania and Delaware, we're all horned up. We're all horned up, apparently. We're searching for this stuff. I'd like to hear from you. 1-800-283-1015. If you've ever been in a relationship that, you know, where you were allowed and encouraged for everyone to, you know, step outside the marriage or the relationship and have a little extracurricular activities. I don't think that I could ever be that person. I guess I'm a prude is what it comes down to. I don't know. It's weird. I don't think I could handle it, honestly. I don't think I can handle it. I could handle it, but I don't think I can handle it. I think the mental strain would be a little too much. I don't think I am. I don't think it's for me. I just don't think I'd be able to pull it off. I'm going to speak for my wife here. I don't think it's for my wife either. I just don't think we're those people. But I'm curious to know I really am, like, deeply curious to know if you are that person. Like, how did this, can you imagine? Like, let's just say you're like me. This isn't something that's on your radar. You're not searching up on the Google for swingered, but you want to get into it. Well, I mean, how do you even have that conversation? Mildred, sweetheart, sit down. I got something I want to talk to you about. Yes, dear? Well, you know the Joneses up the street? Yes, lovely couple. Yeah, well, I'm thinking that maybe you, me, Mr. and Mrs. Jones, we all, you know, get together a little bit. Oh, like for dinner? We can have dinner. Maybe after. After what? And so on and so forth. I don't understand how that conversation, like, occurs, right? I cannot, if I wanted to bring this up to my wife, I think she'd just laugh at me. You know? I think she'd laugh at me because, I mean, it would be the most insane thing I ever said in my life. I don't think I could do it. I don't think I have, like, the, I'm having a hard time coming up with the word here. Maybe part of it is confidence or, like, I think my jealousy bone is too big. Probably a better way to rephrase that. I don't think I'd be happy with the idea of my partner, you know, being with other people. But again, this is something obviously that like is a thing, and New Jerseyans are like high on the list of like at least, you know, swinger interested. And it's fascinating to me because anything, yeah, you know, I mean, I'm like a sponge in that regard. Things, you know, I'm also fascinated. Like, by, I don't know a lot about chemistry, kind of interested in chemistry. I don't understand how like chemical reactions work. I'm curious, you know, I'm chemical curious. Some people are swinger curious. I'm just curious to know that if you are part of this lifestyle, and I think it's referred to as like the lifestyle. That's how, you know, that's how big this is, right? It's not a lifestyle, it's the lifestyle. Like, are you part of the lifestyle? Apparently, like an upside down pineapple. I'm finding all this out tonight, by the way, because that's the photo that goes along with this. Apparently, people who are swingers, like they put an upside down pineapple is like that's their sign to others that they are like into this. So if you're ever like on a cruise or, you know, I have no idea. If you ever see an upside down pineapple, all I'm saying is, you know, just know what's going on. Beware, you know, 1-800-283-1015 by the dearth of calls, if I'm using that term correctly. I feel like we're not going to, no one's stepping forward. Nobody in the listening audience has ever searched for a term, wife swapping or anything like that online. That's fair. Or have engaged in any activity like this. I cannot even imagine. This has just never been part of like my world. I've never been approached to be part of a swinger type situation. Should I be insulted by that? I'm not sure. Now I'm thinking about why haven't I been approached? Is there something wrong with me? I mean, I think I'd be fine. You don't know what you're missing. How about that? Well, how do you like that? Yeah, I don't know. It's a weird thing to me. I'm just curious. I was really hoping that I'd get a call or two or three, but I guess I'm not. So life goes on. You live, you learn. Sometimes you swing, sometimes you get swung. 1-800-283-1015. This isn't, it might be. We might have a call. We're saying no. Okay, so I'm going to say no. That's what you get, by the way, when you decide to like start talking about swingers. Yeah, you never know what's going to happen. 1-800-283-1015. Annette's coming. Annette's jumping on. Here we go. Maybe Annette's a swinger. What do you got to say?
5: I'm not a swinger. Okay. No, I couldn't deal with that. But I do know somebody who was in that lifestyle.
4: Okay.
5: And it didn't work out because the problem was they both were swingers and then one caught feelings for another person.
4: Yeah, I could see how that could happen.
5: And it created a whole mess.
4: Yeah.
5: That's the problem.
4: So this was, I didn't want to get too deep into your life, but it was like a friend or?
5: Yeah, it was like a friend of a friend.
4: Right.
5: But I heard all of the tales through the friend and I was just like, oh no, this is just a mess. And it was an absolute mess.
4: Right.
5: But maybe Steve has something to tell
4: us.
5: So let me go find
4: out. All right, we'll find out.
5: All right.
4: 1-800-283-1015 is the phone number. Yeah, I mean, that's like that's got to be the huge risk, right? That like you end up like falling for somebody that like you're, I don't know. It feels messy. It feels like a big mess, but like it's something I can't. If it sounds like I'm like a stuttering fool about this, I am a little bit, because like I can't even imagine what it would be like to be in a committed relationship like I am, and then on this, then like together, like, you know, like my wife and I, we like going like to garage sales sometimes. That's like a thing we do together. Other people, they have sex with other people together. It's mind blowing to me. It really is. Like, and I guess I'm a little bit of a prude, push comes to shove, right? I guess that's what it comes down to. I'm a little, or I'm old fashioned or whatever. But it, I mean, it's weird. Humanity, like, I mean, how many other like animals in the animal kingdom are monogamous their whole life, right? It's a tough sell, you know? So I get the draw. I get the appeal, right? But I don't know, you know? It just seems like, it seems like a big bridge to cross. And I'm going to stay ashore. 1-800-283-1015. I'll give you through the break. If you're a swinger or interested in that lifestyle, I'd like to hear from you. I want to know what it's all about. Everyone listening does. So do us a favor and give us a call at 1-800-283-1015. Right now, traffic and weather.
6: Tough ride all of a sudden on the northbound parkway as you approach the Driscoll Bridge. On the inner portion of the Driscoll Bridge, the main span, there's an accident on the upside of the span. Looks to me like the right three lanes are out of service. There are a lot of lanes on the bridge, but still, even that being the case, still a pretty heavy ride on the approach. On the outbound Pulaski Skyway, we're still slow out of the Tunnel East Circle, out to about mid-span. That is all because of an accident being cleared. And 78 westbound, we're jammed up in the express lanes approaching Vauxhall Road. That's because of construction. Head for the local lanes instead. Next report in 15 minutes, I'm Mike Barker on New Jersey 101.5.
7: New Jersey 101.5 instant weather with a clear sky tonight. We'll have lows near 60. Mostly sunny and hot tomorrow. Still not that humid with highs in the low 90s. We'll be more humid this weekend. Highs back into the 90s on Saturday with perhaps a thunderstorm late in the day. Still could have a thunderstorm or two around Sunday with highs well into the 80s. I'm meteorologist Brian Thompson.
4: Point Pleasant Beach, 75. That was a tongue twister for me. Millburn, 85. Elizabeth, 83. Fast traffic, instant weather. Every 15 minutes on New Jersey 101.5. 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
4: 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Jeff Edelstein in for Steve Trevelise tonight. 1-800-283-1015 is the number. Came across this crazy story on our sister site, 94 Through the Point. New Jersey ranks fourth, right behind Delaware and Pennsylvania, for the record. North Carolina also, by the way. They're the fourth state in the top four. For states with the most people searching for swinger-related terms, wife swapping and swingers and adult stuff and blah, blah, blah. And I'm dying to hear from people who are into the lifestyle because I'm not and I know nothing about it and I'm just curious to hear about it. And I should have said this earlier, anonymity to me. And you can be anonymous. You don't need to give your name, obviously, if you want to talk about this. So give us a call. You can stay anonymous. You don't have to give your name. As our caller here is going to do right now. We have a caller from New Jersey on the air with us. Thank you for calling New Jersey 101.5.
12: How you doing?
4: Doing good.
12: I'm not in that lifestyle.
4: Okay.
12: But I had an experience.
4: All right, go ahead.
12: There was a couple that me and my wife had been friends with for a lot of years, and they moved out to the Midwest. We had always said, oh, we have to get together. They have kids. We have kids. You know, we had all been friendly. We finally go and, you know, we're doing a week at we rented a condo, and middle of the week, kids go to bed. We have some adult beverages and like, hey, let's go use the hot tub.
4: Okay.
12: And before long, there's a hand in my lap.
4: Oh, boy.
12: And my wife was sitting across from me, not next to me. So, of course, my wife freaks out because, yeah, that's not happening. And the rest of the weekend was very uncomfortable.
4: Oh, my God. So your wife saw the hand, or you like leapt out of your skin, or what happened exactly?
12: The husband, I guess they had a signal, and he made a move when his wife made a move.
4: Gotcha.
12: And yeah, my wife was like, we're not doing a damn thing with them the rest of the week. It was very uncomfortable.
4: So I got to know, man to man here, right? What is going through your head in that moment?
12: I'm a guy. I was like, hey, that feels okay. But then I was like, uh-oh, I'm going to pay for that. So yeah, we were out of the hot tub. And
4: wow. And yeah, so but you stayed. Did you guys talk about this, or it was just ignored and like moved on, and
12: we
4: uncomfortable?
12: We had a conversation. Well, my wife did all the talking.
4: Right.
12: We had a conversation after we left the hot tub and went into the bedroom and got changed. But yeah, she was like, "I want nothing to do with them the rest of the week." And yeah, we paid for the condo,
4: right?
12: So we went out and did day trips with our kids, and you know, and just did as little with them as possible after
4: go.
12: That.
4: All right. Thank you for the call. And, you know, these things happen. 1-800-283-1015. Talk about swinging, because why not? I'm here once. What the hell? I'll talk about whatever the hell I want to talk about. But I want to hear from people who are in the lifestyle, because New Jerseyans apparently are deep into this, and I know nothing about it. Andrew in Flemington. Andrew, good evening.
14: How are you guys doing tonight?
4: You know, I don't know if Bullwinkle is appropriate for this conversation.
14: Yeah, that might be a little freaky, right?
4: Yeah.
14: As if this wasn't freaky enough.
4: Seriously, right?
14: Yeah.
4: What am I doing?
14: You know, Dave Letterman asked Madonna if she ever wanted to get married again, and she said, I think I'd rather get hit by a train.
4: Okay.
14: So I think if somebody offered that to me, I would.

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1: Well, it's 8:30. I'm Levon Putney with your New Jersey 101.5 News Flash. One person from Illinois and two from New York were arrested last night outside the Delaney Hall Federal Detention Center in Newark. Two for aggravated assault and one charged with disorderly conduct a day after Newark lifted the curfew outside the detention center. And state police were back outside Delaney Hall last night because Newark's mayor says he called and asked them to come back as protesters came back. Mayor Roz Baraka says local police will for now handle traffic and public safety, but stepping back from crowd control. Well, the Freehold Public Library is reopening Monday for the first time since a man was shot to death there in late April. And here's an excuse for bookworms to get out and see the state this weekend. From Friday to Sunday, 74 independent bookstores around the state are taking part in the second ever New Jersey Bookstore Crawl. Check out the website to register and to see a map of the stores that are taking part. And that's your New Jersey 101.5 News Flash Year's Fast Traffic.
2: Tough ride continues on the northbound parkway approaching and crossing the Driscoll Bridge. We're jammed up on the inner span, the main span. That is an accident involving multiple vehicles and the right three lanes are out of service. If you can grab the outer span of the Driscoll, that is actually moving pretty well once you get onto the span. On the turnpike northbound, the car lanes are closed the entire length of the roadway. That is overnight construction work. Southbound truck lane slow approaching exit 10. That is because of maintenance work. And 78 westbound, the express lanes are now closed from the Garden State Parkway out to Route 24 with construction. Next report in 15 minutes, I'm Mike Barker on New Jersey 101.5.
3: New Jersey 101.5 instant weather with a clear sky tonight. We'll have a low around 60. A hot day tomorrow, highs into the low 90s, although the humidity will stay pretty low. We'll have a lot of sunshine throughout the day for tomorrow. And a little more humid Saturday. It will be hot with some sunshine and maybe a late day thunderstorm with highs in the low to mid 90s. I'm meteorologist Brian Thompson.
1: All right, now we're talking 69 degrees in Ocean City, 80 in Patterson Inland, 72 in Toms River. Next update at 9, wake up with Bill Spadio, weekday morning 6 to 10. But now, back to swinging with Jeff Edelstein.
0: Yeah, I think we might have to put the swing into bed. You try to bring it. No, you're trying to bring a good...
1: Okay, I see.
0: You get the good topic rolling here. People are like maybe a little hesitant to call. I understand. We tried. I'll bring it down a notch. We'll talk about the weather. How about that?
1: There you go.
0: Hot. It's going to be hot and even hotter. So I like quality. That. I like that. So here's my question, and we'll get to it in a minute. You're one of three people. You're either an AC guy, a pool guy, or a beach guy. Which one are you? 1-800-283-1015. Your call's coming up.
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0: 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It was for me. Hi, it's Big Joe Henry. 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

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Jeff Edelstein in for Steve Trevelise. He's back with you Monday night. I'm taking you till 10 o'clock. 1-800-283-1015. We're here. Summer. You know, the unofficial start to summer, of course, was Memorial Day weekend. The official start to summer is not for another few weeks. But feels like summer. Feels like summer. I was out there today. I was able to squeeze an hour or two of sunshine, lathered up my SPF 50, and I sat in the sun. I love the sun. This weekend, you know, starting tomorrow, it's 90s, Saturday, 90s, sunny. It's not going to be that humid either. So this is like prime. I mean, if you like summer, if I got a weekend for you, is what I'm saying. Even Sunday, the thunderstorms are going to roll in. It's going to be in the 80s. But tomorrow, take the day off of work if you haven't already, right? I mean, Fridays died with COVID, right? Nobody works on Fridays anymore. So, you know, take the day off or like call in a half day, whatever you got to do. You're done. And then Saturday's going to be beautiful. Of course, it's going to be hot, right? And so, you got to stay cool. You know, you got to stay hydrated. I stay hydrated mostly with beer. It's not the best form of hydration, granted, but it tastes good. And it gets me a little loopy. So I'll have a few beers this weekend. But my question for you at 1-800-283-1015, and it's a deep philosophical question. Are you more of an air conditioning person, a pool person, or a beach person? How are you planning on staying cool, right? All three have their benefits and their drawbacks. 1-800-283-1015. You got to pick one, though. That's the game. That's the name of the game here. You can only

0: pick one, and that's it for the rest of your natural life. You can only have air conditioning or only have access to a pool or only have access to the beach. That's it. That's it. What do you choose? 1-800-283-1015. I'll tell you what I'm not going to choose. I'm not choosing air conditioning, right? I like air conditioning as much as the next guy. I'm unclear how humanity made it this far without air conditioning. It doesn't make any sense to me. People must have just sweltered in the heat. So I love a good air conditioner. However, sun's out, buns out. That's the way I operate, man. If it is sunny outside, I am not sitting inside. I'm miserable. I want to be outside. I want to be sweating. I want to be out in the sun. Desperately. I loathe being inside on a nice day. Given my druthers, in like a day like tomorrow, I'd roll out of bed at 6 a.m. and I'd get my coffee, and I'd sit on the front porch, and then I'd sit in the sun, then I'd take a walk, then I'd go to the pool, whatever I'm going to do, but I'm going to be outside literally until, like, it's time for me to go to bed. Like, even, like, when I'm out, like, let's say, like, this Saturday, I'm going to be at the pool. When I come home, I'm going right back outside. It'll be 8:30, 9 o'clock at night, I'm back to the front porch. I have a book, a beer. My goal is to be outside as much as possible. I don't care how hot it is. I want it to be hot. I want to sweat. So air conditioning, a distant third for me. What about you? Pool, beach, AC, you can only choose one. 1-800-283-1015 is the number. We're going to Joe Carlo and Lazy. Joe, what's happening?
1: I get rid of the air conditioning like yesterday.
0: That's it.
1: I'll get rid of the pool 3 weeks ago.
0: Done.
1: Dude.
0: You're a beach man.
1: I'm a Jersey Shore resident, bro. I go to Island Beach State Park. I drive on the beach. Who needs a beach buggy? You know, what are you going to carry it over the dune, pay a couple bucks to the guy at the stand? Absolutely not. I'm taking the Jeep onto the beach, got the Sammies, the kids, everybody. I might take 3 trips. I have a party out on the beach, catch some fish, a little fire, a little bonfire to end the night, a little s'more action. There's nothing better.
0: An Island what Beach, else do you need? That's... I get confused. That's the federal one? Or is that...
1: No, it's a state park.
0: State park, right. Because Sandy Hook is a federal place. So the only... I love the beach. And I'm going to talk beach. I love it. My only problem with the Jersey Shore is, like, they frown upon, like, the booze. Obviously, you could get booze onto the beach. But they frown upon it. I wish we could loosen up a little bit on that.
1: You and me both, brother. But, you know... This is the world we live in nowadays.
0: Right.
1: Devil hates a coward. So if you got a solo cup, they ain't got to know what's inside of it.
0: That's
1: a
0: very good point. Very good point. So how often do you get to the beach?
1: Oof. This summer has been a little busy. But, you know, when I can, I'm actually going for the first time during the summer this upcoming Saturday. So I'm looking forward to that. My plan is to get there nice and early, beat the rush, get a nice spot. I'm going to have Sammy's on deck. I'm going to have a couple sodas.
0: What kind of Sammy's?
1: Some fish.
0: What's the go-to Sammy for you on a beach day?
1: Oof. Well, you know, everybody's going to eat the rest of their kids' peanut butter and jelly sandwich,
0: right.
1: Obviously. That's the best.
0: Given.
1: All right, so I'm from Lacey. So the people that don't know, they're going to know now. Diesel Subs in Bayville. The name speaks for itself. The sub is quite literally diesel. So I'm going a whole number 10 with mayo, bacon, and I'm adding roast beef to it. Now, if you don't know what the number 10 is from Diesel's, it's an Italian with everything on it. I'm a wet sandwich kind of guy. You know what I'm saying?
0: So you're going Italian with mayo, Joe Carlo. I'm having my heart's beating a little too fast. It makes me very upset to hear that. But you do you, buddy.
1: Listen. Everybody's going to have something to say about it. You just got to stick to your guns, you know?
0: Joe Carlo, you're not lying. You're not lying. Do you go by Joe Carlo or is it Joe?
1: Joe Carlo is my first name. You like that? I got it for my birthday.
0: I love it. You have your birthday. Very clever. So like you're going through life. Everyone say, hey Joe Carlo.
1: That's right.
0: I like it. I got news for you. I like it. I like it a lot.
1: I appreciate it. You know, and not too many people have that name. Everybody's
0: no.
1: Like, oh, well, nice to meet you, Joe. No. Back it up. Joe Carlo.
0: You got a personality to spare, dude. You're married. You got a girl. What's going on with you?
1: Of course I'm married. What do you think? I could go in life this long without... Come on. But yeah, I got a beautiful bride. I got two kids. I'm a union electrician. And, if you guys are hiring, maybe next week, I'll hop on the radio with you.
0: Joe Carlo, I got news for you. I think you'd be very good at this. How old are you?
1: I'm 27.
0: 27, you're a union electrician. My son, he's 17. He's going to tech school right now for electrician. I don't mind asking how much you make. Give me an idea what a union electrician could expect to make these days. You know, a couple years in.
1: Well, journeyman rate, you're working out of the hall, and you're working full year, $105,000.
0: Joe Carl, you got it licked, don't you?
1: Now, let me tell you something. Your kid's going to Lincoln Tech. Have them join the local apprenticeship or do a Department of Labor registered apprenticeship because Lincoln Tech,
0: he's not there. He's through the school system, the local school.
1: Oh, that's beautiful. That's exactly what I did. That's exactly what he needs to do. As soon as he's done with high school, have him go sign up for a local union. And 5 years in, I'll be very happy that he made that choice.
0: Beautiful. Joe Carlo, whenever I'm here, you better call me. I love hearing from you.
1: All right, brother. It was nice talking with you. I'll see you again soon, brother.
0: You got it. Take care, Joe Carlo. All right, Joe Carlo is my new favorite dude. That guy's awesome. More Joe Carlo on New Jersey 101.5. That's what I'm saying. 1-800-283-1015 is the phone number. Are you a pool guy, a beach gal, or an air conditioning person? Let me see how I did that. I covered everybody. 1-800-283-1015. You can only choose one. AC, pool, or beach. Johnny in Manchester, what say you?
2: Hey, how are you?
0: Doing good, Johnny.
2: Very good. Nothing beats a freshly vacuumed pool in your backyard. No sand. No, on a hot day. With the barbecue going, a few cocktails on the table. Nothing beats it. And no kids. And no kids. Wife, okay. Yeah. No kids.
0: No kids.
2: No teenagers.
0: No.
2: Younger ones, no. Just you and the wife comes in, she takes a dip, then she goes back in the house. Better yet. Cocktails, swimming around, nice doing little dives in the pool. Nothing beats it. No sand, no bullshit. No rude people.
0: All good.
2: So that eliminates the beach.
0: There you go. Johnny, thanks.
2: That's the way I feel.
0: That's what I'm asking.
2: I used to have a beautiful pool in my house where I used to live. And when I got done vacuuming and cleaning and make sure that it's nice and clear, perfect, and then you jump off the top of the ladder, dive in, nothing beats it.
0: You love it.
2: Used to love it. Don't have it.
0: You don't have it anymore.
2: Good memory. Yeah. I don't live at that house anymore.
0: All right. Well, Johnny, anyway. Join a local pool at least. You sound like a man who needs a pool.
2: Well, I live in a seniors community. I got two big pools.
0: Oh, good.
2: But the trouble is I got no way to get there.
0: Huh.
2: Without paying for it, like a taxi. They're not close to it.
0: I see what you're saying.
2: And I don't drive anymore. I'm in my 70s.
0: Gotcha.
2: And I got no way to get there. I don't like crowds anyway. I like my own private space, especially with a pool.
0: I hear you, man.
2: At my age, yeah. I have my day in the sun.
0: Literally. Quite literally.
2: Yes.
0: Johnny,
2: literally, yes.
0: Thank you very much for giving us a call tonight. You have a great evening, all right?
2: Thank you, brother.
0: Take it easy, man. Take care. 1-800-283-1015 is the phone number. Listen, summer is here, baby. It is like beautiful weather, sunshine, low humidity, 90s. In the 90s, it's going to be. Where are you going to be? The beach, the pool, or AC? I already told you I'm not an AC guy. I'm an outside guy. Is it the beach or the pool for me? You're going to have to just wait to find out. That's called a scintillating little tease for you right there, folks. 1-800-283-1015. Give me a call. 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I want to know.
3: Some good news on the parkway on the northbound side. Doing a lot better as you cross the Driscoll Bridge. The accident on the inner span on the upside has been cleared from the roadway. On the turnpike northbound, the car lanes are closed the entire length of the roadway. That is overnight construction work. Truck lanes taking all the traffic fine. Southbound truck lanes, though, watch out for maintenance work from exit 10 down towards exit 9. And 78 westbound, the express lanes are closed between Vauxhall Road and Route 24. That's construction. Local lanes are open, but very heavy through the area. And southbound Route 9's gotten heavy, approaching Route 34 in Old Bridge with construction. Next report in 15 minutes. I'm Mike Barker on New Jersey 101.5.
4: New Jersey 101.5 instant weather with a clear sky tonight. We'll have lows near 60. Mostly sunny and hot tomorrow. Still not that humid with highs in the low 90s. We'll be more humid this weekend. Highs back into the 90s on Saturday with perhaps a thunderstorm late in the day. Still could have a thunderstorm or two around Sunday with highs well into the 80s. I'm meteorologist Brian Thompson.
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0: .855 on New Jersey, 101.5. I am Jeff Edelstein with you until 10 o'clock tonight. 1-800-283-1015 is the number. We're talking summer heat. It's here. I love it. Cannot get enough of it. I am like that guy, by the way. I will take, you know those like brutal, like 95 degree, 90% humidity, like blazing sunshine days that we get? Yeah, I'll take all of them. Like, I think I prefer that. I know I prefer that to anything in the winter. And I think I'd prefer that to anything like below 60. Like, give me 62 and sunny and like no humidity. I'd prefer that to like 95 degrees with 95% humidity. But that's the lowest I'll go. I like the heat. I want to be outside. I want to be sweltering, and I want to be either at the pool or the beach. Which one is it? 1-800-283-1015 is the phone number. That's what I'm asking you. Are you more of a pool person, a beach person, or are you a bit of an air conditioning person? Now, as I said, I love the AC, but the AC is for nighttime. You know, during the day, I want to be out. Now, I am a member of my local pool club. It sounds much fancier than it is. It's like this 70-year-old place with a pool and a couple of cinder block bathrooms, but I love it. And it's local, you know, it's a 5-minute drive from the house, and I spend as much time there as I possibly can during the summer. The kids love it. I love it. You know, I got some friends there, you know, and it's like, it's weird. I don't want to say they're just summer friends, but they're kind of like summer friends. You know, we see them once in a while during the year, but during summertime, we see each other all the time. And we're not afraid to sit down. You know, we grab a corner, have a couple beers, you know, do some barbecuing, take a dip. It's a lovely way to spend a day. And if I could only spend it there for the rest of my days, I'd be pretty happy, I think. I think I could do it. But push comes to shove. If I had to only choose one, and I guess, you know, well, if driving is the issue, then I guess I have to choose the pool because I don't feel like schlepping to the beach every day. It's like from where I am in Mercer County to Belmar, you know, it's 50 minutes, 45 minutes. That's a schlep to do it every day. But if that wasn't an issue, I'd choose beach all day, every day. My only regret with the Jersey Shore is that we face, east, not west. I wish we had the sunset at the beach instead of the sunrise. That's my only complaint. It's my chief complaint, honestly. I don't know if you've ever been anywhere on the Pacific or, you know, whatever, on the west side. But that's living with this, you know, sun comes up behind you in the morning, right? And then, because if you go to the beach, you get there 2 in the afternoon in New Jersey, you got to switch your chair. You got to turn your body away from the ocean to get that full sunshine, right? Then you got to head over to the bay, you know, to watch the sunset. Sunrise is beautiful. I don't know if you've ever done it. I recommend it. I've done it a few times. Wake up very early. Beat the sun to the Jersey Shore. Wait for a day where it's not going to be humid, not going to be hazy, and catch the sunrise on the Jersey Shore. I have pictures, man. It's just knock your socks off seeing the sunrise. But of course, that means you've got to be up at 4 a.m. and whatnot to get there and see it, which is not fun, right? But it's worth doing. And I legitimately recommend doing it. I haven't done it yet this year. I'd like to get out there and see the sunrise one of these days. See, the sunset's nicer, though. But, like, yeah, give me the beach, man. I like my toes in the sand, you know? I love the sound of the ocean. I don't know what it is, and I'll say it. I really don't have scientific proof to back it up, but I am stone positive that when I step foot on the beach and I wander over to the shoreline, like, something happens to my body. I, like, legitimately feel more peaceful, more at ease. Like, I'm guessing my blood pressure drops, like, for real. Like, my heart rate slows. I just feel like I'm home. You know, one of my great regrets in this life so far is that I don't live at the beach. You know, obviously to live at the beach these days, you got to have, you know, deep pockets. Like, I'm not talking like in a beach town. I'm talking about like living on the beach. Like, I would love nothing more than to wake up every morning and my front lawn be the sand. That would be, that's dream time for me, baby. That's, so I got to choose one. I'm choosing the beach. I'm not done talking about the beach, by the way, tonight. I got more to come after the news and all. Stay tuned. More to come. It's 9 o'clock. The news is now.
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13: It is 75 degrees here at 9 o'clock. I'm Levon Putney. Thanks for listening while I hit wrong buttons here. Well, let's start with this 43-year-old sergeant in the Essex County Prosecutor's Office suspended without pay today and charged with theft since the state attorney general's office said he's accused of stealing a photojournalist's bag of equipment outside the Delaney Hall ICE Detention Center in Newark after she dropped it from being hit. About $10,000 worth of equipment was in there. Well, one person from Illinois, two from New York, were arrested last night outside Delaney Hall. One charged with disorderly conduct, two for aggravated assault among protesters outside the facility where Governor Sherrill says she was again turned away from going inside to talk with detainees. Now, earlier in the day yesterday, the governor did get to talk about the state improving on its dead last ranking among states in getting us all switched over to real IDs. About 300,000 processed since January.
14: That included over 100,000 in May alone, the most ever. So we are really not just hitting the ground running, hitting the ground sprinting.
13: Well, Cheryl says the average wait time to get a real ID in New Jersey has been cut now from 73 days to 40 days. Now to this odd couple pairing of a runaway bull and New Jersey Transit.
15: The campaign entitled Ricardo Says is named after Ricardo the Bull, who was rescued by a police officer with the same name from the tracks and now lives at an animal sanctuary in Wantage. The campaign uses fun, whimsical drawings to highlight ways to encourage customers to help create a more courteous, comfy ride for everyone with a little personality and humor mixed in, says New Jersey Transit President Chris Calori. Ricardo says things like, keep the aisles clear, no bull, and move to the center. There's more room than you think. Jenner Salo, New Jersey, 101.5 News.
13: The complete New Jersey 101.5 forecast is coming up. No bull. Now, New Jersey fast traffic.
16: And Levon Construction, the northbound car lanes of the turnpike are closed for construction. And southbound Route 9, bumper to bumper again, through Sayreville, heading into Old Bridge. Your delays with this construction are from Ernston Road all the way down to the area of Perrine Road. So that is a must to avoid. Consider the Parkway South. That's fine. The northbound Parkway is jammed in the local lanes. Again, Cheesequake Park up to Cheesequake Service Area with that construction. You've also got delays on the southbound truck lanes of the New Jersey Turnpike. From exit 10 to 9, they're doing some work. 78 westbound express lanes are closed. Exit 50 to 48 with construction. You've got more delays farther west into the exit 20, exit 18 area in Lebanon. Go with 22. Also, 80 west, a bumper-to-bumper ride through Patterson because of construction. Next report in 15 minutes on New Jersey 101.5.
4: New Jersey 101.5 instant weather with a clear sky tonight. We'll have a low close to 60. It's going to be a hot day tomorrow, but still not that humid with a good deal of sunshine. Highs into the low 90s. Hot and more humid Saturday. Highs again in the 90s with perhaps a thunderstorm late in the day. And we still could have a thunderstorm or two into Sunday. Not quite as hot. Highs will be back in the 80s. I'm meteorologist Brian Thompson.
13: 68 now in Wildwood, 77 in Mount Holly, 69 degrees in Hackettstown. 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
0: Thank you, Levon. 9:04, New Jersey 101.5. As I was saying earlier, we're not done talking about the beach. 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

0: 9 on New Jersey 101.5. Jeff Edelstein with you for the rest of the hour. 1-800-283-1015 is the phone number. And yeah, it's beach time, baby. We, you know, Memorial Day weekend. I can't even keep my, what was that, 2 weeks ago already? I can't even keep it straight. It was a disaster. It was freezing. It was like wintertime. Last weekend, we had some rain, if I remember. It wasn't great. This weekend, we are in Lake Flynn, right? It's beach time. Sometimes we forget, I think. It's a dance, you know? The Jersey Shore, it's a shared custody agreement between locals and tourists. Bennies, Shoebies, out-of-towners, out-of-staters, Canadians, right? There's a balance. And so maybe it's time that we all kind of like refreshed ourselves on the proper rules of the beach, the etiquette, if you will. So that's what we're asking. I got a whole list of them. I've been thinking a lot about this for the last 50 or so years. 1-800-283-1015 is the phone number. Beach etiquette, the rules for the beach. I want to hear them. Joe in Belleville, I'm not sure if you're talking about this, but we'll take your call. Joe, how you doing this evening?
1: Great, Jeff, how are you? I'm doing some schoolwork, and I told him that I'm listening to you.
0: Good.
1: And I'm enjoying the show.
0: I appreciate that, Joe.
1: I can comment. I want to just go back to when you were talking about the beach or the pool.
0: Yes,
1: and
0: sir.
1: Then we'll talk about beach etiquette, if that's okay
0: that's
1: with you.
0: That's fine with me.
1: Okay. I was a beach person. I went to college in Florida. Now that I'm older, our cousin has a beautiful built-in pool. And we're spoiled. We helped her open the pool 3 weeks ago, and I'm older now. It's funny that I have to, I want to be able to go to the bathroom. If I want, I could jump out of the pool, go into the air-conditioned house, and use the bathroom. If I don't want to go back in the pool, I could take my bathing suit off and put dry clothes on and do whatever I want to do inside the house. So now I'm leaning toward being in a pool rather than drapes and beach chairs and everything else, and then running to the bathroom off the beach. Our friends have a condo right across the street from the beach, so that's where I'm at now.
0: All right, fair. I understand. But let me ask you this: if you were in a position where you could have like a beautiful beach house right on the beach, and you don't have to worry about the schlep and the chairs, then what's your decision?
1: I have a pool in my back.
0: Now you're getting greedy. Now you're getting greedy, Joe.
1: I know. Let's put this. I probably. I don't know. That's a tough one.
0: It's a tough one.
1: I could always go over to my cousin's house and go in the pool. So I'll take the beach house. Okay,
0: right.
1: Jeff, you want to buy us a beach house?
0: We'll go halfsies.
1: The beach house.
0: We'll go halfsies.
1: Okay. And as far as my cousin's house too, we have a beautiful beagle hound. Bella, she gets to run around the yard like a maniac, so she's happy.
0: That's good.
1: You want to talk about beach etiquette?
0: Yeah, I need a rule. Give me a rule for the beach, because we might have forgotten.
1: Some people park themselves too close to other people, and I'm all for music, but you got to keep your music at a decent level so that the other people could enjoy their music, or if they just want quiet and solitude. Some people go to the beach and read. I used to fly a kite on the beach all the time. But some people just park themselves too close
0: to
1: other people.
0: All right, let's talk about this for a second. I don't want to say that there's a rule like 4 feet, 6 feet, 8 feet, whatever. Sometimes the beach is crowded. There's little you can do about it. And, some beaches are narrow. There's not a lot you can do. But if you're on a beach and if there's room, like, what are you doing? Like, spread out. Like, you don't need to be right on top of me. You don't need to sit right in front of me, blocking my view of the ocean. What are we doing?
1: Exactly.
0: Simple rules.
1: Let's put it this way. I was at, believe it or not, I almost got into a fight at a Yanni concert.
0: You were the first one.
1: How ridiculous. You would think it would happen at a rock. I'm a rock and roller, but these people had a blanket and two chairs on the lawn at the PNC Bank Arts Center. It might have been the Garden State Arts Center at the time. We put our chairs behind their blanket. They come back from having whatever they're eating, dinner, and they pick up their blanket and they put their chairs right in front of
0: them.
1: And I said, not for anything. I mean, why are you taking up four spaces? But, whatever. You had the screens anyway. It was ridiculous.
0: Yeah, that's crazy.
1: Thing.
0: Joe, that's nuts. Joe, thanks for calling New Jersey 101.5. We appreciate you listening.
1: You're welcome.
0: You have a great evening. Yeah, you know, Joe brings up another great point, the music at the beach. I love music. Like, I love music. I love all kinds of music. Rock, country, swing, jazz, you name it. I don't want to hear it at the beach. We have technology. You could put your music in your ears now. I do not want, I see a boombox, whatever. I see some kind of stereo. I see one of them Wi-Fi speakers. Get away from me. I don't want to hear your music at the beach. You're a loser. I hate you. I know that's strong. I honestly was planning on saving this for last, because this is, there's nothing that makes me angrier, like, you know, as far as like general behavior goes, than someone who's blasting their music at the beach. We don't want to hear it. You are not important. Shut up. Turn off your music. You need to hear music at the beach, put in your earbuds, okay? Put on your Beats. I don't want to hear the boom, boom, boom, boom, boom. I don't even want to hear music I like. I love Steely Dan. I don't want to hear Steely Dan at the beach. I love the Grateful Dead. I don't want to hear the Grateful Dead at the beach. I want to hear the ocean. If I want to hear music, I'll put my earbuds in. I want to hear the ocean. I want to hear the gulls. That's the ocean sound. I don't want to hear your music. If you are listening right now, and if you're that person that blasts their music at the beach, I don't like you. I just don't like you. 1-800-283-1015 is the phone number. It's beach time again. We need a refresher on the rules. We need a refresher on the rules. That's what I'm saying. Derek's in Manahawkin. And Derek, you're on New Jersey 101.5.
2: Hey, Jeff. How are you tonight?
0: Doing good, Derek. How are you?
2: Doing well. It's plain and simple. Don't feed the seagulls.
0: Don't feed the seagulls. This is a no-brainer.
2: Thank you.
0: Not
2: everybody picks that up.
0: I want to give one time when it's okay to feed the seagulls. You ready?
2: I don't know.
0: I know.
2: Try me.
0: I'm going to try you. Wildwood all the way in the back.
2: No.
0: Wow. Okay.
2: No.
0: Okay.
2: No, you don't feed the seagulls.
0: All right. Just it's a blanket ban.
2: Yeah.
0: All right. Okay. I mean, I'm not going to argue with you about it. I think if you're far, far, far away, like, and Wildwood, you know, it's a 3,000, you know, acre beach or whatever, you know, that if you're all the way in the back and there's no one else around you, I don't have a problem with it. But if you're sitting around, like, on a crowded beach or whatever, you do not feed the seagulls. You hawk your food, because they're on top of you. You feed them once, they're everywhere. It's
2: true story.
0: Maddening. Maddening. You would think people would know at this point to not do it, but you still see it all the time.
2: Yeah, true story.
0: Yeah,
2: yep.
0: Derek.
2: So,
0: protect your food, Derek. Appreciate the call. 1-800-283-1015 is the phone number. And the seagull thing, you know, if it's like a 3-year-old kid, I don't want to be mad at a 3-year-old kid. I can be mad at their parents for letting them do it, but it's hard to be mad at a 3-year-old kid. If you're an adult feeding the seagulls, I mean, come on, stop. Or go far away. I'm okay if you're far away. Go far away. No one else on the beach. Or go to the beach in December. There's no one on the beach. Bring your loaf of Wonder, you know, throw the bread in the air. Knock your socks off. But on a crowded beach day, do not feed the seagulls. Don't feed the seagulls. Don't feed the seagulls. It's an easy one. 1-800-283-1015 is the phone number. Rules for the beach. It's we got a refresher, because it's we're back to beach season, and I just want to make sure everyone knows all the rules. Here's some other basic ones. Like, when you're leaving the beach and you're picking up your towel, be respectful. Don't start shaking it willy-nilly. Check the, you know, you got to lick your finger, see which way the breeze is blowing. You don't want to, like, knock, you know, shake sand. You don't shake your towel. You fold your towel up, you bring it back, you know, you shake it out later. You don't shake it out right where you're standing. It's a towel. It's okay. The towel's going to make it. You don't need to shake the sand out right in front of my face. We already said don't set up right in front of me. Don't bring it. Can I just, you know, before we go to break, I'm just going to bring the music back. There's nothing more selfish, I think, in the world. I honestly think it's the single most selfish thing you could do in New Jersey is bring a loud music speaker to the beach. I do not want to hear it. No one wants to hear it. This is one of those, like, do unto others type situations, right? Like, if let's say you're listening to whatever you're listening to and you hate whatever it is I like, what if I start playing music you hate just as loud as I can? What if everybody, think about that for a second, you and your speaker, what if everyone was playing music at the beach? Then where would we be at? It'd be a disaster. Stop playing music at the beach. If you have to listen to music, put it in your ears. We have the technology. This is simple. Beach etiquette, the rules for the shore. Your calls coming up, 1-800-283-1015.
3: And Jeff, an Ocean County note on Church Road, which is 620. It's closed eastbound between Old Freehold Road and New Hampshire Avenue because of a ruptured gas line. So PSE&G making repairs. Route 9 North is slow into East Freehold Road with construction. Southbound, you're jammed from Ernston Road, Sayreville, down to Perrine Road and Old Bridge. It's construction work and it's slow again, heading down toward Old Bridge Mattawan Road. So stay away from 9 South. Northbound Parkway delays in the local lanes approaching Cheesequake Service Area. That's construction. Go with the express lanes. Southbound 287 delays in Edison between exit 3 and 1. Westbound 78 express lanes are closed into Route 24. More delays exit 20 to 18 with construction. New Jersey Turnpike southbound truck lanes. Construction delays between exit 10 and 9. More backups into exit 4 Mount Laurel. Go with 295. Next report in 15 minutes. New Jersey 101.5.
4: New Jersey 101.5 instant weather with a clear sky tonight. We'll have lows near 60, mostly sunny and hot tomorrow. Still not that humid with highs in the low 90s. We'll be more humid this weekend. Highs back into the 90s on Saturday with perhaps a thunderstorm late in the day. Still could have a thunderstorm or two around Sunday with highs well into the 80s. I'm meteorologist Brian.
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0: Nine 25 on New Jersey 101.5. Jeff Edelstein with you till 10 o'clock. 1-800-283-1015 is the phone number. And we're talking about beach etiquette, beach rules, if you will. Summer's here. I don't care what the calendar says. 90s tomorrow and hot, not that humid. Saturday, 90s, hot, a little bit more humid. Sunday, you know, to be determined. It's going to be warm, but the sun in and out. Either way, we're all headed to the beach. It's beach time again. And, you know, it's worth the refresher to remember what the rules of the beach are. Because you don't want to forget them. You don't want to be that guy. 1-800-283-1015 is the phone number. I'd like to know what your rules for the beach are, beach etiquette, what have you. Here's one that you don't talk about that often. If you're going to dig a hole in the sand, like if your kids are going to dig a hole, fill the hole in when you're done, please. Right? I don't need to step into a hole. I don't care how big the hole is. Fill the hole in. Don't leave a hole. Hey, you gotta be careful with these holes also. You get the collapse on you. How about no digging holes? Let's dig a hole. I mean, what are you? Is it 30,000 BC? That's the best you could come up with? I'm gonna dig a hole. Come on. Bring a book. Read a book. Build a sandcastle. Try something. You know, dig a hole. I mean, that's like the most basic thing there is. Build something. The community. We could use, you know, I think. Every, if I'm not mistaken, I'm not all up on the rules of it all, but for every sandcastle you build, you also got to build one for low income. That's the rules of New Jersey, you know? I'm right. I'm pretty, or maybe it's for every five castle you have to build. Yeah, you know, 20% basically is what I'm saying. 20% of your sandcastle has to be for low and moderate income. It's not a judgment call. It is what it is. These are the laws, the state law you got to deal with. Other rules. Let's see here. What do I got here? Beach umbrellas. I'm anti-beach umbrella. If I were dictator of New Jersey, which, let's face it, sidebar, I'd make a hell of a dictator of New Jersey. But if I were a dictator of New Jersey, I would actually ban umbrellas, like not allowed, okay? Or I would say that you're not allowed to bring your own, that maybe the state, you know, dear leader, myself, would provide them, provided they're done right. And I would have, they'd be like, not permanent, but there'd be permanent holders in the sand, because you put your umbrella in, number one, you're blocking somebody's view, right? You're at the beach, you're supposed to get sunburned, suntan, whatever you want. We're not sitting under an umbrella. Come on, grow up. Secondly, if the wind is blowing at more than 0.1 mile per hour, like if it's this windy, did you hear that? I'm going to do it again. If it's this windy, take your umbrella down, because now what you have is a murder weapon, right? Those umbrellas, the wind gets underneath them, whoosh, and next thing you know, it's death on a stick, right? Coming right at you. I hate those umbrellas, right? There should be rules regarding them. I don't like them. I don't like the tents either. I got news for you. Let's stop with the tent. When I was a kid, you went to the beach, you got burned. That's what you did. When men were men and sheep were scared. What else do we want to do here? I'm an ex-smoker. I feel as if you kind of should be allowed to have a cigarette or a cigar on the beach if you want to, if I'm being perfectly honest, or vape. I do whatever you want, right? But I know you're not allowed. You're just not allowed. I think you should be allowed. But if you are going to do that, just please be respectful, right? Pay attention. If the wind's blowing this way or that way, you know, and somebody says, "Hey, mister, can you please with the," you just, yes, I can. Thank you very much. You don't need to be blowing smoke in people's faces. Again, I think you should be allowed to have a cigarette on the beach. I used to love smoking. My favorite smell, can I tell you what my favorite smell of all time is? Hawaiian Tropic suntan oil mixed with Camel Lights. That's my

0: Chinese after talking with relatives, but ICE agents again said no, did not allow her in. Three protesters were arrested last night outside, one from Illinois, two from New York, one for disorderly conduct, and two for aggravated assault. And a 43-year-old sergeant with the Essex County Prosecutor's Office has been charged with theft and suspended without pay, accused of stealing a Photog's bag with about $10,000 worth of equipment outside Delaney Hall this past Saturday. Well, an attorney for the Ocean Township man accused of using a barbell to kill his wife last Wednesday, the 27th, is claiming self-defense, saying during a detention hearing yesterday in Monmouth County Court that the 67-year-old's wife first hit him twice in the face with a barbell. No bail. The judge ordered he stay in jail for now. And here's an excuse for bookworms to get out and enjoy the warmth that we'll have this weekend and see the state, too. From Friday to Sunday, over 70 independent bookstores around the state are taking part in the second ever New Jersey bookstore crawl. More info about it is on their website. 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Look that up. That's where they register also to get involved. And that's your New Jersey 101.5 News Flash. Here's Fast Traffic.
1: And leave on brake lights on the turnpike southbound in the truck lanes between exit 10 and 9. It's road work farther south. More delays between exit 4 and 3. Go with 295 south instead. Northbound car lanes of the turnpike are closed. Northbound Parkway, local lane delays with construction 105 to 109 and again by Cheesequake Park. 9 south is a crawl from Sayreville into Old Bridge with road work. Some northbound brake lights into East Freehold Road. 287 south has some work into Edison. And the Parkway south is on the brakes from 137 down to 135 with construction. 78 westbound express lanes closed from exit 50 to 48. Farther west, more delays between exit 20 and 18 with construction. Go with 22 west instead. 80 west is a mess through Patterson. Go with 46. Across the Hudson, we're good. Nick Shaborn, 15 minutes. New Jersey 101.5.
2: New Jersey 101.5 instant weather with a clear sky tonight. We'll have a low around 60. A hot day tomorrow. Highs into the low 90s, although the humidity will stay pretty low. We'll have a lot of sunshine throughout the day for tomorrow. And a little more humid Saturday. It will be hot with some sunshine and maybe a late day thunderstorm with highs in the low to mid 90s. I'm meteorologist Brian Thompson.
0: 69 in Lavalette right now, 63 degrees in Millville, 76 degrees in Perth Amboy. Next news update at 10. 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But now, back to Jeff Edelstein.
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7: 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I'm here till 10 o'clock tonight, and talking about rules of the beach, because there are rules. They're unwritten rules. They're unspoken rules, but they are the rules, and I'm going to need you to follow them. 1-800-283-1015 is the number. Let's get right to the calls. Lynn is in I'm going to try it one more time. Lynn is in Tom's River. Lynn, good evening. You're on New Jersey 101.5.
8: How do you do, Jeff? Yes, I have a rule for the beach. When you leave, clean up your spot, pick up all your trash, and throw it in the garbage, because that's one of my pet peeves.
7: I'm with you, Lynn. The beach should look exactly as it did when you left, when you got there, I mean.
8: It should look better. I was always taught that you leave the space in better condition than you found it, you know?
7: I agree with you. So, there's nothing more disgusting than like getting to the beach and putting your feet in the sand and coming up with the sandwich wrapper or God knows what. You know what I mean? Like, come on.
8: Yeah, or if someone next to you leaves and they leave all their garbage behind, you know, I always pick it up on the way out leaving.
7: You're a good citizen, Lynn. You are going to be hired. When I'm beach dictator, I'm going to bring you on my team. All right?
8: All right. Well, have a good evening.
7: Thank you, Lynn. Same to you. It's a good rule. It's a good law, right? I mean, what are you, a slob? Clean up yourself. Come on. What else? 1-800-283-1015. I want to hear your rules, but I got other rules. Here's one. Let's be kind to the people who are checking the beach badges. There's no reason to be a jerk to them. Listen, if they don't make the rules, okay? They're hired. They're either kids or senior citizens. It's a job. They got to check the beach badges. Some of them are going to be more lenient than others. What are you going to do, right?

0: it's not their, they didn't create the rules. I hate beach badges. I think they're stupid. I think we're getting robbed. I got news for you. I think we're getting robbed on the beach badge situation. Don't like them. Don't. I think you want to charge people, charge out-of-state people, or you want to charge me, add like a dollar or two to my tax bill at the end of the year. I'm not even kidding. Don't nickel and dime me on the beach badges. But we don't need to be mean to the beach badge people. And if you snuck on the beach, if you got away with it and they come up to you, they're like, you need a badge, you got to go buy a badge. Don't be a jerk to them. There's no reason to be a jerk to them. You're breaking the rules. So at least if you're going to break the rules, have the courtesy to be nice. 1-800-283-1015. I'm looking for your rules for the beach. Johnny's in Manchester. Johnny, you're on New Jersey 101.5.
1: Yeah. Hey, one more time.
0: Good.
1: This is kind of a beach rule of mine, a pet peeve. Street parking, where I go to the beach or used to go, is pretty much street parking. You walk up to the beach. And I can't stand when somebody just jams you in front and back.
0: Right.
1: They leave you like an inch and a half.
0: Can't do anything. Right. That's a classic do unto others kind of situation. You know what I mean?
1: That's classic Benny style.
0: Yeah.
1: That ticks me off, boy, I tell you. What do you do? You know, you got to like, it takes you 50 minutes to.
0: It's a shimmy.
1: I'm not the type of person who would push. I'm not a mean person, so I wouldn't push somebody's car a couple inches up. I wouldn't do something like that because that can only lead you into trouble.
0: Right. Yeah, yeah.
1: But, I mean, if I got a half inch or an inch, I'll get out. But come on. Some of these people who come down to the shore. I've lived down on the Jersey Shore now 25 years. I lived in the New York state, and we used to go to Montauk a lot.
0: Right.
1: And it's a whole different animal, or it used to be. I don't know. I haven't been on the beach, and I'm partially disabled. I'm a disabled veteran, partially. And the beach is tough for me.
0: Yeah.
1: And then now you know why I like the pool.
0: I feel you, man. I feel you.
1: All right. Nice talking to you.
0: Same here.
1: Take care.
0: Have a great evening. Yeah, he's not wrong, man. Not wrong. I mean, let's be real. Find another parking spot. Maybe you have to walk another block. Life goes on. 1-800-283-1015. Rules for the beach. You know, like how people like bring their bikes and stuff on the boardwalk or their skateboards or their scooters and it says like, don't do that. How about not doing that? Right. I don't need to like have to dive because some idiot's riding their bike. What else? Here's one for you. This is a tough one. The public shower situation. Okay. This is not the time to be lathering up. All right, this is the time to rinse sand off of you. That's it. We're in and out. Bing, bang, boom. Get the sand off. Get out of there. If you have little kids, I'm willing to give you double time, right? You know, if you've got kids, you're there for the day. You got to get them home. You don't want the sand in their crevices. I get it. I understand. I really do. I've been there. We've all been there. You're allowed. Partial nudity is fine. Just put a towel up, you know, get the sand off the kids. Be done. But if you're an adult, you're getting there. If you're doing anything but your feet, you're taking too much time at the public shower. Stick your feet under, and you're done. You're out. You're done. You're at the beach. You're going to have sand on you. Deal with it. Deal with it. The ball playing, all right, again, like, I'm not the no fun police. You know, I want you to have fun at the beach. Play a little ball. Throw the football around. Toss a frisbee. Just get the hell out of my way. Don't do it right in front of me, right? Go to the back of the beach. That's what the back of the beach is for. The back of the beach is for balls. The front of the beach is for people sitting in their chairs. The back of the beach is for the balls. Take your paddle ball. Take your pickleball. Take your basketball. Take your football. Take your baseball. Take your baseball. People having a catch on the beach with the baseball gloves and the baseballs. Come on. Go to the back of the beach. Don't want to see it. What else? I got so much. I'm going through my mind here. It's like nonstop. Here, how about this one? For your own personal safety, don't go swimming in the ocean unless the lifeguard is there. I mean, it's tragic. Every year, you know, see the stories like on the 101.5 website. You see them every people perishing. A lot of younger people too. It's very. I tell my kids, my son, he's 17. He's going to the beach with friends. You don't go in the ocean unless you're in front of a lifeguard. It's the Atlantic Ocean, the Jersey Shore. It's pretty. It's not easy. And I don't care how strong a swimmer you are, you know, you get rocked and rolled out there, you might not be coming home. So let's go with only when the lifeguards are there. And again, if I were a dictator, which again, I would make an awesome, I'd make a terrible like president or governor, have to deal with like, you know, legislature and stuff. Dictator, I'm an awesome dictator. If I were a dictator of the Jersey Shore, the lifeguard situation would be a more permanent year-round type situation. Right? Not year-round. We don't need this one there in December. But like, if it's beachy weather, there should be lifeguards at the beach. And so that's what I'm looking to do. I would staff the beach with lifeguards for longer hours and more months out of the year. As dictator, I would have that ability. 1-800-283-1015 is the phone number. Rules for the shore. Taylor's in Point Pleasant. I'm sure you have some great ones here. I'm ready.
2: Hi. So one of my biggest pet peeves is when people are smoking on the boardwalk. You know, it says no smoking right there. And it's like it's either smoking or vaping. Vaping's even worse because they got the big clouds behind them and everything. I can't stand that. It's so annoying. And then when they're on the beach, you know, half the time, okay, fine, you're smoking on the beach, whatever. If you're smoking pot on the beach and it's you can smell it from like 10 miles away, it's so annoying.
0: Yeah. Yeah, the smoking thing, I mean, you know, the rules are the rules, and the rules are that you can't. I think you should be allowed to. I mean, that's my opinion, you know, take it or leave it. But listen, we all got to play by the same rules, you know? You want to smoke, go somewhere else. It's that simple, you know?
2: Yeah, that's what I'm saying, yep.
0: Taylor, are you a year-round resident, or are you there just for the summers?
2: Oh, yeah, absolutely. I live two blocks in from Jenkinson's.
0: What's it like, by the way? I've always wondered what it is just to live there year-round. I mean, what happens in the winter? Is everything just, like, real quiet and dead, or does it still have a beachy feel to it?
2: Yeah, no, it dies in the winter. So, I mean, it's night and day, right? So, yeah. In the winter, it's all, like, cold and nobody's really there. But I feel like it's a lot warmer. You know, you get a little closer with the people that are there during the winter because there's just not, you know, it's everybody's living there year-round, you know? Whereas, like, in the summer, just, like, you know, you got people peeing on lawns and stuff like that. So it's a little bit of a different vibe, you know?
0: I feel you. All right, Taylor, thanks very much for the phone call, and you enjoy your summer down there in Point Pleasant. 1-800-283-1015 is the number. Your rules for the beach. Let's see here. I guess don't call it the beach is probably a rule. It's the shore. We're going to the shore. When you're not at the beach, you're going to the shore. Let's go to the shore. Do you want to go to the shore? Is anyone going to the shore this weekend? Let's go to the shore. You got a shore house. Want to go to the shore? Let's go to the shore. Once you're at the shore, you don't call the shore. You call the beach. We're at the beach. Let's go to the beach. You want to wake up? Let's go to the beach. I'm here now. Let's go to the beach. We'll walk a block. We'll go to the beach. Once you're at the beach, you're at the beach. When you're not at the beach, you're going to the shore. This is easy. I mean, it's like algebra is harder. You know, how about this one? I don't know if this is a rule. It's just like a fact. And it's kind of important. Each town, Jersey is, there's nothing more Jersey than the Jersey Shore, right? Because each town has its own particular vibe. And you could walk, literally, like, I mean, look at like Belmar and Spring Lake, right? You know, you walk, you know, the pink, you're in Spring Lake and it's a whole different vibe. You know, thunk, you're in Belmar, it's a whole different vibe, right? Keep that, Seaside, Lavalette, right? They're right next to each other. Completely different vibes. It's something to remember, you know, when you're visiting, you know. Have I mentioned the music? Don't bring your music onto the beach. I think here's a rule for the locals. Not all of us Bennies and Shoobies are annoying. Can we a little grace, right? A little grace. If you see me, you know, you see some poor schlub like me with, you know, with the wagon and the beach chairs and the umbrella, which I hate, which I'll never bring to the beach, and the beach toys and the three kids and a little grace. Let me screw up first before you determine that I'm the worst thing that's ever happened to you. I probably will screw up and you'll be right to assume that. But until I do, let's just, you know, a little grace. That's what I'm asking. All right, 1-800-283-1015 is the phone number. Your calls coming up. Traffic and weather is next.
3: 42 North is slow approaching 295 in Belmar. They usually close the ramp to 295 North. Southbound turnpike delays at exit 3. Northbound car lanes are closed. Parkway North local lanes repairs at 105 and again by Cheesequake service area. 9 South continues to crawl from Sayreville into Old Bridge with road work down by Parion Road. Also, the Parkway South has some brake lights, 137 to 135 with construction, and southbound into 145 as well. Westbound 78 express lanes closed into Route 24. More delays into Lebanon between 20 and 18. So go with Route 22. Across the Hudson, we're good. 80 West, still a mess through Patterson with construction. 46 works out better. Next report in 15 minutes on New Jersey 101.5.
4: New Jersey 101.5 instant weather with a clear sky tonight. We'll have lows near 60. Mostly sunny and hot tomorrow. Still not that humid with highs in the low 90s. We'll be more humid this weekend. Highs back into the 90s on Saturday with perhaps a thunderstorm late in the day. Still could have a thunderstorm or two around Sunday with highs well into the 80s. I'm meteorologist Brian Thompson.
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0: .955 Jeff Edelstein. I think those are the lyrics. I forget. 1-800-283-1015 is the number. A couple more minutes of the show here before I call it an evening. And listen, it's been good to be here. It's been a minute, as the kids say, or as the kids used to say a minute ago. It's fun. I'm still, after all these years, I'm still surprised that they still allow me to have all this power. You should. I one day I'm gonna take a picture and put on. You should see the motherboard here. I feel as if I could launch an attack on a small country. There's so many buttons and lights, and I'm allowed to press them all. It's really quite remarkable. People obviously have no idea what I'm doing here. If there was a test, like a proficiency test to be an on-air talk show host and with all the buttons here and running the board, I don't think I'd pass. We're talking about the beach. We're talking about the rules of the beach. Here's a few other ones before I let you go here. They're more food related. You know, you're at the ice cream shop or the ice cream stand on the boardwalk or something. This should not be a 12-minute affair. We're not trying. Please don't try. You know what ice cream tastes like. You've never had vanilla before. You need to take a little spoon of vanilla. You know what it tastes like. Stop it. We're not doing samples. Just get up there and order. And if you're not sure what you want, just go with vanilla or chocolate and be done with it. There's people waiting. Same goes for the Wawa. I mean, come on. Do you live in the New Jersey? Do you know how this works? You walk in a Wawa, there's a touch screen. Bing, bing, bing, bing, bing, you're done. I can order my Wawa hoagie in less time than it takes me to finish a sentence. Beep, beep, beep, beep, beep, beep, beep. That has extra olive oil on it. You don't even know, right? We're not there. And if you're ordering for other people, God forbid that you, hey, Petey, what did you want on that? So you want the roast? No, we're not screaming to Petey across the Wawa. Okay? We're not screaming to Petey. Here's another rule also. When you bring your sandwich, like, let's say you go to the beach. You go to the Wawa at 9:30 in the morning, get your sandwich for lunchtime. You're going to the beach. I don't know if this is a rule as much as the fact of life. You're eating that sandwich by 10:30. There's no way you're waiting till lunch. Come on. Who are we kidding? Just scarf it down. We're in the Jersey Shore, man. That's what you got to do. You eat. Well, listen, I've had fun. I hope you had some fun. I'm going to leave you with that way I always leave you. I'm bringing it back. We're going to play. It's Diamond Dave and the boys coming in. We're going to play a little tune. This is the most summer song ever. If you're driving right now, the window should be down, the wind should be blowing, and you should be listening to some Panama. I'm Jeff Edelstein. It's been a pleasure to be back here on the radio for you. Enjoy your day. Enjoy your night. Enjoy your summer. I'll be back.

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1: President Trump says one way or another, the United States will win the Iran war. Today, the president shrugged off questions about the war dragging down Republicans' chances in the midterm elections and added other U.S. wars have lasted longer.
2: But when you look at hundreds of thousands of soldiers were killed in these various wars, they lasted many, many years. We're in there for a few months, and what we've done is amazing.
1: He then said the U.S. is going to win either militarily or on paper. His comments come with conflicting reports about the progress of U.S.-Iran peace talks. A takedown of alleged fraudsters in Ohio is being announced by the Department of Justice. Acting U.S. Attorney General Todd Blanche made the announcement in Columbus today. State employees are among more than a dozen defendants who are being indicted in what Blanche called some of the most significant fraud schemes in the country. They allegedly defrauded the state and federal government out of more than $50 million. The president says the man he wants to be the next director of national intelligence would be temporary. White House correspondent John Decker asked Trump about his choice of Bill Pulte as acting DNI on Thursday in the White House, and it was the first time Trump said Pulte was only short term.
3: In fact, the president said that he's in the process right now of interviewing candidates who would be the permanent DNI.
1: Pulte currently serves as the Federal Housing Finance Agency director and will take over for the outgoing Tulsi Gabbard. Trump can bypass a Senate confirmation process for several months while Pulte is on the job. The NBA Finals are back on Friday. The Knicks and Spurs square off from San Antonio for Game 2 in the best-of-seven series. New York took an early lead after clawing back from a 14-point deficit to stun the Western Conference champions with a comeback win. The Knicks have won a dozen consecutive playoff games, while the Spurs hope Victor Wembanyama can bounce back from a poor performance in Game 1. Game time is at 8:30 Eastern. I'm Rob Martier.
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0: check on New Jersey fast traffic.
1: Westbound 80 jammed through Patterson with road work near exit 58. Try Route 46 instead. Southbound Eastern Spur is jammed 16E to 15X. Northbound Western Spur delays 15W to 16W. And then you've got construction on the southbound parkway, 147 to 144. And northbound in the locals, 105 to 109. And again, by Cheesequake Park. Southbound on the Skyway, there is an accident. The right lane is closed at the South Kearney exit. So coming out of the Holland Tunnel, go with 78 West instead. Northbound car lanes of the Turnpike are closed. Route 9 South is still a crawl from Sayreville into Old Bridge because of road work. 287 South delays from exit 3 to exit 2 with construction. And the 78 Westbound Express lanes are closed 50 to 48. More road work causing delays exit 20 to 18. You can go with Route 22. 42 North is jammed into 295 in Belmar. It's construction work. Southbound Turnpike has work at exit 3. Next report in 15 minutes on New Jersey 101.5.
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2: New Jersey 101.5 instant weather with a clear sky tonight. We'll have a low close to 60. It's going to be a hot day tomorrow, but still not that humid with a good deal of sunshine, highs into the low 90s. Hot and more humid Saturday, highs again in the 90s with perhaps a thunderstorm late in the day. And we still could have a thunderstorm or two into Sunday. Not quite as hot. Highs will be back in the 80s. I'm meteorologist Brian Thompson.
9: 69 degrees across New Jersey.
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11: New Jersey Chime Time 1010. It is the Judy and EJ program, .. with Kyle. Got a lot of stuff to talk about today on this beautiful day. I contemplated not coming in today.
12: You know, I did too, Judy. Because it was so beautiful at the house this morning. And I thought, you know, sometimes you think about, I'm not ready to retire. But I'm thinking, if I was, I could just drink my coffee, put her around the yard, water the plants, trim the forsythias, you know, get the bare feet in the grass.
11: Yeah, but the thing is, like... There's no guarantee. I mean, the truth is we should all just retire today because there's no guarantee we're going to feel well.
12: No. It was just one of those days that were, you know, when you woke up and you had the windows open because the air's not on because it's so nice outside and you hear the birds singing and it looks so beautiful in the backyard and Linda has all these beautiful flowers. I would have been okay just hanging out in the yard this morning.
11: Yeah, but let's face it.
12: Yeah.
11: It wouldn't have been all that great because you don't have the bird.
12: The bird buddy. I still do have it. I never sold it. You know what I'm using it for?
11: What?
12: I have a chair in my bedroom and I'll sit like in the chair sometimes with my laptop and it's sitting, the bird buddy is still sitting next to the chair. I use it for like a coffee table now.
11: Oh, that's great. Maybe you should throw like a pretty fabric over it.
12: When I'm done working, I put my computer on it and I go to bed.
11: Yeah. So anyway, our phone number here is 1-800-283-101.5. The reason we're bringing that up is this is a call-in show. We're going to ask you to use

0: that telecommunications device to call us.
1: Wait, what are you saying? What is this nonsense? Yeah. You can actually, my phone, I can actually like talk. I mean, I usually text people or I do an app chat. You can actually like talk to human beings.
0: A lot of people
1: and hear voices back and forth.
0: It.
1: Like this morning, we talked on the phone in my car. I heard your voice. You insulted my my wireless in my car. You say it sounds terrible.
0: Your wireless is seriously, I'm not even kidding, bedrock. Like the Flint, like, no, seriously, Don Draper, 60s era drama, that is your Bluetooth.
1: It's that
0: speakerphone where you said, Miss Kelly, can you come in and take a note, please? It's insane. Your voice is not as loud as the outside noise.
1: Oh. Well, either way, we could still use that device to,
0: yes,
1: to communicate. And I didn't know that people actually could call a number. What's the number?
0: The number's 1-800-283-1015.
1: And then what happens after that happens, though? Then somebody picks it up, and what happens? How's that work?
0: Somebody will pick it up.
1: Right.
0: You speak.
1: Uh-huh.
0: You're on the radio. It's amazing.
1: Really? It works that way?
2: Yep. Got scared there.
1: I thought you used it for like a Google search. Like, you know, like I want to go to the beach this weekend and I'm wondering, I want to go in the water, but there might be a shark out there that'll eat me. I could get more information on that.
0: You can do that.
1: But then you can also use it to talk to somebody.
0: That is correct. Now, do you want to give them a reason to call?
1: Well, I'm just flabbergasted.
0: Okay.
1: Because, you know, people don't call. They just text in. You know, we give them this 50,000 watt thing to talk and say how they feel and get their thoughts out there and maybe make a change in their community. And they just listen. And they steal. They steal what we're doing here, Judy. We're working really, really hard for them. And if they don't call in, that's a form of stealing. And I have no respect for those people.
0: Maybe they steal from you, but I get paid from them every day. I have a deal with our listeners. Every time I open my mouth, they have to send me a check. Now, EJ, you're right. This is theft of services, and we're just not going to take it anymore. Kyle's shutting up going, I'll take it.
2: Oh, heck yeah, I would. I'm like the panhandler compared to you two. I'm out there begging for some money from the listeners. And all they're giving me is nickels.
1: Let's do a fun drive like they do on the NPR.
0: Okay, so guys, seriously, after all of this, I forgot what we're talking about.
1: We're talking about creatures in
2: phobias.
1: The ocean. Phobias. Oh. Sharks.
0: This is why a lot of adults are afraid of open water. My husband's afraid of open water. He'll go into the ocean for a minute up to his neck, only if he can see. So like, you know, those days where the water's really clear, or if you're in a place
1: some days
0: where
1: are
0: the
1: nice
0: water's
1: like that, you can see the bottom.
0: Right. But I don't blame him, because if I'm ever in a place where the water's clear enough to see fish, even here sometimes in the Atlantic, you can see fish and I'm like out. I don't want to know there's fish. I don't want to know there's anything biting. I don't want to know there's anything living in the water.
1: But will you go to the Caribbean and snorkel and look at the fish?
0: So I don't snorkel, because EJ, why don't I snorkel? If you know me, wildlife is overrated. There's nothing under the ocean that's that important for me to see.
1: Okay.
0: You know what I mean?
2: It is fascinating though.
0: To you.
2: Fair. I have no rebuttal.
0: To me, it's like the inside of a kangaroo's pouch. It's gross.
2: Here we go.
0: You know?
2: No, but I snorkeled when I was in Greece. It was awesome. You got to see all the things underneath the water, the fish swimming in schools, me trying to catch up to them. I couldn't.
0: I know. I think, Kyle, I want to explain to you. I'll be honest with you. It's not that I don't think it's beautiful. Like on TV, I like to look at it. But when I'm in the water, I'm afraid. Afraid of crawling, creeping things, slimy things.
2: Yeah.
0: So I don't like to look at it because I don't want to know it's there.
1: And sometimes you feel them sort of like...
2: Stop. I don't like that.
1: When you're you feel that and you step on the crab, that's the worst.
2: Yeah.
1: But then you feel the little pinchy. And that's the fish eating the skin off you.
0: Yeah. Oh. So you ever see those places in Japan where you can go and sit there and put your feet in water and fish eat the dead skin off your...
2: I have
1: disgusting.
2: Seen that.
0: Yeah.
2: Yeah.
0: So I don't want that. Mm-mm. That's why I don't like the water. Now, I'll go in, but again, if I see creatures... Now, there are people who are afraid of the ocean for whatever reason. Adults. Ocean or any open water, natural water. 1-800-283-101.5 is our phone number. If you know somebody who's an adult who's afraid of the water, or you are, or just afraid of what may be underneath, fish, sharks, whales, crabs, whatever it is.
1: Plants, birds, rocks, things.
0: Yeah. So I guess it's like water phobia, hydrophobia. I just made that up. 1-800-283-101.5 is our phone number. I don't think it's uncommon, because I know that the jellyfish season at the Jersey Shore if I see even one jellyfish or even one on the, you know, sometimes they like wash up on the sand and you see them sitting there.
2: Yeah.
0: It's the end of my, because it usually happens at the end of the summer.
1: It happens once the water gets warm, 73, 74, and it feels great to go in there, but then you got to dodge the jellyfish.
0: Yeah, I can't do it. And I think that this was exacerbated by a trip I took to Jamaica where I stepped on a ray who was exactly the color of the sand.
1: Oh, wow.
0: So, you know, that's how they camouflage themselves. I stepped on it and it's, you know, a soup bowl, not a soup bowl. It's a manhole cover size, yes. Right? So all of a sudden, just the whole thing lifts up and starts swimming away. And I'm like, this is the end of my vacation because I'm never going in the water again. It was the scariest thing I ever saw. And meanwhile, I hear that those things aren't really that. There's only one type that's really dangerous.
1: The one that the crocodile hunter died from. Didn't he die from a particular type of ray?
0: Yeah. But there's different, like there's stingray. Yeah. And then there's like those just, I don't know. All I know is, they told me, no, man, those aren't the dangerous one. That not the dangerous. You can go in. Everything is eerie. And I'm like, yeah, but I'm not going in because I don't know the difference between the eerie ones and the non-eerie
2: right.
0: ones. And that's the thing is you hear a story like Steve Irwin or whatever his name was. Is that his name?
1: Steve Irwin, right? Yeah.
0: Who's like a brilliant like microbiologist and understands the sea perfectly. I don't even think he was a microbiologist, but you get what I'm saying. He understood every single thing going on under the sea. And he got killed by one. Don't do me any favors.
2: No.
0: So I'm afraid of the water. I go in, but I do have a phobia of what may be crawling or swimming underneath. What say you? 1-800-283-1015. Eric will get to you in a second. Just take a quick look at New Jersey fast traffic.
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1: Elon Musk is one step closer to becoming the world's first trillionaire, with SpaceX announcing the largest IPO of all time. Here's Lisa Carton.
2: Musk's company announced a fixed price of $135 per share ahead of officially marketing its initial public offering, which is set for June 12th. That would make SpaceX valued at $1.7 trillion, making it the seventh biggest company in the U.S. by market cap.
1: Uber is running out of money to spend on AI. Bloomberg says the company now has a usage cap of $1,500 per employee per agentic coding tool. That comes a month after Uber blew through its entire 2026 AI budget in just 4 months. OpenAI is looking to get more enterprise companies to use Codex. This week, they released a new set of capabilities that are designed to make it more useful in the workplace. OpenAI hopes it's going to be used in businesses like banking, sales, and data analytics. 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
5: Here's New Jersey Fast Traffic.
6: All right, Jeff, 80 West is still jammed through Patterson because of road work. If you want to try 46 instead, southbound Western Spur of the Turnpike is closing south of 16W. That includes the ramp from Route 3. Northbound at 15W, you got road work. And the southbound Eastern Spur is crawling with that extra volume from the Western Spur from Vince Lombardi all the way down into 15X. Southbound Pulaski Skyway, South Kearney, it's a crash. Go with 78 instead. Westbound 78 express lanes are closed into Route 24. Parkway South with a crash at 145. More delays Cranford into Clark. Northbound repairs in the locals by Cheesequake. And 9 South remains slow through Old Bridge because of construction work. Getting reports of a crash on Route 1 at Adams Lane in North Brunswick. 287 South, brake lights exit 3 to 2 in Edison. And across the Hudson, still no reported issues. Next report in 15 minutes on New Jersey 101.5.
7: New Jersey 101.5 instant weather with a clear sky tonight. We'll have lows near 60. Mostly sunny and hot tomorrow. Still not that humid with highs in the low 90s. Will be more humid this weekend. Highs back into the 90s on Saturday with perhaps a thunderstorm late in the day. Still could have a thunderstorm or two around Sunday with highs well into the 80s. I'm meteorologist Brian Thompson.
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4: 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I saw a story this morning, Judy, on app.com, but I couldn't click on it because there's a paywall and I don't have a...
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4: I tried nopaywall.com. 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
9: But guess what?
4: But I got...
8: That's a pretty big paywall then.
9: I use a net. I use the newsroom.
4: I don't have that password.
9: Oh, I'll give it to you.
4: Either way, there was a headline about this great white that's being tracked off the coast of Asbury Park. There's a bunch of them out there. All these sharks, they're all swimming around out there. But I guess we don't have to worry about sharks. We have to worry about the jellyfish and the stingrays and the things that we can't see. So the phobias down below. Does that keep you out of the ocean? 1-800-283-101.5.
9: We mean down below in the
8: water. Right. Not the waist.
4: What?
9: It's the first
4: below
9: thing
4: the,
9: I thought.
4: Below
9: Kyle,
4: the surface
9: you and I
4: of the
9: are
4: ocean.
9: Terrible.
4: Down
9: the
4: below
9: thing.
4: The surface of the ocean.
9: Because you guys, I mean, I'm sure you do have some phobias down below.
8: Oh, mm-hmm.
4: Are you talking about the human anatomy? Really?
8: Oh, yeah.
9: Is shocking to you, EJ. You're the first one to go penis. Number one going penis.
4: That was 2025, EJ. When was the last time I said that word?
9: That's true. Yeah, you're right. I've taken over for you.
4: I don't want to have the reputation of bringing up that word too much or the reputation of a drinker, but apparently I've developed that one.
9: Both, yeah. Mm. And it's fun. Yeah. It's really fun. Okay, so there are a lot of people who do have a fear of the ocean, and in testament to that, I'm going to read you some of the app chat messages.
4: They didn't get my message earlier that you can use the phone and call? They had to use the app chat?
9: I think, you know what it is? A lot of people try, but they can't really figure out
4: They're
9: how to...
4: They're working and...
9: I was going to say they pick it up.
4: Yeah.
9: They heard there's like some sort of number involved, like a code. But
4: a code?
9: They can't... 180s... They don't know how to do it.
4: But you can remember 17 passwords.
9: So the phone...

0: number is 1-800-283-101.5. Love to hear from you guys on phone. That is, of course, our preference. But here's our app chat popping with stories. Many people are afraid of the ocean, even as adults. Scott in Clearwater says, love the ocean and scuba diving when I can see underwater, but deathly afraid of Jaws without my scuba gear. Now, this is funny because a lot of people feel that the scuba gear or the wetsuit, whatever it is you're wearing, is sort of a protection. He said, and I can see why. He goes, I had a slimy, well, he spells it slimmy, but I know what he means. I had a slimy eel wrap around my leg when I was water skiing in Maryland.
1: Maybe it was
0: South
1: a skinny eel.
0: River. That, what?
1: Maybe it was a skinny eel. Maybe he did mean slimmy.
0: Maybe. But anyway, he says that freaked me out. Now, I've never seen an eel in real life, but I've seen them on Naked and Afraid, which I watch, you know, frequently. And those are scary. Those, like a black slimmy eel, is disgusting. Let's go to Al in Washington. Do you guys, do I still sound sick? Because I think I'm much better.
1: No, you sound great.
2: Sick.
1: No.
0: Don't say that. Because my throat is on fire.
2: You're fine.
0: And I'm
2: you
0: just
2: sound
0: like,
2: good.
0: And I'm just like, can it be possible that you can just suffer from a sore throat and nothing else? Because it's been, this is the longest sore throat in the history of sore throats. It's been like 6 days.
2: I had the tonsillitis a couple of years ago. That was just a sore throat. That was
0: but
2: awful.
0: I don't have tonsils.
2: I do.
0: I know everybody your age does. Did I tell you I had my kid's tonsils removed? I'll tell you that in a minute. But Al's in Washington. He's dying to tell us why he is or is not afraid of what's down below. Hi, Al.
2: He's gone.
1: Oh.
0: What the hell?
2: I don't know what just happened. He left.
0: That was so sad.
2: He got to within an inch of being on the air, and he left.
1: It sounds like he went diving.
2: Yeah.
0: Call us again, Al. We'd love to hear from you.
1: I heard a splash. You know,
2: maybe the eel got him.
1: Maybe the eel. The slimmy.
0: We also have my older brother, Reege, in Hamilton, on our app chat. Says, my older brother's scared to death of water. He joined the Navy out of high school and had our mother get him out. What a simp. Here's what I have to say. If you're scared of water,
1: why join the Navy? Or the Coast Guard.
2: Yeah, Coast Guard feels like an even worse one.
0: No, Navy's worse.
2: No, the Coast Guard operates solely in water, though.
0: No, but
2: they're guarding
0: on
2: the coast.
0: Water. Right. Coast Guard is on. Navy's in.
2: All right. But what if you got to do a rescue if you're part of the Coast Guard? You got to go in the water there. You can't be trying to rescue someone who's shipwrecked and you're afraid to go in the water to help them. You pull all the way up to the shipwreck and they say, help, help. And you say, I don't want to go in.
0: Okay,
2: you can't do that. Point.
1: Well, you have to face your fears straight on, though. You can't let your fears. You can't let the terrorists win, right?
0: And if go in the army.
2: This took a turn.
1: No, it didn't. I'm just saying, if you have a fear and you join the Navy or the Coast Guard,
0: I know what he means, though, EJ. Because all of a sudden, it's like a
2: I was talking shipwrecks and terrorists got involved.
1: Well, if your fear is a terrorist, like your internal terrorist,
2: right.
1: You can't let. We used to say that back when you were a little baby. After 9/11, we used to say, don't let the terrorists win.
0: Yeah. He's so right. Okay, people who are fearful of the water, adults who are afraid of the water, tell us why. 1-800-283-1015 is our phone number. Now, we'll take a look at the news. Be right back.
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4: An Arizona resident is dead after contracting hantavirus. That's according to Mojave County health officials, who noted that the individual had the Sinombre strain. That's different from the recent Andy strain on the MV Hondius cruise ship. And officials note, Sinombre is typically found in rural southwestern states and is not known to spread person to person. A flesh-eating insect that can devastate cattle herds called the New World screwworm fly is knocking on the doors of the Lone Star State. Texas Agriculture Secretary Brooke Collins says the fly has moved north from Mexico, with 8 new infections reported. One infected animal was a 5-year-old goat on a farm just 25 miles from the Texas border. Rollins says it's a very serious threat to the livestock industry and is blaming Mexico for allowing the world's screwworm fly to travel along with cartels that are smuggling people and animals. Health update. I'm Sarah Lee Kessler.
5: My name is Teresa Barber. I was in the United States Navy, and I served overseas in the Middle East and Africa. Early on in my career,

0: An Arizona resident is dead after contracting hantavirus. That's according to Mojave County health officials, who noted that the individual had the Sinombre strain. That's different from the recent Andy strain on the MV Hondius cruise ship. And officials note, Sinombre is typically found in rural southwestern states and is not known to spread person to person. A flesh-eating insect that can devastate cattle herds called the New World screwworm fly is knocking on the doors of the Lone Star State. Texas Agriculture Secretary Brooke Collins says the fly has moved north from Mexico, with 8 new infections reported. One infected animal was a 5-year-old goat on a farm just 25 miles from the Texas border. Rollins says it's a very serious threat to the livestock industry and is blaming Mexico for allowing the world's screwworm fly to travel, along with cartels that are smuggling people and animals. Health update, I'm Sarah Lee Kessler.
1: Hey, wouldn't it be great if life came with a remote control? 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
9: Now, here comes New Jersey Fast Traffic.
10: Camden County and Blackwood, we have a down pole on Black Horse Pike between Old Black Horse Pike and Lower Landing Road. So the right lane is closed. 42 North continues to be slow at 295 in Belmar. Northbound 295 also jammed. So we have construction there. It looks like the ramp, too, from 42 South to 295 South is closed. And you got southbound work on the turnpike by exit 3 slowing you down. Outer Bridge Crossing jammed in 2 New Jersey. It's road work. We've got delays on Route 9 now in South Amboy. Northbound from the Parkway up toward Route 35. Southbound delays into Perrine Road and Old Bridge with construction. Northbound work into Old Freehold Road. Southbound 287 delays near exit 3. That's construction. Southbound Parkway brake lights into 136 in Cranford. More road work there. And 78 West, the express lanes are shut, approaching Route 24. Southbound Western Spur, the turnpike is closed. Southbound Eastern Spur, taking on all the alternate volume. Hudson's are still fine. Still a crash on the southbound Skyway in South Kearney. Go with the turnpike extension 78 West. Next report in 15 minutes, New Jersey 101.5.
8: New Jersey 101.5 instant weather with a clear sky tonight. We'll have a low around 60. A hot day tomorrow. Highs into the low 90s, although the humidity will stay pretty low. We'll have a lot of sunshine throughout the day for tomorrow. And a little more humid Saturday. It will be hot with some sunshine and maybe a late day thunderstorm with highs in the low to mid 90s. I'm meteorologist Brian Thompson.
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9: 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Judy.

0: 98.5.
1: Yeah, the sharks get all the attention. They're out there, the great whites. There's about seven or eight they track regularly up and down the coast. There's a bunch off the Jersey Shore right now. Some people get freaked out by that. You have a better chance at getting hit by lightning. You have a better chance at winning the lottery. But there are creatures in close. Little tiny fish, rays and whatnot. Jellyfish, especially in like August. Do you go in the water or not? And if you have, you ever like stepped on anything or gotten bit by a sea creature? 1-800-283-101.5.
2: Yeah, it's so funny because people all the time call in and say they're afraid of this, they're afraid of that in the water. And because I know fishermen, they always tell me that people who see sharks get afraid, but there's like only one shark that's dangerous. You guys probably know this.
3: Great white?
2: I don't know if it's only that, but I'm saying all these little sharks that people see, and then people go, get out of the water, there's a shark. Those sharks are just fish.
1: Yeah, and you see them when the fishermen are doing surf fishing. They regularly bring in sharks that are about a yard long, you know, or smaller. So they're there. There are sharks where you swim. They're just tiny. They're tiny, and they might nibble you.
2: Right.
1: But they're not going to eat you.
2: So we're asking if you are afraid of sharks, fish, crabs, whatever it is in the water, you know, do you not go in? Are adults afraid of the water? We have an app chat here too. If you can't call in the meantime, I mentioned stepping on a ray in Jamaica, and we have Bruce in Morristown on the line right now. I thought he said Morristown. Did you say Morristown or Moorestown?
1: He's in Morristown.
4: It's Morristown. That's where I happen to be. I actually live in Bedminster.
2: Look at Kyle's face. Look at Kyle's face because he was wrong for one second.
3: I mean,
2: second.
3: Morristown. They sound the same.
2: They're like in a different country
3: I'm
2: from
3: aware.
2: Me.
3: But they're so similar
1: one has
3: in
1: two
3: name.
1: O's, though.
3: So. I know.
2: But yeah, but you know what?
1: The one
2: I
1: in the South Jersey should be Morristown. Morristown.
2: I agree. And also, the reason I like to really make
4: the river.
2: Well, I like to make the distinction on the air also because I love when we get calls from Morristown because it's like a nice little wheelhouse for us. You know what I mean? A lot of people listen to us in Morristown. So I like the Morristown people. Okay, Kyle, sorry that it's not podunk little South Jersey.
1: Morristown's a nice town.
3: It is nice.
2: All right, now EJ's going to defend it. All right, what do you got, Bruce?
4: All right, I stepped on a stingray in North Carolina, Outer Banks. I felt the barb go directly into my foot. And you know how soft and vulnerable the underside of a foot is to pain. So I spent like 3 days putting it in salt solution to try to salve that. And then on the other occasion, I was clamming in, this is like Great Little Lake Harbor up near Beach Haven Crest. And I was coming along the channel right around sunset, and I felt a shark brush right against my back. The pressure of it, I mean, it was large enough that it threw me forward when it went by.
1: Wow.
4: Yeah.
1: And that was in the bay, not in the ocean.
4: I said, you know what? I think I'm going to go in. I think. Yeah, but they're called brown sharks, and they're really not supposed to be dangerous. Like, as far as I know, there's no reports of any actual physical attacks from them, but they do have teeth. So,
2: well, I have to tell you, some of the problem with some sea creatures is they look scarier than they probably are. Like, actually, you know what I mean? Like, you ever see a sea robin? I caught one by accident.
4: They're all puffed out. I mean, they do that to put on a big show so that other creatures avoid them.
2: Okay, it looks like an alien. It's the most disgusting thing. You know what I mean? Even Kyle, you're looking at one. I see your face is like horrified.
3: Yeah, this thing's not right.
2: They're not right. They look. Kyle, what did you say yesterday? Look like alien? Oh, kangaroos. They're the kangaroos of the ocean.
3: For sure.
2: EJ, I knew you'd love that because that's so you.
1: Yeah, I had to make those comparisons.
2: Yeah. All right, thank you so much, Bruce, for calling. You've given us a lot to think about here.
1: They're all frightening. Underwater creatures. None of them, well, I shouldn't say that. They always look angry. They always have a frown. Yes. Every fish, even the crabs, you know. Except for the dolphin. The dolphin seems to smile.
3: True.
2: Happy.
1: That's a happy fish.
3: Which makes you think, how can that
1: thing? It's not a fish, though. Yeah. It's a mammal.
3: That's true. It's also dolphin? Weird.
2: What's the difference between a porpoise and a dolphin?
1: I think it has something to do with their nose.
2: Uh-huh.
1: Yeah, I think. I don't know. I think they're both, they both have blowholes.
2: Was a flipper, flipper a dolphin or a porpoise? This is way before.
1: Yeah, I'm pretty sure dolphin was, flipper was a dolphin.
2: Okay. This is when you play Roll to Me by Delamitri, Kyle, because I always tell you that there was a flipper movie in the 90s that was a complete and total like flop. I think it was in the movies for theaters for one day, but it had one thing that saved it. They used that song on the soundtrack.
1: That's funny. You think of flipper when you hear this song.
2: Because I took my kids to that movie. And even my kids hated it. It was like a kid's movie about a dolphin.
3: Oh, no. And they didn't like it?
2: And they hated it. They were like, can we go next door and see the what do you call it, Phineas and Ferb movie?
3: Oh, okay, yeah. By the way, difference between a porpoise and a dolphin. Dolphins have prominent beaks, curved dorsal fins, and conical teeth. Whatever that means. Whereas porpoises have blunt faces, triangular fins, and spade-shaped teeth.
2: Is now, conical is the shape of a cone, no?
3: Oh, that would make sense.
2: But here's the thing. So, speaking of teeth, you ever see a piranha?
3: Oh, they're messed up,
2: not in real life. That looks like they're from another.
3: Yeah, well, see, that's why, and a lot of the reasons I think we are so, I don't know if scared is the right word, but just unfamiliar with the sea creatures. We don't know what's under there. We don't explore that enough. There's so much of the ocean that we are not familiar with, and we can't relate to them.
1: It is like outer space, though, right?
3: Yeah, we are out of our comfort zone when we are in the water, which is what incites that fear. You're not on land. You're in an unfamiliar environment, which is their home. They're going to win any fight in the water because we're not used to that.
1: Right.
3: As crazy as a kangaroo is.
1: Even if you use your fisticuffs.
3: Yes. And as weird as a kangaroo is, you should see my fisticuffs in water. They're better than you think.
1: I think the water would slow them down.
2: I would think so also. That's strange.
3: Kangaroos, as weird as they are, at least they're on land. And they're sort of similar to us. We get that. We have a commonality.
1: But kangaroos are jacked.
3: Yeah.
1: They look like Rambo.
3: It's a little scary.
2: Who's jacked?
3: Kangaroos.
1: You ever see them? They're so muscular.
3: Well, to be fair, I'm sure sharks are jacked too, just in a different way. They don't got arms or legs, but I think those things are probably jacked.
2: Are we smoking weed here? Does this not sound like a conversation you have when you're smoking weed?
1: Kangaroos
2: are jacked.
1: We might be. Our sister station's doing an appearance today at a cannabis store.
2: Oh, really?
1: I said, bring back samples.
2: But you guys are like, you think kangaroos are jacked? You ever see a shark? Those are jacked.
1: Look, this is a stone conversation.
3: It is. You're right. To the point.
1: Yeah. A kangaroo. I'd rather get a fight with a shark than a kangaroo.
3: To the point that you made.
1: What if a kangaroo and a shark got into a fight?
2: You know what's scary?
1: The shark wins on land.
3: Yes, I was going to say, what puts up a better fight, a kangaroo in water or a shark on land?
1: Oh my God. Kangaroo in water, man.
3: Probably, right? I would think.
2: But it can't be a kangaroo in water because sharks... Oh, right.
3: You take a fish out of water, they're dead already.
1: They start flopping. You can't do anything.
2: So is a kangaroo trying to breathe underwater.
3: Yeah, but a kangaroo can flail in water at least a little bit. Maybe they're doing a little punch or kick.
2: Oh, right. Sharks stay above the water.
1: Dude,
2: right.
1: I'm not sure if kangaroos can swim.
2: I want to vote.
1: On the water, get to the pouch, they sink.
2: I vote 1 hour a week. We devote to EJ doing a stoned on marijuana conversation. Because you know what's scary? He's had all these conversations.
3: Oh, for sure. For sure.
1: Generally, the analysis is around music.
2: Okay, that too. But
1: it rolled on me, man. Delamitri.
2: Reminds me of Flipper.
1: Dude, it was in that Flipper movie in the 90s.
3: We're getting a real inside look at what EJ does when he's home.
2: I want an invitation to EJ's party. Okay. All right. We got to take a break. By the way, we're going to get this segment sponsored by some cannabis store. EJ stoned on weed. I'm telling you, EJ.
1: EJ's chemist philosophy.
2: You can make so much money. 1-800-283-101.5. Talking about adults who are afraid of the water. or afraid to do talk shows with people who are stoned. And we hear a lot on our app chat, a lot of adults are afraid of the animals underwater. And also call in if you think EJ should be actually stoned tomorrow. 1-800-283-101.5, 1048. Here's New Jersey Fast Trap.
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5: Former NHL star Claude Lemieux's brain is being donated for research into long-term effects of repetitive brain injuries. That's according to his family, who says the brain is being sent to the Boston University CTE Center. Lemieux's death was announced last Thursday. Authorities later said he died by suicide. He played 21 seasons in the NHL and won 4 Stanley Cups with the Montreal Canadiens, New Jersey Devils, and Colorado Avalanche. Google is requesting approval from the federal government to release up to 32 million mosquitoes in California and Florida as part of its debug program. The initiative looks to stop bad bugs with good bugs by releasing hordes of sterile mosquitoes to eliminate the ones that carry disease. The CDC says mosquitoes are the deadliest animals in the world. Health update. I'm Sarah Lee Kessler.
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11: Now, a check on New Jersey fast traffic.
12: 80 West is still a jam in Patterson with road work going on. Go with 46 West instead. Also, the southbound western spur of the turnpike is closed. The southbound eastern spur has some alternate volume, but it's getting better. Southbound Skyway, slow into South Kearney, an accident just about cleared. Westbound 78 express lanes are closed 50 to 48. Southbound Parkway, brake lights 137 down to 135 with construction. Northbound Route 1 and 9 is suddenly very slow from the split into Avenel Street, Woodbridge. Could be construction. We'll get a camera on it. Outerbridge Crossing now has work in both directions. Route 9 South still very busy into Perrine Road in Old Bridge. Route 1 North, it's a crash at Adams Lane in North Brunswick. And 42 North is jammed at 295 North with construction. Next report in 15 minutes on New Jersey 101.5.
10: New Jersey 101.5 instant weather with a clear sky tonight. We'll have lows near 60, mostly sunny and hot tomorrow. Still not that humid with highs in the low 90s. Will be more humid this weekend. Highs back into the 90s on Saturday with perhaps a thunderstorm late in the day. Still could have a thunderstorm or two around Sunday with highs well into the 80s. I'm meteorologist Brian Thompson.
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14: Kyle, do you know on the previous season of Stranger Things, they put Hopper in a Coliseum and he had to fight the monster?
15: That's right.
14: Right?
15: Demogorgon.
14: Right. And he actually won. He outsmarted it, right? Mm-hmm. Eventually.
15: Fire.
14: Well, I got to think, if you got to be in a Coliseum, maybe not a Demogorgon, right? Is that what it was called?
15: Yes.
14: If you had a chance to fight a shark or a kangaroo. Well, I guess it depends if there was water or not.
15: Yeah, I was going to say, if the shark's beast,
14: bottom line is, would you rather fight a shark or a kangaroo?
15: Kangaroo, because I'd be fighting on land. I can't fight a shark in water. Right, I got no shot.
14: I think we would be better off fighting a kangaroo.
15: Yeah, I got no shot.
14: Yeah.
15: I mean, kangaroo, maybe I give him a good right hook and it gets him in the eye and he's injured.
14: I don't think you're going to get in there to get the right hook in.
15: Maybe I stick my hand in the pouch and wiggle it around. And
14: they do have short arms, though, don't they?
15: They do.
14: They're almost like but they're powerful arms.
15: Oh, well, yeah, they're jacked, like you said.
16: That's why they look like Rambo.
15: Rambo-esque.
14: Yes. Anyway.
15: Which is crazy because they lift no weights, and yet they are jacked.
14: Are you afraid of the things under the sea? 1-800-283-101.5.
16: And FYI, we have Joe and Edison on the line, but I just did want to tell you, EJ, an overwhelming percentage of our audience wants you to be stoned tomorrow in the studio.
14: Okay.
16: Joe, well,
14: you know what? Let me say this. It probably would be illegal for me to be stoned in the studio because of FCC rules. However, there's nothing stopping from being stoned at the Asbury Park Boardwalk Studio on June 15th.
16: I don't think you're allowed to be
14: 19th,
16: drunk
14: June 19th.
16: You're not allowed to operate.
14: Oh, well, if I'm not operating, I'm just sitting and talking. That should be okay.
16: You're operating.
14: I'm operating nothing.
16: Under FCC rules, you're right. Operating the microphone.
14: All right, well, then I guess I can't do it then. We should probably do it on a podcast.
16: We could, but how about you just stick to selling hot dogs, swimming in the ocean, all right, and all the other things you have planned.
14: June 19th, Friday, join us on the Asbury Park Boardwalk.
16: Joe is in Edison. Talk to me, Joe.
0: EJ, who could lift more weight, a shark or a kangaroo?
14: Who could lift more weight? Well, like, I would say theoretically, like a shark probably could because whatever he's lifting up is lighter in the water. No?
0: Well, a kangaroo has the legs.
14: Yeah. Yeah, but then the sharks are very strong swimmers and, you know, they're very powerful swimmers, so they could actually hold it up, I think. Let's say if you drop a safe on a kangaroo, right, the safe is going to flatten the kangaroo. You drop it on the shark, it'll just go down the water a little bit.
15: That's a good point.
0: We'll shelf it. I'll ask that question on June 19th.
14: All right. It'd be nice to see you.
0: So I don't have a question, but it's true that there's been more people sent to space that actually have touched the bottom of the ocean.
14: Huh. More people, the bottom of the ocean.
16: I don't know. What is the bottom of the ocean?
15: The deepest part is the Mariana Trench.
0: Well, that's the deepest part of the ocean. But anywhere in the ocean on the world, there's been more humans sent into space that have gone to the bottom of the ocean and touched the floor.
14: Wow.
16: Okay.
14: You're talking about the deepest part of the ocean, like down into canyons and whatnot. You're not talking about like, because theoretically, if we're at the beach and we're walking around in the water up to our knees, we're kind of touching the bottom of the ocean.
0: Correct. But yes, you are correct.
14: All right, Joe, thanks, buddy. 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
15: It does go to show you how the bottom of the ocean is basically like outer space. Not as far, honestly, it's far away, but it's not as far away as space, but it's... We don't know what's there.
14: And they have the freaky creatures that have their own light on them.
15: Yes. There are creatures in the ocean that we have never seen before, and we will never see.
14: It's like they got those minor hard hats on.
15: They're a little wacky. It's not right.
16: Who has that?
14: I don't know. There's creatures down there that have their own lighting system.
16: Hard hats?
14: The miners.
16: Oh, okay.
15: Yeah, they wear the hard hats.
16: And we're not stoned. This is actually something that exists.
14: I've been a miner for a heart of gold.
16: Oh, my God. Thank you for the Neil Young reference.
14: I know you love Neil Young.
16: Couple of messages from our app chat. Scott says, I'll ship the bag of chips if EJ lights up in the studio. Online devil's cabbage name, EJ Joints by E-Joints by EJ.
14: I love it.
16: That's a great idea, by the way. And Judy, the two gentlemen that are your co-hosts are lying to you. You sound hoarse. I didn't say, do I sound hoarse? I said, do I sound sick? I know I sound hoarse.
15: Why couldn't the pony talk?
16: What's that?
15: He was a little hoarse.
16: Okay. All right. Again, tomorrow we're coming in soon.
15: Here all week.
14: Did you hear about the constipated accountant?
16: Oh, no.
15: He got the job done.
14: He worked it out with a pencil.
15: I knew it was something like that.
16: Okay. But that's good, actually. That's funny. All right, 1-800-283-101.5. By the way, Stingray swam by Allison's legs in Hillsborough 3 years ago. She's afraid of sharks. A lot of people are afraid of sharks. All right, guys, we have more coming up on Judy and EJ. Wait till you hear what we have in store for you. Yeah. More of that coming up.
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0: John Bolton is anticipated to plead guilty to mishandling classified documents. That's according to CNN, which cited three sources familiar with the matter. It's part of a plea deal that will also see Bolton pay a more than $2 million fine. An illegal retention of sensitive national security documents conviction carries a sentence between 0 and 60 months in prison. Bolton was indicted back in October. He became a strong critic of President Trump after he left the administration in 2019. There are thousands more ballots that still need to be counted following Tuesday's primary elections in California. We're still awaiting the final results in the L.A. mayor's race, featuring incumbent mayor Karen Bass, reality TV star Spencer Pratt, and city councilwoman Nithya Raman. The governor's race features Steve Hilton, Javier Becerra, and Tom Steyer. Officials say it's taking so long because, by law, every voter gets a mail-in ballot that doesn't have to be postmarked until the final voting day and then gets signature verified. With gridlock alert days declared for all 8 upcoming World Cup matches, New York City is releasing its transportation plan. Sarah Lee Kessler reports.
1: Governor Kathy Hochul says the Big Apple is ready.
2: We've got this.
1: You can get to MetLife Stadium by grabbing a bus at Grand Central Terminal, the Port Authority, or Columbus Circle, or take an NJ Transit train from Penn Station. And if train service goes down, the city has a contingency plan. Buses on standby. There'll be extra subway service, but don't plan to get around the city by car.
3: New Yorkers should plan for increased congestion and traffic delays.
1: Mayor Zoran Mamdani. I'm Sarah Lee Kessler.
0: From gridlock to no water bottles, FIFA is making a last-minute change, of course, and says they will not allow fans to bring water bottles inside of stadiums hosting World Cup matches. A spokesperson says that decision was made to prevent risk and injury to players and attendees. I'm Rob Martier.
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11: Now, here comes New Jersey Fast Traffic.
12: 78 westbound express lanes closed, exit 50 to 48 in Springfield. It's construction. Southbound Parkway delays 136 down to 135. And the northbound local lanes at work, 105 to 109. And again, by Cheesequake Service Area, Outerbridge Crossing jammed leaving New Jersey. Construction both ways. Route 9 has road work southbound approaching the ShopRite and Old Bridge. And again, as you approach the vicinity of Old Bridge Matawan Road. So beware the delays on Route 9. Route 1 North still has a crash reported at Adams Lane in North Brunswick. And 1 and 9 North by the merge, 1 and 9 split in Woodbridge. Looks like those delays are easing. 287 South has work at exit 3. And 295 North at 42 North. Both of those roadways have delays where they intersect in Belmar because of construction. No reported problems across the Hudson. Southbound Western Spur of the Turnpike is closed. Next report in 15 minutes on New Jersey 101.5.
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2: June is Alzheimer's and Brain Awareness Month, and health officials say the numbers are staggering.
3: About 7 million Americans are currently living with Alzheimer's disease, and experts warn that total could double over the next 25 years as the population ages. Advocacy groups are using this month to push for early diagnosis, stronger caregiver support, and more funding for research. I'm Monica Nelson.
2: An Arizona resident is dead after contracting hantavirus. That's according to the Mojave County health officials, which noted that the individual had the Sinombre strain. That's different from the recent Andes virus on the MV Hondius cruise ship. Officials note the Sinombre virus is typically found in rural southwestern states and is not known to spread from person to person. Infection usually occurs after breathing in dust that's contaminated with rodent fluids or nesting materials. Health update, I'm Sarah Lee Kessler.
4: New Jersey 101.5 instant weather under a clear sky overnight. We'll have a low around 60. Mostly sunny and hot on Friday. We'll have highs in the lower 90s, but the humidity will still be fairly low. Then for Saturday, hot and more humid with some sun. There could be a late day thunderstorm. Highs in the low to mid 90s. Highs will be back in the 80s on Sunday with a chance for a thunderstorm or two. I'm meteorologist Brian Thompson.
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7: New Jersey Chime Time, 11:09. It's a haunted house. Judy and EJ.
8: Is ABBA?
9: Yeah, you guys don't know this song?
7: Yes, but doesn't it kind of sound like a haunted house?
8: Sounds like heaven to me.
7: Context?
10: A heaven?
9: Heaven.
7: Ah. No, it's not heaven.
9: Okay.
7: You know, I was not a cute, ABBA cute, not real music.
9: I think they're like the greatest band ever.
7: That's so weird.
9: Yeah.
7: I think like Mamma Mia, the Broadway show, is like what they could do best.
9: Better than Flipper?
7: Almost as good as Flipper.
9: Close second.
7: I think I was the only person who saw that 90s movie. By the way, the theater was empty. I don't understand why. If anybody saw that movie Flipper in the 90s, please tell me. Because I think Flipper, the reason it didn't work, is a cute dolphin that kids would love would only work back in the 60s.
10: Is that a sick dolphin?
7: He wasn't sick.
10: You said a cute.
7: A cute? Oh. Shut up. An adorable dolphin worked in the 60s. It didn't work in the 90s.
9: Why?
7: Kids didn't. I don't know.
9: Like, that stuff still worked even when I was growing up. There was stuff that I liked.
7: Well, why didn't your parents take you? Your kids are the same. You're the same age as my kids. Why didn't your parents take you to see Flipper?
9: They may have, and I just don't remember it. I have traumatized from it, how bad it was. I've locked it out of my mind.
7: Because it was not a noteworthy.
10: I used to love watching Flipper when it was on TV. You know, it was ran in reruns in like into the 80s or whatever, so I'd see it there. But these two brothers that lived on the ocean, and their dad was like a park ranger. They had a boat they could take out anywhere they wanted to, and they had a pet dolphin. And they would go on adventures, and the dolphin would save them every single... You know, Flipper was the Lassie of the ocean.
7: Well, just so you know, Flipper was absolutely the Lassie of the ocean. I think that's where they got the idea.
10: Right.
7: But Pat in Glenmore, PA, who's a big listener to the show, wrote in on the app chat, I have Flipper on VHS.
10: Oh, that's dedication.
7: It's dedication because the fact that you didn't throw away all your VHS is amazing to me. But if the one you saved was Flipper, that says a lot. Let's go to Matt on the Parkway. Hi, Maddie. How are you?
11: Hi, how you doing, guys?
7: Good.
10: Thanks for calling in.
11: So one thing I probably wouldn't ever give up paying for is fishing, going on my boat.
10: How often do you get out?
11: As much as I can. It's the busier for me with work.
10: Right.
11: But I try to go, you know, once a week, twice a week. But, yeah, it's like I'll think twice about ordering something on the menu, but when it comes to putting gas in my boat, it's...
10: Yeah, and gas is not cheap now. And you do you just put regular gas in your boat?
11: Yeah, I try to fill it up on land as much as I can, because when you go on, you get gas on the water.
10: Oh, the marinas.
11: Like $1 more for it.
10: Right. So where do you usually head out?
11: Shark River, Belmar, New Jersey.
10: Cool.
9: And are you just doing, like, are you going actually out into the ocean, Matt, or are you doing river fishing? What's up?
11: Going into the ocean. Going depends into the on the time ocean. Of the nice. Year. Right now, it's like river fishing. You go out the ocean for sea bass. The tuna fish should show up soon. So we'll be getting out in the ocean all summer long.
9: And do you eat what you catch?
11: Yeah. That's of awesome. Of course. Bluefin tuna. That's the best.
10: How far do you have to go out to get tuna? You probably have to go miles and miles out, right?
11: Surprisingly, for the bluefin tuna, the past 4 to 5 years, the fisheries became amazing. You can catch bluefin tuna. I've caught a 86-inch, 400-pound bluefin tuna probably about 7 miles off Manasquan Beach.
10: Oh, wow.
7: Wow.
10: I thought you had to go out to the canyon or something to catch tuna.
7: What's a canyon?
11: Yeah, for yellow fins and stuff like that. For the bluefin tunas, they tend to come in a little bit closer to shore and stuff like that.
10: Yeah, if you go farther, I don't know how far out is the canyon, Matt?
11: Probably about... from Shark River, probably about 80 miles.
10: Yeah, it's just a sudden drop-off very deep out there.
7: Wow.
11: Oh, yeah,
7: I never heard of
11: you
7: that.
11: Anything you want out there. So.
7: That sounds scary. That's so scary.
11: Yeah, it goes from it goes 200, 300, 400, 1,000.
7: So that's like if you like have a plane crash, one of those crashes where like, oh, the plane just broke up and landed in the air. It's in the canyon, all the pieces, right?
11: Yeah, probably pretty far out there, yeah.
7: That's very scary. I know. I have a friend who's a fisherman, and he goes out for tuna. And he's always like, bye, honey, 4 a.m. Comes home.
8: We're
7: six
8: going
7: o'clock.
8: To the Flemish Cap. The Flemish Cap.
11: Yeah, nowadays it's nice because I have this Garmin unit that, you know, I can get tracked on and stuff like that. So satellite with the Starlink nowadays and stuff, you can pretty much have, you know, internet offshore nowadays. So it's nice. Peace of mind.
7: Amazing. Amazing stories. Thank you, Matt. I appreciate the call to New Jersey 101.5. EJ, a lot going on our app chat, Kyle. But first, let me give our phone number. You can call into this show. The phone number is 1-800-283-101.5. This guy who just called says he splurges on fishing, and a lot of men splurge on their hobby. Women splurge on their hobbies, too. Actually, I'm involved in one of the most expensive hobbies right now with all that resin and stuff. It's so freaking expensive. But
8: I know about resin.
7: Oh, my God. So there's what we know EJ's hobby is not that expensive because weed went down in price a lot. But I feel like there's some things you're really going to always splurge on. And one of the things I always splurge on, two things actually, meat, because if you buy just like, I go to a butcher who has like the prime everything, because if you buy chicken and it's not like cleaned properly and it has like feathers on it, or if you buy meat and it's like not the best butcher, like you're getting like more fat in it. And the other thing is with fruit is so important to spend money on. Now, I know you can buy good fruit at Aldi. Like people say they have great produce or whatever.
10: Actually, I had a bad encounter with fruit there a couple of weeks ago.
7: But like, I really do feel like when you go to one of these places like Wegmans, or even I sometimes go to like the real specialty produce markets, or the farmer's market, you're going to pay more for a watermelon. But you know when you're opening up that watermelon, it's going to be the best watermelon you had all summer.
10: Right.
7: You know
10: so you don't cut back on high quality meats and fruit.
7: Yeah, fruit. Yeah. You have to splurge on fruit, dude. Especially like something like cantaloupe, which you really don't know until you open it. You know what I mean?
10: Yeah, it's very market. Disappointing sometimes when you get like oranges or whatever, and they're not sweet enough and not juicy enough. You ever have it such, and you have no idea because it's got the, you know, it's got the peel on it, and then you open it up and it looks great, and you put it in your mouth, and it's, oh, what was that?
7: Exactly. Yeah. So, and I think a lot of groceries you don't have to splurge on. For instance, I know I splurge on paper towels because I have to buy Bounty, but I don't, there's a lot of things I feel like you could get the cheap one. You can get the cheap cream cheese. You can get the cheap natural peanut butter. You can get the cheap, like they make so many healthy things now that are cheaper, but then you can't skimp on natural food,
10: right?
7: Or on what do you call that, fruits and vegetables, produce. It has to be expensive.
10: Do you buy the organic thing, or do you think that's just advertising?
7: I don't think it's just advertising. There's definitely something to it, but I can't. You go broke.
10: Right.
7: I don't know. Do you?
10: Sometimes. I mean, sometimes you go into a store. Complaint I have about Aldi is that the bananas are often green. However, the organic bananas are not. So, you know, you went a little green on your bananas. Sometimes they were just picked that morning, you know, in the backyard, and they're still green.
7: You're not going to eat it for 2 weeks.
10: Yeah, and then they never really ripen up the right way. But the organic ones there are always in pretty good shape.
7: Well, that's why I think it's important to splurge on certain things in this life. And you guys know, I don't splurge on a lot of things. I splurge on a car. And it's one thing I'm not, for some reason, willing to give up on. But that's because, it's not because I want to be a show off or I want people to see it. It's because I'm a car freak.
10: Yeah.
7: You know what I mean? So like, I'm not, it's the one thing. Now, clothing, I buy everything from Target. You know, and I think anybody who buys a white t-shirt, like women buy, there's a reason you guys are lucky.
9: I just got a white t-shirt.
7: Okay. How much did you pay for it?
9: Well, I got it because there was a sale. So I think it was, I got two and I think they were $15.
7: Okay. Good. Very nice. Even that is a lot because you can, on Amazon, you can get a white t-shirt for $7.99. But I have friends who buy white t-shirts for $90.
10: Hmm.
7: And I'm like, there is something wrong with you. And men also, you know, like, I'm sorry, basic things in your wardrobe, you don't need to splurge on. A black blazer, I don't know. Is there really a difference for a man?
10: You want something that fits well. And sometimes a certain brand fits better than other brands. Like, I've been buying this Eddie Bauer stuff. It fits me great, you know.
7: So I get, if something really, really works for you. But there are people who have to buy, men who have to buy a $2,500 sport coat when a $300 sport coat
10: looks just as nice.
7: Just as nice.
10: Go down to Suit World down here on Olden Avenue.
7: Is it still open?
10: I don't know.
7: But $3 for $99.
10: Dennis went down there and get his clothes at Suit World.
7: You get a Suit World?
10: Yeah.
7: Got myself a nut suit. $3 for $99.
10: Yes.
7: 1-800-283-101.5 is our phone number. That guy who owned it, I don't know if it's still open, lost a son on 9/11.
10: Oh, that's tragic. Yeah.
7: And I used to go in there and talk to that guy all the time. He had a license plate that said something about five boys, four boys, something like that. Mm-hmm. So I thought it was about the hamburger plate.
10: Oh.
7: But it turned out he had four boys.
10: Answer the question.
7: Five boys or whatever. Anyway, also Kayla checking in on Flipper. She says, I saw Flipper in theaters when I was 6 years old. It was an awful movie.
10: Oh.
7: But my parents took me because I liked dolphins. I told you, Flipper was an awful movie. 1119, we're asking you, what are things you still splurge on, even though the price of everything has gone up? Here's New Jersey Fast.
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20: Now, a check on New Jersey fast traffic.
21: Road work on 42 North. The off-ramp is closed to northbound 295. Take exit 1B to 295 North, Renton. Stay left to take 27B to 76 to 676 and Route 130, Camden, Philadelphia. There is work on the eastbound Pennsylvania extension of the New Jersey Turnpike. Not much of a delay. Southbound work on the Turnpike at 3. The northbound car lanes are closed. Outer Bridge Crossing jam leaving New Jersey. That's construction. Route 9 South has delays by Route 34 and Old Bridge. That continues. It's construction. Parkway northbound local lane work at 109 and again by Cheesequake. And across the Hudson leaving New Jersey, still in pretty good shape. The southbound Western Spur is closed on the Turnpike. And let's take a look at Route 1 North in North Brunswick. The accident cleared by Adams Lane. And the delays cleared by Route 9 and Woodbridge. Next report in 15 minutes on New Jersey 101.5.
22: New Jersey 101.5 instant weather. We'll have a clear sky overnight, a low around 60. A hot day Friday, still not that humid though, with a good deal of sunshine. Highs in the lower 90s. Clear to partly cloudy as we head through Friday night, and then hot and more humid on Saturday. Might have a late-day thunderstorm, highs into the 90s. Not quite as hot, but still a thunderstorm or two around Sunday. I'm meteorologist Brian Thompson.
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10: A growing number of New Jersey residents say financial stress is affecting their sleep, relationships, and overall quality of life as the cost of living continues to climb. And now, just announced this week, the water going up 12%. So you got to spend more money on those taxes, utility bills, and tolls and whatnot. But yet, there's still things you have a passion for, and you're not going to give that up. What are they? 1-800-283-101.5.
7: Yeah, we got to go to Steve in Dunellen. Hello, Steve. Welcome to the show.
23: Thank you very much. Hi, guys.
10: Hey, Steve.
23: My pop was cheap as heck. Whenever we went out to eat, he would order for everybody at the table, and whatever was the cheapest thing on the menu was what I got. It was usually a chicken dish, and if he could get away with getting me the kids' meal, he would do that, too, up until I was in my mid-teens. So now, if I go out to a nice restaurant, I just look at the menu, decide what I want, and I get it. Because I'm not that guy. You know, I want to enjoy. If I'm going out, why not enjoy the meal?
7: Yeah, true. You're not going to go someplace. Yeah. Listen, but the interesting thing about splurging on food in this state is some of the best meals are cheap. And yes, of course, there are those, you know, what's his name? That big chef Beard or whatever his name is.
10: James Beard.
7: All these like, and the Burke, David Burke, these, you know, he's got a couple places here in Jersey though, where it's like, you know, it's going to be a home run. But at the same time, look at all the tiny little hole in the wall places where you're paying $7 for an entree. Well, there's no such thing as $7 anymore for an entree. But
9: no, that is years ago.
7: But you know what I'm saying?
23: Hidden gems.
7: Hidden gems.
23: Dunellen has like three or four of them that you can just go to as a family and not worry that you can't pay the mortgage this month. You know, if you go to a place that's a little highbrow, I don't really look at that point. I mean, my dad was cheap that way, but that wasn't always a bad thing. Like when New Jersey went to having an unlisted phone number. He called up and he's like, oh, I want an unlisted phone, because he didn't want to be in the phone book. So he gets to the end of the conversation and the woman's like, yes, sir, you'll see that charge starting next month. And he, what charge? I'm not paying for nothing. And he got off the phone, but it bothered him. So he called back 2 weeks later and said, hey, we had our name legally changed to Nelson. Can you fix that in the phone book? Yes, sir, Mr. Nelson, you'll see that change with the next book. And for 35 years, my dad was Steve Nelson in the phone book instead of his real name.
7: Oh,
10: and he avoided
7: my God,
10: the charge.
7: That's
10: brilliant.
7: By the way, brilliant.
23: Yeah.
7: Absolutely brilliant. Well, that reminds me of I there are some places where, like, hotels where they don't let you cancel within a certain amount of time, but you can post, you can change it, right? So, like, let's say you can't cancel your reservation, but you don't want to go, and it's the day before.
10: Okay.
7: Call them up and say, hey, I want to, I'm postponing my trip by a month. Can I change it to August 1st instead of July 1st? Oh, yeah, no problem. Week before August 1st, cancel it.
10: You do it again. Yeah.
7: You know what right. I mean?
10: Yeah.
7: Steve, thank you so much for calling New Jersey 101.5.
10: I paid for the unlisted in the phone book. Because for a while I didn't, and I was living on my own, and I kept getting calls. I get calls from weird listeners at home sometimes.
7: You're kidding.
10: This one lady kept saying she wanted to get in my bunk.
9: Did you let her?
10: No, she was scary sounding, and she had a foreign accent, and I want to get in your bunk. We did this this parody song back in the 80s. I know, remember when. But when the Chicago Bears went to the Super Bowl, they had a song called Super Bowl Shuffle.
9: That's right.
10: And so we did a song on this Philly station I was working at called Schuylkill Shuffle. They were redoing the Schuylkill Expressway. They closed the highway down. So I didn't want to have to take the expressway. So I lived in like Manayunk, Roxborough in Philadelphia. And the line, so we did a parody of that song. And my line was, so I moved my bunk to Manayunk. You know what I mean?
9: Right.
10: So I guess the lady looked up Eric Johnson in Manayunk and would call me all hours of the night saying she wanted to get in my bunk.
7: What does that mean? I don't understand.
10: Well, like bunk is like a bed. Sleep. Like a bunk bed.
7: I know, but
10: she wanted to get with me. She wanted to be full on.
9: Bless you.
10: God bless you.
9: Bless you again.
10: So I didn't want to be harassed anymore. So I got the unlisted and I paid the, it wasn't that expensive. It was like $2.99 or 99 cents or something like that.
7: That's very funny.
10: By the way, we talked about like the hidden gem restaurants that you can go to and save some money. There are some great ones in Jersey and I have a list of those.
7: I'm sorry. I have a cold. So sue me. I'm sneezing. We'll be back. We're asking things you still splurge on, even though everybody's tight on money these days. Your phone call is coming up next. On 2D and EJ, stay ready.
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14: Here's New Jersey Fast Traffic.
15: 80 westbound still slow through Patterson. Construction work. Southbound Western Spur of the Turnpike is closed for road work. Eastern Spur is looking good now after some earlier volume. Northbound car lanes are shut. There's delays on the ramp from the Turnpike to the Gothels Bridge. This may just be oversized loads going across. There's already road work at the Outer Bridge crossing both ways, and it's jammed leaving New Jersey. We've had all sorts of issues on Route 9 South in Old Bridge tonight because of construction work. Right near Perrine Road, it is absolutely jammed. More pockets of volume heading down toward Old Bridge Matawan Road. You got northbound repairs by Freehold Road. Not a bad ride there. Southbound Turnpike, construction. Exit 10 down to exit 9 in the truck lanes. It's been very slow. You got two lanes out of service. Go with the southbound car lanes. Again, the northbound car lanes are closed. 78 West Express lanes are shut 50 to 48. There's more road work 20 to 18. GW Bridge, Lincoln, they're fine. Holland Tunnel is jammed now. We have construction there. So again, the Lincoln or George are better ideas. Next report in 15 minutes, New Jersey 101.5.
16: New Jersey 101.5 instant weather. A mainly clear sky overnight. Lows will be around 60. A hot day on Friday. Still not that humid, though, with sunshine. Highs into the low 90s. Hot and more humid on Saturday with some sunshine. There could be a thunderstorm in spots late in the day as highs reach the low and mid-90s. Not quite as hot Sunday. Highs back in the 80s with still the chance for a thunderstorm or two. I'm meteorologist Brian Thompson.

0: 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Your New Jersey temperature is 66.
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2: That was something right there.
3: It was pretty good.
2: Yeah.
3: It was painful,
4: though. I have to say,
3: yeah,
4: Kyle does a really good imitation.
2: I don't know the words to this song, and that's the problem. I was just... I was just
4: going like this.
3: Here we go.
2: This might be the worst radio in the world.
3: Who cares? Okay.
4: And I don't think it is. I really don't think it is. This is...
3: You're right.
4: You guys, this is the most important broadcasting we've ever done.
5: Just born headed woman.
4: It's beautiful.
5: Born headed woman to be.
4: I'm going to call.
5: Born headed woman.
2: Seriously, we're going to get so many messages that was horrific.
4: I think it's beautiful.
2: Rightfully so.
3: By the way, one thing that came up in the last segment was about frugal dining at great places. You know, I love the clam bars that go up and down the shore. There's nothing fancy about them. You go in, they have the knotty pine walls, and they might serve it on a paper plate. There's the clam bar down in Summers Point, Allen's Clam Bar, which my dad used to take me to. He loved clams in New Gretna, right in the middle of the Pine Barrens. Boulevard Clams in Surf City. Bars Landing in Highlands and Moby's in Highlands.
4: People talk about Bars Landing, but you know about my clam business, right? You guys are well aware of my clam business.
3: Please tell us.
4: So I came up with a concept, actually not even sure why. It never came to fruition. I thought it was like such a great idea. It was a clam cone, and it was called Clam Barn. And what you would do is there's a cone, like an ice cream cone, made out of oyster cracker.
3: Oh.
4: And you could get, you could get a huge one or a small one, then fill it with clams, and then whatever toppings you want on the clam, little lemon. I don't know what you people eat on clams. I don't eat clams. But
3: well, a little cocktail sauce, maybe some tartar sauce.
2: I like them
4: cocktail,
2: as is,
4: whatever. Mm-hmm. But you walk around.
3: Butter. Put some butter on there. Mm.
4: Put some butter. Then you walk around. It's a walkable clam cone.
3: Yeah.
4: Then you walk around eating clam. And who doesn't want to do that?
3: Mm. And I love those OTC Lots. Crackers.
4: Exactly.
3: Yeah,
4: I used to get them in my... So now you're eating, you have a bite, just like with ice cream, you have a bite of cone and cream together, and it's so yummy. There's a bite of cracker and clam melting together in your mouth.
3: With the butter.
4: Can you not think of a better concept than
3: nobody bought it? Yeah, they have the lobster rolls in New England. This could be New Jersey's lobster roll.
4: But nobody bought it. It's upsetting to me.
2: Pitching ideas that we came up with? Because I have one too.
4: 100%. As a matter of fact... We should ask our listeners, too, the inventions that they came up with. What did you come up with?
2: I didn't come up with an invention, but what I came up with was a marketing tactic for the car brand Lexus.
3: Oh.
2: Because their name sounds like electric, sort of. And I had come up with, in my mind, a commercial for a Lexus where the showroom is all dark and the electric slide comes on. But instead of saying it's electric, they say it's a Lexus. And then the lights come on and there's a car in the showroom. It's a brand new Lexus. I don't know why they didn't accept my idea, but...
3: And that song's just old enough, though, for it to be ironically hip.
2: It works perfectly.
4: Right, just like how they use the Jenny number now in commercials, 867-5309. Kyle, I think you're onto something brilliant.
2: Me too.
4: Have you been in touch with the Lexus execs?
2: They didn't get back to me.
4: Did not. No. Listen, you need a shark.
2: They're going to take my idea and run with it without giving me credit. And I can't do a damn thing about it.
4: That's what I think about Clam Barn.
3: Yeah.
4: I think somebody probably did it. And there's probably people walking around the streets of Minneapolis right now.
2: With clams.
4: With clams in their hands, very happy, eating clams.
3: And you know my idea.
2: Asbury
4: Which
2: Bark.
4: Yours?
3: Asbury Bark. Then there was
4: you've
3: the
4: like six.
3: Well, there's the rum. What was the rum
2: one? Yeah, it was rum-a-muck.
3: Rum-a-muck, right?
2: Yeah.
3: Or the topless barbershop.
2: Right. Hariola.
3: I think that's the Hariola.
2: That was an app chat comment, by the way. I forget who mentioned that. That was good on you. Hariolas.
3: And it sounds Italian because the best barbers are Italian
2: men. It kind of does.
3: Yeah. Hariolas.
4: But the person spelled it Harry, like H-A-R-R-Y, Olas, which is great because...
3: Hariola.
4: Then it doesn't sound, you know, like unsightly.
3: That sounds more Spanish, though. Hariola. I'm sure there's some great Spanish barbers out there.
4: Yeah, that was a good
3: Hariola.
4: That way you're... Well, you know, it's funny. By the way, I can't believe you're saying this because something came up on my Instagram feed yesterday. I thought it was a great idea. This girl's standing there in a like a suit blazer, right? And she's clearly a realtor showing a house. Beautiful, beautiful girl. And she's like, and here, right here is the master bedroom. You can do this with it. You can do that with it. And all of a sudden they pan down and she's wearing a thong and high heels. No pants or skirt. And gorgeous legs. And I said to Mark, this is what they need to do for homes that don't sell. They need this chick. And that was the whole idea. It's like, you know, this is the way your home should be marketed. And it was for some realtor. It was not Rob Dukansky because I have not seen him in a thong, but it probably wouldn't
3: probably
4: work.
3: He looks pretty good.
4: Huh?
3: He probably looks good in one.
4: First of all, that guy is like he is the, God bless him, healthiest person you will ever know in your life. He does every single right thing.
3: Yeah.
4: He's like into like longevity. So like he does all those things. Plus he's not married. When you're not married, you're going to live so much longer because like you don't have that stress of like the bitch wife. You know what I mean? So anyway, I thought this was a great idea. Realtors, hot girls in thongs and high heels showing you homes. I just think you're going to pay more attention to the aspects of the house that you might just blow off. Secondly, you're more apt to buy it from her. You just are. She could say right that minute, would you guys want to sit down at the dining room table right now and put together a contract? Some guys will. Look, just my two cents. It might not be as good as Ariel.
3: Was there a TV show on, it was on one of the streaming channels. I can't remember what show it was, but they had a topless car wash. Oh, I know what that
2: you
3: was.
2: May have
3: that
2: been
3: was
2: watching porn.
3: No, that was Tires.
4: You may have been what's that?
3: No, you know the guy Shane. What's his name? Shane Gillis.
2: It is Shane Gillis. Yeah, it is that show. Yes.
3: Tires. They had a topless car wash. Also, a great idea.
4: Or porn. Yeah. Or porn.
2: Or that.
3: I don't watch.
2: Let's
3: porn.
2: Be honest. Topless anything. You're gonna be successful.
4: Well, exactly. Like for instance, somebody wrote here on our app chat. I'm not even. Gonna, okay, I can't even say.
2: All right, let me
4: so
2: see.
4: I'm
2: this.
4: Just not gonna
2: say. Who wrote it? Who wrote it? I don't see
4: D
2: it.
4: D in Ocean's Hatch.
2: Okay, let me check.
4: I'm not going to say it.
2: I mean, that's not even a brand. That's just making someone's name different.
4: It's funny, though.
2: It is, though.
4: All right, so the phone number is 1-800-283-101.5. John and Warren says he has come up with dozens and dozens of ideas for products that he's never seen before. And every time he would search it up on Amazon, and of course, they have it. I agree. I don't know. I have said, I've given a million ideas of things. He says, of course, they have it. But I've come up with ideas of things that they do not have. And I'm kind of upset about it. I have to think about it. But we should ask our audience ideas that of things you've come up with that you think would be a great idea. Like EJ's, a topless barbershop is a slam dunk.
3: Yeah, it is.
4: I don't care if it's 30 miles out of the way. You're going there for your haircut, period, and a subject.
3: Harry Olmos.
2: The great Ariel
4: is, or
2: what D wrote.
4: Well, that's only if it's like
2: a
4: really
2: it.
4: Big barbershop. Like, let's say you have a bar.
2: Let's why say, can't we say it?
4: Because I don't know. We're stupid. We're babies. Okay, so there's a barbershop with six.
3: Say it.
4: Well, let me just
3: because
4: wait,
3: the audience is so frustrated right now. Yeah. Because and I'm frustrated too because we're left out.
4: So if the
3: I don't know what
4: called,
3: it says, I feel for the audience because I don't know.
2: Okay.
4: So if the barbershop has six seats. You have a few barbers employed, and it's called Harry Ella Grande, right? But then it's so successful, you want to open one that's almost like a mega center with like 50 chairs.
3: Wow.
4: And 100 barbers. You
2: already, you already said the name. You said it by accident, not realizing. Oh. Ariola Grande.
3: Okay.
4: Why? What did I say by accident?
2: You already did it. You were like, now imagine the barbershop's great, and you named it Harry Ella Grande, and then the barbershop expands. Got the cat out of the bag too early.
4: You named it Hariola.
2: I know.
4: Then you would call the big one.
2: Ariola Grande.
4: Ariola Grande.
2: Right.
4: Okay, thank you.
2: Right.
4: Also, people complimenting you guys on your Bee Gees sing-along. They said
2: fun.
4: That was the most relatable sing-along of the Bee Gees I've ever heard. And somebody else called it the Muppet Show on New Jersey 101.5.
3: You don't even we didn't even have to know the words. And
2: that's the tough part.
3: I think we harmonized quite nicely for not knowing the words.
4: And also people just writing in saying you are all hysterical today. Love the singing, the stoner conversation, Judy's laugh. And then somebody else wrote, LOL, that legit made me laugh out loud for the first time today. I think that was your little Bee Gees thing.
3: Oh,
4: that people were enjoying.
2: It was fun.
4: So yeah, we have a lot of inventions, things we've thought of, and maybe if you guys have thought of something that you want to invent or that you've already invented, we'll take a call from you. What the hell? We're desperate enough. 1-800-283-101.5. I'll take a prank call.
3: You know what I'm craving right now?
4: What? Well, can we? I crave traffic.
3: No, I crave a clam cone.
4: Oh. I'm sorry. That was a great freaking idea. Yeah. 1148. Here's New Jersey Fast.
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15: Many communities are worried about data centers, and now a small Bay Area city is echoing the concerns. Landon Sepulveda with Silicon Valley Resistance says they've started a petition to stop a new data center in the town of Gilroy.
16: Look at San Jose. Once there's one, there's going to be more, and that's really when the strain on utility bills will just skyrocket.
15: Many residents only recently learned about the data center, which is already under construction on a 56-acre site for Amazon Web Services. Erin Brockovich is best known for her legal case against Pacific Gas and Electric, but now she's talking about data centers. The California environmental activist says her website is designed to be a clearinghouse for information. She says over 4,000 submissions have rolled in just during the month of April. And a San Francisco-based robot company has brought on President Donald Trump's son, Eric. They hope to score military deals. Foundation Future Industries is already doing work with Ukraine. They plan to do frontline testing with the U.S. military within 18 months. Tech Report, I'm Mark Mayfield.
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1: Now, here comes New Jersey Fast Traffic.
21: Eastbound on I-80 now, we have some delays in Totowa, much like last night. Exit 55,
6: although this time it looks like it's an accident. So avoid that and go with eastbound 46. Westbound still slow but improving through Patterson with that construction. 280 West jam, Stickle Bridge to exit 13, that's construction. Outer Bridge Crossing still crawls into Staten Island with road work, but it's both ways. Southbound truck lanes of the Turnpike have work from 10 to 9, two lanes are closed. Northbound locals of the Parkway, repairs by Cheesequake Service Area. 9 South is jammed to Perrine Road and Old Bridge, it's construction. 78 West has work at exit 20 in Lebanon. The slow one across the Hudson is the Holland Tunnel, your single file there because of road work. And our next report's in 15 minutes on New Jersey 101.5.
21: New Jersey 101.5 instant weather. Under a clear sky overnight, we'll have a low around 60. Mostly sunny and hot on Friday. We'll have highs in the lower 90s, but the humidity will still be fairly low. Then for Saturday, hot and more humid with some sun. There could be a late-day thunderstorm. Highs in the low to mid-90s. Highs will be back in the 80s on Sunday with a chance for a thunderstorm or two. I'm meteorologist Brian Thompson.
0: 65 degrees in New Jersey.
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4: My mom used to say, you take vacations. She said, save on everything else. Don't go out for dinner. Don't buy expensive clothes. Don't, you know, wear the same shoes for 4 years. Go on vacation. She said, vacation is your peace of mind, your well-being, and it really does lower your stress and up your quality of life, no matter where you go.
3: Yeah, you know, I think we live for the good times, really. I mean, it's the bad times and the work and the stress that gives you the opportunity to have the good times. And those good times are essential.
4: EJ,
3: you have to make them happen.
4: You're so right because now I'm going to get very philosophical, but I just have to say this because what you said is so true. You understand something very fundamental about the world and how God created it. Why is there evil? He could have just made everything good.
3: To make you appreciate the good.
4: Make you appreciate and make you have choices and choose the good things and the good path, because otherwise we're all just robots. You know?
3: And just take our health for granted. I mean, it's tragic that people get sick. But then when you're not, I mean, listen, when we're 22 years old, we take it all for granted. And you get to be a little older and you don't. And you appreciate it. Like, that was actually a line in The Sopranos. Like, you know,
4: thank God, because we haven't had a good reference.
3: No, but
4: in a while.
3: The end of the show, they're sitting in Holston's and, you know, enjoy the good. It's about the good times or something like that. And Tony goes, I said that. Yeah. Well, I suppose it's right, or something along those lines.
4: Wow. You do a good Tony, too.
3: Thank you.
4: Well, I suppose.
22: Remember when it's the lowest form of conversation.
4: You know, but I have to tell you, he got that thing more as the years went on. He breathed more, like.
3: Yeah.
4: Towards the end, everything he said was harder to breathe. And maybe the poor thing in real life, he was maybe getting sicker, you know? But I just remember at the beginning of the show, it was like, yeah, that like typical gangster voice.
3: If you listen to Tony's voice in the beginning of the series,
4: it's
2: way different.
3: And the way he looks, too. I put a lot of all that weight on.
2: But he just
3: seemed like a regular Jersey kind of guy in season one.
4: Right, and then at the end, he was just like this big fat gangster who couldn't breathe or talk.
3: But do you think that was Kent Gandolfini with the breathing thing, or was that?
4: I think it was.
3: Or was that Tony Soprano?
4: I think he was like probably hyping it up a little bit or amping it up a little bit to be the character. But I also think he got fat and it's hard to breathe, and he got famous, so he's out more drinking and smoking cigars, and you know, it was a lot of years.
3: But they said that weight gain was, from what I've read, part of the character development as well.
4: Well, too bad, because it also killed him, unfortunately.
3: Yeah.
4: Anyway, phone number is 1-800-283-101.5. Thank you, EJ. We got our Sopranos thing in today.
3: Out of the way.
4: A lot of people
3: brought to you by.
2: I got bad news.
3: What?
2: So Chris, he called in to alert us to a message that he sent on the app chat, and he sent a promotional poster. Now, I don't know if this is created by him or if this was an actual Lexus promotion.
4: Oh, no.
2: I'm devastated. They have my idea that's been in use now. It's a promotional poster that says, it's electric, boogie, woogie, woogie, because it's a new electric Lexus car, the RZ450. It's electric, boogie, woogie, woogie. It's a Lexus.
3: Mm. Is there a date on the ad?
2: It says 2025.
3: Oh.
4: I'm so upset.
2: Well, the ad is for a 2025 car. Does not say it was made in 2025.
4: Here's what I believe.
2: I'm devastated.
4: Here's what I think. And, you know, I don't know Allie. She's probably very trustworthy. But all I'm saying is, you might have said it in your sleep.
2: Mm-hmm.
3: Yeah.
4: She might have heard it.
3: Yeah.
4: Said, this thing might not work out with this guy. Let me go straight to Lexus.
2: Yeah,
3: right.
2: And cash it now.
3: But now you know how I feel about Asbury Bark.
2: Yeah.
3: I was so disappointed.
2: Well, I mean, just imagine. All black in the showroom. Lights come on. It's a flash mob dancing the electric slide. And the C parts. And there's a Lexus there.
4: It's beautiful. I'm sorry, Kyle.
2: My brain doesn't come up with many good ideas. That one was a home run.
4: It was. But at least we still have the clams.
2: That's true. We haven't. Yes. Clam cone. That has not been invented yet, as far as I know. Alexis, out. Asbury Bark, out.
3: Rum Amok?
2: Rum Amok and Clam Cone, options.
4: Still and the red. Still
3: and Hariolas.
2: And Hariolas.
3: The barbershop.
2: And Hariola Grande, if it's for more than 500 cents.
3: So many great ideas.
4: Okay, you guys.
3: I love this little fantasy world we're creating here.
4: Let's just get crazy here, guys. Can we do the next hour? Inventions you think they need to make or ones you've come up with, do you think people will call?
3: Yeah, well, they may not. They may want to protect the idea. Somebody else is going to hear it.
2: Good point.
4: Yeah, but maybe they already invented it. Maybe they did invent it. Like, yeah. We once did this hour, and a guy said, I invented a chair that spins around in the sand so you don't have to get up and turn your chair. And he sent it to me.
3: Yeah.
4: It was actually, it became a thing.
3: Okay. So this can be like a Shark Tank hour.
4: Can we do that?
3: Yeah, let's do it.
4: We'll try it. If people don't call, screw them. We'll change the topic.
3: We'll do it live.
4: All right. What have you guys come up with? Great inventions that you think need to be made or you've always thought or maybe you even did them. 1-800-283-101.5. We'll be right back on Judy and EJ now.
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16: President Trump says the United States will win the Iran war one way or another. On Thursday, Trump shrugged off questions about the war dragging down Republican chances in the midterm elections, saying other U.S. wars have lasted a lot longer. He then stated the U.S. is going to win, either militarily or on paper. The president says the man he wants to be the next director of national intelligence would be temporary. White House correspondent John Decker asked Trump why Bill Pulte would only be the acting DNI.
17: He said that Pulte only wanted to take on the position on a temporary basis.
16: Pulte currently serves as the Federal Housing Finance Director and will take over for the outgoing Tulsi Gabbard. Trump can bypass a Senate confirmation process for several months while Pulte is on the job. The Alpha Sigma Phi's national fraternity shut down its chapter at Rutgers University and sued former members after a 19-year-old was critically hurt at the frat house, but still no criminal charges. Levon Putney has more.
18: The Middlesex County Prosecutor's Office put out word it closed its investigation without announcing any charges after saying officers were called to the Alpha Sigma Phi frat house last October to find a 19-year-old student hurt and unconscious. He was taken to a local hospital in critical condition, later listed as stable, but no word if that student fully recovered. Now, some former members said the student was not hazed but was shocked by exposed electrical wiring in the basement. The national fraternity, however, did not buy that account, closed the chapter in October, and announced in January they were filing civil charges against former chapter members after finding evidence of hazing. I'm Levon Putney.
16: If you want to hydrate at World Cup matches, bring money. FIFA making a last-minute change of course says they will not allow fans to bring water bottles inside stadiums hosting World Cup matches. The previous rule would have allowed fans to bring empty, transparent plastic bottles into the stadium. It means fans will have to buy bottled water. FIFA says the prices will not exceed standard venue rates. I'm Rob Martier.
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32: Here's New Jersey fast traffic.
0: 80 westbound construction through Patterson and eastbound through Totowa. New Jersey Turnpike northbound car lanes are closed. The southbound western spur is closed. The southbound truck lanes have work from 10 to 9, closing two lanes. Northbound Parkway local lanes, road work by Cheesequake service area. Route 9 south is down to one lane of Perrine Road in Old Bridge. The westbound 78 express lanes are closed from exit 50 to exit 48. And the ramp from 42 north to 295 north is closed for construction. The Holland Tunnel is single file across the Hudson. The Outer Bridge crossing has work each way. Stay alert for crews and equipment along the roadway, road work closures, and projects to watch overnight. I'm Andrew Torres on New Jersey 101.5.
2: New Jersey 101.5 instant weather. A mainly clear sky overnight. Lows will be around 60. A hot day on Friday. Still not that humid, though, with sunshine. Highs into the low 90s. Hot and more humid on Saturday with some sunshine. There could be a thunderstorm in spots late in the day as highs reach the low and mid-90s. Not quite as hot Sunday. Highs back in the 80s with still the chance for a thunderstorm or two. I'm meteorologist Brian Thompson.
3: Your New Jersey temperature, it's 64.
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4: New Jersey Chime Time is 12:10. Judy and EJ here with Kyle. And this is the Judy and EJ program. Now, I have a feeling that people are going to be shy about this topic, so we'll give them a little bit of a chance. But you ever come up with like a really good idea and you said, this is something I would take to Shark Tank if I ever had the opportunity, or this is something they need to make, or even you just need it, maybe nobody else does.
3: Sometimes it's just an idea that you say just for fun, like we're doing here.
4: Right.
3: But maybe it really does have legs, and is it worth shopping it around, getting investors, getting money, marketing it, all that kind of stuff? Or you just say, here's the idea, you have some fun with it, and then they get rich.
4: Yeah. So we've seen, so we actually had another Shark Tank guy who called in one day. He was actually on Shark Tank. It was a great machine. I don't know what ever happened with it, but he invented this machine that would make beer taste exactly like on tap beer. I guess people like draft beer, so they want it to taste, you know?
3: Maybe an extra carbonator or something like that.
4: Yeah, so he took a can of beer. It looked exactly like a Keurig coffee maker.
3: Okay.
4: And he would take this can and stick it in the thing, and I guess there was a tube that went into the can, and somehow he'd pull a lever and it would make this like very, very rich head on it.
3: Okay.
4: And all the sharks tasted it and they were like, oh my God, this is amazing. I don't drink beer, so I don't know what the difference was, but they said it changed the taste of the beer. And they were from Jersey. So I remember at one point, one of the guys called in and I was so excited and he was like, yeah, we got a deal. And then I don't know what happened with it. I sometimes look on Shark Tank. I Google whatever happened to this and whatever happened to that. Do you ever do that? No.
3: I have not done that, but I do think we have a Shark Tank product that we use.
4: What is it? The Scrub Daddy.
3: The Litter Genie.
4: What is that?
3: Well, it's a way to dispose of stuff out of a litter box and kind of keep it from smelling the house up.
4: Okay, so you just added another aspect to this conversation, EJ. It's not just, do you have an invention? Do you have an idea?
3: You use a product that maybe you saw on Shark Tank, right?
4: Or that was just like a really good, like what's the best invention? You're so happy you have this. And by the way, you're talking to somebody who on the daily uses what I think is the best invention ever made. I even brought it on the air here once to show you guys. I don't think you were here, EJ. You sit it on top of your can, you press the button and it opens the can for you.
3: Oh, you mean like if you're opening a can of like crushed tomatoes or something?
4: Yeah, it's a can opener.
3: Okay, but you just place it right on top.
4: You put it in here.
3: No effort involved.
4: It's the shape of a bean.
3: Yeah.
4: You put it here on the side of the thing. Mm-hmm. No, here, like this. Press the button. It goes.
5: Wow.
3: Yeah.
4: Have you guys seen this?
5: No.
3: No.
4: It's amazing.
3: I have the old school twist one.
5: Yeah, me too.
3: The manual. It's not good if you have carpal tunnel, that one.
4: Mm. Even if you don't have carpal tunnel, if you could just press a button and sit there and watch it open, why would you?
5: Right.
4: It's the best. Okay. So What's your favorite invention that you have? Or what invention did you come up with? I'm going to tell you 1,000 I came up with and nobody did it. 1-800-283-101.5. One's kind of a girly thing, so I don't think you're going to get it. But first, let's go to... also, please, our app chat is wide open for your comments. Let's go to Terry in Mapleton. Hi, you're on Terry. 101.5. Hello.
5: I had two things that that were stolen from me. First was the iPhone.
6: Oh.
5: Back in the early 2000s, my wife bought me a big iPod. It was a big brick, huge. And she said, you can use this when you're riding your motorcycle, listen to your music. I said, cool. And I started looking at it, and that's when cell phones were still flip phones, and they were just starting to get cameras on them. And one day I was looking at it, I'm like, why couldn't this be my phone and a camera? And the answer, 2 or 3 years later, they didn't come out with the iPhone.
6: Yeah.
4: Amazing.
3: The iPhone didn't come out till like 8 or 9, right? I think it was
9: even earlier than that.
3: Yeah, was it?
5: It was quite a few years later. I was like, oh no, look at this. And then we had trees in our backyard, and every year I was scooping leaves off of the cover before I could take it off. And I was like, wow, I could come up with a big piece of mesh that goes over the cover, and then you just pull that off in the spring. All the leaves come off with it. Just pump the water off and take the cover off. And I started looking, and they actually already had them and were selling them. So two big letdowns on things that I had ideas on that somebody else either beat me to or came up with after I came up with the idea.
4: Well, I'm so sorry, Terry, but if you're an inventor, you'll come up with other ones. Thank you so much for calling New Jersey 101.5. You know, you think you came up with it. I'm not saying him. Like, there's a lot of things I think I came up with, and I'm like, oh, that person stole it from me. But, like, they didn't really steal it from me. They just came up with it also. I asked ChatGPT, by the way, for this hour, what are some of the best inventions you can think of that haven't been made yet? Because I was like, wait a minute, guys. We're so dumb. AI is here to help us. It's the future. Some of these things are brilliant and things that everybody needs. I need this smart laundry basket, sorts clothes automatically. You throw the clothes in, and why can't we do this? Why can't somebody invent this? It separates darks, whites, easy, delicates, towels, etc. And by the way, we have technology with cameras and stuff that can do this. And it maybe even weighs loads and tells you when you have enough for a wash. Okay, I don't need that.
9: I never understood separating laundry. I've never done that. Never separated whites from darks.
4: I don't really separate a lot either.
9: I just throw it all in there. I've been doing it for a decade plus, and I'm always been good.
3: Sometimes if you buy new jeans.
4: That's the only thing.
3: The color can run out of those jeans into other things.
9: I got even worse news for you.
3: What?
9: The jeans that I got about 7 months ago, I've worn 20 times, have not been washed.
4: Yeah, my kids are like that too. My boys.
9: Apparently, you don't really need to wash them very frequently.
4: See, so my boys.
3: If you have a sweater, you're not crawling in the dirt.
9: Not doing that.
3: Yeah.
4: Yeah, but, and this is exactly what my two sons say. One of them is 27, one's 35. And I say, or 34. I say all the time, it doesn't matter your junk.
9: Yeah.
4: And your tushy is all in there.
3: Yeah.
4: You know what I'm saying? So it doesn't, it's the same story we were talking about with the towels and the sheets.
3: So sweet.
4: I love you. The towels and the sheets.
3: Judy
4: and
3: just got a kiss, by the way, from someone. Someone ran into her studio and kissed her and then
4: it
3: ran away.
4: Awful. Call the police.
3: If that happened, no, I hope that doesn't happen in Asbury Park. Strange person runs up and kisses you and runs away. By the way, we'll be there June 19th.
4: Yeah, please be there. But you guys, you understand what I'm saying? What was I saying?
9: No idea.
4: I don't even know what I'm saying.
9: Jeans, no, washing jeans.
3: Then you're talking about your junk being protected from the pants.
4: So it's the same thing with those people who say, well, towels or washing a clean body, or drying a clean body. You can use them again.
3: That's me.
4: Yeah, but Kyle, smell the crotch of your jeans. Tell me how it works out for you.
9: Well, I avoided doing that because that would let me know, hey, you should probably wash these.
3: But the underwear there is a sort of a sealant.
4: It is.
3: between the junk and the denim.
4: I don't know. Listen. I just tell my boys, listen, I'm not gonna be the judge of whether these stink or not, but one day give them a sniff in the sensitive spots, in the tender spots.
3: That would just be weird, though. I'm not going to...
9: Well, I would do it alone, not in front of a crowd.
4: That's weird, but wearing jeans 20 times and not washing them, is that not weird?
3: It's weirder to sniff your own crotch.
4: I don't say sniff your own...
9: That's what it's that would be impressive.
3: That's like
9: sniffing
3: your crotch.
4: No,
3: which I don't think you can do, right?
4: Okay, let me ask you a question.
3: Dogs can do it.
4: Okay, then I have an important question for you. Okay?
9: And they do it without shame.
3: No.
4: You find a pair of underwear sitting on the floor of the laundry room. Do you know if you dropped it when it was clean or dropped it when it was dirty?
9: Nah, I know. They got to look
3: to it. Oh, I just assume it's dirty. It goes back in rotation. It's got to go back in the hamper. Like,
4: no. You didn't sniff it?
3: No, just put it back in. I'm not going to sniff it.
9: I've had to do sniff tests before.
4: I've had a sniff.
9: Yeah, we've been there.
4: Okay.
9: So I didn't think I was going to openly admit it to everybody listening.
3: But oh, this is clean.
9: For those wondering, yes, I have sniffed my underpants.
4: Okay.
3: This is okay.
9: Not frequently, but it's happened.
3: That reminds me of when Bill Murray sniffed the candy bar at the bottom of the pool and then he ate it.
4: Can we somehow isolate that sound, that line, Kyle?
9: What did I say?
4: For those of you listening, yes, I have sniffed my underpants.
9: Yeah.
4: Please.
9: Yeah. Yeah.
4: In the hotkeys?
9: Yeah, I'll get it in there.
4: Okay. Sal, we'll be with you in a second right now. 1220. What have you invented or what needs to be invented? Here's New Jersey Fast Track.
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6: 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Now, here comes New Jersey Fast Traffic.
0: 80 westbound construction through Patterson and eastbound through Totowa. New Jersey Turnpike, northbound car lanes are closed. The southbound western spur is closed. The southbound truck lanes have work from 10 to 9, closing two lanes. Northbound Parkway local lanes, road work by Cheesequake service area. Route 9 south is down to one lane at Perrine Road in Old Bridge. The westbound 78 express lanes are closed from exit 50 to exit 48. And the ramp from 42 north to 295 north is closed for construction. The Holland Tunnel is single file across the Hudson. The Outer Bridge crossing has work each way. Stay alert for crews and equipment along the roadway, road work closures, and projects to watch overnight. I'm Andrew Torres on New Jersey 101.5.
2: New Jersey 101.5 instant weather. We'll have a clear sky overnight, a low around 60. A hot day Friday, still not that humid though, with a good deal of sunshine, highs in the lower 90s. Clear to partly cloudy as we head through Friday night, and then hot and more humid on Saturday. Might have a late day thunderstorm, highs into the 90s. Not quite as hot, but still a thunderstorm or two around Sunday. I'm meteorologist Brian Thompson.
18: Your New Jersey temperature, it's 64.
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3: Very nice. And real inventions or real ideas. The Jersey Hour of Ideas. You've seen Shark Tank before. People come up with what seems to be an unlikely idea that turns into a reality. So if you have a dream or just an idea of something that might be put to the greater good, Judy, share that idea with us. 1-800-283-101.5.
4: Let's go right to Sal in Point Pleasant. He has something to say about inventions. What do you got, Sal?
7: Hey, how you doing, everybody? So I'm going to reveal my age right now, but remember the old cartoon Dick Tracy? And he would be talking into his watch. So, and that was back in like the 50s, you know, so talk about.
4: Didn't he talk into his shoe? No, that was Get Smart.
3: That was Maxwell Smart.
7: Get Smart.
3: Okay, also a good idea.
7: And then also the Jetsons, they used to talk to a TV on a wall, like communicate like a telephone, like do the FaceTime each other. And
3: yeah, I remember that.
7: You know, that's now too.
3: Yeah. I know. Every day I do the Jetsons conversation. You know, you're looking at the screen and you're talking to somebody. Yeah.
7: It's so cool. Yeah. So, I mean, it just, you know, the whole theory of it, actually seeing it back when there was no even concept of it even happening to now, it's like everyday life. And we're going to start getting flying cars too pretty soon. We look at it.
3: Yeah, I was going to say we're still waiting for the flying cars. You say that's going to come around?
7: Yeah. I bet you the next 15 or so.
4: I saw somebody wearing a T-shirt that said, "It's 2020, whatever year it was, 2022. I was told there would be jetpacks."
7: Yeah.
4: How true is it though? Like, I thought by now we would all be able to just stand up, press a button, and just go by air to work. Why do we not have jetpacks yet? What?
7: Because we would fly into each other and kill each other. You know, we can't drive. We put us in jetpacks and we're done.
4: I know, but, you know, we figured out how to maneuver bicycles and now e-bikes. So, like, okay, you come toward me in your jetpack. I'll move to the right.
7: Well, e-bikes is a different thing. Here in Point Pleasant, where there's a big dust-up because they're going the wrong way down the roads. They're not wearing helmets. They're not obeying traffic laws. They're running in between cars with them. And it just – so, yeah, so that proves my point about the jetpacks.
4: I got you. No, I totally understand. It would be difficult to navigate, although I believe the rules of the sky, stay to the right, pass on the left, would be the same as the rules of the road. Sal, thank you for calling New Jersey 101.5. If you saw me coming towards you with my jetpack and you had your jetpack on, wouldn't you know, move to the left?
3: Well, you could also move up and down in that case, couldn't you?
4: I'd be like, EJ, I'm going over you. Right. But like, then there'd have to be rules of the sky, like we have rules of the road. Like, if you got there first, you go down, I go over you. Or vice versa.
3: It's kind of like when you're driving through an open parking lot and there's no cars there and it's like you're just like in this asphalt sea and you've got to make up your own rules.
4: Yes, it's so true.
8: An empty parking lot is the ocean of land.
3: It is. Very good. It's catching on. I drive my wife crazy with these. I'm glad I finally found an outlet and that it's catching on and that I'm mentoring today's youth who are also using these phrases.
4: Very impressive, Kyle. Say it again. An empty parking lot.
8: An empty parking lot is the ocean of land.
3: And there's more and more of them now, too, with all these stores.
4: But that doesn't make sense because actually what I was saying was it's the rules of the sky that are unpredictable. So he said an empty parking lot would be like the rules of the sky. So it's actually the empty parking lot is the sky of our land.
3: Yeah, because there are rules of the sea, aren't there?
8: Yeah, you move to the right.
4: Moved.
3: No.
8: Yeah.
4: Yeah, when you're on a boat.
8: You move to the right.
4: But if you're scuba diving, like let's say you're like swimming underwater and somebody's coming towards you, you would naturally move to the right, right?
8: Yeah.
4: So if you're jetpacking.
3: I'd go up. I mean, I would go up. I go over them.
4: But how high? Okay, so now we're going to have a new problem. There's going to be height congestion, right?
3: Yeah.
4: Because instead of like on the turnpike, you have like, you know,
3: yes.
4: It's bumper to bumper. We're going to have 30 people high. You can't go that high.
3: Oh, I guess with airplanes, they have regulated altitude, right?
4: Some, that's right.
3: Yeah,
4: again, so. I'm sorry we're late for traffic, but we're supposed to
3: be. This is very important stuff here.
4: I mean, the news, I'm sorry.
3: The highway to the sky.
4: I'd go up. All right, it's 11, it's 12. I mean, it's news. Go.
11: 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Taking your calls and sharing your thoughts. New Jersey 101.5, where the conversation never stops.
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36: Former Trump National Security Advisor John Bolton is anticipated to plead guilty to mishandling classified documents. That's according to CNN, which cited 3 sources familiar with the matter. An illegal retention of sensitive national security documents conviction carries a sentence between 0 and 60 months in prison. Bolton was indicted back in October. He became a strong critic of President Trump after he left the administration in 2019. There are thousands more ballots that still need to be counted following Tuesday's primary elections in California. Officials say it's taking so long because, by law, every voter gets a mail-in ballot that doesn't have to be postmarked until the final voting day and then gets signature verified. FIFA is making a last-minute change, of course, and says they will not allow fans to bring water bottles inside of stadiums hosting World Cup matches. A spokesperson says that decision was made to prevent risk and injury to players and attendees. I'm Rob Martier.
37: Mama, what does the chicken say?
38: Chicken. Oh, okay.
37: When the wolf
0: Oh, a wolf. Ooh!
37: What about the tiny dog? Cat. Owl.
0: Ooh, ooh, ooh.
37: Dolphin? What does the turkey say? Whale.
0: Whale sound.
37: Do the giraffe.
0: Giraffe, really? Okay. Giraffe.

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12: Now, a check on New Jersey fast traffic.
13: 80 westbound construction through Patterson and eastbound through Totowa. New Jersey Turnpike northbound car lanes are closed. The southbound Western Spur is closed. The southbound truck lanes have work from 10 to 9, closing two lanes. Northbound Parkway local lanes, road work by Cheesequake service area. Route 9 south is down to one lane of Perrine Road in Old Bridge. The westbound 78 express lanes are closed from exit 50 to exit 48. And the ramp from 42 north to 295 north is closed for construction. The Holland Tunnel is single file across the Hudson. The Outer Bridge crossing has work each way. Stay alert for crews and equipment along the roadway, road work closures, and projects to watch overnight. I'm Andrew Torres on New Jersey 101.5.
14: New Jersey 101.5 instant weather under a clear sky overnight. We'll have a low around 60. Mostly sunny and hot on Friday. We'll have highs in the lower 90s, but the humidity will still be fairly low. Then for Saturday, hot and more humid with some sun. There could be a late day thunderstorm. Highs in the low to mid 90s. Highs will be back in the 80s on Sunday with a chance for a thunderstorm or two. I'm meteorologist Brian Thompson.
11: Your New Jersey temperature, it's 64.
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15: Very nice. A little sweet fox on the run. I heard a fox last night. It's been so nice at night. I've been sleeping with the windows open. It's like 3 o'clock in the morning. It sounds like it's blood curdling if you don't know what it is.
16: A little freaky. It sounds like someone's in distress.
15: Getting attacked down by the train station. Very scary. Fox on the Run. Good song.
17: Didn't we try to get fox sounds once on the air?
16: I think so.
15: I don't want to try to get any sounds on the air anymore.
16: Yeah.
17: EJ got burned.
15: I did. I got Tony Soprano cursing, and it was not my intention.
17: All right, so let's talk to our listeners, shall we? We're talking about inventions. What did you invent? What have you always wanted to invent? If we were Shark Tank right now, what would you bring to us?
15: I'll be Barbara Corcoran.
17: Okay. That's the I'll be Mr. Wonderful. And we'll just choose. We'll just let you know if we think it's a good invention or not. And also, if you have an invention, or if you have something you use at home that you think, like, thank God somebody invented this, we'd love to hear from you. 1-800-283-101.5. Somebody on our app chat said, here's a great invention. This is Scott. Program your next baby. DNA programming. Pick sex, eye color, body type, height, weight, intelligence. We're not that far from that.
15: And you could do it at a drive-thru window. And
17: all
15: then?
17: Right, then relax.
15: And then?
17: We're kind of far
15: blue
17: from
15: eyes,
17: that.
15: And then? The ear's not too big. And then? What else could you want?
17: It would be, I mean, you can already do, you know, when you do in vitro, you can pick out, you know, the bad genes.
15: Yeah. Baby a la carte.
17: Yeah.
15: That's a nice name,
17: too. Let's go to Steve. I'm going to name my baby a la carte Johnson. Steve in Bucks County. Hello. Tell us about your invention. invitation.

0: convention.
1: We invented a natural grass transportable athletic field. This is all the way back in 1993. We made a presentation to the Pontiac Silverdome when World Cup soccer first came to the United States. These people said they were going to work together, do this, do the other thing. The professors that we met with took the idea, ran with it, and now they're the world-renowned guys for growing grass, transportable, as well as athletic fields and other condition situations.
0: By the way,
1: they even put this in at Baldwin for the U.S. Open.
0: Don't you think that that is like a fantastic idea?
2: Natural grass, you just basically just kind of roll it up and roll it back out again, or?
1: No, it's actually grown off-site in 4x4 or 5x5 pallets.
2: Oh.
1: Can be picked up, transported into a stadium, and put together as like a puzzle.
2: Okay.
1: Now you can have natural grass in an indoor stadium with a translucent roof. You can grow it outside, use the stadium for other events.
0: It's genius. Guys, this is genius. I must tell you.
1: Well, they put it in the Olympics in Greece, and they put it actually in Beijing, China. Obviously, we got no ink on it. We weren't involved because other people grabbed the idea and ran with it. And as usual, it's who you know and how much money you have, not how good you are.
0: Right. But I love it. I do. It's a great, great idea. Steve, thank you so much for calling New Jersey 101.5. I'm so sorry. Listen, I mean, money does talk, unfortunately, especially in the business world. Al is on the parkway in a rest area. And I'm not sure if this is your invention, Al, or are you just saying somebody needs to come up with it?
3: Well, it's not my invention, but, you know, it would be nice if you could just take a pill. And it could emit like a sonar, not a sonar, but a radar, where it could pretty much give you an imaging opposed to going to an MRI or a CAT scan, right? Where you have to wait. And that way you take the pill, they go in, it emits that type of, you know, sonogram type of deal. And then that way it could be transmitted to the doctor and they can right there and then. You know, I mean, I don't know. I mean, that would be a great idea. You know, I don't have the type of resources, but throwing it out there, you know.
0: Who remembers a movie like this, a science fiction movie like this, where you took a pill and there were like miniature people inside the...
3: Did I
0: dream this?
2: You're not talking about Soylent something Green or whatever
3: space.
2: That movie called?
3: Something Space.
0: I don't remember.
4: Isn't that just The Matrix?
2: I don't know,
0: but...
3: No, Inner Space. I think it was called Inner Space.
0: Well, we definitely do have a pill with a camera in it, for sure, that people can swallow, and it takes pictures of different things. I forget how they administer it, but we have something like that.
3: Oh, well, so much for that. But anyway, thank you very much.
2: Thank you for calling. Thanks for calling in for the Parkway Rest Stop.
0: Scott said, and this is a good point, and I've thought of this myself before, do we need side view mirrors anymore? We have a camera. I have a camera in my car, and it only is working when I'm using the navigation that is, what do you call it? That comes with the car, okay? And all of a sudden, it gives me a view better than any rear view.
2: Oh, you have a screen in your car that will do the left, right side mirrors? You'll see that, and you just have to look at your screen. I haven't seen that before.
0: Well, no, it's same screen you have.
2: Yeah, the backup camera, but then you see other views.
0: It gives you a view of you actually driving.
2: Oh, wow.
0: And then it gives you a view of what's coming up on both sides. And Mark has this also.
2: Yeah.
0: And plus, there's so many cameras in a car. There's 1,000 cameras in a car now.
2: Right.
0: Why do you need...
2: But, you know, even when I go from like a center lane to the left lane or whatever it is, I'll look at the mirror, but then I'll turn my head and I'll still look.
0: I still do look, but I also have... And you have blind spot detectors.
2: Yeah.
0: It lights up if you can't pass. So it's just like, really, aren't the mirrors a little redundant? But I get what Scott is saying.
2: Blind spots are, I mean, this morning I was almost fooled by a blind spot. I was just getting ready to go. I didn't see, and then, you know, I just looked a little more carefully. Somebody was there just for a second. I kind of went to the left, you know? It still happens, even with all the technology.
0: No, it does. 100%. And I can't use, I'm like the best parallel parker in the world, but if I use the backup camera, I can't parallel park. I have to just do it with my brain.
2: Yep.
0: Anthony in Delaware, how are you? Welcome to the show.
2: Hey, Anthony.
4: Happy Thursday, ye of a modicum of mayonnaise. How you doing?
0: We are fantastic.
2: Good to hear your voice.
4: Yeah, so I have two.
0: Okay.
4: The first one was called Clinic, C-L-E-N-E-K, for clean neck. Me and two of my buddies, we invented a product where it's an adhesive strip, hypoallergenic, and it adhered to the inside of your shirt collar. So when you wear your shirt during your workday, you take your shirt off, the ring around the collar would be in the strip.
0: The best idea I ever heard in my life. Best idea I ever heard. Yeah. Can you do one for underarms too? Because I've seen like people have like yellow under the arms.
4: Yeah, they still do that. I haven't seen that in a long time. But this is like the late 90s. This is late 90s we did this. We were ahead of our time. We toured the country doing different trade shows and conventions.
0: You're kidding.
4: We presented it to Target. And they said, well, if Walmart gets it, we get it. We went to Walmart. They said, if Target gets it, we get it. I was like, come on, man. And it was in that time period where everybody, before it was casual dress work, you know, casual work stuff. It was everybody.
0: Right.
4: Wore suits. We had, Al Sharpton was one of our clients. It was nice. My invention is called the phone pocket. So you know when you go to the gym, you're on a machine. You put your phone on the floor. You put your keys on the floor. So right. I invented this thing called the phone pocket, and my super duper smart cousin from MIT did me a 3D printer thing of it. So it's a pocket. It's got a magnet on the back. You stick it onto the machine that you're working at. You slide your phone in the top, and it's got two hooks for your keys in the front. And I called it the phone pocket. And I still have my own. I never put it to market. I just have the prototypes in the house. And I look
0: that
4: at it.
0: That is so, Anthony, look at you. But why aren't you like a multi-zillionaire? Well, you kind of are a multi-zillionaire.
4: I'm broken in the smoker.
0: Wait, what's that expression?
4: Broker than a smoker.
0: Broker than a smoker. I love it. I'm stealing that. That's your best invention.
4: What's up, EJ? How you doing, man?
2: Doing great. Say hi to Kyle.
4: That's my guy. Kyle with a Q. I love Kyle.
5: What's up, Anthony?
0: Kyle.
4: I love Kyle.
2: We were wondering about you. It's been a few weeks since you called in. We were concerned.
4: Come on, EJ. Don't do that. You know what the call-in rules are. It's funny.
2: I have no idea.
4: I got the email. Let me run it by you. I got the email. It said, Anthony, you cannot call until further notice, and you know why.
2: Well, who did that?
4: It reminds us Slack. Yeah. And the email had EJ and Judy's name in it 17 times. And then you had the nerve to CC and BC each other on the email.
0: Hello. You know we love you so much. I we have traffic. I have to break. By now you should know the time.
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4: FIFA announcing the track list for the official World Cup 2026 album. It features 18 tracks with collaborations spanning an array of artists in multiple genres. Among them are Goals by Lisa, Anita, and Rema, as well as Game Time by Future and Tyla. The Rolling Stones, Jelly Roll, Karen Leon also appearing on the record. The album will be available across streaming platforms.
5: Ghostface is still killing folks.
4: The latest installment of the Scary Movie franchise expected to rule the box office this weekend. The first Scary Movie since 2013 brings Anna Faris and Regina Hall back to the horror comedy series. It's expected to make $70 million in its debut weekend, pushing the horror film Backrooms into second. Third place will likely belong to the Masters of the Universe reboot, which is projected to pull in about $30 million in its first weekend. The Prince Estate is putting out 10 unreleased Prince songs. The collection called Timeless features tracks that were recorded across different periods in his career, spanning from 1977 through the year of his death, 2016. The announcement comes after the release of the new single Stone, a previously unreleased track from 1995. The album drops August 28th. Ellie Goulding entering a new music era. The singer has confirmed details about her sixth studio album titled I Know Too Much. It comes alongside the confirmation of the new single Black Prada Dress, a track list for the album yet to be released. I Know Too Much drops September 4th. That's entertainment. I'm Jennifer Bolsoni.
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8: Here's New Jersey fast traffic.
9: 80 westbound construction through Patterson and eastbound through Totowa. New Jersey Turnpike northbound car lanes are closed. The southbound western spur is closed. The southbound truck lanes have work from 10 to 9, closing two lanes. Northbound Parkway local lanes, road work by Cheesequake service area. Route 9 south is down to one lane of Perrine Road in Old Bridge. The westbound 78 express lanes are closed from exit 50 to exit 48. And the ramp from 42 north to 295 north is closed for construction. The Holland Tunnel is single file across the Hudson. The Outer Bridge crossing has work each way. Stay alert for crews and equipment along the roadway, road work closures, and projects to watch overnight. I'm Andrew Torres on New Jersey 101.5.
10: New Jersey 101.5 instant weather, a mainly clear sky overnight. Lows will be around 60. A hot day on Friday, still not that humid though, with sunshine, highs into the low 90s. Hot and more humid on Saturday with some sunshine. There could be a thunderstorm in spots late in the day as highs reach the low and mid 90s. Not quite as hot Sunday, highs back in the 80s, with still the chance for a thunderstorm or two. I'm meteorologist Brian Thompson.
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13: Whether it was like a physical item or maybe a business or intellectual property, ideas that you have that you think could make you a lot of money, 1-800-283-101.5. 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
14: That's right.
13: I wrote her coattails on that one. We have a station in South Jersey called Sojo, and that means South Jersey's own. The whole concept of the station when we put it on in 2004 was that it was going to be all about South Jersey, stuff we talked about, kind of like how the station's about the whole state. That station was in, and I just, and she just came up with his name Sojo. Oh, wow. And I told the boss about it, and he loved it, and he gave her a dozen roses.
14: Really?
13: Yeah.
14: That's so cute. Yeah. Who was the boss then?
13: It was Andy.
14: Wow. Hope she burned him. No, oh,
13: that station's still on the air, too. That was 2004, and it's still on the radio.
14: Such a good name.
13: Yeah.
14: That's great. Okay, so I'm going to tell you what ChatGPT thinks.

0: drinks needs to be invented. And I must tell you, I agree with a lot of these things. I spoke to you about the smart laundry basket where you throw stuff in and it automatically sorts for you. This, I think, does exist. They came up with a fitted sheet that zips off. I've seen that on Shark Tank.
1: Yeah.
0: Because everybody
1: I'm not a fan of the fitted sheets. They're very angry.
0: They're angry. You're right.
1: You put it there and you put it there. Snap back. Oh.
0: Yeah, but this one says you remove, there's quarter zippers so you can remove the stretch sections for easy folding or storage.
1: Yeah, and then folding them. I've never figured out how to fold a fitted sheet.
0: Nobody has. And then people have come up with, we do have the refrigerator where you can press the button on the outside. It kind of gives you ideas of things to make. But this is even better. This is a fridge camera inside your fridge, which instead of recipe apps or it actually scans what's in your fridge and says you can make miso chicken.
1: Oh,
0: you can
1: make a stir fry.
0: You can make soup before the spinach dies. I mean, I could use that. And you know what's funny?
1: I have one for your pantry too.
0: Yeah, we all do that. You look in the pantry, you see what you have, and you're like, okay, I guess I can make this, and this. And by the way, I made the most magnificent, speaking of miso, the other night I said, oh my God, I have eggplants, I got to use them. I made miso eggplant, put it in the air fryer, did the miso glaze all over it, and then I mixed it with spaghetti squash so that it was healthy, but low carb, and threw in some grilled chicken. It was maybe the most delicious thing I ever had in my life.
1: With eggplant.
0: With eggplant.
1: My wife did an eggplant over the weekend. And it's something called Baba Ganoush.
0: Baba Ganoush.
1: I never had it before, but she put it on the grill.
0: We grew up on Baba Ganoush.
1: Oh, and it was delicious. It was smoked. I had a little smoky flavor to it. And you put it like on a nice piece of bread. It was really good.
2: Isn't ratatouille also eggplant?
1: Oh, you could put anything in ratatouille.
0: Ratatouille is all different.
1: But you could put eggplant in there.
0: Yeah, sure.
2: Because she made ratatouille with eggplant, and now she made Baba Ganoush. With eggplant?
1: Yeah.
2: They got weird names for eggplant stuff.
0: should we? I guess we don't have time to do this, but
2: you know what the best invention of all time is, real quick? The thing that they put on the coffee. You know when you go to Wawa and they've got the cooler? Not the cooler, but like the thing that.
1: The sleeve?
2: The sleeve, so your hand doesn't burn on the coffee. I don't know who came up with that, but it's been around
1: because
2: forever,
1: here I use two cups all the time because it's one cup, your hand burns. You got to put the two cups, and that's a waste.
2: Yeah.
1: That was a great. Oh, the thing in the middle of the pizza box that's plastic that holds it up.
0: That's a good one.
1: Good invention.
0: It's a little table.
1: Yeah.
0: Beautiful. Hey, you guys are amazing.
1: You are too.
0: This was so much fun. We do have to take a little teeny break now because people want to catch up on the news. It's Judy and EJ. Stay with us. We got more coming up.
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16: President Trump says the United States will win the Iran war one way or another. On Thursday, Trump shrugged off questions about the war dragging down Republican chances in the midterm elections, saying other U.S. wars have lasted a lot longer. He then stated the U.S. is going to win, either militarily or on paper. The president says the man he wants to be the next director of national intelligence would be temporary. White House correspondent John Decker asked Trump why Bill Pulte would only be the acting DNI.
17: He said that Pulte only wanted to take on the position on a temporary basis.
16: Pulte currently serves as the Federal Housing Finance Director and will take over for the outgoing Tulsi Gabbard. Trump can bypass a Senate confirmation process for several months while Pulte is on the job. The Alpha Sigma Phi's national fraternity shut down its chapter at Rutgers University and sued former members after a 19-year-old was critically hurt at the frat house, but still no criminal charges. Levon Putney has more.
14: The Middlesex County Prosecutor's Office put out word it closed its investigation without announcing any charges after saying officers were called to the Alpha Sigma Phi frat house last October to find a 19-year-old student hurt and unconscious. He was taken to a local hospital in critical condition, later listed as stable, but no word if that student fully recovered. Now, some former members said the student was not hazed, but was shocked by exposed electrical wiring in the basement. The National Fraternity, however, did not buy that account, closed the chapter in October, and announced in January they were filing civil charges against former chapter members after finding evidence of hazing. I'm Levon Putney.
16: If you want to hydrate,

0: Great at World Cup matches, bring money. FIFA making a last-minute change, of course, says they will not allow fans to bring water bottles inside stadiums hosting World Cup matches. The previous rule would have allowed fans to bring empty, transparent plastic bottles into the stadium. It means fans will have to buy bottled water. FIFA says the prices will not exceed standard venue rates. I'm Rob Martier.
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12: Now, here comes New Jersey Fast Traffic.
13: 80 westbound construction through Patterson and eastbound through Totowa. New Jersey Turnpike northbound car lanes are closed. The southbound western spur is closed. The southbound truck lanes have work from 10 to 9, closing two lanes. Northbound Parkway local lanes, road work by Cheesequake service area. Route 9 south is down to one lane at Perrine Road in Old Bridge. The westbound 78 express lanes are closed from exit 50 to exit 48. And the ramp from 42 north to 295 north is closed for construction. The Holland Tunnel is single file across the Hudson. The Outer Bridge crossing has work each way. Stay alert for crews and equipment along the roadway, road work closures, and projects to watch overnight. I'm Andrew Torres on New Jersey 101.5.
14: New Jersey 101.5 instant weather. We'll have a clear sky overnight, a low around 60. A hot day Friday, still not that humid though, with a good deal of sunshine, highs in the lower 90s. Clear to partly cloudy as we head through Friday night, and then hot and more humid on Saturday. Might have a late day thunderstorm, highs into the 90s. Not quite as hot, but still a thunderstorm or two around Sunday. I'm meteorologist Brian Thompson.
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0: was lovely. I must tell you.
1: Oh, Zen, I'm seriously considering doing the GLP-1.
2: Don't do it.
1: All right.
0: Do it. Best thing ever in my life.
1: I got the good.

0: Devil here.
1: And now there's a new one, by the way. Over there.
0: What's, oh, yeah?
2: They ain't right.
1: Retatratide.
0: Retatratide
1: or redatratide? I don't know. Now my friends are all on that one. And all pretending like they're not. That's the best.
2: You look fine, EJ.
0: Okay. I don't know. I was in a picture with three other dudes last night. I was the fat one.
2: You look fine.
1: Okay, so I didn't say anything about the way he looks. I'm just saying if somebody wants to lose weight, they should do it. Period. Yeah. I love it. I'm never lying about it.
2: Weird.
1: 3 years.
0: My friend Dave did it. He looks great. And we had dinner last night. He's eating a very smart dinner. Appetite's not as high. He looks great. And he said zero side effects.
1: Zero.
2: For now.
1: The only side effect is for now, 3 years. Shut up. People have been taking it for 12. What do you think they've been? It's like the...
2: too new, too like, weird. They're also causing anger issues like the vaccine, and a bunch of other stuff. You look fine.
1: Do you think it's like the COVID vaccine that everybody ran to take and it was 10 minutes old? GLP-1...
0: The only thing that did was make you sick.
1: Yeah. This is like, my doctor said to me, especially as you're getting older, it has so many cardiovascular benefits. They're even using it now for addiction. It's a good med. That's all I'm saying. I also want to tell you something very, very interesting. We were talking last week about great names for businesses. EJ mentioned
0: Rum Amok.
1: Asbury Bark.
0: Asbury Bark, yeah.
1: And I would like to do a little shift of this hour, if you guys don't mind.
0: Go right ahead.
1: I want to talk about cleverly named businesses, and I'm going to tell you why. Because...
0: Oh, okay. Because I promoted the event thing, but
1: I want to change it.
0: All right, sorry, Charlie.
1: Oh, okay. No. Charlie, stay on. We'll do that. But promise me tomorrow.
0: Yeah.
1: Oh, EJ, you're gone. Kyle, tomorrow we're doing cleverly named business. I'm going to tell you why.
2: All right.
1: Because I forgot that there's a place that is a hair salon called Curl Up and Die, and I also forgot that this woman, Lynette, in Weirtown, that we talked about what you can name a company that picks up dog duty. Remember?
2: Yes.
1: And we were like, poop happens. Somebody else had one called, I forget. But she has one so great. We got to talk about this tomorrow. Duty.
2: As in like duty, the duty. And you are on duty.
1: Right. And remember, EJ saw a van. Oh, no, that was Weed Man. That was something different.
0: Weed Man.
1: What
0: was it? The Jersey Weed Man. It was a landscaper over in Bucks County.
1: Yeah. So, also, thank you to Miles and Marlton, who identified the movie I was thinking of, which I saw when I was young. Thank you so much. It was called Fantastic Voyage. It was a blip in my brain. I know I remembered it. It was a sci-fi movie. People took a pill. There were little people in the pill traveling around somebody's
0: in the body.
1: It was great. All right. But EJ brought up a good point. Some of us have been involved in events, whether they are music, sports, just a big crowd somewhere event, that have been like life-changing, amazing, newsworthy, noteworthy, and you just were lucky enough to be there. Even if it was just like, can you believe the Madison Square Garden, the Springsteen concert 2 years ago where he played for 5 hours instead of four? I'm just making this up.
0: Yes.
1: But you understand? Yeah. Noteworthy events in your life that were big events that will always stay with you. 1-800-283-101.5. That is the topic, and I'm not changing because EJ promoted it, and I think it's a great idea.
0: Yeah.
1: And we've all been to one.
0: Well, for me, for a concert, it was McCartney at Madison Square Garden, back in the 2000s. It was great, it sounded great. Madison Square Garden, such a great place to see a show. The acoustics are great.
1: Is.
0: And
1: what was the Subway series in the 80s that I was at Billy Joel for? And he's a huge fan of either Yankees or Mets, I can't remember which one. But do you guys know what I'm talking about? Where the Yankees and Mets were in the World Series. It was like a big, big deal.
2: That was like 2000.
1: No, it wasn't.
2: Okay.
1: It was in the 80s because I haven't seen Billy Joel in the 2000s.
2: Well, they didn't play each other in the 80s though, in the World Series. But we're not going to get into that.
1: Well, what was it?
0: Don't question it.
2: Well, they played each other. Are you sure it was the 80s and not like early 2000s? The only time the Yankees and Mets have ever played in the World Series was 2000.
1: I could not have seen it then.
0: Anyway, what do you remember? What do you recall, Ms. Franco?
1: Well, no, I'll tell you what I recall after we speak to Charlie, because my event is not as important as our listeners' event. Plus, I don't want to sound like an idiot that I can't even remember what the event was. Although I did see Billy Joel at Madison Square Garden when he did that thing. What do they call that when you do... a monthly rotation.
0: Oh, yeah. He had the residency.
1: He has a residency.
0: Yeah.
1: But we walked out because my husband was kind enough to buy me floor seats for our anniversary, and I couldn't see a freaking thing.
0: Everybody kept standing. Yeah.
1: Yeah. Anyway.
0: He could have sat on his shoulders. We did that at a Bruce concert once, and we got yelled at.
1: What, Linda sat on your shoulders?
0: Yeah, at a Bruce concert at Lincoln Financial Field.
1: I sat Mark's lap 6 months ago, and he's still doing PT for it.
0: Okay. Yes, I have a picture of you sitting on my shoulders.
1: I know, but you're a lot stronger and bigger than my husband.
0: All right.
1: You could blow him
0: I keep saying I want to recreate that photo, but you won't go up on my shoulders again.
1: I can't go up on your shoulders from a freaking iPad.
0: All right.
1: Guess what? Wednesday?
0: Yeah, tell Wednesday.
1: You're sturdier. I'm coming in on next Wednesday. You're sturdier.
0: Okay, we're going to recreate the photo.
1: I'm also a little heavier, but we'll try it.
0: And I have a bad knee now.
1: This sounds like fun.
0: Sorry,
1: this
0: Charlie. Charlie's like still there. He's been waiting forever.
1: This is so much fun. Charlie in Middletown. I'm fat. You have a bad knee. It sounds like it's going to work out perfectly. Charlie, what do you got?
3: What I got is when I was 16, which was many, many moons ago, I was invited and did the Operation Turnaround up in Boston Harbor when they take the Constitution out and turn it around and go for a little ride and bring it back in so that these sides weather evenly. I was 15, 16 years old, and I'll never forget it. It was amazing.
0: Was that like a tall ship? Just so I know, Charlie, I'm sorry.
3: Yes, that's the Constitution that's up in Boston Harbor. It's the oldest still commissioned U.S. Navy vessel. And it's a museum, and it's just amazing to go on it.
0: It's pretty cool. And you got to go out and for the turnaround. That's awesome.
3: Yes.
0: Very cool, Charlie.
3: And not to make Judy feel bad, but I was at the last four concerts in the garden for Billy Joel, and I was in the upper levels, and you had to stand everywhere anyway.
1: I know, but upper levels have staggered seating.
3: No,
1: I don't mind.
3: Not that it made a difference.
1: Oh, well, what do you mean? You mean everybody's on the same level?
3: Like, I still had trouble seeing the people in front of me.
1: Oh, yeah. But, if it's staggered, you can, I don't know. Well, I've been to the Garden 1,000 times in Springsteen concerts. We stand up for 4 hours. It's a little hard for a little person to see, but you can see.
0: A little person.
1: But if you're on the floor, Charlie, thank you for calling New Jersey 101.5. On the floor, I had no shot. I'm 5'2" on a good day. You know what I mean?
0: Are you taller than your parents?
1: No.
0: No. Because they were a cute short couple.
1: They were teeny. My mom was 5'1". My dad was 5'3".
0: Yeah.
1: And my brother, who's the tallest person in our family, is like 5'6".
0: And you're 5'4"?
1: No, 2.
0: 5'2". Oh, okay.
1: On a good day. Standing on a bunch of books, I'm 5'3". Okay, 1-800-283-101.5 is our phone number. A lot of things... that we have, a lot of events that we have been to in our lives that we just went there thinking this is going to be another concert, this is going to be another sporting event, and it turns out to be noteworthy or newsworthy for whatever reason. And we have those that just stick in our brain. What was your best big event? And maybe it was only noteworthy for you. Like EJ said, with McCartney, didn't make the news for any reason, but you were there and it was amazing. 1-800-283-101.5 is our number. 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
17: Now, a check on New Jersey fast traffic.
18: 80 westbound construction through Patterson and eastbound through Totowa. New Jersey Turnpike northbound car lanes are closed. The southbound western spur is closed. The southbound truck lanes have work from 10 to 9, closing two lanes. Northbound Parkway local lanes, road work by Cheese Quake service area. Route 9 south is down to one lane of Perrine Road in Old Bridge. The westbound 78 express lanes are closed from exit 50 to exit 48. And the ramp from 42 north to 295 north is closed for construction. The Holland Tunnel is single file across the Hudson. The Outer Bridge crossing has work each way. Stay alert for crews and equipment along the roadway, road work closures, and projects to watch overnight. I'm Andrew Torres on New Jersey 101.5.
19: New Jersey 101.5 instant weather under a clear sky overnight. We'll have a low around 60. Mostly sunny and hot on Friday. We'll have highs in the lower 90s, but the humidity will still be fairly low. Then for Saturday, hot and more humid with some sun. There could be a late day thunderstorm. Highs in the low to mid 90s. Highs will be back in the 80s on Sunday with a chance for a thunderstorm or two. I'm meteorologist Brian Thompson.
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21: Talking about great events that you attended, whether it was a sports game or perhaps it was a concert. Concerts for me, Judy, saw the Police in 83 at JFK Stadium in Philadelphia. And then in 1985, probably the biggest concert ever heard or

0: seen anywhere in the world. Live Aid. That was I can't think of a bigger event than that.
1: Actually, amazing.
0: Yeah.
1: I can't believe you went to it. Yeah. I don't know anybody who went.
0: And
1: to it.
0: I took public transit. I was living up in the Roxborough, Manayunk section of Philadelphia, and we took a bus down there, and because they were saying, don't drive, there's going to be so much traffic. And it was a hot day. We were there all day. Any great band that you could think of. And then Phil Collins, who played at, Wembley Stadium? Is that the one in?
2: That's in London.
0: London. Yeah, he was there. Mm-hmm. And then he played here in Philadelphia. Pretty cool. Flew in the supersonic Concorde plane and played at both shows. It was great. Great memory. And last night's Phillies game.
2: Awesome
0: because Sanchez, his streak ended of he. Well, let's tell us what the streak was, Kyle.
2: Yeah, he got to 50 2/3 scoreless innings. The only four pitchers in the history of the sport have ever gone longer than that. He's the longest left-handed pitcher, the longest streak for a left-handed pitcher.
0: Right.
2: If you look back at the guys who had longer scoreless streaks than him, it's 1988 with Oral Hershiser, but then it's 1933, 1903, 19. Yeah. He did something that will never be done again, I would venture to guess.
0: We hated to see the awesome. End. We wanted to keep going. It was kind of sad, but it was great to see the crowd reaction and get up. And, Philly fans, they never stand up and applaud the pitcher when a run scores. But last night, it was an extended. I mean, the umpire stopped the game for the applause, and at the end of the inning, so that was just special to be part of that moment.
2: And again, I am somebody who I always love the history with sports in particular. But I mean, the fact that we'll never see that again, the fact that we lived through that and got to see something. I mean, he broke a Phillies record that was 115 years old. So
0: yeah,
2: do the math on that. You'll probably never see it again. Like it was just a really, really cool atmosphere. I was devastated when the streak ended. Oh, my God, because he got two outs in the seventh inning, and it was looking like he was going to keep it going. He was cruising, and then all of a sudden a single and a double.
0: He was just doing so great.
2: And it ruined it.
0: And then the relief pitcher came in and loaded the bases.
2: Well, yeah, Brad Keller.
0: Sorry, Judy, we kind of went off there for a moment.
1: No, that's okay. I was actually wondering, wouldn't it be cute if you guys like bumped into each other? But you were in all different places.
2: Yeah, I was higher up. I was in the 300s, and EJ was down kind of field level.
0: My friend Dave was very generous with the 133 section. It was great. Good night. And the guy right in front of me caught a foul ball. My hands were so close to catching it. This guy puts out one hand, and just one hand grabbed it and caught it. It was such a great catch.
1: You're kidding.
0: And the weather was great last night. So
2: beautiful.
0: It was a great event. So we want to hear about other people and their experiences at great I'll always remember that night. You know, the shows that you went to or the games that you went to that you're always going to remember.
1: By the way, that was pretty noteworthy, though, I must say.
2: Oh, yeah.
1: You know, because, and also, I don't know, I just had this, vision that the two of you were going to bump into each other and just be like, hey, dude,
0: I got there early, I 5 o'clock, and I just kind of, I'd like to do laps and take a walk and just take it all in, all the different restaurants and the people that are there and all that. I thought, maybe I see Kyle, but I didn't see him.
2: I got there around 5:40, went out to Ashburn Alley to Campos, got my cheesesteak, ate the cheesesteak watching Walker Buehler warm up in the bullpen for the Padres.
0: There's a Manco and Manco's over there.
2: There is, yeah, right across from there.
0: I didn't know there was a Manco and Manco's in Ashburn Alley.
2: Yeah, there's Chickies and Pete's, Manco and Manco, Tony Luke's, and Campos. And they're all kind of in a row. But got there early enough to where there weren't terrible lines and got to get a good vantage point to watch the pitchers warm up in the bullpen. And then made my way up to my seats. I had to get parked in the seat for first pitch so I could see Sanchez try and keep the streak going.
0: Yeah.
1: It sounds amazing, guys. I was actually there at a Stones concert back in the 80s. I think it was 87, I want to say. It wasn't just the night I was there, but there was a spate of concerts where they brought Tina Turner up onto the stage to do Brown Sugar, which they don't even do anymore because people are like, oh, that's racist.
0: Yeah.
1: But anyway, she came up onto the stage and danced. I mean, and if you think he's an unbelievable dancer, imagine him performing that.
0: Was that an outdoor show or an indoor show?
1: No, it was indoors.
0: Oh, that's Spectrum.
1: I think it was, it might have been, where?
0: Spectrum in Philadelphia, you said,
1: no,
0: right?
1: No. Yeah, no, I didn't see it at Philly.
0: Oh, I thought you saw it in Philly. Okay.
1: No, it was in New York.
0: Probably
1: it wasn't the garden. No. I don't think. But anyway, that was amazing. Just seeing her up there, 2 for 1, you know? 1-800-283-101.5, an amazing event or concert or sporting event you were at, whether it was newsworthy or just something that you'll never forget. Your phone call's coming up next on Judy and EJ.
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9: President Trump says the United States will win the Iran war one way or another. On Thursday, Trump shrugged off questions about the war dragging down Republican chances in the midterm elections, saying other U.S. wars have lasted a lot longer. He then stated the U.S. is going to win, either militarily or on paper. The president says the man he wants to be the next director of national intelligence would be temporary. White House correspondent John Decker asked Trump why Bill Pulte would only be the acting DNI.
10: He said that Pulte only wanted to take on the position on a temporary basis.
9: Pulte currently serves as the Federal Housing Finance Director and will take over for the outgoing Tulsi Gabbard. If you want to hydrate at World Cup matches, bring money. FIFA, making a last-minute change of course, says they will not allow fans to bring water bottles inside stadiums hosting World Cup matches. It means fans will have to buy bottled water. FIFA says the prices will not exceed standard venue rates. I'm Rob Martier.
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4: Here's New Jersey fast traffic.
5: 80 westbound construction through Patterson and eastbound through Totowa. New Jersey Turnpike northbound car lanes are closed. The southbound western spur is closed. The southbound truck lanes have work from 10 to 9, closing two lanes. Northbound Parkway local lanes, road work by Cheesequake service area. Route 9 south is down to one lane at Perrine Road in Old Bridge. The westbound 78 express lanes are closed from exit 50 to exit 48. And the ramp from 42 north to 295 north is closed for construction. The Holland Tunnel is single file across the Hudson. The Outer Bridge crossing has work each way. Stay alert for crews and equipment along the roadway, road work closures, and projects to watch overnight. I'm Andrew Torres on New Jersey 101.5.
3: New Jersey 101.5 instant weather, a mainly clear sky overnight. Lows will be around 60. A hot day on Friday, still not that humid though, with sunshine, highs into the low 90s. Hot and more humid on Saturday with some sunshine. There could be a thunderstorm in spots late in the day as highs reach the low and mid 90s. Not quite as hot Sunday, highs back in the 80s, with still the chance for a thunderstorm or two. I'm meteorologist Brian Thompson.
6: New Jersey temperature, it's 62.
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7: We keep interrupting that guy. I'm sorry. So Skyler and I got to see a great Phillies game last night. They won. And we got to see sort of a historic moment marked. The end of the scoreless inning streak, 50 and two-thirds innings for Christopher Sanchez. But standing ovation was very meaningful, and it was a pretty cool night to be there last night. So got us to thinking about cool events, cool sports events I got to attend that you're never going to forget. 1-800-283-101.5.
8: Yeah, I want to go to Christine in Bensalem, PA. Hard to believe anything eventful happens in Bensalem, but...
7: Well, listen, one of my favorite places in the world is there, Parks Casino. It's awesome.
8: But every time we go there,
7: yeah,
8: we are the big news in town.
7: Of course.
8: We love that place.
7: I love the 360.
8: And I'm not offended that they haven't invited me back in a few months, guys.
7: There's some great shows there over the years. And
8: we are going to go back there because we haven't been there in a while.
7: Yeah.
8: We're just waiting for them to invite us.
7: Sure.
8: Christine in Bensalem, thank you for being here.
9: You're welcome.
8: What do you got?
9: So I went to two big events, lifetime events, and... the first was the Trump rally in Wildwood, New Jersey, and it was the only rally I ever went to. I didn't really know what to expect, but I went with some friends. I just had so much fun, and I was going through a really bad personal time, and it was just so nice to be with my friends, and one of the people in the group, they waited out all night to get good seats. So it was on the sand, right? And so we all gave her our chairs. And we got, like, in the eighth row or something. It was incredible. And the people in the crowd were so nice. Everybody we talked to was just so nice. It was just such a nice time. But by the time Trump did go, we were waiting for hours, and he was talking a long time, and some of the women, there was a

0: few elderly ladies up front.
1: Right.
2: Hello?
0: Hello? Do you hear a hello? Somebody saying hello? So there were some elderly ladies up front, and they left. She mentioned it, but then we end up taking their spots.
1: Oh, wow.
3: Gotta move in there. Opportunity's there. Gotta move in. You go into a restaurant, people leave the bar, leave the table. You gotta move in.
0: Then we took selfies with Trump right in the background. So it was fantastic. And the inauguration was fun, too. We ended up going to this. Wow. The group they were with rented a bus. So we drove in a bus. And we left, like, really early in the morning. And there was this big, huge restaurant. I don't remember the name. But they had, like, a party all day, all-you-can-eat and drink kind of party, and it was only like $100. Oh, it must not have been all you can drink, but it was all you can eat for $100, hundred and something dollars.
1: Why are we not playing music? Okay, go on.
0: There was so much hope. People were filled with hope, you know, really hoping that Trump was going to fulfill all his promises. So, yeah.
1: You were too late, Kyle. It was winding.
3: Thanks, Christine.
1: Down.
3: Good to hear from you. Thanks for calling New Jersey 101.5. No, he was right on time.
1: There's a time.
3: I signaled to him, and and the music, and at the same exact time, you had to say the thing. Yeah, he was going to do it anyway.
4: Yeah.
3: I'd be a little offended, Kyle. That she had a lack. Judy just showed a lack of trust in you.
4: Truth be told, I was very enamored with her accent because she was from Bensalem, but she kept talking like this.
1: Sounded like she was
4: Midwestern.
1: The fact that anything about that phone call enamored you is, I'm gobsmacked. That's all I'm saying. Let's go to Dennis, because I was going to, like, maybe kill myself. I was looking around to see, like, what implements of torture.
4: I did get her with a couple of hellos.
1: Poor thing. That was rude, Kyle.
4: But the music's not.
1: Well, again, I think there's a way to play the music so that they don't know we're playing the music. Dennis used to do that. I don't know what button on the board. Guess what? EJ could do it because he knows that board better than anybody in the world. EJ, show him how to do it.
3: No, I just thought of something that might be funnier.
1: What?
3: Than turning your mic off.
1: Uh-oh.
3: When Judy starts talking too long.
1: Play music over
3: play
1: me.
3: Music. Play the
4: music. Very good
1: idea. Listen, if you could... Yeah. If you could do it so that I can't hear
3: it. You can't hear it.
4: Right.
3: Oh, my God. No, you would be so pissed. Oh, my God.
1: I would be very pissed.
3: How dare you mock me on the air?
1: I would be very
4: pissed. Also, truth be told, we are.
1: If I said, how dare you mock me on the air, Kyle would not be allowed to speak. That's all he does is mock me on the air.
4: That's not true.
3: Like the crows with me, right? The crows.
1: Yes.
3: They're always mocking me. I'm out there taking a walk.
1: Kyle's like the crows. Kyle is the crow,
3: he's the crow
1: of
3: radio. Of
1: the airwaves.
3: Yeah, right.
4: Well, if there's ever a time when I
3: this morning you were making crow sounds.
4: Ah! That's true.
3: Every time Judy does something that you might not agree with.
4: I will not be mocking you because we have committed the big mistake of having the Phillies on in studio.
3: Oh, yeah. He's
4: so if you think I'm picking my nose and eating a sandwich, I'm watching the Phillies.
3: You think he was distracted by Maude.
1: Turn
4: I'm distracted.
1: Off.
4: Yeah, we should, I mean, really, put Maude on Maude and I will not give a damn what's on the TV. Does not have my attention at all.
1: Maude is no contest compared to the Phillies.
4: Also,
3: Maude, it makes him so angry.
4: If anybody is named Maude, I'm sorry. The name sucks.
1: I think it's a pretty name.
4: What?
1: You're just judging it by
4: Maude?
1: Yeah.
4: No, it sounds like it's awful. It sounds like a color
1: like
4: of
1: mud.
4: A poop brown.
1: Mud.
4: What color is that? Maude.
3: Maude.
1: Okay, maybe. But it's a French name.
4: Oh, well, then it's automatically beautiful.
1: You know what I mean?
4: Yeah, yeah.
1: Like Claude, Maude. You know what
4: right.
1: I mean?
4: Right. Well, Claude, also not great.
3: Claude's my buddy.
4: Sorry, Claude.
1: Who's Claude?
3: He's my AI assistant.
4: Oh.
1: Isn't your cat's name Claude?
3: No, that's
4: Clark. Jesus.
1: Oh.
4: Inherited a house, doesn't know the cat's name. What's coming next? These are like the baseline things you need to know about EJ. He bought his house and his cat's
1: really?
4: Name Clark.
1: Okay,
4: and
1: I'll give you a quiz. I'll give you an EJ quiz.
4: Let's hear it.
1: How did Linda break her toe?
4: Dropping a table on it.
3: Ah, very good.
4: Thank you very much.
1: How did EJ get into his car accident?
4: He pulled out when he should not have been turning left. There was a school bus. He went around left.
3: Yes, that's right.
4: What else you got?
1: No, what's the
4: what else
1: formal,
4: you got? Here we go.
1: Okay, what is the rumored reason EJ stopped being pro?
4: The air conditioning was not here. It was not working.
1: What's the real reason?
4: He was offered some money elsewhere. What else we got? Come on. Wow.
1: Okay. Come on, wait a minute.
3: I'm impressed. He knows as much about me as he knows about baseball and Giants scores
4: right.
3: from the 2000s.
4: I listen.
1: Okay, can we take Dennis's call?
4: Well, now I want to keep doing Dennis. EJ trivia. But
1: I know. I was thinking like a thousand good
4: Hang on, before we get to that, question. What was your old cat's name? It's you have Clark now. What's the first letter of the other one?
3: F. Character on The Sopranos, Meadows' boyfriend.
4: Finn! Thank you.
3: Yes.
4: Finn.
3: By the way, the anniversary of his death coming up the day we're going to be in Asbury Park.
4: Which would also be Clark Scotchy Day.
3: June 19th.
4: Because I got Clark like a day after.
3: The 2 days after. We mourned Finn for one day.
4: Finn died same day
1: listen,
4: Clark came in.
1: There's no way you could win. You cannot beat me in EJ Trivia because I know his whole life.
4: Yeah, you're but if it's EJ Trivia from the last, 2 years.
1: Oh, yeah, but that's stupid.
3: And I've only been here for one.
4: But how can I be at fault for not knowing trivia on a man I didn't know until a year and a half ago?
1: Listen. All I'm saying is, if you really cared, you would dig up the history.
4: Good point.
1: That's all I'm saying. All right, let's go to Dennis in Bensalem. I mean, there's only one radio host. What?
3: Another call from Bensalem.
1: That's really
3: it's two
1: weird.
3: In a row.
4: This is concerning.
1: Maybe he got the idea from her.
3: Yeah.
1: Dennis, do we have to play music over you, or are you going
3: to
1: make
3: sense? Maybe he went to the Trump rally in Wildwood and then took the bus to Washington. No?
1: No, he did something really amazing. Dennis, tell your story.
2: All right. It was about 4 years ago, and I was at the Valley Forge Music Fair, and Stevie Wonder was playing, and I actually got up on stage with him, sat right next to him, and I sang Ebony and Ivory with him.
3: Okay.
2: And then I was really, I mean, after that happened, I thought, well, I have nothing to show for it, really. So I put an ad in the paper. Back then, I think it was the Daily News, the Inquirer. Whatever papers were around, I put an ad in the paper asking for anybody that took pictures or recorded, the show or anything. And a bunch of people called me, but a lot of people called me that weren't at that particular show. And I said, well, I mentioned that particular show because I sang with them that night, you know. So finally, someone called me. He actually worked at the fair. And he called me. He actually called me twice. The first time he called me, he said, I do remember you getting up there and singing, but I don't think I have it. And then he called me about a week or maybe even 2 weeks later, and he says, hey, I called you before. I didn't think I had the recording, but I do have it.
3: Oh, wow.
2: And I said, man, wow. I said, just name your price. He was in West Philadelphia. I said, I'm in Bensalem. I said, just name your price, man. Just name your price. I'll give you anything you want. And he said, I don't want anything. He says, I know it means a lot to you. He says, just come down and get it. And that's what I did. I think I can't remember how much I did give him. I know I gave him something, maybe $100 or something at that, at least.
3: Do you still have the recording?
2: You can actually go online on YouTube and put in Dennis Parrish. Stevie Wonder, Ebony and Ivory, and you'll find the recording. You'll hear the recording of me singing with him. Dennis Parrish. Parrish is with two R's, P-A-R-R-I-S-H.
3: Okay.
2: You know how to spell Stevie Wonder.
3: Yeah. Oh, that's cool.
2: Yeah. Dennis Parrish, Stevie Wonder, Ebony and Ivory, and it is online, the recording. It's not a perfect quality, because I don't know how he recorded it. You know, it could have been something like just shoot record. But, hey, I treasured it, man. I'll tell you. I'm saddened that I didn't retain his first and last name, because I think I would seriously send him something for Christmas every year.
3: Yeah, that's pretty cool. You got to be a stand-in for Paul McCartney. I mean, that's a big deal.
2: Yeah. Look, I knew the song. You know, I don't claim to be a singer. In fact, I was a guitarist, but I don't claim to be a singer. But it's really a pretty simple song to sing. Whether you're doing the top harmony or the bottom harmony.
1: All right, do it.
3: We want you to do it.
2: You want me to sing it right now?
3: Now.
1: Why not?
2: Oh, yeah. Let me see if I can remember the words. Ebony and ivory live together in perfect harmony.
3: Side by side
2: on my piano. keyboard. Oh no, why don't we?
3: Yeah, he knows.
1: Yeah, he's singing the Kyle.
3: Thank you, Dennis. That was great.
1: He's singing
3: what
1: the
3: a great
1: part.
3: Story, though. Awesome.
1: That was amazing.
3: And I wrote it down. I'm going to look it up online.
1: That would be amazing. I'd love to have that happen to me. Anyway, listen, we're late for traffic.
3: Yeah.
1: 150.
3: Mm. Here's New Jersey
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6: Now, here comes New Jersey fast traffic.
7: 80 westbound construction through Patterson and eastbound through Totowa. New Jersey Turnpike northbound car lanes are closed. The southbound western spur is closed. The southbound truck lanes have work from 10 to 9, closing two lanes. Northbound Parkway local lanes, road work by Cheesequake service area. Route 9 south is down to one lane of Perrine Road in Old Bridge. The westbound 78 express lanes are closed from exit 50 to exit 48. And the ramp from 42 north to 295 north is closed for construction. The Holland Tunnel is single file across the Hudson. The Outer Bridge crossing has work each way. Stay alert for crews equipment along the roadway, road work closures, and projects to watch overnight. I'm Andrew Torres on New Jersey 101.5.
8: New Jersey 101.5 instant weather. We'll have a clear sky overnight, a low around 60. A hot day Friday, still not that humid though, with a good deal of sunshine, highs in the lower 90s. Clear to partly cloudy as we head through Friday night, and then hot and more humid on Saturday. Might have a late day thunderstorm, highs into the 90s. Not quite as hot, but still a thunderstorm or two around Sunday. I'm meteorologist Brian Thompson.
5: New Jersey temperature, it's 62.
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3: Now, it's 1:57 already on the Judy and EJ show. Kind of wrapping up our show for the day today. 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
9: Yeah, you can tell by the way I use my walk. I'm a woman's man. No time to talk.
4: That was for Scott.
1: Beautiful. I need to clarify something I said earlier, boys.
3: Is this a correction? Is this an apology?
1: I'm correcting myself.
3: Oh, okay.
1: And yeah, I'm apologizing because I was talking to, before we're talking about noteworthy or newsworthy events in our lives. And I could not remember for the life of me why this Billy Joel concert was so amazing and we were all freaking out.
3: You remember being there, it was in your mind, but you didn't remember all the little details.
1: Right, so I'm a dumbbell and I'm like, because it was the Subway Series. And of course,
3: he knows.
1: What's his name has to mock me. There was no Subway Series in the 80s, stupid.
4: Happened one time, 2000.
1: Okay, so actually, the concert that I'm referring to that I was at was the night of October 15th at Madison Square Garden. Billy Joel was playing. It was the night of the Mets versus Red Sox World Series. He was checking out the TV in his dressing room every 2 minutes, Billy, because he's a huge Met fan. He had a TV backstage and a lot of people in the audience were yelling the score out to him. The score became like a running theme throughout the concert. So yeah, it was amazing.
3: It was an event within an event.
1: That's right. And of course, everybody was so wrapped up in the game that the show even started late. Like Billy's concert started late. And everybody knew it was because he was a huge Mets.
3: Well, I'm not here tomorrow. I get a 3-day weekend, so I'll be back on Monday with you guys.
1: Well, I don't know how we're going to do it without you. So we're just going to shut the whole thing down.
3: No, don't do that.
1: Okay, good.
3: I'm going up the cabin.
1: Listen, our staff's a little tight right now, a little thin, so we'll just have to be on together without you tomorrow.
3: All right. Okay.
1: But we welcome you back on Monday. You know what else we welcome? The afternoon guys, Dominski and Moore, are coming up next. Have a great, beautiful afternoon, New Jersey. We'll see you here tomorrow.
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1: Election officials in California say roughly 700,000 ballots still need to be counted following Tuesday's primary elections. We're still awaiting the final results in the L.A. mayor's race, featuring incumbent Mayor Karen Bass, reality TV star Spencer Pratt, and city councilwoman Nitya Raman. We're also waiting on the governor's race, featuring Steve Hilton, Javier Becerra, and Tom Steyer. Officials say it's taking so long because, by law, every voter gets a mail-in ballot that doesn't have to be postmarked until the final voting day, and then gets signature verified. President Trump says the man he wants to be the next director of national intelligence would be temporary. White House correspondent John Decker asked Trump about his choice of Bill Pulte as acting DNI on Thursday in the White House, and it was the first time that Trump said Pulte was only short-term.
2: In fact, the president said that he's in the process right now of interviewing candidates who would be the permanent DNI.
1: Trump faced pushback from some Democrats and some Republicans after indicating he wanted to name Bill Pulte as acting DNI. Pulte currently serves as the Federal Housing Finance Agency director and will take over for the outgoing Tulsi Gabbard. Trump can bypass a Senate confirmation process for several months while Pulte is on the job. If you want to hydrate at World Cup matches, bring money. Rob Martier explains.
3: FIFA, making a last-minute change of course, says they will not allow fans to bring water bottles inside stadiums hosting World Cup matches. The previous rule would have allowed fans to bring in empty, transparent plastic bottles into the stadium. With heat expected to be an issue at the stadiums, it means fans will have to buy bottled water. FIFA says the prices will not exceed standard venue rates. I'm Rob Martier.
1: And the Stanley Cup final is even following the first two games of the series. The Carolina Hurricanes put together a thrilling comeback to take down the Vegas Golden Knights 4-3 in Game 2. The best-of-seven series is now tied 1-1 heading to Sin City as the Golden Knights host the Hurricanes for Game 3 on Saturday. I'm Mark Mayfield.
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0: Now, a check on New Jersey fast traffic.
13: 80 westbound construction through Patterson and eastbound through Totowa. New Jersey Turnpike northbound car lanes are closed. The southbound western spur is closed. The southbound truck lanes have work from 10 to 9, closing two lanes. Northbound Parkway local lanes, road work by Cheesequake service area. Route 9 south is down to one lane of Perrine Road in Old Bridge. The westbound 78 express lanes are closed from exit 50 to exit 48. And the ramp from 42 north to 295 north is closed for construction. The Holland Tunnel is single file across the Hudson. The Outer Bridge crossing has work each way. Stay alert for crews and equipment along the roadway, road work closures, and projects to watch overnight. I'm Andrew Torres on New Jersey 101.5.
14: New Jersey 101.5 instant weather under a clear sky overnight. We'll have a low around 60. Mostly sunny and hot on Friday. We'll have highs in the lower 90s, but the humidity will still be fairly low. Then for Saturday, hot and more humid with some sun. There could be a late day thunderstorm. Highs in the low to mid 90s. Highs will be back in the 80s on Sunday with a chance for a thunderstorm or two. I'm meteorologist Brian Thompson.
12: New Jersey temperature, it's 62.
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20: The North calls this a sub, while the South calls it a hoagie. The North calls this Taylor Ham, and the South calls it pork roll.
21: Hey, you talking about Jersey? 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
2: Hello?
3: Hi.
2: Hello?
4: You there? Hey, hello? Can you guys hear me?
2: Hello? Hey, it's Domenski and Moore. It's Jeff and Kylie with you. I'm Jeff Domenski.
4: I'm Kylie Moore.
2: Hey, just a quick reminder, tomorrow, Asbury Park on the boardwalk between 3rd and 4th Avenues. We're going to be set up on the boardwalk. Kylie and I will be there broadcasting live. If you're anywhere in the area, it'd be cool to stop by between 2 and 6. And yeah, let us thank you for being a listener. That should be fun. And the weather is still looking good.
4: Excellent.
2: Yeah. All right, Kylie, to get rolling here, I want to know, and I'm always fascinated and a bit envious of people who do this, although I shouldn't be because I've made no effort to learn another language in my adult years, but anybody who speaks any language other than English, do you speak a second language? Do you speak 3, 4 languages? If you speak another language other than English or more, call us 1-800-283-1015 because I have some questions.
4: Okay.
2: I have what questions? I have many questions. I have questions about, there are so many things I wonder, like how long it took to learn English. Unless maybe you started with English and then you got one of those, downloads on your phone that taught you how to speak another language.
4: Mm.
2: They talk about English being the toughest language to learn, which of course feels weird to those of us who just grew up speaking English. It should be that any other language ought to be easier to learn, you would think. But what about like Chinese Mandarin? Oh, please. How do you learn that? And yet my daughter started in high school.
4: Have I told you my thing about the English being the hardest language to learn?
2: I don't think so. What do you mean your thing? Your take on it?
4: Well, yeah, I remember in, let's say, 4th grade, because I think that's when I started taking Spanish. Mm-hmm. I remember my Spanish teacher.
2: Oh, that's young.
4: Yeah.
2: Oh, wow.
4: Yeah, that's when we started.
2: Oh, well, yeah. Yeah, things are different.
4: But I remember specifically my Spanish teacher saying, like, you might think this is hard, but they say that English is the hardest language to learn.
2: Mm-hmm.
4: And I remember a dumb little 9-year-old being like, that's not true. That's so stupid. Why was I so confident?
2: Well, because you weren't thinking it through. Because you were 9. You were just thinking that it came so naturally to you, but you weren't
4: thinking. I don't know. I can learn it. But I remember specifically,
2: I could see at 9 that you would think that.
4: I remember specifically her saying the phrase, or the sentence, like, if you go to polish the Polish furniture.
2: Oh,
4: that's
2: yeah.
4: insane when you're
2: oh,
4: reading
2: yeah.
4: it.
2: There.
4: All the 2s.
2: Right. 2, 2, 2.
4: All the yours.
2: Right. Oh, my God. Right. So many. Yeah.
4: But I remember being so confident, just, no, English is pretty easy. I shouldn't have had that chutzpah.
2: A cocky Kylie at 9 years old.
4: What gave me the right?
2: Every 9-year-old would probably think the same.
4: I guess.
2: But here's why I'm asking this, just for fun here. I actually saw this headline. I don't normally read this. I always feel dumb to admit if I've ever read any sort of advice column. I feel weird about it. I don't know why.
4: Because it's a guilty pleasure, but be cheeky. Be fun.
2: It's weird. But
4: it's not.
2: I really don't normally, but this is an etiquette expert.
4: Mm.
2: It's this stupid etiquette column called Miss Manners. And the woman who is the alleged etiquette expert, I don't know what you have to achieve in life to be an etiquette expert, but her name is Judith Martin. The headline caught my attention. Serious student of the Spanish language doesn't want lessons from acquaintances. And I thought, ooh, that sounds snarky. Okay, let me see what this is about, right? So I read it. Now I'm going to read the original letter writer writing to Judith Martin.
4: Okay.
2: But then when I get to Judith Martin's brief response, I'm going to do it in the voice that I imagine Judith Martin, the etiquette expert, would have.
4: I'm sure it won't be offensive to Judith at all.
2: All right. So again, I'm just going to read the letter first and then in my imagined voice for the etiquette expert, Judith Martin. All right. So, dear Miss Manners, I am a serious student of the Spanish language. A serious student. Like, already I don't like you. I spend an hour or more a day in my studies with a very well-designed course. When this comes up in conversation with casual acquaintances who are Spanish speakers, they will often offer to teach me Spanish, seeming to forget that we are casual acquaintances. And I'm attempting to learn college-level Spanish. And I know that the Spanish they speak is not college-level or from the region I prefer. It's like, how do you say get the stick out of your butt in Spanish? I bet she could tell me. Anyway, it goes on to say, I know that they're trying to be, you know, well-intentioned, but I'm at a loss as how to decline these offers. I can't say that the Spanish I'm learning is better than theirs. So what would you suggest? And then here's Judith Martin's response.
5: Bueno.
2: What?
4: Nothing. This is what, nothing, keep going.
2: This is what I would imagine she sounds like.
4: Right.
5: Bueno, let's keep in mind the part about their intentions being good and try not to insult them. All you have to say is, that's so kind of you, but I have everything I need for my studies.
2: And that was the sum of her response. I think when somebody writes somebody like this, they're looking for more than that. I think that she knows she can say that, but that there's going to be more pushback. That's the part where the letter response needs to come in. But yeah, Judith Martin.
4: No bueno?
2: No, I say no bueno. No bueno.
4: Ay,
2: no
4: Dios
2: bueno.
4: Mio.
2: Right. Mucho mal? Mucho mal. I think that's bad. Anyway. I'm so bad at this. I took the only language I studied, and it was in middle school. And a little bit in high school. I think you have to do 3 years. I did 3 years of Spanish. And you would think that you would be good with 3 years of Spanish. Uh-uh. I was good then, but I forgot almost all of it. I only know a couple of key words. Whereas my daughter, she's pretty much fluent.
4: Are you kidding?
2: I'm not kidding. She found a lot of Spanish-speaking friends and Spanish-speaking coworkers before she went off into the Coast Guard. She can pretty much carry on a conversation in Spanish.
4: Damn.
2: And
4: go,
2: yeah.
4: Mina.
2: Oh, yeah. Like, when she was, like, working at a diner, Gold Star Diner, I think it's called. Or Gold? I think it's Gold Star. Anyway. But, yeah, like, the Spanish-speaking people in the kitchen, oh, they loved her because they would just have full-on lengthy conversations in Spanish.
4: Aww.
2: It's like, yeah, it's like the crazy white girl can totally speak Spanish. They loved it.
4: Mina can hang.
2: Right, exactly. So, do you speak any language other than English? We have some questions. 1-800-283-101.5.
4: 219, here's Fast Traffic.
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21: Here's New Jersey Fast Traffic.
22: 80 westbound construction through Patterson and eastbound through Totowa. New Jersey Turnpike northbound car lanes are closed. The southbound western spur is closed. The southbound truck lanes have work from 10 to 9, closing two lanes. Northbound Parkway local lanes, road work by Cheesequake service area. Route 9 south is down to one lane of Perrine Road in Old Bridge. The westbound 78 express lanes are closed from exit 50 to exit 48. And the ramp from 42 north to 295 north is closed for construction. The Holland Tunnel is single file across the Hudson. The Outer Bridge crossing has work each way. Stay alert for crews and equipment along the roadway, road work closures, and projects to watch overnight. I'm Andrew Torres on New Jersey 101.5.
23: New Jersey 101.5 instant weather, a mainly clear sky overnight. Lows will be around 60. A hot day on Friday, still not that humid though, with sunshine, highs into the low 90s. Hot and more humid on Saturday with some sunshine. There could be a thunderstorm in spots late in the day as highs reach the low and mid 90s. Not quite as hot Sunday, highs back in the 80s, with still the chance for a thunderstorm or two. I'm meteorologist Brian Thompson.
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4: It is 2:25 with Jeff and Kylie. We're going to have Rick Rickman's news coming up in just about 5 minutes. More on Delaney Hall.
2: Yeah, more on Delaney Hall, where Governor Sherrill is being denied access yet again. They're like, yeah, do you want to come in here? Get your stinking combat chopper, eh? Ah! That's where it's getting down. That's where it's getting to at this point.
4: I believe that's ugly. Exactly how Rick is going to report it.
2: Well, he should. All right. And other news as well coming up. All right, so we're talking about if you speak any other languages. We have questions. 1-800-283-101.5.
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0: Hi.
2: Hi, how are you?
0: I'm good, how are you?
2: Okay.
0: So you have questions?
4: Yeah, well, first of all,
2: What's your social security number?
4: Okay, no.
2: I'm kidding.
0: Okay. W-E-F-G.
2: How many languages can you speak?
0: Five, and I'm trying to learn Japanese, which is a real challenge.
2: Okay, what's your native language?
0: Italian. So actually,
2: wow.
0: It's Sicilian. My parents immigrated from Sicily. So that was the first language we learned, which is a dialect of Italian, which is not the same as

0: Italian. So I have to go to Italian school.
1: Is it really?
0: To learn how to speak.
1: So it's different enough. That's one of the many things I wonder. It's different enough that you would actually have to then learn Italian separately from Sicilian.
0: Absolutely.
1: Wow.
0: Absolutely. And so then I went to school and I learned how to speak English. And in school, because I was born and raised in Canada, I learned how to speak French because I live in Quebec. I'm from Quebec. So we had to learn how to speak English and French.
2: Before we get to the other two languages, what language do you dream in?
1: Yeah, that's one of my many questions for anybody that has
0: it. Oh, that's an interesting question. Italian and English? I would say Sicilian and English, yeah.
2: Do you switch off within the same dream? Or is it like one dream's Italian, one dream's English?
0: No, it's mixed. It's both together.
2: That is wild.
3: Both together,
0: With my friends, with a very dear friend of mine who's French, we speak franglais, which is French-English. So we'll switch from English to French without any issues. With my siblings, we do the same in Sicilian.
1: Will it almost be within the same sentence, like what they'll talk about for like Spanglish?
0: Yes, absolutely.
1: Wow.
0: Absolutely.
1: So the first three words will be one, and then it will finish five words in English.
0: Absolutely. Absolutely. Oh,
1: that's wild to me.
0: And years ago, I learned how to speak Spanish, so I'm fluent in Spanish as well. Fluent enough to have a conversation. But you know, with languages, if you don't practice them, that's the challenge that I'm having with Japanese right now, because I don't practice with anybody. I forget real easy.
1: Yeah, and in this country, say, practicing Spanish is far easier than finding people that you could bounce Japanese off of.
0: Absolutely.
1: I can't imagine that.
0: But every time I travel and I go, you know, to Central South America, Spanish comes back real easy. And the Italian is the same thing. The minute I go to Italy, we usually travel in Sicily, but when I go to Italy and the Italian has to come out, like I don't have an issue with it. But if I have to speak to my sister or my brothers, it doesn't happen. Sicilian is my first
1: language. How old were you? At what age did you learn English?
0: 6 years old. We were six, when we first started going to school.
1: Did you find it difficult? Of all the languages you've learned, did you find English the most difficult or no?
0: It was difficult, but I had older cousins, so we would ask them questions. How do you say this and how do you say that? I do remember that.
1: Okay,
0: a long time ago.
1: Yeah. Wow, that's so cool.
2: I
1: envy you. That's very cool.
2: Maria, merci beaucoup. We appreciate you calling New Jersey 101.5.
1: John and Barnegat, hi. You're on New Jersey 101.5.
4: Hey, good afternoon, guys.
1: Hey.
4: I'm not as talented as that prior call, but it was still difficult learning German.
2: No one has the top five languages, first of all. But what made you learn German?
4: I'm from German heritage on my grandmother's side. She's first generation. And what happened to me at a young age, we were taking a German school on Saturday mornings, where all my friends at 7 years old were out playing Little League. I was off to Irvington, New Jersey, to a actual German school.
2: Oh, poor John. Dusty's not good.
4: But don't feel bad, because I go in one door and out the other to the luncheonette, and I rely on my older sister to tell me how class was.
1: So you don't speak great German, I'm assuming, or do you?
4: Now, let's take that back. I am the only one in the family that speaks German. Obviously, my sisters were just good interpreters, and I took it a little more serious because my grandfather took me to Germany at 9. I panicked on the airplane out of JFK, only to find everybody there spoke English. Just like we all learned Spanish.
1: Yeah. Yeah.
2: Poor little John.
4: I was quite the little card at 9 years old, little Johnny, and his later Hosen. Loving the hearts of my aunts and uncles. Actually, I have 30 cousins in Germany, and maybe 6 in the state.
1: Wow.
2: Wow, that's incredible.
1: Wow. Hey, John, thank you. Thanks for calling into New Jersey 101.5. We're looking for people who speak more than one language. If you speak any language other than English, how many do you speak? How tough was it to learn? 1-800-283-101.5.
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9: Election officials in California say roughly 700,000 ballots still need to be counted following Tuesday's primary elections. We're still awaiting the final results in the L.A. mayor's race and in the governor's race. Officials say it's taking so long because by law, every voter gets a mail-in ballot that doesn't have to be postmarked until the final voting day and then gets signature verified. If you want to hydrate at World Cup matches, bring money. Rob Martier explains.
10: FIFA, making a last-minute change, of course, says they will not allow fans to bring water bottles inside stadiums hosting World Cup matches. The previous rule would have allowed fans to bring in empty, transparent plastic bottles into the stadium. With heat expected to be an issue at the stadiums, it means fans will have to buy bottled water. FIFA says the prices will not exceed standard venue rates. I'm Rob Martier.
9: And the Stanley Cup final is even following the first two games of the series. The Carolina Hurricanes put together a thrilling comeback to take down the Vegas Golden Knights 4-3 in Game 2. I'm Mark Mayfield.
11: Being a teenager is tough. There's the constant pressure to be liked.
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4: Now, here comes New Jersey Fast Traffic.
5: 80 westbound construction through Patterson and eastbound through Totowa. New Jersey Turnpike northbound car lanes are closed. The southbound western spur is closed. The southbound truck lanes have work from 10 to 9, closing two lanes. Northbound Parkway local lanes, road work by Cheesequake service area. Route 9 south is down to one lane of Perrine Road in Old Bridge. The westbound 78 express lanes are closed from exit 50 to exit 48. And the ramp from 42 north to 295 north is closed for construction. The Holland Tunnel is single file across the Hudson. The Outer Bridge crossing has work each way. Stay alert for crews and equipment along the roadway, road work closures, and projects to watch overnight. I'm Andrew Torres on New Jersey 101.5.
6: New Jersey 101.5 instant weather. We'll have a clear sky overnight, a low around 60. A hot day Friday, still not that humid though, with a good deal of sunshine, highs in the lower 90s. Clear to partly cloudy as we head through Friday night, and then hot and more humid on Saturday. Might have a late day thunderstorm, highs into the 90s. Not quite as hot, but still a thunderstorm or two around Sunday. I'm meteorologist Brian Thompson.
3: 63 degrees in the Great Garden State.
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7: Mm-hmm. I know.
8: Mm-hmm. Ay, caramba.
9: Oh, hey, by the way, before we go on talking about the language thing, Rick's News before and Mikey Sherrill not being allowed in.
7: Mm-hmm.
9: What would Governor Sherrill have said to the detainees if she had been allowed in Delaney Hall? Come on, there's an obvious answer to this. What would she have said? Get to the chopper! Come on! Come on, Kylie.
7: Oh, I thought you were going for something Mikey-specific. I was going to go back to the whole Corporal Taylor hand.
9: Nah,
7: that's gross.
9: I was going chopper-specific. All right.
7: Okay.
9: Come on, keep up. All right,
7: I don't know if I can with that one. Quite frankly, I don't know if I can.
9: I know. Who would? All right, so we're talking about if you know a language other than English, we have questions. 1-800-283-101.5.
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10: Hello, how are you?
9: Hey, LH, what's going on?
10: Yes, not much. So the language that I know other than English is Hungarian.
9: Oh, how well do you know it?
10: Pretty close to a native speaker.
9: Really? Okay. How would you say get to the chopper? Oh,
7: come on.
9: In how would you?
10: Well, something like many helicopters.
9: Oh, see, I would almost know that one word then. Yeah. Helicopter or something. Yeah.
7: So it must be because you have family there, correct?
10: Yes, I do.
9: So you were born and raised speaking English, and then you learn Hungarian later?
10: No. I was born here in the States, mm-hmm. and my first language is Hungarian, and I learned that learned English in school.
9: Pre-kindergarten, like at 2, 3, 4, then you were actually Hungarian speaking. Okay.
10: Yes, until about 5, 6 years old. And my son is the same thing. He was born here, same thing.
9: Oh, well, okay, I'm going to ask the same thing. Which language will you tend to dream in? Is it a mix, like most people are saying?
10: Probably. Depends on what you're dreaming of and anything like that, yes. It's probably a mix, definitely.
9: Now, this might be a dumb question because I don't speak another language, but is one more fun than the other? Like, does one just feel more fun the way, like, the syllables roll off your tongue? Does one feel better to speak than the other?
10: Yeah, sometimes certain things that you want to say, it's just easier because there's only one word that you would say it. Like, I love you, you would say, Seretlek. And that was it. One word. And it has everything in it.
9: Are there certain words in Hungarian that there's just no real translation for in English?
7: Oh, I love those.
9: Yeah, and you kind of have to just explain it almost like a definition without really having a word for it?
10: Yes, there is, but I can't think of one right now.
9: Oh, but
7: that's
9: there
7: fine.
9: Are
7: we're
9: those.
7: Quizzing
9: no, that's fine. That, yeah. Oh, yeah. You have no idea what.

0: We just appreciate you calling in, man.
1: Yeah, but it's sometimes, and Hungarian has no, there's no related language to it. It's not a Romance language, nothing. We're just, you know, right in the middle of Central Europe.
0: Oh, interesting.
1: Nobody, you know, nobody else could speak it, really. There's no, the closest would be Finnish.
0: So like it doesn't have Latin roots or anything?
1: No, it doesn't.
0: Oh,
1: no,
0: oh, that's fascinating. Oh, there's so much I don't know. That's cool.
1: Yeah, but it's fun. And it's really fun when you're somewhere, like, say, shopping, and you don't want people to know what you're talking about, and you switch to Hungarian.
0: Oh, but we all, yeah, but you know what? Dummies like me that only speak English, we always will assume that you're bad-mouthing us.
2: I've been to a nail salon, I know.
0: Right. Oh, yeah, the classic nail salon thing.
2: Okay, so, Elliot, how would you say thank you for calling New Jersey 101.5?
1: Kastanju kwechista da radio alamasht.
2: I will leave it to you because I cannot.
0: That sounds
2: legitimate. Say that. Hey. Thank you. We sincerely mean it. Thank you for calling.
0: He could have just like cursed us out for all we know.
2: That's what I've been so nervous about.
0: No, people are nicer than that. All right.
2: I'm a little too trusting. I haven't touched the dump button once.
0: Our phone number, we're talking about knowing more than one language. Our phone number is 1-800-283-101.5.
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9: A new study shows how the brain works to master certain skills that suggest real multitasking is possible. Scientists at Georgetown say there's a way to remodel your brain to use other parts of it to enable that multitasking. And scientists use driving as an example. They say it requires full attention at first, but then after it's mastered, people can talk and listen to music without needing full attention to the driving. Dr. Patrick Cox, the author of the study, says it has implications for real-world scenarios, like when a radiologist can accurately classify masses on an X-ray as benign or not automatically. The hotter weather is bringing out mosquitoes, and the Cleveland Clinic is offering tips on how to deal with them. Dr. Christopher Bozzoli recommends using mosquito repellent with 20% DEET or bug repellent with picaridin in it.
10: Mosquitoes are very light flyers, right? And so any amount of turbulent air, if that's a ceiling fan, if that's a desk fan, goes a long way.
9: He recommends getting rid of any standing water in the yard. Health update, I'm Scott Pringle.
11: A takedown of alleged fraudsters in Ohio is being announced by the Department of Justice. Acting Attorney General Todd Blanche made the announcement in Columbus Thursday.
12: Today, we unsealed a 32-count indictment against two state employees and two other co-conspirators for allegedly billing $30 million to the government for therapeutic behavioral services that were never provided.

0: Those state employees are among more than a dozen defendants who are being indicted in what Blanche called some of the most significant fraud schemes in the country. The new Obama Presidential Center is expecting to see up to 1 million visitors per year. The distinctive $850 million campus on Chicago's South Side welcomed some of its first visitors on Wednesday ahead of a grand opening on June 19th. Reporters got a sneak peek as well. Obama Foundation CEO Valerie Jarrett calls the center an economic engine for the city and the region, and beyond that, a beacon of hope. That's Politics. I'm Brad Siegel.
1: Did you know that teens who volunteer are happier, less stressed, and more connected to others? 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
20: Now, a check on New Jersey fast traffic.
21: 80 westbound construction through Patterson and eastbound through Totowa. New Jersey Turnpike northbound car lanes are closed. The southbound Western Spur is closed. The southbound truck lanes have work from 10 to 9, closing two lanes. Northbound Parkway local lanes, road work by Cheesequake service area. Route 9 south is down to one lane of Perrine Road in Old Bridge. The westbound 78 express lanes are closed from exit 50 to exit 48. And the ramp from 42 north to 295 north is closed for construction. The Holland Tunnel is single file across the Hudson. The Outer Bridge crossing has work each way. Stay alert for crews and equipment along the roadway, road work closures, and projects to watch overnight. I'm Andrew Torres on New Jersey 101.5.
22: New Jersey 101.5 instant weather. Under a clear sky overnight, we'll have a low around 60. Mostly sunny and hot on Friday. We'll have highs in the lower 90s, but the humidity will still be fairly low. Then for Saturday, hot and more humid with some sun. There could be a late day thunderstorm. Highs in the low to mid 90s. Highs will be back in the 80s on Sunday with a chance for a thunderstorm or two. I'm meteorologist Brian Thompson.
19: New Jersey temperature, it's 62.
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0: Hey, it's Chuck and Kylie. It's 2:55. Don't forget, we're going to be live on the boardwalk in Asbury Park tomorrow, broadcasting the show between 2 and 6. If you're anywhere in that area, try to stop by. Right now, we're taking calls from people who know, unlike us, how to speak more than one language. And it kind of fascinates me. 1-800-283-101.5.
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24: Yasu Kylie Bushisa. That's Greek for how. Hi, Kylie, how are you?
23: Whoa. Run that by me one more time. How did you say it?
24: Yasu Kylie Bos Isa.
0: Yasu Kylie Bos Isa? Bos Isa?
24: Bos. Bos Isa.
0: Bos. Vos. Bos. Bees. Boss. Beads.
23: Bees. Job's on a boy.
0: Oh, okay. Wait,
24: how about
0: Yeah, what?
24: Go ahead.
0: No, I was gonna say, so you were born, were you raised speaking Greek or you learned Greek?
24: No, we were born here. My parents were born in Greece, and it was more comfortable for them to speak Greek. So we had to go to Greek school when we were in grammar school to learn how to read and write Greek because my mother wanted to read, but we hated it because it was after school and we didn't want to go. And
0: yeah, yeah.
24: So we did stuff to get thrown out of Greek school, yeah.
0: Okay, Teddy, if you're really good with the Greek language, and this is just something I looked up, so I may not be pronouncing it right. Meraki, Meraki. Do you know that
24: Meraki,
0: word?
24: That sounds like how you say the name Maria in Greek. Meraki, that's like a slang Meraki for, because my mother's name was Maria and her friends used to call her Meraki.
0: But what I looked up, and who knows on the internet what's true and what's not, right? But according to Google, Meraki in Greek, that it's also a verb and it's one of those words that can't be translated into English. But it
24: probably
0: would, yeah, it would mean to do something with great love, great care, creativity, or soul. But there's no one word in English that would mean the same thing. So you kind of have to just give the definition.
24: Well, closest thing would be agape, which means love. I love to do it. Agape means love in Greek.
0: Yeah.
24: So that would be another way of saying you're like doing it, love doing it.
0: Now, it's not so much true anymore, but historically, many, many diners were owned by Greek people. How do you say disco fries in
23: Ooh.
0: Greek?
24: Disco patates.
23: Oh, disco patatas.
0: Oh, that's all? Yep. I could have actually figured that one out. Patatas. Yeah, potatoes, fries. Yeah,
24: yep.
0: I got it.
2: Oh,
23: and,
2: nice.
23: And just as we've been asking with other people, when you think, do you think in Greek or do you think in English? Do you think in a hybrid?
24: No, it's my parents are there. They passed away and it's we don't speak it here. I meant to, you know, teach it to my kids, but it's a hard language to learn.
2: Yeah. So you don't think in it anymore. Yeah.
24: No, the only dreams I get is when my mother's yelling at us in school to keep doing that every night.
23: Yeah, that tracks. Come,
2: yeah, there you go. I like it.
23: Teddy, thank you so much for calling New Jersey 101.5.
2: Tony and Brick, you're on New Jersey 101.5. Hey, Tony.
3: Hey, guys, it's a fellow Greek. I was born here in America, in Newark, New Jersey, but I grew up speaking Greek, you know, with my parents. My father was born here, my mother was born here, but her parents were born over there. But the fun, well, not funny, but my mom had passed away when I was in college, mm-hmm. and we lived in Tuckerton, so I was a bartender at a local place. One night, my father comes in, and I always spoke Greek to my father, so I start talking to him, and all the Pineys are looking at me like, you speak that language? I said, well, I should. I said, that's my father, and I'm Greek. And they're like, but you don't have an accent. I was like, I was born in Newark, New Jersey. What kind of accent do you have?
2: Right,
3: want me to have?
2: Right, exactly.
3: When I spoke Greek, the old-timer said, I didn't have an accent when I spoke. But the most fun I'd ever have, I used to drive to Myrtle Beach. Like, I would leave 10 o'clock at night for a 10-hour drive overnight.
2: Yeah.
3: And I would have my eye touch in. And I would try to sing my songs in Greek that were in English. And I'm sitting there laughing my butt off in the middle of the night driving to Myrtle Beach.
2: I wish I had a tape of that or a recording of that, like a video of that. Because that would be hysterical to watch. Because he would just...
3: It is so funny.
2: Right. He would just look insane.
23: Yeah, it would just feel like a nightmare.
2: Insane guy goes on a road trip. Hey, Tony, but, thank you.
23: Actually, Tony, can you close out the hour? Can you say the news is next on New Jersey 101.5 in Greek? I'll trust him.
20: 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Dial 800-283-1015. 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
27: President Trump says the U.S. will win the Iran war one way or another.
28: We're going to win on paper, or we're going to win military. One way or the other, it's going to be militarily or on paper.
27: On Thursday, Trump shrugged off questions about the war dragging down Republican chances in the midterm elections, again saying other U.S. wars have lasted a lot longer. He then touted good things going on while the war continues, including a record stock market. His comments come with conflicting reports about the progress of U.S.-Iran peace talks. President Trump says a man he wants to be the next director of national intelligence would be temporary. White House correspondent John Decker asked Trump about his choice of Bill Pulte as acting DNI on Thursday in the White House, and it was the first time that Trump said Pulte was only short-term.
29: In fact, the president said that he's in the process right now of interviewing candidates who would be the permanent DNI.
27: Trump faced pushback from some Democrats and some Republicans after indicating he wants to name Bill Pulte as acting DNI. Pulte currently serves as the Federal Housing Finance Agency director and will take over for the outgoing Tulsi Gabbard. Trump could bypass a Senate confirmation process for several months while Pulte is on the job. A takedown of alleged fraudsters in Ohio is being announced by the Department of Justice. Acting Attorney General Todd Blanche made the announcement in Columbus on Thursday. State employees are among more than a dozen defendants who are being indicted in what Blanche called some of the most significant fraud schemes in the country. They allegedly defrauded the state and federal governments out of more than $50 million. This comes after the DOJ announced more than a dozen indictments in its fraud crackdown in Minnesota last month. And some moviegoers are facing their own odyssey trying to score tickets to Christopher Nolan's latest film. Tickets for IMAX and other premium large format showings of The Odyssey went on sale Thursday morning and immediately saw sky-high demand. So many fans tried to buy tickets that AMC had to put its ticketing app on hold. Wait time stretched up to an hour when sales resumed. Fandango users also reported issues when trying to buy tickets. I'm Mark Mayfield.
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16: Here's New Jersey Fast Traffic.
17: 80 westbound construction through Patterson and eastbound through Totowa. New Jersey Turnpike northbound car lanes are closed. The southbound western spur is closed. The southbound truck lanes have work from 10 to 9, closing two lanes. Northbound Parkway local lanes, road work by Cheesequake service area. Route 9 south is down to one lane of Perrine Road in Old Bridge. The westbound 78 express lanes are closed from exit 50 to exit 48. And the ramp from 42 north to 295 north is closed for construction. The Holland Tunnel is single file across the Hudson. The Outer Bridge crossing has work each way. Stay alert for crews and equipment along the roadway, road work closures, and projects to watch overnight. I'm Andrew Torres on New Jersey 101.5.
19: New Jersey 101.5 instant weather, a mainly clear sky overnight. Lows will be around 60. A hot day on Friday, still not that humid though, with sunshine, highs into the low 90s. Hot and more humid on Saturday with some sunshine. There could be a thunderstorm in spots late in the day as highs reach the low and mid 90s. Not quite as hot Sunday, highs back in the 80s, with still the chance for a thunderstorm or two. I'm meteorologist Brian Thompson.
21: New Jersey temperature, it's 62.
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23: New Jersey Chime Time is 3:10 on this Thursday afternoon. We are Domenski and Moore hanging out with you. Tomorrow we'll be hanging out with you on the Esri Park Boardwalk. I'm Kylie Moore.
2: I'm Jeff Domenski. We will be there 2 to 6 p.m. And if you've never been there where our little broadcast thing is set up, it's...
23: We're not selling hot dogs.
2: No, we're not selling hot dogs. It will look like we're out of a hot dog truck, but we're not selling hot dogs. It's going to be set up between 3rd and 4th Avenue. Just remember, 3rd and 4th Avenue, right in the middle there on the boardwalk. You will find us. So, this is something that made me think about bucket lists. And I want to ask... Who's had, okay, either had or still has, like, if you've had in your mind a bucket list in your head, things that you would like to do, places you would like to travel, something you would like to experience before the end of your life. That's where the bucket list comes from, about kicking the bucket.
23: Is that really what? Why? I've never heard the origin. Are you making a joke?
2: I'm not making a joke. And this came up once like a year ago.
23: I believe that.
2: So you're getting old. Welcome to my world.
23: No, because as I was saying
2: this whole thing to you once and you didn't remember it.
23: As I said it, I was like, he's definitely explained this to me before.
2: I have.
23: I don't know. The term bucket list is not coming up often in my life. So
2: yeah.
23: I'll forgive myself.
2: And I don't know. And Kylie, I don't know who first said it or how it was used, but no, that is where it comes from. It's like things that you want to do before your life is over. And it's like basically before I kick the bucket, here's what I'd like to do. And that's how it became the bucket list.
23: Bucket list origin.
2: Oh, she doesn't trust me. Oh,
23: no, again.
2: You suck.
23: No, I believe that this conversation, I remembered it happening.
2: Okay. But anyway.
23: Oh, it's coined in 1999.
2: There you go. I can see that. So it's not terribly old.
23: By screenwriter Justin Zachem. He created a personal document titled Justin's List of Things to Do Before I Kick the Bucket.
2: There you go. Huh. That's where it comes from. See? There you go.
23: We all learned something today. Including the people who have already learned this.
2: No, y'all. You learned something today. But Kylie, what's on your bucket list? And by the way, and we invite you, I'll explain why we're bringing this up. There's a cool reason why, and it has to do with New Jersey. Something going on tonight. I'll explain it in a moment. But whether you've already scratched these items off, or if it's something you still would like to do, what are your bucket list items, or what were your bucket list items? 1-800-283-101.5. Do you have anything that you think about that, like, sometime in your life, it would be great if fill in the blank? Do you have anything like that?
23: One that I've already scratched off.
2: Mm-hmm.
23: But I also have one that I think, well, I have an idea of one that I think everyone else has that I just don't have. The one that I scratched off.
2: Okay.
23: Is seeing Saturday Night Live in person.
2: In person, and yes. You granted, scratched that off. There you go.
23: Granted, I saw the dress rehearsal, but I think that's better than seeing the actual live show because you see more sketches. And also, it's a little more loosey-goosey. Mm-hmm. And also, I'm home before 1 a.m.
2: Because that's what's really important.
23: Is the old person coming out in me.
2: Right.
23: But the one that I feel like everyone else has that I just haven't found myself to put this on my list yet.
2: Uh-huh.
23: You're going to be so mad at me.
2: What?
23: Seeing the Grand Canyon.
2: Oh, you know what I thought you were going to say, honestly?
23: Hmm?
2: I thought you were going to say having children.
23: No, not on my list.
2: Yeah, yeah. No, well, I know.
23: No, but, I understand why you're saying.
2: Right, I'm agreeing with you. Because this also would not be on your list. Yeah, you don't care about seeing the Grand Canyon at all.
23: I just, I can't. I feel like I could just Google image.
2: Oh my God.
23: Grand Canyon.
2: Can I tell you something? I had this spirited debate, I won't say argument, with my dad for years. And then he said the same thing. I could just look at it on the internet. Well, the internet was actually, this was in the last couple of years of his life because he died in 2000. But he said I could just look up pictures of it. And then I got him to go to the Grand Canyon.
23: Did he change his ways?
2: Yes, he admitted he was wrong. He admitted he was wrong. The majesty, the depth, almost the spirituality of it. Not to get all corny on y'all, but yeah, he said, yeah, you were right. I admit when I'm wrong. Yeah, you can't feel this. It's like the pictures are nice, but you don't really feel it.
23: I feel like I'd be stressed the whole time. People are getting too close to the edge. I don't know if there are kids running around.
2: Oh, there are kids not only running around. I have seen kids running around and going right up to the rail where there's a horrible drop off, and they try to preserve the natural beauty. So it's not even a wall. It's a rail that you could slip right under, and idiots are letting their 3- and 4-year-olds hang on the rail and swinging on it. I've actually seen
23: it. I just got a pain in my chest.
2: Oh, yeah. It's like I had to turn away. Like, you know what? Let me get to a different vantage point because this is lunacy. Yeah. Yeah. You would see that. Yeah,
23: no, see, I want no part of it.
2: And people have died. Visitors have died. People have fallen. Monkeying around, they have fallen. It certainly has happened.
23: Yeah, but it's Grand Canyon.
2: Right, but it's rare. It's only a mile deep. Come on. Yeah, I mean, when you think about that, like the depth of the old Twin Towers, or I mean the New World Trade Center, basically. But right, how you could stack several of those down into the canyon and still not get to the top. Oh, it's amazing. It is amazing. Yeah. That is worth it. And yet you have no desire.
23: I'm sure it's great.
2: Mm. All right, so the reason I'm bringing this up, in certain parts of New Jersey, now we're not saying it's a guarantee, although it is being reported that if the weather cooperates tonight, in northern New Jersey, also parts of New York, also some parts of Pennsylvania, but in northern New Jersey, you might be able to see Aurora Borealis tonight, the Northern Lights.
23: Aurora Borealis. At this time of year.
2: You have to do it.
23: At this time of day.
2: She has to do the Simpsons recitation. Go ahead.
23: Localize entirely in your kitchen. Can I see it?
2: Is that it? Tell me when it's over. I don't know. I'm done. I couldn't remember it. But the Northern Lights are common, of course, in the far northern U.S. They're not normally going to see them this low, obviously in Canada. But they say tonight there is a chance that you might be able to see if you're in a... obviously, you know, the less city lights, what they always say, like if you're up around like High Point or something like that. But that's another one you wouldn't care about. Like, you, like if you could see it by walking out your door and standing in your cul-de-sac in Freehold, you would step out. But yeah. you wouldn't drive an hour to northern New Jersey, say to Mahwah tonight to see it. You wouldn't do that.
23: Or like Mana.
2: No way. You wouldn't do it.
23: Nah.
2: Mana. What if you were guaranteed with just an hour drive to see it? You were guaranteed that you could see it. Would you make the drive?
23: Do I have to drive an hour back?
2: Yes.
23: No.
2: Oh, come on. It's a 2-hour round trip. I do that daily for my commute, man.
23: As you were talking, I Googled Aurora Borealis. Uh-huh. I can see what it looks like.
2: Oh, my God. This argument again. You can't tell from just... But to see it with your naked eyes. Mm. No?
23: Not for an hour.
2: Okay. All right, we want to know, we'll take your calls coming right up. We want to know what kind of bucket list items have you had or still have. 1-800-283-101.5.
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20: 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Owl.
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20: Dolphin? 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
22: Whale sound.
20: Do the giraffe.
22: Giraffe, really? Okay. Giraffe. 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
4: Now, here comes New Jersey Fast Traffic.
5: 80 westbound construction through Patterson and eastbound through Totowa. New Jersey Turnpike northbound car lanes are closed. The southbound western spur is closed. The southbound truck lanes have work from 10 to 9, closing two lanes. Northbound Parkway local lanes, road work by Cheesequake service area. Route 9 south is down to one lane of Perrine Road in Old Bridge. The westbound 78 express lanes are closed from exit 50 to exit 48. And the ramp from 42 north to 295 north is closed for construction. The Holland Tunnel is single file across the Hudson. The Outer Bridge crossing has work each way. Stay alert for crews and equipment along the roadway, road work closures, and projects to watch overnight. I'm Andrew Torres on New Jersey 101.5.
6: New Jersey 101.5 instant weather. We'll have a clear sky overnight, a low around 60. A hot day Friday, still not that humid though, with a good deal of sunshine, highs in the lower 90s. Clear to partly cloudy as we head through Friday night, and then hot and more humid on Saturday. Might have a late day thunderstorm, highs into the 90s. Not quite as hot, but still a thunderstorm or two around Sunday. I'm meteorologist Brian Thompson.
3: New Jersey temperature, it's 62.
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7: Jeff and Kylie with you. And if you are in the right place at the right time tonight with good weather, I mean, you know, it's a risk. But if you wanted to head up to North Jersey, there's a slight chance you might be able to see the Northern Lights, the Aurora Borealis.
8: Okay. With Dan Alexander coming up with the news in 5 minutes, between the two of us, you can't keep saying Aurora Borealis. Dan and I are going to explode.
7: Because we're both of the big Simpsons fans. Sorry. I'm sorry. That's what it is. All right, I'll just say the Northern Lights. And that is something that is on a lot of people's bucket list, to see the Northern Lights, okay? Usually you can't see it from, you know, this far down on the planet, but, you know, go up to Canada, whatever. You have a better shot. And so, right, it's a dream for a lot of people. But what other things are on your bucket list? 1-800-283-101.5.
8: John in Mount Laurel, you're on New Jersey 101.5.
9: Hey guys, yeah, I got two. One is to see a space shuttle launch, and the other is to go to Russia.
7: Ooh.
8: Okay. Can I be dark here? You wouldn't be too nervous that seeing the rocket ship take off, something would go wrong?
7: Oh, I thought you meant about going to Russia.
8: Yeah, both are dark.
7: Yeah, I wouldn't want to go to Russia. I want them to let me back out if I went to Russia. Yeah, but he would be safe, but you don't mean that. You just mean like to watch if there were a tragedy that happened.
8: Right.
7: Yeah.
8: Like, John, did your mind go there at all, or am I just being like really dark today?
9: No, I'll be real with you. I think it might just be you. I was just thinking, I know of the one that went bad, the Challenger, and then I'm probably wrong, but it seems like all the other ones went pretty good for the most part.
7: Yeah, there was another one this, of course, was when they had actual space shuttles. Now they're kind of like back to rockets. But yeah, the one was on reentry, the other one. And I'm trying to remember what the hell it was called. Was it Columbia?
8: I was going to say, I know it's another C name.
7: Or was it Discovery? Anyway. Yeah, I mean, that shouldn't be that hard to do. I mean, it, you know, they announce these launches. You just have to, like, make a vacation of it, travel down to wherever the launch would be, Texas or Florida or wherever. And why Russia? Why do you want to go to Russia?
8: Yeah,
7: do you have Russian
8: roots?
9: Yeah, so I am kind of like, I have some Eastern European heritage, and I'm also Russian Orthodox, by religion, so I just kind of want to go to see the churches and things like that. And then just a big history buff. I've always kind of like loved Russian history or any European history, but Russian history is pretty interesting.
8: Oh, seeing the churches, that's nice. That's something like actually meaningful as opposed to just, I don't know, I want to see these large rocks in the Grand Canyon.
7: What? What do you mean? Why are you putting that? Oh, come on, man.
8: Just getting a goat.
7: Go to Russia and see the memorial to all the slain journalists over there. How about
8: He said churches.
7: Yeah, I know he said churches. This is what I think about Russia. That's all.
9: I'm not looking at anyone the wrong way there. I'll tell you that much.
7: Right. Exactly. Right.
8: Yeah, that's wise because we need you to keep calling, John. So thank you for calling New Jersey 101.5.
7: All right. Who either still has or once had some bucket list items? Maybe you already scratched them off. Al in Tom's River, you're on New Jersey 101.5.
2: Hey, what's going on, guys? Love listening to you every day, all day. I drive around, so I listen to you all the time.
8: Thank you, Al.
7: Now, do you drive for your job, or do you just not remember where you live?
2: Yes. No, for work. I do heating and air.
7: I know. I've had jobs like that. That's actually how we started listening to the talk, because I would get so burned out on music stations, to be honest with you. But anyway, go ahead.
2: Yeah. So I'm actually in the middle. I may be able to cross off one of my bucket lists this year.
7: Ooh, do tell.
2: So I am a huge sports fan, and I'm a huge Knicks fan, and a Knicks finals. I'm the Knicks guy. So the Knicks winning the championship is definitely on my bucket list.
7: Well,
8: okay, please forgive my ignorance.
7: What?
8: When was the last time they won? Do either of you know?
2: 1973.
8: Are you kidding me?
7: Yeah, because I think I think they were. Was it that they were in it in 99, but didn't win?
2: They were in it in 99, but they lost.
7: Right. Right.
2: I was born in 79. Yeah, I was born in 79.
7: So never in his lifetime, in other words.
2: So I've got to see all my other teams. The Yankees, I saw the Cowboys, I saw the Devils win.
7: Oh, that's a good one.
2: But, dude, are you
7: watching the games at home, or are you going to a bar with all the, you know, crowd noise?
2: I was younger, I would go out. But now I just, you know, I'm older now. I like to enjoy it in my chair just hang out and watch. But this year, I may be able to cross it off.
7: Off to a good start, man. Not to jinx.
8: Yeah, I don't know what to say so as to not jinx it. So I'm just going to say, break a leg?
7: It's not Broadway, sweetie.
8: Man. Al, we're hoping for you. Thank you for calling New Jersey 101.5.
7: All right, so we're talking about bucket lists. Do you have any bucket list items, either ones you already achieved or ones you still would like to? What do you want to do before you're gone? 1-800-283-101.5.
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15: President Trump says the U.S. will win the Iran war one way or another.
16: We're going to win on paper, or we're going to win military. One way or the other. It's going to be militarily or on paper.
15: On Thursday, Trump shrugged off questions about the war dragging down Republican chances in the midterm elections, again saying other U.S. wars have lasted a lot longer. He then touted good things going on while the war continues, including a record stock market. His comments come with conflicting reports about the progress of U.S.-Iran peace talks. A takedown of alleged fraudsters in Ohio is being announced by the Department of Justice. Acting Attorney General Todd Blanche made the announcement in Columbus Thursday. State employees are among more than a dozen defendants who are being indicted in what Blanche called some of the most significant fraud schemes in the country. And some moviegoers facing their own odyssey trying to score tickets to Christopher Nolan's latest film. Tickets for IMAX and other premium large format showings of The Odyssey went on sale Thursday morning and immediately saw sky-high demand. So many fans trying to buy tickets, AMC had to put its ticketing app on hold. I'm Mark Mayfield.
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0: We have road work on Route 9 southbound approaching Perrine Road and Old Bridge. Just one lane open. Outerbridge Crossing has work each way. And the northbound car lanes of the Turnpike are closed. And across the Hudson, we're good to go. Although there is road work at the Holland Tunnel. Next report in 15 minutes on New Jersey 101.5.
1: New Jersey 101.5 instant weather. Happy June 5, everyone. Students and teachers especially are going to sweat and swelter today as heat and humidity dial up another notch. This is not the worst of the worst tropical record-breaking flavor of heat and humidity, but still very summer-like today. Temperatures this morning are around 60. We'll top out around 90 today. Definitely hot and sticky. We'll see a mix of sun and clouds, and our weather stays completely dry today. Partly cloudy skies tonight, lows in the upper 60s. And then tomorrow, we kick off the weekend with hot, humid, breezy weather. Highs in the lower 90s, becoming mostly cloudy. Watch for strong thunderstorms tomorrow evening. Clearing skies on Sunday as high scale back to the mid-80s. I'm Chief Meteorologist Dan Zarrow.
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4: Yeah, it's Jeff and Kylie, 1-800-283-101.5. We're looking for you to tell us what's on your bucket list, either still remaining, something you haven't done yet, or did you finally get to do something like a trip you took, jumping out of an airplane? That was one of mine. I got to do that.
5: Oh, I'm surprised that hasn't come up yet.
4: Yeah, that feels like a common one. Like Dan Alexander's riding a Zamboni. That's a little more unique.
5: Mm-hmm.
4: Mine feels almost boring because it's like everybody says jumping out of an airplane. And it's probably easier to do than getting to ride a Zamboni, frankly.
5: Man, it's not on my list, I'll tell you that much.
4: 1-800-283-101.5.
5: Evan in Union, you're on New Jersey 101.5. Hi, Evan.
6: Hey, thanks for taking my call.
4: Sure.
6: My bucket list is to run onto a field, honestly, and like a, I don't know, like in a costume or something, or like a...
5: Wait, you mean like at a baseball game or
4: yeah,
5: something?
4: Yeah, like a game?
6: Yeah, maybe like Giant Stadium, maybe. Especially if they're bad. If they're bad again, I might have like a banner and like sell the team or something as I run across.
4: Okay, so, all right. So you're talking about doing it rogue, not like be a mascot when you said in a costume. You mean like you're not supposed to be there.
6: Yeah, but honestly, there's two options. I'll either protest against the team if they're bad, or I'll just wear a costume, and it'll be funny if they're bad too, because that would make people happy, I guess.
5: Have
6: like
5: you
6: a
5: ever
6: Big Bird costume?
5: When you're at a game, have you ever looked for like where you would go,
4: ways
5: what
4: to
5: your
4: get
5: game
4: in.
5: Plan
6: yeah,
5: would be?
6: Yeah, I've mapped it out. Like, yeah, there's a way. Can I say one story? Can I say one thing? I was in the military, and I did the flag bearing ceremony. You know, a lot of military people, they do that. You hold the flag and you wave it during the national anthem.
4: Sure.
6: But before I did that, I listened to the security people because they were in the same room as us. And right. I heard the security people tell the guy in charge. He told all the security people, he said, hey, if someone runs on the field, do something. That's it. Like, just one person has to do something and it'll make all of us do something. Anyway, so I go to this game, and a guy runs on the field. It was a San Francisco 49er game.
4: Yeah.
6: The dude ran on the field for a minute and a half. No one did anything.
5: What?
6: The
5: guy, whoa.
6: It's like a famous running on the field clip. The guy, it was a terrible game. The guy ran on the field for like a minute and a half.
4: And no one cared to even come after him. Everybody
6: no
4: just didn't
6: came
4: even
6: out.
4: Oh my God, that's...
5: They were like, meh.
6: It was
4: oh, that's hysterical.
5: So obviously that's what you're hoping happens with you.
6: Yeah, I guess, but it was a terrible game. So I mean, it was the highlight of the game.
4: How fast a runner are you?
6: I was pretty. I played college football, you know.
4: Okay, all right. So if they did come after you, you wouldn't just give up. You would like try to see how long you could stay out there before they caught you. Make a fun game.
6: That's
4: of it.
6: True.
4: Yeah.
6: But the players might tackle you, like I've seen that before, so you've got to really be careful.
5: Okay, but between college football and military, I dare someone to come after you, Evan.
4: Right, exactly.
6: Yeah, but I was Coast Guard, so it wasn't like, you know, it wasn't like a Marine or something. But hey, you know, I could still move.
5: Don't sell yourself short. We appreciate it. Evan, thank you for calling New Jersey 101.5.
4: Yeah, thanks for the service. All right, let's talk to Nora in Hamilton. Hey, Nora.
7: Hi.
4: Hi.
7: I'm lucky enough to have done a few of my bucket lists.
4: Nice.
7: One of them was hiking down into the Grand Canyon.
4: Oh, I never actually went that far in.

0: in, or, you know, I shouldn't even say that far. How far I went in was nothing. Did you go all the way to the bottom?
1: Well, it's called the plateau. If you go to the south side.
0: Right, the south rim.
1: You go, and then it's called the plateau, and that's a day hike. And then wow. From there, you can go, but that's an overnight, and I did not have that in me. But
0: gotcha.
1: I did go down to the plateau,
0: and it took me so
1: long to come out of there because I kept turning around to say, look at where I was. So that was amazing.
0: Did it feel dangerous at all? Does it feel, when you get down far, the path is wide enough? No, it didn't feel dangerous at all.
1: Yeah, the worst thing is that the mules come up, and I left early and I came down before the mules, but coming up, the mules would come and you'd have to move. So that wasn't my favorite, but I went cross country in a van. So the Grand Canyon was the second part of the 3-month trip.
0: Yeah.
1: So I was in great shape from hiking all over the place.
0: Nice.
1: So that was amazing. And then I didn't think I was going to meet this bucket list, but I did, to see Stevie Wonder in person and put play. And I saw him and I got to take my little grandson.
0: Aww.
1: I've turned him on to Stevie Wonder, so he was singing along to all the songs.
0: Is there any bucket list item that you haven't done yet that you would like to?
1: Well, I have to tell you one more of my bucket list that I did do. I went to see the sunrise at Stonehenge for the summer solstice.
0: Oh.
2: What was that like? Was it worth it? Also, how many people were there,
1: wild.
2: If you had to guess?
1: I don't know if they still let you do it or not. This was in 2018.
0: Yeah.
1: But it was wild. You took a bus there, and then you had to walk some, and then you had to maneuver to get to see where it lines up, which we went early, so we were able to. Mm. But then we had to put our jersey on and, like, get our elbows up so people couldn't push us out of the way. And then when the sun came up, everybody started singing the Beatles song, Here Comes the Sun.
0: Oh, that had to be a cool moment.
1: It was like a mini Woodstock, and there were Hare Krishnas there, and we were saying they're appropriating our culture. Like, we were annoyed at the people who weren't the Celtic people there. So that was wild.
0: Yeah.
1: And now my new bucket list is just to go to Greece because it looks so beautiful.
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0: 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Inhale. 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Exhale. A field of lavender. Inhale. Stinky leftovers. Exhale. Watermelon in the summer. That's the power of hefty, ultra-strong trash bags with Fabuloso.
1: Hefty, hefty, hefty!
2: New Jersey,
3: Amazon is unveiling a new AI robot that obeys verbal commands. Monica Nelson explains.
4: The global giant revealed its new mobile robot at an Amazon fulfillment center near London and said the next generation Proteus can respond to conversational prompts. The vice president of Amazon Robotics says you tell it what needs to be done and it figures out the priority, the route, and the timing. The new Proteus will be rolling through Amazon fulfillment centers across Europe starting early next year. The current Proteus models are being used in 25 U.S. warehouses where it operates only in the docking areas.
3: Meta says hackers use the Meta AI support chatbot to infiltrate Instagram accounts. The hackers are getting the chatbot to change the passwords to some major accounts. The company claims the problem has been fixed, but some users say the hack is still happening. And Uber says they're putting 500 vehicles on the road with a plan to collect data. They'll use specialized cars to scoop up real-time driving data to share with partners like Waymo. Tech Report, I'm Mark Mayfield.
5: The Knicks closed out Game 1 of the NBA Finals with an 11-0 run, beat the Spurs 105-95 for their 12th straight playoff win. Jalen Brunson scored 13 of his 30 points in the fourth quarter. Head coach Mike Brown on Brunson's performance.
6: He's a gamer, man. He you know, in the biggest moments, you know, he shows up. That's what MVPs are supposed to do. We put the ball in his hands. We said we were going to live and die with him, and he went and he got it done for us.
5: Game 2 Friday night from San Antonio. Packers edge rusher Micah Parsons, recovering from ACL surgery, told reporters he will not be cleared to practice at the earliest September, putting his return to action in October. Baseball, Shohei Ohtani tossed 6 scoreless, also had 3 hits. Dodgers shut out the Diamondbacks 7-0. The Mets with a 4-run fourth crushed the Mariners 7-1, avoid the sweep and end Seattle's 8-game winning streak. That's sports. I'm Ronza Moss.
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2: New Jersey Chime Time, it's 3:48. Here's New Jersey Fast Traffic.
14: And police in Morristown confirmed that on 24 eastbound, the off-ramp is at least partially blocked to exit 2A because of an overturned box truck, although delays have gotten better. Outerbridge Crossing work each way, a little bit busy. Northbound car lanes of the turnpike are closed. 9 south has work in Old Bridge by Perrine Road. Western spur of the turnpike is closed. Southbound car lanes are closed northbound. Across the Hudson, we're looking good. In our next report in 15 minutes, New Jersey 101.5.
13: New Jersey 101.5 instant weather. Temperatures across New Jersey are hovering around 60 degrees this morning. Not as cool as earlier this week, but not bad at all. Still quite comfortable. It is going to be a hot one once that blazing sun gets overhead. We'll see a mix of sun and clouds today. Humidity going up a little bit too. Look for high temperatures near 90. We do have an air quality alert posted for Pardon, New Jersey today. Those that fall in the sensitive groups category, the very old, the very young, those with heart and lung issues, you want to spend as much time in air conditioning as possible today. Partly cloudy tonight, lows in the upper 60s. Tomorrow, hot, humid, and breezy, highs in the lower 90s, becoming mostly cloudy. We will have to watch for strong thunderstorms rolling in tomorrow evening. I'm Chief Meteorologist Dan Zarrow.
2: New Jersey temperature, it's 62.
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16: All right, so here's what's going on. We're talking about bucket list stuff because they say that the Northern Lights may be visible. If the conditions are right in extreme northern New Jersey tonight, you might have a shot at viewing the Northern Lights. And it's the kind of thing that often pops up on people's bucket list. So have you either scratched one item off or do you still have something you would like to do, you know, while you're on the planet? 1-800-283-101.5.
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18: Hey, how you doing?
17: Hey, we're good.
18: So my bucket list is to run with the bulls in Spain.
17: Why?
18: Well, it's, you know, I'm 57 now, so you kind of like want to test your physical abilities as you get older. It's something I always wanted to do. It's,
16: you know, they have a setting for that on the treadmill at the gym. You could like run a test.
18: Yeah,
16: Go ahead.
18: Nothing like being there. You know, it's funny that I'm calling you today and you came on the radio with the bucket list. Today, my mother died 26 years ago. And at that age, I think I was 28 or something, 30 years old. I went to Egypt. My bucket list then was to go to Egypt because my mother and I always wanted to see Tutankhamun's mask in the Cairo Museum.
16: Right.
18: Well, she wasn't there, so I made it a point that she died at 56, and I said, you know, I'm going.
16: Aww.
18: And I went to Egypt, and I stood in front of that mask, and we went to the pyramids, and we floated down the Nile, my fiance and I at the time.
16: Wow.
18: And ever since then, I've been checking off bucket lists. But bucket list for today would be Pampeloma, Spain.
16: Now, okay, first of all, I'm sorry your mom went at such a young age.
18: That's okay.
16: Yeah, just that's young. That sucks.
18: Crazy when you're 57 and you're a year older than they would have been. It definitely is a mindset.
16: Yeah.
17: Yeah, that's got to be so surreal.
18: Who's the parent now?
16: I know. I get it. Before we run out of time, what other things have you already checked off the bucket list?
18: I've been fishing the Amazon River in the Amazon jungle, the Yucatan jungle. Always wanted to go to Buenos Aires. I went to Buenos Aires. I heard the lady talk about the Grand Canyon. I hiked down the Grand Canyon on foot because I didn't know any better and stayed at Phantom Ranch.
16: Yeah.
18: Back in the day, that's Teddy Roosevelt's old hunting camp.
16: Oh, okay. I didn't know.
18: I've been scuba diving with sharks down in Florida.
16: Who are you? Oh, my God.
17: James, okay, haven't you done?
18: Yeah, Jim Dance Adventure Club on Instagram.
16: You'll see
18: all the stuff I've done there.
16: Have you, I'm trying to think what might be left. Did you ever skydive?
18: No, that's another one.
16: You do want to skydive?
18: I do.
16: Dude, yeah. I only did it once. It was just one of the I did a tandem jump, but I did it once, one of the coolest things, and would like to do it again. But you would love it. I think, yeah, definitely you. You would definitely love it.
17: All right, James, keep us posted, should you? Thanks for calling New Jersey 101.5.
16: Okay, now, what did you say yours was? Did you even say that you had a bucket list item? I can't remember.
17: I said that I didn't ever want to go to the Grand Canyon.
16: Yeah, so what is something that you want to do?
17: Well, the thing that I did say that I have done was seeing Saturday Night Live.
16: Oh,
17: and I did
16: get to see the
17: dress rehearsal. This was in December 2010, and it was Paul Rudd, Paul McCartney.
16: But what's left? What else do you want to do?
17: End of list.
16: No, you're done?
17: I don't want to go skydiving. I don't want to go bungee jumping.
16: I know it's not going to happen for me, but you know what one of mine would be.
17: What?
16: Space travel.
17: Oh, yeah. No,
16: oh,
17: miss me with that.
16: God.

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1: It only seems dangerous.
0: That's part of the allure. All right, we've got news straight ahead. 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
8: President Trump says the U.S. will win the Iran war one way or another.
9: We're going to win on paper. Or we're going to win military. One way or the other. It's going to be militarily or on paper.
8: On Thursday, Trump shrugged off questions about the war dragging down Republican chances in the midterm elections, again saying other U.S. wars have lasted a lot longer. He then touted the good things going on while the war continues, including a record stock market. His comments come with conflicting reports about the progress of U.S.-Iran peace talks. A new military aid package for Ukraine has been approved by the House in defiance of President Trump's foreign policy. On Thursday, 18 Republicans joined with the Democrats in passing the measure on a 226 to 195 vote. The bill will give $1.3 billion in assistance to Ukraine, now fighting a Russian invasion for more than 4 years. It would also expand sanctions against Moscow. While seen as a sign of continued support for Kyiv, the bill faces an uphill battle to make it to President Trump's desk. If you want to hydrate at World Cup matches, bring money. Rob Martier explains.
10: FIFA, making a last-minute change of course, says they will not allow fans to bring water bottles inside stadiums hosting World Cup matches. The previous rule would have allowed fans to bring in empty, transparent plastic bottles into the stadium. With heat expected to be an issue at the stadiums, it means fans will have to buy bottled water. FIFA says the prices will not exceed standard venue rates. I'm Rob Martier.
8: The pushback against data centers continues. The New York legislature voted on Thursday in favor of a one-year moratorium on data center permits. Advocates say this will give the state some time to lay out rules and plan to make sure that the energy grid is protected and utility rates don't skyrocket. And the Prince Estate is releasing 10 unreleased songs. The collection called Timeless features tracks recorded over different periods in Prince's career from 1977 through 2016. The announcement comes after the release of the new single Stone, a previously unreleased track from 1995. The album drops August 28th. I'm Mark Mayfield.
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7: Now, here comes New Jersey Fast Traffic.
8: Route 24 East in Morristown, Florham Park. It is an accident, an overturned box truck at exit 2A, Columbia Turnpike. The right lane and shoulder are blocked off. 287 entering the New Jersey Turnpike from 287 or 440 at Interchange 10 in Edison. There is some debris blocking a toll lane at the toll plaza entering the turnpike at Interchange 10. And the northbound car lanes are closed. The southbound western spur is closed. GW Bridge is good. Lincoln, Holland, no problems. Holland does have some road work, and so does the Outer Bridge crossing. Next report in 15 minutes on New Jersey 101.5.
6: New Jersey 101.5 instant weather. 16 days to go until the official start of summer. But today's going to feel like a summery day. A few degrees warmer than yesterday. And as we've discussed, humidity levels will be on the rise too. That's going to make it feel stickier and sweatier. Highs today near the 90-degree mark with a mix of sun and clouds. Tonight, partly cloudy, lows in the upper 60s. And then tomorrow, I think most of New Jersey will be in the lower 90s. Breezy, at least that'll keep the hot, humid air moving around. Becoming mostly cloudy tomorrow. And I think the big thing to watch this weekend will be for some scattered, strong thunderstorms developing tomorrow evening, at or after dinner time tomorrow. I'm Chief Meteorologist Dan Zarrow.
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6: New Jersey Chime Time. It is 4:10, and it's Dominski and Moore. I'm Jeff Dominski.
10: I'm Kylie Moore.
6: Hey, just a gentle reminder. Kylie will hunt you down like a dog. Mm-hmm. If you are in the Asbury Park area tomorrow and you don't show up at the boardwalk. Listen, if you're in Cape May, I understand maybe you're not going to make it. But if you're in the Asbury Park, please make it a priority. Stop by. We're going to be broadcasting live from the boardwalk between 3rd and 4th Avenue tomorrow between 2 and 6 p.m. Okay, so I want to talk about a new word that I have really, really grown to hate.
10: Okay.
6: I have always hated this for several years now, but I have extra special reason for hating this word.
10: Mm-hmm.
6: And I know I'm not alone in this type of thing. I know people have either certain words that set them off or certain phrases. Like when you said circle back, it's like, no, we're not circling back. We're just going to get back to it. We're not going to circle back. That's such a corporate thing. And I know you were saying it as a gag.
10: Right.
6: Right. But yeah, those kind of things. But it doesn't have to be corporate jargon. All right. My word is influencer. And let me explain why I hate this.
10: I have
6: so
10: a
6: much.
10: Guess, but go on.
6: Oh, my God. Yeah, you know why.
10: Mm-hmm.
6: Oh, off air, I was complaining about this just yesterday. Oh, I hate this. I don't care. I'll say it. So influencer, you know, oh, he's a TikTok influencer. He's a social media influencer. And it's like, you know how usually vapid and brainless these influencers are?
10: They're doing something right. They're making a lot of money.
11: Yeah, and you know what?
10: They're probably doing better than us.
11: And some of these so-called influencers, what are they influencing? A lot of them are influencing kids to do stupid challenges and nonsense like that, you know?
10: Mm-hmm.
11: Influencer. Oh, an influencer on TikTok encouraged 800 kids to show up in Seaside Heights and practically go wilding on the boardwalk. Oh, he's an influencer. F influencers, okay?
10: Whew.
11: F all of you influencers. I hate the word. I hate the term because it is almost granting some sort of exalted position. It's almost putting some sort of esteem on them that they are not worthy of. Anybody can just call themselves anything today. I swear to God, people just go, like you get a Facebook page like anybody can do and people think they're a freaking journalist now. Seriously. It's like, well, on my page, I don't allow this sort of blah, blah, blah, blah. Yeah, you're not a journalist, okay? You're not 60 Minutes. Shut up.
10: Leave that to the newsroom.
11: And as far as influencers, right? Oh, my God. What I now hate more about it, how would you explain this without sounding really volcanic?
10: When has that ever stopped you?
11: When we believe in a sponsor enough, right, that you're actually going to hang your name and your own reputation on them because that's how much. Like, okay, Rob Dukansky is one of them. He's a major one. I've known this man for years. I know him well off air. He knows a lot of things about me. I know a lot of things about him. He sold my own home. I have been a client of his, okay? And so you would do something that in the business they always called it an endorsement. You are an endorser for. You're basically, you know, putting your stamp of approval personally on something that you believe in that much, okay? They always called it that. In the last couple of months, company changed what they call it. The person who does that, they're not an endorser anymore. Now they call them influencers. I'm an influencer.
10: That's us, baby.
11: Shut the hell up with your influencer. Look, I'm not going on TikTok encouraging kids to swallow Tide Pods, okay? It's like just the fancy jargon because, oh, it's the cool, trendy thing to call it now. Boo. It's like you're basically just co-opting the term. And oh, my God, now my already existing hatred for the term influencer was ratcheted up like tenfold since they started doing that. Oh, let's have our influencer rally. Oh. Who's going to be an influencer for this? It's like, oh, shut the hell up already. It is just like the ultimate stupid corporate jargon. It's nonsense. I hate it. Hate it. So that wasn't very volcanic, was it?
10: That brought to you by Rob Dukansky of Remax First Advantage.
11: There are, don't we all have a word we just hate? It might be from your business. It might be corporate speak. Maybe it's just, okay, another one I've always hated, as you know, this is more of a phrase, good home cooking.
10: Oh,
11: good home cooking.
10: You have a weird thing with home cooking because you also hate supper.
11: Well, two different reasons. Supper makes it sound like
10: against meals.
11: No, it's not meals. No, supper, because it's like, call it dinner. Supper, you sound like you're sitting up in a tree in Deliverance playing a banjo when you call it supper, okay? Just like...
10: Don't say okay as if it's normal.
11: Does anybody invite a woman out, or if the woman's doing the inviting, okay, I'm not going to be sexist, invite a guy out for supper? Or do you say, hey, would you like to have dinner sometime? Does anybody really say, hey, would you like to have supper sometime?
10: Not that way.
11: I'll pick you up with my donkey and my wagon. I mean, come on.
10: Okay, now I am picturing Deliverance.
11: Right, yeah.
10: Ding, ding, ding, ding, ding.
11: And the good home cooking, I told you, but I don't want to crab. I already sound cranky enough. It's because of the way I grew up. My mom and dad always fighting that one, the only meal we had with the four of us all together. It was once a week. It was the Sunday dinner. And without fail, every single time a fight broke out and like glasses were hitting walls, forks were being thrown between the two of them. I mean,
10: right.
11: And it's like it makes me tense. So I hear good home cooking. I just think of a brawl. Yeah, I can't stand the term. So
10: Or people can just not like the word moist. You don't have to have that dark reasoning.
11: There you go. Right. You don't have to have a dark reason. Maybe you don't even know why you hate a certain word, okay? That's fair. That's fair. But what are some words or phrases that you cannot stand? Whew. Sorry. I'll cool down now. 1-800-283-101.5.
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12: Hey, guys, I've got a word for you that you probably hear a lot, and it may be one of yours that kind of when you hear it, you just like everybody uses it, like circle back. You ready?
11: Oh, circle back. Yeah.
12: Super.
11: Mm-hmm. Super.
10: Super.
12: I'm super excited to see you. Oh. I'm super excited to be here.
11: Oh, right.
10: I feel like I'm probably guilty of this one.
11: Yeah. Ooh.
10: Do I say super?
11: I don't know. I feel like now.
12: You sound like you probably do. Honestly,
10: okay, I don't know how to take that.
11: You sound like you do. Yeah, she's a little too perky over there, right?
12: Right.
10: Sorry, I like good home cooking.
12: I'm just kidding. But you know, back in the day, it used to be, I'm very excited to be here. Now
11: I'm super.
12: Everything is
11: right.
12: Super.
11: Right. Instead of very, right. Super is the new very. Yeah.
12: Just turn on the news, watch, listen to people, meet people, look at interviews, look what people are saying. Everybody likes the word super.
11: Outside of Delaney Hall, the crowd got super violent.
10: Well, Steve, I'm super excited that you called New Jersey 101.5. See, no, we appreciate it. Thank you very much, Steve.
11: Oh, man. All right. I think my blood pressure is coming down. I've got that off my chest, but I think this will be fun to talk about. Don't make me feel like I'm alone here. I know you've got some of these, just like he did. Words, or it could be a phrase, that just make your blood boil. You don't know why. Maybe it's overuse. Maybe, you don't know. Maybe it just gives you the skeeves you out.
10: Gives
11: whatever.
10: You the ick. Is that one?
11: Right, yeah.
10: That's a new phrase.
11: No, that doesn't bother me. If it's overused, it would bother me, but yeah. All right, 1-800-283-101.5.
10: 419, here's Fast Traffic.
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3: Now, a check on New Jersey fast traffic.
4: Southbound Route 24, exit 2A in Florham Park. So that overturned Bucks truck being worked on. Right lane and shoulder are blocked. We had some debris blocking a toll lane entering the turnpike at 10 in Edison. That's now been cleaned up. Atterbridge Crossing still busy both ways with construction. That should be clearing very shortly. Next report in 15 minutes, New Jersey 101.5.
5: New Jersey, 101.5 instant weather. Happy June 5, everyone. Students and teachers especially are going to sweat and swelter today as heat and humidity dial up another notch. This is not the worst of the worst tropical record-breaking flavor of heat and humidity, but still very summer-like today. Temperatures this morning are around 60. We'll top out around 90 today. Definitely hot and sticky. We'll see a mix of sun and clouds, and our weather stays completely dry today. Partly cloudy skies tonight, lows in the upper 60s. And then tomorrow, we kick off the weekend with hot, humid, breezy weather. Highs in the lower 90s, becoming mostly cloudy. Watch for strong thunderstorms tomorrow evening. Clearing skies on Sunday as highs scale back to the mid-80s. I'm Chief Meteorologist Dan Zarrow.
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6: We especially want your opinions with something like this because what are we in New Jersey if not opinionated? 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
7: 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And you said the classic one. Kylie, as an example, gave moist. Moist in poll after poll always ends up being the number one most hated word. Even if the people don't know why they hate it, people tend to hate it. So what is that word for you or phrase? 1-800-283-101.5.
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8: Hi, I have a word and a phrase. Well, the phrase first. My bad. I work at a high school. Kid comes in late. Hey, why are you late? My bad. I ran over your cat. My bad. I robbed the bank. My bad. It abrogates their responsibility. And I'm just sick of it.
7: And you know what? And you know what, George? I'm gonna back you up on this because people are using it as if it's an apology, but it's not.
8: Yeah, it's not I'm sorry.
7: Right. It's not right. They're not apologizing. They're simply telling you what you already know that we know it's your fault. What are you going to say now that we have both established that it's your fault? That's not really saying I'm sorry.
6: Okay. I'm definitely guilty of this.
8: The word is bro. I'm just so sick. Every fourth word out of these guys' mouth at the high school is bro this, bro that, and bro the other thing.
6: What about bruh? Like B-R-U-H, I guess it would be called.
7: Right, it's a shortened
8: phrase. I'd probably like that even less.
6: I could have guessed where that was going.
7: Now, George, you will hate my bloodline because of this, and I did not teach her this, but I will share this with you, and it irks me as well. My 19-year-old daughter not only started saying bro, and you normally hear guys saying it, right? But
8: yeah, my daughter.
7: But then she did turn it into bruh.
6: Bruh.
7: Bruh. And she will even, when she was able to, she's in the Coast Guard now, but she would text me, bruh. And it's like, okay, first of all, I'm your dad. I'm not your bruh. Don't be bruh-ing me. That seems a little weird. And yeah, my daughter does it more than my son would do that. And I don't think my son would ever dare call me anything other than dad. But she is serving her country, so I can't really hate her too much.
8: Yes. And I also dislike moist. That's I don't like moist. There's a stone that's moissanite, and it's just like ugh. I would never buy it. It just sounds wrong.
7: Why?
8: Moist. I don't know.
7: But what about a nice Betty Crocker moist cake? Isn't cake good if it's moist? No?
8: Well, that's the cake, but saying, I just don't like the word. And like you said, it's first on most things.
6: Yeah, people hate moist.
7: I know. Yeah, no,
6: and,
7: you're right.
6: Sorry to say it, George.
8: I can't say I hate it, but I don't like it.
7: Right. Yeah, you got a problem with it.
6: Yeah, I understand. Hey, that's my bad. George, thank you for calling New Jersey 101.5.
7: Well, never mind.
6: What?
7: No.
6: What?
7: Because then someone's going to say it, and I don't want to hear it. The B word.
6: It came up on the show yesterday, so if you want to know what
7: somebody
6: word...
7: said it yesterday, and it makes me want to absolutely vomit. The B word. Like if somebody's picking their nose, No.
6: Do you want to take off your headphones? Cover your ears.
7: No. You don't have to say it. Everybody knows. As soon as I said nose pick, everybody knows. You don't have to say it for everybody.
6: Okay, well, yeah.
7: No, what? Don't. There's got to be others like me that also hate it.
6: Why is the tissue dancing? That's all I was going to say. How do you make a tissue dance?
7: Oh, is this where you end it with E instead of R?
6: Mm-hmm.
7: Okay, no. Come on.
6: Don't worry, there's no R.
7: Oh, okay. All right, so we're, got to recoup.
6: It's okay. Right.
7: So we're talking about words or phrases that you just cannot stand. What are those for you? 1-800-283-101.5.
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13: A new military aid package for Ukraine has been approved by the House in defiance of President Trump's foreign policy. On Thursday, 18 Republicans joined with the Democrats in passing the measure on a 226-195 vote. The bill would give $1.3 billion in assistance to Ukraine, now fighting a Russian invasion for more than 4 years. If you want to hydrate at World Cup matches, bring money. Rob Martier explains.
14: FIFA, making a last-minute change of course, says they will not allow fans to bring water bottles inside stadiums hosting World Cup matches. The previous rule would have allowed fans to bring in empty, transparent plastic bottles into the stadium. With heat expected to be an issue at the stadiums, it means fans will have to buy bottled water. FIFA says the prices will not exceed standard venue rates. I'm Rob Martier.
13: And the pushback against data centers continues. The New York legislature voted on Thursday in favor of a one-year moratorium on data center permits. I'm Mark Mayfield.
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3: Here's New Jersey Fast Traffic.
2: Southbound Route 24, exit 2A in Florham Park. We still have that overturned box truck being

0: watch for strong thunderstorms rolling in tomorrow evening. I'm Chief Meteorologist Dan Zarrow.
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2: 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This show is pre-recorded with Dominski and Moore. Something that started as a normal conversation is now completely out of control. Yeah. You're going to want to hear this.
3: Okay, no, what people would really want to hear.
4: What?
3: Maybe we can get someone to sponsor this. What Jeff has to say off air.
4: I was still going on about the influencer thing. That?
3: Yeah.
4: Off the air, you can get the
3: uncensored version.
4: I just heard. Oh, yeah. You think on air was bad? Oh, my God. Oh, yeah. I went into more detail off air. Sorry, Kylie.
3: No, it's fine.
4: Give me other words to hate, please. I got to get my mind off this.
3: It's just scary when, you know, you're the one between me and the door. I'm sorry.
4: No, I'm harmless. I'm sorry.
3: I'm joking.
4: Just get passionate about stupid crap. All right. 1-800-2.
3: The log line of the show.
4: It's my Larry David gene. I'm sorry. 1-800.
3: Who are you influencing? Meh.
4: I saw a Larry David clip on social media today where somebody just casually said to him, "Hey, didn't you wear that sweater yesterday?" And he goes off on them. Oh, and he's like, "Are you outfit checking me? You're outfit checking me. I didn't work out in it."
3: And this was genuine? Is this real?
4: Oh, no. It was part of Curb Your Enthusiasm.
3: Oh, okay.
4: Yeah, but he called it outfit checking him. It's like, yeah, I can get like that. All right, let's get back
3: just a little bit.
4: Words or phrases that you hate. 1-800-283-101.5.
3: Rich in Princeton, you're on New Jersey 101.5.
5: Yeah, hi. Like your earlier caller, I'm in education, and it bothers me ridiculously when somebody says the word irregardless.
3: Oh,
4: I believe, isn't that one of those words, Rich, where it's been misused so much that I think they put it into certain dictionaries?
3: I would believe that.
5: I'm not sure about that, but there's another.
4: Yeah.
5: When a student says to me that they want to ask me a question.
4: Oh,
3: yes.
4: Yeah.
3: Instead of
5: it
3: ask.
5: It just sends chills up my spine.
3: And what age do you teach?
5: I teach electronic media.
3: But what
5: media
3: age?
5: Media arts.
3: Like, how old are the
5: university
3: students? Okay.
5: University.
3: So you probably missed out on 6-7?
4: Oh.
5: No.
3: No?
5: Oh, no.
3: You still have the deal
4: in there. Yeah.
3: Oh, God, because yeah. That has to be another one among educators.
4: And you're telling...
5: And it means nothing.
3: I know.
5: It means nothing.
4: And you're... Well, right. And you're telling me that... So you're saying college-age kids are using axe instead of ask?
3: Oh, I've
5: absolutely
3: heard adults. Yeah.
4: That's just sad. That is sad. And you'll really hate this, sir. I just looked up, as we're talking, on Merriam-Webster.com, the online dictionary. Believe it or not, irregardless is listed as an adverb. It does say non-standard, but they actually recognize it as a word, even though non-standard. It's like, that's just wrong, man. That's just wrong.
5: I'm curious to know what the definition is.
4: Oh,
3: I'm sorry. You want to ask what the definition is?
4: Yeah, really.
5: Thank you, Kylie.
3: Of course, no, you set me up for it, baby. Does it say?
4: Well, it's weird. It's not really getting to the definition. Oh, see, this is so long. It's more. Oh, I so apologize that I brought this up. The very first thing you see is, it's using it as an example. They're giving examples instead of a definition. I told them that irregardless of what you read in books, there's some members of theatrical profession, blah, blah, blah, blah, blah. But they're not really giving like an actual definition.
3: So it's almost like they're saying it's not real, but being like, it's a little real, maybe.
4: Right,
3: I don't know. You figure
4: right
3: it out.
4: Yeah, it's strange. I've never seen a dictionary entry without the definition. But that's, yeah, I'm sorry, Rich. I wish I had a better answer on a short... You know, on a short notice for you.
3: But that almost proves his point.
4: Yeah.
3: Like, that's how frustrating it is.
4: Right.
3: Rich, thank you for calling New Jersey 101.5 and being a good sport. Thank you.
4: Yeah. Merriam and Webster over there, they're looking at each other going, oh, you got me? I have no idea.
3: They literally don't even know how to describe it.
4: Kyle in Trenton, you're on New Jersey 101.5.
6: Hi, guys.
4: Hey.
6: I want to ask you about this one.
3: Please do.
6: First off, number one, Jeff, I love you. You're my boy, but from a family, or from a guy whose family's from Tennessee.

0: See, you gotta lower that voice when you're talking bad about supper, son, okay?
1: Oh, you supper?
0: I do supper when I'm down there, and if they heard you say that, you might not last long below the Mason-Dixon line.
1: Okay. Hey, keep your hands off below my Mason-Dixon line. Hey, so Kyle, if you were going to, like, the first time you asked, you know, your fiance out, right, did you say, hey, would you like to have supper sometime? You didn't say that. You said, would you like to have dinner sometime?
0: Yeah, because I'm in New Jersey. If I was dating a girl from Tennessee, we'll have supper together.
1: Would you like to have some supper?
0: It's regional. It's regional. But the word I can't stand is when someone uses the word creations when they have a business and they're trying to, when they name their business creations, it's like using the word stuff. It's like, okay, what Jeffrey's stuff? What are you selling, Jeff? What is it? I hate the word creations because, yes, obviously you're creating something, but you using the word creations for your business is a lack of creativity. So it negates the use of the word creations. I don't know why. I just hate it. When there's like a soap company and they say, Leanne's Creations. It's like, think of something more creative.
1: Like if I were selling dog supplies and dog toys, if I called it Canine Creations.
2: Well, that just sounds like something else.
0: That sounds like what you're cleaning up.
1: Oh, guys, I wasn't even thinking of the Canine Creation in that way.
2: All right,
1: that
2: shows where mine and Kyle's minds go to.
1: Bring the bags. I'm sorry, man.
0: We are people of culture. Our mind goes immediately to poop.
1: I'm so sorry. Mine was not. I apologize, Kyle.
2: Oh, that's a look inside.
0: Yeah.
1: That's a good one, though.
2: Hey,
1: that's
2: Kyle,
1: a good
2: we
1: one.
2: Appreciate the creations that you've made here today. Thank you so much for calling New Jersey 101. You see how it sounds?
1: Now, yeah.
2: Thank you for calling, Kyle.
1: Now? All right, let's talk to Kim in Edison. You're on New Jersey 101.5. Hey, Kim, what's a word or phrase that you hate? Kim?
3: Talking to me?
1: Yeah. Hey. Is your name Kim?
3: Okay. You were talking, hello. You guys were talking before about influencer. The companion word to that, which I also do not like, is curator or curating. You know, these people that essentially like pick lists of stuff on Etsy or your favorite, you know, songs. Like, those aren't curate. People curate.
1: Like, what does that even mean? Like, I'm curating. Yeah. It's like, what?
2: You know what?
1: You're stacking crap up. You're collecting. I was like, what do you mean? You're managing. You're overseeing.
2: I actually might hate that more than influencer.
1: Yeah.
2: I never would have thought of that one, Kim. But yeah. Oh, I curated.
1: Yeah.
2: Okay. Cool.
3: Well, I feel that they're trying to claim an expertise that they don't have. Like, people in museums who work in museums, they spend many years and a lot of money going to school to do what they do. It's just, oh, my God. Oh, and the other thing the other guy was talking about, irregardless.
2: Mm-hmm.
3: So something is simple or simplistic, but they're very different meanings. So people often say that something's simplistic when they mean simple. Simplistic means if you've reduced it, the complexity, to such a degree that you've actually missed something vital, it's a bad thing.
1: Gotcha. Yep.
2: Yeah, I needed a map to follow that. Because I was like, do I not understand what simplistic means? But no, you explained that perfectly.
1: Yeah. No, it took me a second.
2: No, absolutely. I just had to be the person, like, you know, the meme of the woman like looking at different equations. I was like, simplistic. Okay, I got it.
1: Hey, Kim, thank you.
2: We appreciate it.
1: Bob in Long Branch is calling in. Hey, Bob, what's up?
4: Hey, guys, love this topic, love the show. I got a few of them. The first one on my list is not for nothing.
1: Oh my God, my mom says this constantly. What does it mean? What does it mean? Yeah. Not for
4: it's
1: nothing.
4: It's so redundant.
1: Yeah, what does it mean? I don't know.
2: It just fills the time, kind of. It doesn't totally mean anything.
1: Right.
4: Yeah, it doesn't make any sense. The next one, somebody mentioned this the last time you guys did this, is speak to. I can't speak to that. I can't speak to this, or I can't speak on that or speak on this. It's so annoying.
2: Oh, I was going to say, whenever we do this topic, I just find out the phrases that I say that people hate.
1: Right, and then you feel bad.
2: But, Bob, for what? This might be another one. For what it's worth, when I say something like that, it's because I understand that I'm not pretending to be an expert on the subject, but here's my opinion.
4: No, I never even noticed when you do that. I listen to you guys every day. I'm sure I never noticed, but I just hear other people do it. And it's just, I don't know, it's something that just annoys me. The last one I'll leave you guys with is level up. You got to level up today. Everybody's got to level up their game, you know?
2: Okay, finally, this one I know I'm not guilty of.
1: Right.
2: Cut to tomorrow, we're going to be like, level up your afternoon with Dominski and Moore on Asbury Park.
1: Right.
2: No.
1: Oh,
2: Bob,
1: man.
2: Thank you for calling New Jersey 101.5.
1: All right, if you have any more, we'll certainly take them, irregardless of time.
2: But we still have like 10 more minutes on this topic.
5: The not for nothing is so dumb. Basically, they're trying to say, there's a reason I'm saying this. Assumed, Mom. You don't have to say not for nothing before every sentence.
2: This feels like a very personal grievance.
1: I'm sorry. I've just heard it millions of times in my life from my mom. All right. So words or phrases you hate. 1-800-283-101.5.
2: Yeah, for what it's worth, here's Fast Traffic.
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14: FIFA announcing the track list for the official World Cup 2026 album. It features 18 tracks with collaborations spanning an array of artists in multiple genres. Among them are Goals by Lisa, Anita, and Rema, as well as Game Time by Future and Tyla. The Rolling Stones, Jelly Roll, Karen Leon also appearing on the record. The album will be available across streaming platforms.
15: Ghostface is still killing folks.
14: The latest installment of the Scary Movie franchise expected to rule the box office this weekend. The first Scary Movie since 2013 brings Anna Faris and Regina Hall back to the horror comedy series. It's expected to make $70 million in its debut weekend, pushing the horror film Backrooms into second. Third place will likely belong to the Masters of the Universe reboot, which is projected to pull in about $30 million in its first weekend. The Prince Estate is putting out 10 unreleased Prince songs. The collection called Timeless features tracks that were recorded across different periods in his career, spanning from 1977 through the year of his death, 2016. The announcement comes after the release of the new single Stone, a previously unreleased track from 1995. The album drops August 28th. Ellie Goulding entering a new music era. The singer has confirmed details about her sixth studio album titled I Know Too Much. It comes alongside the confirmation of the new single Black Prada Dress, a track list for the album yet to be released. I Know Too Much drops September 4th. That's entertainment. I'm Jennifer Polsoni.
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6: Now, here comes New Jersey Fast Traffic.
7: A building fire now in Keyport. It affects Route 35, northbound at Route 36. That's where the right lane is closed. Hopefully more information as it comes in. 24 eastbound, west of exit 2, Columbia Turnpike in Hanover. Still have an overturned truck. You got the right lane and right shoulder closed. Turnpike, northbound car lanes closed. Should be reopening shortly. Outerbridge Crossing jammed as they clear the construction each way. Across the Hudson, leaving New Jersey, everything good to go. Holland Tunnel work picked up. Next report in 15 minutes. New Jersey, 101.5.
15: New Jersey, 101.5 instant weather. 16 days to go until the official start of summer. But today's going to feel like a summery day. A few degrees warmer than yesterday. And as we've discussed, humidity levels will be on the rise too. That's going to make it feel stickier and sweatier. Highs today near the 90-degree mark with a mix of sun and clouds. Tonight, partly cloudy, lows in the upper 60s. And then tomorrow, I think most of New Jersey will be in the lower 90s. Breezy, at least that'll keep the hot, humid air moving around. Becoming mostly cloudy tomorrow. And I think the big thing to watch this weekend will be for some scattered strong thunderstorms developing tomorrow evening, at or after dinner time tomorrow. I'm Chief Meteorologist Dan Zero.
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1: It is 4:56. We got Levon Budney's news coming up in just about 4 minutes. And, we need your help coming up in the 5 o'clock hour. It has to do with music, and it has to do with the fact that we're going to be in Asbury Park tomorrow. We will explain, but hopefully we can get some good suggestions for something. Hang in there with us. All right, right now, who's got other words or phrases that drive you up a wall?
2: Chris, you're on New Jersey 101.5.
19: Hi there. One word that drives me crazy is especially instead of especially.
2: Oh, putting the X in there? Especially?
19: Putting the X in there. And I know an influencer who just graduated from Alabama and going to be a sports broadcaster, and she says it all the time. And I'm like, how did she get hired? She can't even say words. Like, and I hear so many people saying it. I don't know why all of a sudden, but it drives me crazy.
1: Also, espresso instead of espresso.
2: Yes.
1: So many people say that. Probably even more than especially. Yeah. Yeah.
19: Exactly. Love you guys.
1: Hey, thank you.
19: Love listening to you every day.
1: Thank you so much.
19: Love listening to you on my ride. I drive all day, so I love listening to you guys.
1: And you're going to be on the boardwalk by playing hooky tomorrow in Asbury Park, right?
2: Huh?
1: No, you won't.
19: Absolutely. I'm off tomorrow.
1: So oh, really? Maybe. Oh, that'll be cool to meet you.
2: Just come up to us and say especially, and we'll get it. Would love that. Chris, thank you so much for calling New Jersey 101.5.
1: That'd be fun. Carl in South Plainfield, you're on New Jersey 101.5.
20: Hey, guys. How are you?
1: Hey.
2: Hey, good.
20: Hey. You ever had talked to someone, especially the younger generation, and if they don't hear what you're saying, they repeat what you're saying, they go, what happened?
2: What happened?
20: You remember that one?
1: Oh, I do notice that, and it is younger people. Right,
20: yes. I haven't heard it in a while, but I cannot stand that. What do you mean, what happened?
1: Yeah, it's almost like catch me up on everything that I have missed. Right.
20: Yes.
1: Yeah. It's almost like life is a movie, and they're like whispering in the movie theater like, hey, I went to pee. What happened? What did I miss? Right. That's how people act.
2: You put it far more poetically than anyone who says what happened could.
1: Who?
2: You.
1: Oh, me? Oh.
2: That was a great way of putting it. Carl, thank you for calling New Jersey 101.5.
1: It was an especially good way of putting it.
2: And we appreciate you. I didn't say
1: Not even going to go off on it.
2: Lisa and Skillman, you're on New Jersey 101.5.
21: Hi, how are you?
1: Good. Hi, we're good. Hope you're doing well.
21: I just hate the expression, wrap my brain around it. I don't know why. It drives me insane.
1: Why? Ooh. Do you picture it literally and it's gross?
21: Yeah.
1: God.
21: I don't understand.
1: Oh, no.
21: I don't know.
1: Well, like you're picturing the Kennedy assassination if somebody says...
2: No, I'm saying.
1: Like if you're picturing it literally, it's like, that's... Yeah.
21: No, it's like, you know, you wrap yourself in a blanket or you wrap yourself in somebody's arms. And I don't know. You're going to wrap your brain around it. I don't know.
2: Yeah, this just sounds wet.
1: Ew.
2: Not for me. Just gonna say it.
1: I never knew brains were so pink.
2: Lisa, thank you for calling New Jersey 101.5.
1: It's the hardest 3-year-old I ever met.
2: Oh, gosh. This is a reference for no one.
1: Yeah, this is so, I know. This is so inside. I'm sorry.
2: But shout out to Murder Fist.
1: That's right.
2: We love a sketch group. All right, we are going to switch things up with something for tomorrow. We're going to get a little beachy after the news on New Jersey 101.5.
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5: President Trump says a man he wants to be the next director of national intelligence would be temporary. White House correspondent John Decker asked Trump about his choice of Bill Poltec as acting DNI on Thursday in the White House. And it was the first time that Trump said Poltec was only short term.
6: In fact, the president said that he's in the process right now of interviewing candidates who would be the permanent DNI.
5: Trump faced pushback from some Democrats and some Republicans after indicating he wants to name Bill Poltec as acting DNI. Poltec currently serves as the Federal Housing Finance Agency director and will take over for the outgoing Tulsi Gabbard. Trump can bypass the Senate confirmation process for several months while Poltec is on the job. The House of Representatives has approved a new military aid package for Ukraine in defiance of President Trump's foreign policy. On Thursday, 18 Republicans joined with the Democrats in passing the measure on a 226-195 vote. The bill would give $1.3 billion in assistance to Ukraine, now fighting a Russian invasion for more than 4 years. While a statement of support for Kyiv, the bill faces an uphill battle to make it to President Trump's desk. Amazon is unveiling a new AI robot that obeys verbal commands. Monica Nelson reports.
2: The global giant revealed its new mobile robot at an Amazon fulfillment center near London and said the next generation Proteus can respond to conversational prompts. The vice president of Amazon Robotics says you tell it what needs to be done and it figures out the priority, the route, and the timing. The new Proteus will be rolling through Amazon fulfillment centers across Europe starting early next year. The current Proteus models are being used in 25 U.S. warehouses where it operates only in the docking areas. I'm Monica Nelson.
5: And the NBA Finals are back on Friday. The Knicks and Spurs square off from San Antonio for Game 2 in the best-of-seven series. New York took an early lead after clawing back from a 14-point deficit to stun the Western Conference champions with a comeback win. I'm Mark Mayfield.
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5: Now, a check on New Jersey fast traffic.
6: Friday morning, a crash on Route 24 this morning, eastbound side just east of Exit 1 to Exit 2 in the Florham Park area, involving an overturned box truck. Right lane is closed. Hudson, Staten Island, Delaware crossings all looking good. There's down power cables at Cranberry, Cranberry South River Road. North and southbound closed at Liberty Way to Prospect Plains Road. 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
7: New Jersey 101.5 instant weather. Happy June 5, everyone. Students and teachers especially are going to sweat and swelter today as heat and humidity dial up another notch. This is not the worst of the worst tropical record-breaking flavor of heat and humidity, but still very summer-like today. Temperatures this morning are around 60. We'll top out around 90 today. Definitely hot and sticky. We'll see a mix of sun and clouds, and our weather stays completely dry today. Partly cloudy skies tonight, lows in the upper 60s. And then tomorrow, we kick off the weekend with hot, humid, breezy weather. Highs in the lower 90s, becoming mostly cloudy. Watch for strong thunderstorms tomorrow evening. Clearing skies on Sunday, as high scale back to the mid-80s. I'm Chief Meteorologist Dan Zarrow.
8: 59 degrees in the Great Garden State.
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9: We'll be broadcasting from Asbury Park, baby.
10: Asbury Park.
9: I'm Kylie Moore.
10: And I'm Jeff Dominski. Yeah, we're going to be live in Asbury Park on the board. I mean, we're live every day, but you know, like you can come
9: unless
10: hang
9: you're listening
10: out.
9: Overnight.
10: Okay, let's not get too. We're going to confuse the crap out of everybody now.
9: Going to get in the weeds.
10: But she's not wrong. No, 2 to 6 tomorrow afternoon, we're going to be live in person. In other words, on the boardwalk in Asbury Park between 3rd and 4th Avenue. And when we hit certain breaks is when we can, like, you know, hop out of the thing that looks like a hot dog truck and come down and talk to you. Bear with us when we're on. But it'd be cool, you know, because we genuinely, and I mean this, we genuinely appreciate everybody that listens. I have
9: and it's so nice to meet you.
10: I have known this station. I was just talking to somebody on Facebook actually who was listening in the very, very early 90s before I even worked here.
9: Wow.
10: The first time, because I've worked here two different times. I was a listener of 101.5 basically as a kid in my 20s, and then I started working here in my 20s. And what all I'm getting at is this station, you guys are as important to the station as any single host. Maybe more. Actually, maybe more.
9: I'm not the one calling in.
10: And, well, yeah, I mean, it's you guys are the very DNA of this radio station.
9: We are in a windowless room. We can't see what's going on when we're on.
10: Right. And so we always appreciate everybody.

0: He's like sending messages in and playing along with games and calling in and giving stories and everything. You know, we're just like the people closest to the mic, but you know, this would be this whole station would be nothing without you. So it's not about like meeting us. We would like to meet you. We would like to thank you guys. That's my point. That's what I'm awkwardly trying to get at. So anyway, that being said, because we're going to be live in Asbury Park, it's a beautiful day for the beach. It's going to be in the 80s. It's going to be partly sunny. Looks like zero chance of rain. So what we're going to do is we're going to be piping in coming like out of commercial breaks. We're going to be doing different kinds of music. We're going to be trying to have a little beach music going on, a little summer music going on, just to kind of set the theme. And we could use you guys to help us program this. What is a great summer song that we could like play little snippets of? I mean, we won't be doing it. They'll be playing it back here at the radio station, but it will be like over the speakers down there.
1: I was about to say, what a fun way of putting it. Like, oh, we'll be playing it.
0: Well, I mean,
1: no,
0: the station.
1: It's going to be Mike. Right, it's going to be Mike Brandt.
0: Mike Brandt. Right. Yeah, he did this one of the last times we did it, and he was running the board. He did it, and he was having fun with it. But we could use a list. And he, frankly, he doesn't want to have to think of everything. He could use a list. So, right, any song that is about summer or just has a summer vibe to it, has a summer feel to it, like Brown Eyed Girl, for example, that might not necessarily say the beach or the summer, but it feels like a summer song, at least to me, you know?
1: Okay, let's find out.
0: Doesn't it?
1: Yeah, that opening alone.
0: Right.
1: You're at a tiki bar.
0: Right, exactly.
1: I was getting ready to put my back up. But no, undeniably, right. This is a summer song.
0: Right. You want to sing so bad. She wants
1: no,
0: to
1: I
0: sing
1: wanna be wearing,
0: so bad.
1: I want to be wearing khaki shorts and like holding a margarita or something, like a Mai Tai maybe.
0: What are you, a 50-year-old cougar at the columns? What's going on?
1: When this song is playing? Yeah.
0: Trying to pick up some 35-year-old dude at the
1: You're gosh dang right I am.
0: All right. We want your calls. We want your suggestions. We're going to make a summer song list here, and we'll leave it for Mike, and it'll give him some help. 1-800-283-101.5.
1: Whatever. I'll be the cougar.
0: Yeah, really. You're having a whole...
1: I was vibing.
0: Yeah, she kind of was a whole other world there for a few moments.
1: You could have cursed. I wouldn't have known.
0: Yeah.
1: Ron in Bucks County, you're on New Jersey 101.5. What's going on in your summer playlist, Ron?
2: Hey, Jeff and Kylie. The song is called Summertime. It's by the Sundays.
1: Ooh.
2: It was out in 1997.
1: Yeah,
0: I know this song.
1: I don't think we have this one.
0: Maybe we could get it. Maybe we could pull it, though. Like not for right now, but by tomorrow. How the heck does it go? I know the song, and yet I'm blanking on what it sounds like.
2: I can sing a little bit of it.
0: Yeah, just a little.
2: All right. It's you and me in the summertime, walking hand in the park.
0: I know this song. Okay, we're going to look into it. We will investigate.
1: By which you mean, we're going to text Mike.
0: Yeah, Mike will look into it.
1: Ron, thank you for calling New Jersey 101.5.
0: Mike, you're already doing too much here. Here's another.
1: Yeah, Mike, you don't have enough tasks.
0: Right, exactly.
1: Here, we're going to gift you more tasks.
0: Oh, here's another one. Brandy by Looking Glass. That Brandy by Looking Glass is absolutely a summer song. I mean, it's talking about, you know, a harbor. It's talking about sailors, a bar. I mean, come on. That is such a summer song.
1: I'm going to save that and use it as a rejoin coming up.
0: There you go. That's fine.
1: Because it took me a moment to find it because I spelled Brandy wrong.
0: Oh, wait. How did you spell it?
1: With an I.
0: Oh, did you?
1: Yeah.
0: Oh.
1: Was that the artist?
0: I couldn't remember. No, Looking Glass is the artist.
1: No. Oh, I'm sorry. That was unclear. There was an artist named Brandy.
0: And I see what you're saying.
1: She spelled it with an I.
0: I see what you're saying. Bill in Reville, you're in New Jersey, 101.5.
3: I just want to let you know that I'm super excited to be on the radio.
1: Oh, we're circling back to that.
0: He is circling back to last hour.
1: Well played, my friend.
0: Well, do you have a song that would be super summer?
3: Actually, you were doing a playlist all in a little ways back. And 10th Avenue Freeze Out, it's got to be like a number one.
0: Oh, I mean, this is perfect because, I mean, it's Bruce who basically owned Asbury Park in a sense. Yeah, the whole Asbury Park music scene.
1: We can say greetings from.
3: Absolutely.
0: There you go. Yep.
1: Ooh. Oh, Bill, this is a good one.
0: Oh, my God, Kylie.
1: Okay, no one has a top Bill because this one's, like, really good.
0: Bill, Kylie, since Kylie just said it, do you know how many times tomorrow I'm going to steal that and say, greetings from Asbury Park. We're live at the... Oh, I'm saying that all day.
3: Okay, there you go.
0: I'm saying that.
3: Set yourself up for that one.
1: As long as it's safe, Bill, take a drink every time he says it.
0: Oh, boy. Yeah, really. Just don't drive.
1: Yeah, really.
3: I wish I had tomorrow off. I'd come down and say hello.
0: I'm sorry.
1: Next time.
0: Yeah, another time, maybe.
1: We'd love to see you. Bill, right, thank you for calling New Jersey 101.5.
0: All right, this is very, very simple. This is going to be like just kind of like, you know, play in and out of things here and there. Mike Brand is going to be running the equipment back here. And we want to leave him a list of songs that make you feel like summertime since we're going to be at the beach. So what songs ought to be on there? 1-800-283-101.5.
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26: Here's New Jersey Fast Traffic.
27: Careful on Route 24 eastbound side. You have an overturned box truck near Exit 2 coming into Florham Park. Right lane is closed. Beautiful morning for the law enforcement torch run for Special Olympics. Many legs are going to be heading down toward TCNJ for the opening ceremonies of the Summer Games tonight. So just watch out for traffic holds throughout many roadways throughout the state today. We'll be keeping you posted on that. Cranberry South River Road, down power cables both ways, closed at Liberty Way, Prospect Plains Road. 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
0: New Jersey 101.5 instant weather. Temperatures across New Jersey are hovering around 60 degrees this morning. Not as cool as earlier this week, but not bad at all. Still quite comfortable. It is going to be a hot one once that blazing sun gets overhead. We'll see a mix of sun and clouds today. Humidity going up a little bit too. Look for high temperatures near 90. We do have an air quality alert posted for part of New Jersey today.

0: those that fall in the sensitive groups category, the very old, the very young, those with heart and lung issues. You want to spend as much time in air conditioning as possible today. Partly cloudy tonight, lows in the upper 60s. Tomorrow, hot, humid, and breezy. Highs in the lower 90s, becoming mostly cloudy. We will have to watch for strong thunderstorms rolling in tomorrow evening. I'm Chief Meteorologist Dan Zarrow.
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3: Oh, that's what I'm talking about. That's what I'm talking about. This is what it would sound like, in other words, tomorrow. Coming out of things. Yeah, live at Asbury Park. It's Jeff and Kylie. Yeah. There you go. That's what we're looking for. We want your ideas for stuff like that, like songs that sound summery. Summery, is that a word? I'm making stuff up. 1-800
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5: All right. I am super duper happy that I'm on the air with you guys today.
4: Everyone's
3: talking about that one call from last hour.
5: Yeah, the last guy. I thought it was kind of funny. Yeah. I have
4: great callback.
5: Are you ready? Are you ready? Here we go.
3: Yeah. Mm-hmm.
5: I got my toes in the water, butt in the sand. Not a worry in the world. A cold beer in my hand.
3: Ooh.
5: Life is good today.
4: Wait, who is that?
3: What is that?
5: That's Luke Bryan or one of those.
3: Oh!
5: You know what? It's one of the.
3: Okay, you know what?
4: Jeff just got excited. Jeff just got excited.
3: Toes in the water, beer in my hand. I will look. I will get the title. I mean, maybe the title is "Toes in the Water." I don't know, but I will find it from those lyrics.
5: It is. When I hear that song, I want to go down the shore.
4: Aww.
3: Yeah, just hearing you do it. Like kind of making me in the mood to like crack open a beer on the beach, you know?
4: I didn't have one previously. Exactly. You started singing, suddenly there was a beer in my hand.
3: Right? No, that's good.
5: And then the other greatest song is Jimmy Buffett, Margaritaville.
4: Oh, classic. Oh,
3: yeah. Cut my heel, had to cruise on back home.
4: Yeah, Bob, tell our bosses so that we can enjoy one of those.
5: Yeah. Now I'm ready. I'm stuck in traffic on 287. I'm firing up the mixer when I get home.
3: Bob,
4: good for you.
3: Every time we go to Asbury Park, Kylie's always on this mission to like be allowed to drink on air.
4: Look,
3: it's like, come on.
4: I'm at the beach.
5: I love it.
3: Okay, we get off at 6 o'clock. Do you know how many bars
4: that is
3: are
4: an
3: within,
4: hour after 5 o'clock, sir?
3: There are so many bars within just 1,000 feet of where we're broadcasting. Come on.
4: Oh, sounds like they can just walk on over to us.
3: Yeah. All right.
4: No, we cannot.
3: Wink, wink.
4: Wink. Bob, thank you for calling New Jersey 101.5.
3: Joanne in Hazlet. Hi, you're on New Jersey 101.5.
6: Hi, how are you?
4: Hey, Joanne.
3: Hey,
4: we're good.
3: How you doing?
6: I'm good.
3: So what's your song idea?
6: So my song idea is the Beach Boys, Surfing USA.
4: Of course.
3: That's got it. Oh, nice. There you go.
4: Okay.
3: That's perfect.
6: That's it.
4: Joanne, are you a big Beach Boys fan? I say this because I think almost any Beach Boys songs would be perfect for a day at the beach.
6: Not a big Beach Boys fan, but, you know, I do like some of their music.
4: Mm-hmm.
3: Right.
4: Because obviously not like Run, Run, Rudolph, but, oh, no, I'm a sucker for the Beach Boys.
3: In my room.
6: No, but the Kokomo song.
3: That See, would be.
4: Surfer Girl.
3: But I think there's
6: Jamaica.
3: yep, which would be. But I think I did find one, though. I think there's a Beach Boys song called In My Room that I don't think would be good for the beach.
6: Nah.
3: And it's slow. Yeah, no, you don't know In My Room by Beach Boys?
4: I legitimately can't tell if you're doing it.
6: I do.
3: Okay, so yeah, Joanne, why do you think, I don't know why Kylie thinks I was making stuff up.
4: Because you're so anti-Beach Boys.
3: No, but there is a song called In My Room.
4: There is, in fact, and we do not have it in the system.
3: Oh, there you go. But yeah, there is. But it wouldn't be good for summer.
4: Joanne, thank you for calling New Jersey 101.5. Okay, so to get a little inside here, we have like the files of the songs that we want to play.
3: We have the concept of the song.
4: Yeah, we have the concept of the song. So I'm seeing In My Room, Beach Boys, and then it's like, just kidding. But why? What is this song? Well, I'm so not in the know on this.
3: No, it's just like a kind of teenage song about, you know, how cool his room is. But he's like at home in his room. He's not you know, hanging 10. He's not in a little deuce coupe. He's not at the beach. He's just
4: Nary
3: in his room.
4: Nary a mention of waves.
3: Right, exactly. So I'm just saying that was probably the only Beach Boys song that would not fit into what we're looking for.
4: I am baffled that you out Beach Boys me.
3: I did. Look
4: wow.
3: at that.
4: Mark that date on the calendar.
3: All right. We'll take more of your calls coming up. We got 10th Avenue Freeze Out. We got that Luke Bryan song. We got the Sunday song called
4: Brandy.
3: In. Yeah, that. So what would be good for a good playlist for tomorrow's show? 1-800-283-101.5.
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8: 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I'm Rick Rickman, and we've got all your local Jersey updates coming your way, along with traffic and weather. 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
9: An air quality alert has been issued for 12 of New Jersey's counties. So from 11 to 11 p.m., the alert will be in effect for Bergen, Essex, Hudson, and Union counties in North Jersey, along with the eastern parts of Passaic County. Now, in Central and South Jersey, Burlington, Camden, Gloucester, Mercer, Middlesex, Monmouth, and Ocean counties are all under this alert. Now, forecasters expect high amounts of ground-level ozone pollution to go with the humid afternoon highs, contributing to the alert. Well, New Jersey State Police troopers are back outside the Delaney Hall Federal Detention Center in Newark handling crowd control since city officers have been pulled away from protesters who returned Wednesday. One person from Illinois and two from New York were arrested Wednesday night outside Delaney Hall. One charged with disorderly conduct, two for aggravated assault among protesters outside the facility. And a cop was arrested, too.
8: The Attorney General's office says a photojournalist was hurt on Saturday amid violent clashes outside Delaney Hall. The journalist dropped a camera bag with $10,000 worth of cameras and equipment and was then hospitalized. After being released, they tracked an AirTag in the camera bag. Investigators say the trail led to the Sparta Township home of Sergeant Darrell Brown with the Essex County Prosecutor's Office. Brown is charged with theft and is suspended without pay. Rick Rickman, New Jersey, 101.5 News.
9: With the hot temps on the way this weekend, Saturday sounds like great weather to be out at the shore, but drive safely if for no other reason than extra cops will be out patrolling in Ocean County.
10: This month's detail is dedicated to the memory of New Jersey State Trooper Mark Castellano and will focus on the state's move over law. On June 6, 2010, Castellano was struck by a passing motorist while walking along the shoulder of Route 195 while searching for an armed suspect. The move over law was enacted in response to Castellano's death. By slowing down and moving over when you see flashing lights can help save lives, says Ocean County Prosecutor Bradley Bilheimer. As of June 3rd, 2026, 208 people have died on Jersey roadways. Jen Ursulo, New Jersey, 101.5 News.
9: Well, after ranking dead last among states for getting residents switched over to real IDs, the State Motor Vehicle Commission say they cut wait times from 73 to 40 days.
11: Several months ago, getting an appointment to get a real ID was almost impossible around here. So making sure she opened up those four other sites.
9: Governor Sherrill says the state has processed about 300,000 real IDs since she took office in January. Now, from headaches over renewing licenses to drive to headaches over driving around Mercer County this summer.
12: Effective today, exit 69B on Interstate 295 will be closed through August 31st. The southbound exit gives motorists access to Route 206 South. A detour will be in effect. The State Department of Transportation says the closure is to accommodate a noise barrier installation project. The work is part of a nearly $12 million I-295 noise barriers project from milepost 69.4 to milepost 70. Annette Petriccioni, New Jersey, 101.5 News.
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13: President Trump says the man he wants to be the next director of national intelligence would be temporary. White House correspondent John Decker asked Trump about his choice of Bill Poltig as acting DNI on Thursday in the White House. and it was the first time that Trump said Pulte was only short term.
14: In fact, the president said that he's in the process right now of interviewing candidates who would be the permanent DNI.
13: Trump faced pushback from some Democrats and some Republicans after indicating he wants to name Bill

0: prompts. The vice president of Amazon Robotics says, you tell it what needs to be done, and it figures out the priority, the route, and the timing. The new Proteus will be rolling through Amazon fulfillment centers across Europe starting early next year. The current Proteus models are being used in 25 U.S. warehouses where it operates only in the docking areas. I'm Monica Nelson.
1: And the NBA Finals are back on Friday. The Knicks and Spurs square off from San Antonio for Game 2 in the best-of-seven series. New York took an early lead after clawing back from a 14-point deficit to stun the Western Conference champions with a comeback win. I'm Mark Mayfield.
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3: Route 24 accident has been cleared eastbound side by exit 2. That was an overturned box truck. Good early start, Jersey Turnpike at the Garden State Parkway. The runners are getting out there. This is for the law enforcement torch run for Special Olympics. 26 legs all heading down to the games tonight at TCNJ. And they're already running along Route 35, so just be careful there. And up in Sussex County, they've already started. 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
4: And here is your New Jersey 101.5 instant weather. First of all, let me just mention that the sun is up. Sunrise has now pushed to about 5:30 in the morning. Sunset is almost as late as 8:30. Gotta love these longer 15-hour days as the summer solstice approaches. More time for activities, right? Now, today is going to be a summery day. Definitely hot and sticky across New Jersey. Temperatures this morning are hovering around 60 degrees. So far, so good. I think it's comfortable outside. Highs today will be near 90 degrees. You are going to sweat a little bit. As I say, this time of year, air conditioning or a nice sea breeze will be your friend. We'll see a mix of sun and clouds today, and we will stay dry. Partly cloudy tonight. Not as cool. Lows in the upper 60s. And then tomorrow, hot, humid, and breezy. Highs lower 90s for your Saturday. Becoming mostly cloudy. Dry for most of the day. Watch for strong thunderstorms tomorrow evening. We could see a quick shower on Sunday, too, with highs in the mid-80s. Right now, Stone Harbor is 66, Hoboken 66, Lakewood 59.
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1: When you finally find your thing, you want the whole world to know about that thing. So you use a thing called Canva to make it an even bigger and better thing. Whether you want to create flyers for that thing, make presentations for that thing, or design merch for that thing, you can do anything. 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The next thing you know, it's a thing. Canva, the thing that makes anything a thing.
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3: President Trump says the U.S. will win the Iran war one way or another.
4: We're going to win on paper, or we're going to win military. One way or the other, it's going to be militarily or on paper.
3: On Thursday, Trump shrugged off questions about the war dragging down Republican chances in the midterm elections, again saying other U.S. wars have lasted a lot longer. He then touted good things going on while the war continues, including a record stock market. His comments come with conflicting reports about the progress of U.S.-Iran peace talks. President Trump says a man he wants to be the next director of national intelligence would be temporary. President Trump faced pushback from some Democrats and some Republicans after indicating he wants to name Bill Pulte as acting DNI. Pulte currently serves as the Federal Housing Finance Agency director and would take over for the outgoing Tulsi Gabbard. And former Trump National Security Advisor John Bolton is anticipated to plead guilty to mishandling classified documents, part of a plea deal that will also see Bolton pay a more than $2 million fine. That's politics. I'm Mark Mayfield.
5: From Wall Street to your wallet, let's check in on the latest financial news and how it's shaping your world. Here's your money report.
3: President Trump says he wants to bring down energy costs by investing $700 million in coal plants. Speaking from the Oval Office on Thursday, Trump said the money is going to be used to preserve existing plants and to build new ones.
4: If you look at China, if you look at so many of the successful countries, they're using coal. If you look at some of the real great failures countries, they're using wind.
3: Trump is invoking the Cold War era Defense Production Act that gives the president authority to support and invest in private production considered vital to national security. The Trump administration has been working to preserve what it calls beautiful clean coal, which currently accounts for about 16% of the nation's energy supply. The pushback against data centers continues. The New York legislature voted on Thursday in favor of a one-year moratorium on data center permits. Advocates say this will give the state some time to lay out rules and to plan to make sure that the energy grid is protected and that utility rates don't skyrocket. If the measure is signed into law by Governor Kathy Hochul, New York would be the first state in the nation to enact a temporary statewide ban on large-scale data centers. The U.S. Department of Agriculture is racing to contain a parasitic fly that can affect livestock, wildlife, pets, and in rare cases, humans. Officials confirmed the New World screwworm fly was found on a calf in Texas, about 50 miles from the Mexican border, and it marks the first confirmed case in Texas since 1966. Secretary of Agriculture Brooke Rollins said response teams are already on the ground, and a 12-mile quarantine zone has been established around the detection site. And Chinese spies are reportedly using LinkedIn to trick Western professionals into revealing sensitive information. That's according to the FBI and its counterparts in the UK, Australia, New Zealand, and Canada. They say the spies pose as non-Chinese companies that are looking for non-public information about sensitive industries. Consumer and Business News, I'm Mark Mayfield.
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5: This is First News on New Jersey 101.5. I'm Rick Rickman. Whether it's the game last night or what's coming up today, we've got all your local and national sports updates. Here's what's happening in the world of sports.
6: Stanley Cup Final Game 2, an instant classic as the Hurricanes down 2-0 storm back to score three unanswered goals in the third period, then beat the Golden Knights 4-3 in overtime to even the series at 1. Seth Jarvis scored on the power play in OT.
7: It's huge to be able to contribute to a win and help the team out like that's nice. Get the power play going even more after Jordo, follow his lead, and just keep this wave rolling now.
6: Game 3 Saturday night in Vegas. Red Wings captain Dylan Larkin, according to reports, once out of Detroit, has requested a trade. Baseball: Yankees beat the Guardians 2-1 to avoid the sweep. Outfielder Aaron Judge will be out 4 to 6 weeks with a stress fracture of his rib. Packers signed wide receiver Christian Watson to a 4-year extension worth $110.5 million. That's sports. I'm Ron Zamas.
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17: Some moviegoers are having to endure their own odyssey in order to get tickets to Christopher Nolan's latest film.
3: Tickets for IMAX and other premium large format showings of The Odyssey went on sale Thursday morning and immediately saw sky-high demand. So many fans tried to buy tickets that AMC had to put its ticketing app on hold. Wait time stretched up to an hour when sales resumed. Fandango users also reported issues when trying to buy tickets. The film, starring Matt Damon, Tom Holland, Anne Hathaway, and Zendaya, it's theaters July 17th. I'm Mark Mayfield.
17: Scary Movie is expected to battle it out with Backrooms for first place at the box office this weekend. The sixth installment in the Wayans Brothers horror parody series is looking to make $45 to $50 million in its debut weekend.
18: Runaway train, never going back.
17: Asylum is preparing to hit the road for a worldwide tour to coincide with the release of MPLS Unplugged, a live album to commemorate their 1993 MTV Unplugged performance. The band will perform in the UK and in Europe before heading to North America starting in July. And Steve Croft says 60 Minutes no longer exists. The longtime correspondent telling New York Magazine that the firings are too substantial, most recently that of his fellow correspondent Scott Pelley. That's entertainment. I'm Daria Albinger.
2: New Jersey 101.5.
19: A flesh-eating screwworm has been confirmed in the U.S. The parasite burrows into the flesh of living animals. It was eradicated in America about 60 years ago. But on Wednesday, the USDA said a screwworm had been detected in a three-week-old calf in South Texas. State and federal officials say they're working to contain and eradicate the infestation. A Massachusetts high school is under investigation after several teachers were diagnosed with breast cancer. The State Department of Public Health visited Uxbridge High School on Thursday to conduct an air quality test, several tests, in fact. Several female teachers have been diagnosed with breast cancer or precancerous breast conditions over the past few years. The school has 600 students. Health update, I'm Sarah Lee Kessler.
5: Now let's dive into the latest in tech, from gadgets to trends that are changing the way we live. Here's what's new in the world of technology.
3: Amazon is unveiling a new AI robot that obeys verbal commands. Monica Nelson explains.
20: The global giant revealed its new mobile robot at an Amazon fulfillment center near London.
17: and said the next generation Proteus can respond to conversational prompts. The vice president of Amazon Robotics says, you tell it what needs to be done, and it figures out the priority, the route, and the timing. The new Proteus will be rolling through Amazon fulfillment centers across Europe starting early next year. The current Proteus models are being used in 25 U.S. warehouses where it operates only in the docking areas.
3: Meta says hackers use the Meta AI support chatbot to infiltrate Instagram accounts. The hackers are getting the chatbot to change the passwords to some major accounts. The company claims the problem has been fixed, but some users say the hack is still happening. And Uber says they're putting 500 vehicles on the road with a plan to collect data. They'll use specialized cars to scoop up real-time driving data to share with partners like Waymo. Tech Report, I'm Mark Mayfield.
2: 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Fast traffic every 15 minutes, only on New Jersey 101.5.
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29: Construction work clearing up on the Garden State Parkway southbound. They had three lanes closed on the overnight from exit 137 to 132. Jersey Turnpike in good shape. Route 35, there's a building fire. The road is open by Route 36 to Keyport, but just be aware of that by Cass Avenue. Hudson, Staten Island, Delaware crossings all looking good. New Jersey Special Olympics law enforcement torch run throughout the state today. Early runners are out there on Route 35 going north. And we've got some in Sussex County ready to kick off at 6 o'clock and throughout the state. So we'll be keeping you posted throughout the day. They're heading down to TCNJ for the opening games tonight, opening ceremonies. 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I'm Bob Williams. 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
30: So New Jersey's last measurable rainfall was 9 days ago. While that's provided us a stretch of beautiful weather as the calendar page turned from May to June, the whole drought thing is really starting to get concerning here. This weekend is our next chance of rain, specifically a batch of scattered thunderstorms tomorrow night. That's going to be our last and best chance of rain for about a week. Today is going to be dry, but hot and sticky. 60 this morning, 90 this afternoon with a mix of sun and clouds. Hey, if you like it hot and summery, here you go. Tonight, partly cloudy, lows in the upper 60s, and then tomorrow we're in the 90s for most of the state. Hot, humid, breezy, becoming mostly cloudy. Now, watch for strong thunderstorms tomorrow evening. If you see a storm, it is likely to contain gusty winds and heavy rain. Again, evening hours tomorrow. Sunday, we could see a quick shower, clearing skies, high skill back to the mid-80s. We'll be back in the 70s with lower humidity on Monday. Right now, Barnegat Light is 66, Parsippany 59, Old Bridge 58.
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12: It's 6 o'clock. I'm Eric Scott. Governor Mikey Sherrill will spend a pile of our taxpayer money to legally defend those in the U.S. illegally. He announced on Thursday a record $20 million will be diverted to pay lawyers to defend undocumented immigrants from detention and deportation. It's her latest move to placate Democrats and liberal groups who have been critical of her handling of the Delaney Hall protests. Newark police will reduce their presence around Delaney. Mayor Ross Baraka says it's not the city's job to secure a private facility. The mayor says city police successfully brought calm without the use of force, tear gas, or aggressive policing, and will now focus on traffic management and public safety. The Alpha Sigma Phi National Fraternity shut down its Rutgers University location and sued former members after a 19-year-old was critically hurt at the frat house. But there are still no criminal charges.
1: The Middlesex County Prosecutor's Office put out word it closes investigation without announcing any charges after saying officers were called to the Alpha Sigma Phi frat house last October to find a 19-year-old student hurt and unconscious. He was taken to a local hospital in critical condition, later listed unstable, but no word if that student fully recovered. Now, some former members said the student was not hazed but was shocked by exposed electrical wiring in the basement. The National Fraternity, however, did not buy that account, closed the chapter in October, and announced in January they were filing civil charges against former chapter members after finding evidence of hazing. Levon Putney, New Jersey 101.5 News.
12: 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We're going to check your early morning commute. Bob and Jill standing by with fast traffic in 60 seconds.
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29: Morning, Eric, and good morning, drivers. Good early start on the Garden State Parkway and New Jersey Turnpike. Route 35 northbound side, there's a building fire at the side of the road. The road is open, but 35 northbound by Keyport at Route 36. Special Olympics torch run starting this morning for Special Olympics. Law enforcement runners throughout the state, 26 legs all making their way to TCNJ tonight. And watch out along Route 35 and Route 94 and Route 23 early on this morning. We'll be keeping you posted throughout the day. 15 minutes or less, Lincoln and Holland Tunnels and George Washington Bridge and Cranberry South River Road. That's closed because of down power cables at Prospect Plains Road at Cranberry. Bob Williams, New Jersey Traffic North.
3: Joel Myra, New Jersey Traffic South. Good to go. Route 42, 55, nice and light. No problems at 295. And we have it clear at Route 1. 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
12: 6:04 now on New Jersey 101.5. There are times, even after covering New Jersey politics for nearly 40 years, that I hear things that still surprise me. As Democrats on the Assembly Environment Committee were advancing a bill to fine oil and gas companies $50 billion for the alleged harm they caused to the environment, there was this exchange between two Republican members and Democratic Chairman Ravi Bala. The GOP members were pointing out thousands of jobs have already been lost as oil companies left the state. Ravi's response? Good. Here, listen to the exchange.
5: Chevron had a big industrial presence in New Jersey. Hess, Valero, Sunoco. What happened to all them? They left New Jersey.
8: Good.
5: Because of good? You're saying that's all the people that worked in those places? Good.
8: How many jobs left?
5: What happened?
8: How many jobs did they take with
11: them? We want private jobs.
5: Mike, excuse me?
11: We want clean energy jobs. We want jobs that don't...
8: Did you say we don't want those jobs? Did you say we don't want those jobs?
5: Excuse me, Assemblyman.
11: If jobs that climate disasters and kill our residents?
5: A point of personal...
11: No, we don't want those jobs. I want to move on with...
12: ExxonMobil announced it is leaving New Jersey for Texas, citing the Garden State's highest in the nation corporate tax rate and overburdensome regulations. A new $50 billion tax didn't help. But Bala essentially says good riddance to Exxon and the jobs that are going with it. 6:06 now on New Jersey 101.5. We'll get an update of your weekend weather. 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
30: This morning's pretty nice. Temperatures on either side of 60 degrees, but it's going to be a hot and sticky summery day. Humidity ramping up a bit, and temperatures will be hotter than yesterday, with highs near 90 degrees this afternoon. We'll see a mix of sun and clouds, staying dry today. Tonight, partly cloudy, lows in the upper 60s, and then tomorrow, a hot, humid, breezy start to the weekend. Sky's becoming mostly cloudy. It'll be dry for most of the day, but watch for strong thunderstorms tomorrow evening. Highs will be in the lower 90s tomorrow. We'll scale back a little bit to the mid-80s for Sunday with clearing skies, and there is a chance of a quick shower on Sunday, too. 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

0: Town, New Jersey, 101.5. Good morning. I am Bill Spadia. Happy Friday. For most, this is the time you start thinking about heading into the weekend. We got a lot to talk about today. Insanity in Trenton over this, arguably one of the dumbest things that the Democratic majority has ever proposed. And man, is that saying something. We'll have our veteran check-in Blue Friday. But first, Dan Zarro. What a nice, comfortable morning.
1: Yeah, nice morning. Yeah, there. Really 60 nice. Degrees isn't too bad.
0: No, it was a weird fog this morning. Not really a fog, but as I passed through, I think it's Cold Soil Road.
1: Okay.
0: There was this, it looked like a cloud had just reset on the ground.
1: Just on the ground.
0: Just on the ground.
1: Like ground fog. Now, did you have that fog earlier this week?
0: Probably. I don't remember noticing it, to be honest.
1: Let's pretend the answer is no to that question. So what does that tell you about what's now in the atmosphere that wasn't there before?
0: Humidity, moisture. Ah, it's going to be thick today.
1: Humidity is going up. Oh, my goodness.
0: So that's not good.
1: It's not going to be bad, though. It's just going to be stickier and sweatier. When humidity goes up, that affects your body's ability to sweat, and that sweat's ability to evaporate from your body. That is the body's cooling mechanism.
0: Right.
1: So when the human body cannot sweat and evaporate that sweat, then it feels thick and it feels hotter.
0: Got it.
1: And steamier. So that's
0: how steamy today, though? I mean, it was hot yesterday.
1: It was, especially in direct sun.
0: Yeah.
1: We'll get some clouds up there today. We'll have a little bit of a breeze. Highs near 90 today. That heat index, when you factor in the humidity, will probably be closer to 95. So we're not in dangerous heat territory, but it's going to feel like a summer day for sure.
0: Yeah. Mm-hmm. So water temperature?
1: 60s, improving actually.
0: Right.
1: Yeah,
0: not
1: we're firmly
0: terrible.
1: In the 60s now.
0: So is this a beach weekend?
1: I think so.
0: Really?
1: I think today and tomorrow look like excellent beach days.
0: I love it.
1: I'm thinking that Garden State Parkway is going to be a very busy place today. Yes.
0: All right, what are we thinking Sunday?
1: Yeah, so tomorrow's going to be hot. The only thing to watch out for will be some strong thunderstorms tomorrow.
0: Okay.
1: At or after dinner time. It's tomorrow evening. We're going to see some storms. It's conditional. If you see a storm, it's going to be strong. So gusty winds and downpours possible. Again, tomorrow evening. And then Sunday, previously, I'd been talking about rain and clouds and cooling down. Those are practically out of the forecast at this point.
0: That's great.
1: We cool down to the 80s. It'll still be kind of sticky.
0: Yeah.
1: But, you know, clearing skies in 80s, that sounds like a nice day, too.
0: I'll take it.
1: Yeah. Are
0: any storms on the horizon other than some spotty thunderstorms?
1: No.
0: Really? For this, and we are now in what, day five of hurricane season?
1: Day five of hurricane season.
0: But this nothing on the horizon.
1: This is day nine without measurable rain. That's
0: so we kind of need
1: good.
0: It, though.
1: We really need some rain. And tomorrow night's thunderstorms are really it for the next week.
0: Okay.
1: So that whole drought thing is really starting to get more concerning than storms at this point.
0: All right, but we'll take the summer weather this weekend.
1: Hey, we'll take the summer weather.
0: Enjoy it.
1: You know, this is the time of year where we start thinking about the shore. We think about all those businesses at the shore, and we hope that they have a really good season. And this is going to be, hopefully, a really good weekend for them.
0: I love it. Mm-hmm. Thanks, Dan.
1: Yep.
0: So, Eric, I don't even know where to start. Is it the $20 million of our tax money, which comes from the highest taxes in the country, going to illegals? or is it the fact that you literally have a member of the elected legislature saying, good, that thousands of jobs have been destroyed because of our terrible business climate? It's almost... I don't even know if I'm shocked anymore.
2: You know, it was one of those things where, you know, you casually listen to some of these hearings, right? You just put it up on your computer and you listen to it and it all becomes white noise. And I heard that exchange and I was like, wait, what?
0: Yeah.
2: What did I just hear?
0: And he shouts it. I had to hear it again when you just played it. It's like, actually, how long is that clip?
2: It's 38 seconds.
0: Let's just play it real quick.
2: Play it again? Okay.
0: This happened yesterday in Trenton.
2: Yeah, and this is Ravi Bala, who is the chairman of the Environment Committee.
3: Chevron had a big industrial presence in New Jersey. Hess, Valero, Sunoco. What happened to all them? They left New Jersey.
4: Good.
3: Because of good? You're saying
0: that's
3: all the
0: Republicans, and the good is Ravi Bala.
4: How many jobs did they take with that? We want climate jobs.
3: Excuse me?
4: We want clean energy jobs. We want jobs that don't...
5: Did you say we don't want those jobs?
3: Did you say we don't want those jobs? Excuse me, Senator, they're clapping for the Republicans.
0: Okay.
4: Killer residents?
3: A point of personal...
4: So no, we don't want those jobs. I want to move on with...
0: So you had no idea. If you work for a natural gas company or if you're pumping gas right now, actually, even at a gas station, you're killing New Jersey residents. Yes. You had no idea.
2: Yeah.
0: All you murderers. That was an exchange between adults, presumably educated adults who somehow managed to get to elected office. We don't want the jobs. We don't want jobs that kill New Jersey residents. Wow. You could just leave it right there. We should just pack it up, close the door, and move on.
2: I mean, that actually tops Phil Murphy when he said, if taxes are your issue, New Jersey is not for you.
0: Yeah.
2: I mean, that's we don't want those jobs. Thousands of jobs have left New Jersey. Good.
0: Yeah. Good. We just lost 1,000 jobs with Samsung leaving.
2: Yep.
0: And what was amazing with Samsung is they literally had their grand opening 8 months ago.
2: 8 months ago.
0: Took them 8 months. They're like, you know what we're going to do with these 1,000 jobs? We're going to get the hell out of New Jersey.
2: Yeah.
0: So there you go. You're filling up your car today with that poison gas that we had no idea. Thank you, Ravi Bala. Boy, what a moron you are. Democrats want jobs to go to Texas. That's where we are. So for the rest of us who are digging in, the Democrats now not hiding it, saying directly they want these jobs to leave our state. How are you feeling right now as you fill your car up to go on your commute? You had no idea. It's your fault. Is this acceptable to anyone in the Garden State? 1-800-283-101.5 is the number. Traffic and weather next.
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18: Morning, Bill. Good morning, drivers. At Cranberry, we have the closure of Cranberry South River Road. That's at Prospect Plains Road. That's all because of down power cables. Up and down the turnpike, you're looking good north of 7A and Route 35. We have the runners out there this morning for the Special Olympics Law Enforcement Torch Run, making their way north out of Island Beach State Park up toward Perth Amboy. And there's about 26 total legs that are going to be heading to TCNJ throughout the state today. George Washington Bridge, up to 15-minute delays. On the Gothels Bridge over to Staten Island, you've got very heavy traffic on 278 over by exit 12 with a crash midway between the Gothels and the Verrazano. Bob Williams, New Jersey traffic north.
19: Jill Myra, New Jersey traffic south. You got the ride pretty good at 295 and no problems at the Delaware River bridges. And we are still pretty light running through Mercer County and Route 1. If you're going into Philly, you could opt out for 295 instead of 95, which is already backed up. 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From the D'Agostino Law Bite Back Traffic Desk, I'm Jill Myra, New Jersey 101.5.
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1: All right, the only alarm bell to ring today is for poor air quality, which happens when it gets hot. You get air pollution trapped at the surface. So we have a code orange air quality alert for parts of the state today. That means sensitive groups, the very old, the very young, and those with heart and lung issues might want to spend extra time in air conditioning today. Air conditioning is your friend, as I like to say, when the weather gets hot. This morning, it's fairly comfortable. Temperatures in the 50s and 60s across New Jersey. Not bad. And we'll reach about 90 degrees today. Humidity is just ticking up a little bit. It's not steamy. It's not tropical. I'm just calling it sticky. It's going to be hot today with sun and clouds. Tonight, we'll only drop into the upper 60s with partly cloudy skies. And then tomorrow, we're going to see lower 90s. Hot, humid, breezy with mostly cloudy skies. Now, we are looking at a round of thunderstorms tomorrow evening. I'm thinking 6 p.m. to 2 a.m. tomorrow night. So most of tomorrow stays storm-free. But if you're out and about tomorrow night, keep an eye on an ear on the sky. Could be some gusty winds and downpours around. Sunday, clearing skies, maybe a quick shower. Highs will scale back to the 80s. 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Right now, Asbury Park is 62, Camden 63, Princeton 54. From the Earth Treasures Fine Jewelers Weather Desk, I'm Chief Meteorologist Dan Zarrow.
0: On New Jersey 101.5. Good morning. I am Bill Spadia. So as we mentioned earlier, you know, aside from the giveaway, I mean, look, just... before you jump all over Mikey Sherrill, you know, just know this. She was not smart enough to get herself out of a really sticky situation with Delaney Hall. So the way she's going to get herself out of the political nightmare that she created because the left was mad at her, she's going to take $20 million of your money and provide legal assistance for criminal illegals who don't belong in this country to effectively sue our own government. That's what's going on. So that is so beyond what anyone should accept. But hey, you know, you elected her, so here we are. And what's worse is now the Democrats are just so brazen that as companies leave New Jersey, you heard the list that Assemblyman, in that was Mike Inganamore in Sussex and Morris County, chirping about how many of these oil and gas companies have left, you know, ExxonMobil being the latest. And by the way, that was a 140-year business relationship that we've had with ExxonMobil, and they're gone. And, you know, when you think about the business climate in New Jersey, forgetting even the absurdity of the $50 billion they're going to fine these guys, it's just dumb. There's no correlation between these oil and gas companies and climate change. Guys, the climate's been changing since there's been a climate. It was literally warmer on the planet 1,500 years ago. So it's a dumb argument. Now, do some companies contribute to terrible pollution, et cetera? Absolutely. And that's why we have clean air, clean water regulations. Nothing wrong with that. But to claim that you putting gas in your car somehow is causing the sea levels to rise and will be underwater or extinct in 12 years, these are the things that the radical Democrats say. And unfortunately now, radical Democrats have become the mainstream of the Democratic Party. And for Ravi Bala to say something so ridiculous and absurd that he's happy these jobs are leaving, guys, that just means your taxes are going to go up. Let's go to Chris in Hamilton. What do you think, Chris?
20: Good morning, Bill. Good morning. I hope all is well with you.
0: Yeah.
20: I think the politicians need to live with the results of their vote. So I was thinking perhaps, PSE&G could show up at this gentleman's house and remove him from the grid.
0: Yeah.
20: He could have his gas-powered car crushed and removed from him, and then he could live with the consequences of his votes and be completely off the grid, don't need anything, and let's see how long he survives in such a situation. It won't be long, I'm sure.
0: No, because he's a total beta male. This guy couldn't survive 20 minutes if you stuck him with the Amish, you know what I mean? Like, it's so ridiculous.
20: Exactly.
0: But that's it, right? Like, you're right. Is he going to have the air conditioner running in his office, in his car, in his house today as this heat continues? It's total hypocrisy. And what's really absurd, Chris, is that when it comes to energy, they are knowingly crushing the businesses in New Jersey and buying the energy from other states. There's no component that, hey, we're only going to buy energy from wind and solar. No, they're buying energy from other states. And, you know, almost 20% of that energy is produced by coal. So it's the height of hypocrisy. It's this self-loathing attitude that a lot of these Democrats have. And, you know, they virtue signal and they then, you know, sadly, Chris, a lot of dummies out there buy it and will agree. I mean, Ravi Bala will get reelected in 2027. There'll be no question about that, right?
20: Yes, sir. The safe districts are drawn. Politicians get to pick their voters instead of voters getting to pick their politicians.
0: That's how it works.
20: That's why the system's broken.
0: It's why, Chris, we have the highest out-migration of any state in the country, even higher than California. And there you go. Thanks, man. Have a good one. Have a good weekend, Chris. Appreciate you. All right, your call's coming up. So what do you think? You still digging in? 1-800-283-101.5 is the number. 628 is the time. The news with Eric Scott next.
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4: It's 6:30. I'm Eric Scott. Police are increasing their presence around the Epicenter Shopping Center in Manalapan after multiple complaints by customers and businesses about unruly teenagers. Police say the teens have been harassing shoppers, getting in the way of traffic, creating safety issues. Police are also asking parents not to drop their kids off at the shopping center unattended. The center includes a Target and a Wegmans where loitering is not allowed. A North Jersey police officer is charged with stealing from a journalist who was injured while covering protests at the Newark ICE detention facility.
6: The Attorney General's office says a photojournalist was hurt on Saturday amid violent clashes outside Delaney Hall. The journalist dropped a camera bag with $10,000 worth of cameras and equipment and was then hospitalized. After being released, they tracked an AirTag in the camera bag. Investigators say the trail led to the Sparta Township home of Sergeant Daryl Brown with the Essex County Prosecutor's Office. Brown is charged with theft and is suspended without pay. Rick Rickman, New Jersey, 101.5 News.
4: The U.S. Senate has passed legislation to fund President Trump's immigration enforcement agencies. It came after weeks of delays and fierce backlash to the unrelated $1.8 billion settlement fund that threatened to derail the bill. Senators voted for the $70 billion legislation to fund immigration and customs enforcement and border patrol for the next 3 years, which would be through the end of Trump's second term. It's 6:32 on New Jersey 101.5. We're going to get an update on the forecast with Dan for the weekend in 1 minute.
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1: From the Town Square, New Jersey Info and Weather Network, the summer solstice is just 16 days away now, and today's going to feel quite summery. A few degrees hotter than yesterday, and humidity levels on the rise too, making it feel noticeably stickier and sweatier. We'll see a mix of sun and clouds, high temperatures near 90 degrees. Tonight, partly cloudy, lows in the upper 60s, and tomorrow, hot, humid, and breezy, lower 90s, becoming mostly cloudy. Watch for strong thunderstorms tomorrow night. I'm Chief Meteorologist Dan Zarrow.
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0: It is 6:35 now on New Jersey 101.5 with the Center for Natural Health and Rehabilitation Business Report. World shares mostly lower after sharp declines for some big artificial intelligence-related stocks in the U.S. Wall Street futures trading mixed. Oil prices are slipping. On Thursday, the Dow was up 1.7% to a new record. 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
1: On Route 80 eastbound side, vehicle fire. It's a toast over there. Eastbound side of 80 by exit 68 at the turnpike. Two right lanes are closed. You're backing up quickly there, eastbound side. A lot of sun glare around this morning. Cranberry South River Road, that's closed at Prospect Plains Road at Cranberry because of down power cables. Across the Gothels Bridge, very slow with a crash on 278 eastbound by Richmond Road. The law enforcement torch run for Special Olympics in progress this morning along Route 35. Many other roads, there'll be traffic holds throughout the day as the runners make their way down to TCNJ for the opening games tonight. Bob Williams, New Jersey Traffic North.
2: Joel Myra, New Jersey Traffic South. It's a light start. No problems at 295 and 195. And traffic is moving along fine along at the Delaware River bridges right now. New Jersey fast traffic is made possible by NJM Insurance. 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Next report in 15 minutes on New Jersey 101.5.
3: On New Jersey 101.5. Good morning. I am Bill Spadia with you till 10 o'clock this morning. Talking Jersey, taking your calls, 1-800-283-101.5. You know, it is, it's amazing to me, Eric, that we're having a conversation in Trenton that has an actual elected official, Ravi Bala, saying that it's good we're losing jobs. Like, that is, I'm still trying to wrap my head around the fact that that's, you know, the call earlier was funny. He's like, you know, maybe have PSE&G disconnect him and go without the AC today.
0: I heard that, yeah.
3: Right? Like, because it's gotten to the point where it's just complete and utter stupidity. You know, 16% of the electric production in the country is still coal-fired plants. And you've got a huge amount of electricity coming from natural gas.
0: Yep.
3: And Governor Murphy shut down six natural gas producing plants across the state. Mm-hmm. And we went literally from the last year of Governor Christie. So this was, when did Murphy get elected in 17, reelected in 21?
0: So 2016.
3: We were energy independent. Literally, we were an exporter. Producing enough energy that other states were buying it from us.
0: Yes.
3: And that has been completely reversed. And now the companies, but it's not just like, it's not just this climate super fund. So everyone understands that it's $50 billion they want to fine the industry, right?
0: Yep. Is that the retroactively, by the way.
3: With a B, though.
0: Yeah.
3: Billion.
0: Yes. Yeah.
3: So they want to go back and basically say the oil and gas companies contributed to climate change where they literally can't even point to any evidence, science, or otherwise. The climate crazies in New Jersey have often referred back to that one Rutgers study that goes back, I think, 10 years or so. But then you look at it, like, literally, guys, just go to the Google and look at what the medieval warming period is and recognize that literally you had the Vikings settling in Greenland in the 900 AD, 1000 AD, because it was warmer then than it is now. It's fascinating to me.
0: Well, I think, you know,
3: and there were no private jets then, if I recall,
0: right,
3: or natural gas power plants.
0: But I think beyond the climate argument, and this is what gets at the heart of everything in Trenton, especially after 20 plus years of Democrat control in the legislature, what they're really saying is, we can't stop spending like drunken sailors. We don't know where else to get the money.
3: Yeah.
0: We think we can get $50 billion from the evil oil and gas companies so that we can continue this unprecedented spending spree that

0: we can't afford anymore. Well, that's what I think they're really saying.
1: Yeah, I mean, but this is my point of the referring to the climate change issue is that they take issues like that and they get people all ginned up and they fear monger, and then it becomes an easy revenue grab because people think they're virtue signaling now. You know, they're like, oh, okay, I may as well pay higher fees and taxes because I'm saving the planet.
0: Right.
1: You know, the absurdity of mandatory recycling, which with the curbside mandatory government-run recycling, which is literally a loss leader in these towns. You've had recycling plants go bankrupt. It doesn't work, but they keep doing it, and they keep, you know, making sure you separate all of your cardboards and your glass and your cans, and then it all goes into the same truck. It's the virtue signaling of the plastic bag ban.
0: Yes.
1: So it's making me crazy. But to your point, having been reporting on this and watching this for the better part of the last four decades, you're right. The spending, let's refer back to Chris Christie. Last year of Chris Christie, his budget was $35 billion.
0: Yes,
1: if I'm correct, plus or minus,
0: it was yes. Were in the low to mid. Actually, I think his first budget came in at like $29 billion.
1: Yeah. So under Christie, it went up, but it went up in 8 years less than $1 billion a year.
0: Correct.
1: Now the budget is $61 billion. We have more than doubled the budget.
0: Yes.
1: This year, 2026, compared to when Chris Christie got elected in 2009.
0: And I'll predict, we should there's a bet. What's the final budget number that will come in? What's the over-under on that? You're looking at $61 billion now. They haven't added to it yet. I would guess.
1: Ooh, what do you think?
0: Yeah,
1: this is a good bet.
0: I think 61.5, and are we doing the over or the under? That's one where I might actually do the over for a change.
1: You know, I'll say this. If you put it, all right, producer Thomas is writing this down. I'll go so far. I mean, if we both bet the over, if you set it at 62.5.
0: Or we could do Price is Right style. Closest
1: one.
0: Going over.
1: Let's do that. You want to go 61.5? All right, let's pick a number. So what are you going with?
0: So I think you're gonna end in, I'll take 61.5.
1: I'm going to go 61.5 and $1.
0: It is
1: Price is Right style. All right, that's it. So let's go double or nothing on the bottle that I won on the turnout vote.
0: All right,
1: there we go. We got a bet. So think about that number for a minute. Start to divide that up and think about the debt. What's our debt at now? Unfunded liabilities, 200 million, something like that, 200 billion. Some crazy number. The unfunded future liabilities on health and benefits. We're approaching a debt level that rivals California.
0: Oh, we
1: I mean, hundreds of billions of dollars.
0: It is amazing to me how often the Democrats in New Jersey try to out California.
1: Yeah.
0: And, you know, they fall all over themselves to be able to do that. And, you know, Ravi Bala was the perfect example of that yesterday.
1: Yeah.
0: In Trenton.
1: Yeah. It really is a slap in the face to all of us. And, you know, it's like, I didn't want to spend my Friday, honestly, guys, talking politics or even thinking about Trenton. Yes, for me, it's two working days till Monday, but I am thinking about the summer weather. I am thinking about the grilling that's going to take place over this weekend and the beer that's going to flow and all the good things that are going to happen. And you have an actual debate going on in Trenton. If you're the guy who was making $85,000, $90,000 a year working for Samsung or working for ExxonMobil, now you're like, okay, family, we got to relocate to Texas or we got to find another job. And that's what's happening in this state. So my question to you right now, and Tony, I'll get to you first on the other side, is has your job been affected? Are you one of the jobs that Ravi Bala said good because you're basically a murdering POS and we're glad you lost your job? That was the message from Democrats in Trenton yesterday. Are you one of the folks that are going to lose your job or have to relocate because you work for a company that is saying, we've had enough of New Jersey. 1-800-283-101.5, 645, Fast Traffic Instant Weather next.
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1: 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Here is your fast traffic with Bob Wade.
14: All right, Bill, quite the delay now on Route 80 eastbound side, merging into the turnpike at Ridgefield Park. It's a vehicle fire. The crews are having troubles extinguishing this. Apparently, the fuel system or whatever, it's just not going out. Eastbound side, you got the two right lanes of the locals closed. Eastbound side of 80 by the turnpike, backups from at least Hackensack. You got Cranberry South River Road. That's closed by Prospect Plains Road, down power cables at Cranberry. The law enforcement torch run for Special Olympics. Many different legs are now in progress. Route 130 through Distribution Way at George's Road. Route 35 making your way north out of Seaside Heights up toward Perth Amboy. And Route 23 and Route 94 in Sussex County so far. George Washington Bridge and Lincoln and Holland Tunnels all 25 to 30 minute delays. Bob Williams, New Jersey Traffic North.
15: Jill Myra, New Jersey Traffic South. Cinnaminson has Fork Landing Road closed with repairs going on both ways from Route 73 to Lenola Road. So get used to that because it's going to be like a year's worth of fixtures, fixing of that roadway. And we also have a good ride at our Delaware River bridges right now. 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From the D'Agostino Law Bite Back Traffic Desk, I'm Jill Myra, New Jersey 101.5.
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13: Hot today, hot tomorrow, very warm on Sunday, and we are looking at one round of thunderstorms over the weekend, too, that could have a bit of a bite to them as well. So here we go. Bright sunshine, that's going to start to warm things up very quickly here. We're seeing 50s and 60s. It's a nice morning across New Jersey, but again, we're going to heat up quickly, and it's going to turn more humid today, too. That humidity does make a difference. It prevents your body literally from sweating as effectively, from cooling you down. So you're going to feel the swelter today. With a mix of sun and clouds, we'll see high temperatures around 90 degrees this afternoon. Tonight, partly cloudy, lows in the upper 60s, and then tomorrow, lower 90s, hot, humid, and breezy, becoming mostly cloudy. Now, most of tomorrow will be dry. Don't go canceling plans necessarily. But tomorrow evening, let's say at or after dinner time, 6 p.m. to 2 a.m., we're going to see a batch of scattered thunderstorms roll in. And if you have a thunderstorm in the neighborhood, it's going to be on the strong side. Gusty winds, lightning, and torrential downpours are biggest concerns. Sunday, there's still a chance of a quick shower or storm. Otherwise, clearing skies, high scale back to the mid-80s. We'll be in the 70s with lower humidity returning on Monday. 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New Jersey license number 485. Right now, Ocean City 65, Patterson 59, Toms River 63. From the Earth Treasures Fine Jewelers Weather Desk, I'm Chief Meteorologist Dan Zarrow.
1: 652 on New Jersey 101.5. Good morning. I am Bill Spadia. Hey, I want to shout out the guys on the team running PBA 256 in Monmouth County. Today's the annual torch run for Special Olympics. I want to thank all the folks at the Monmouth County Prosecutor's Office. I know you guys are lined up. It's a 7 a.m. kickoff running from Brielle to Seagirt this morning. So everybody at PBA 256, thank you for what you do. Not just raising money on the annual torch run. This is the 43rd annual, by the way, torch run. So I want to thank all the officers and PBA members in Monmouth County, and specifically PBA 256 and the Monmouth County Prosecutor's Office. Good luck on your run today. Man, get that run in early. It's going to be hot as hell today. So they're running from Brielle to Seagirt. So just look out for that. And thank you for all that you guys do. All right, let's jump right in. So we got to, you know, it's almost like, I'll be honest with you guys. I don't even have a call to action on this. I just wanted to vent about the fact that that New Jersey has become Idiocracy. You know, we are in that ridiculous movie from years ago where up is down and left is right and nothing makes sense, because when you've got elected officials telling you it's a good thing that we're losing jobs because oil and gas jobs are killing New Jerseyans, it is beyond repair at that point. And until as I've been saying, the 2.5 million unaffiliated voters decide to get involved and crush one party's primary to get thoughtful, common sense minded people involved and elected, it's not going to change. Let's go to Tony and Brick. What's going on, Tony?
16: Good morning, and I'm glad you brought up the point about PSC&G. Here's the state of New Jersey who took away their right to produce electricity, yet the demand increases so much.
1: Right.
16: I mean, you could go on forever, but you know what? Let's make these politicians earn their money. You want to control spending? Well, they gave themselves a 70% raise. No more riders on bills. Vote for every item individually so they don't load up all these things. Several years ago, They used to give NORC, they probably still do, over $1 million for a shade tree commission.
1: Yeah.
16: In the city of NORC, New Jersey. How many political patronage jobs did that hire for that,
1: of course,
16: that amount of money? But make them vote individually.
1: But Tony,
16: every...
1: you know why they'll never do that? Because this is it. I was talking about it yesterday about the Joe Carillo's bridge that I believe should be renamed the Hubbard's Bridge, because you gave a politician whose only accomplishment in this professional life is to shift money around, our money, spent our money and gets credit for it. And you took it away from a Revolutionary War hero. Yet they parade around like they're loving America for the 250th. And in reality, they're all there just to protect themselves. I mean, Monmouth County Republicans are among the worst in the state. And it's a shame. So the problem is you got, but then it's the same in other counties. Look at Bob Singer. Bob Singer is famous for voting with Democrats on so many spending bills because they slide him a few bucks so he can keep his constituents in Lakewood reelecting him every year. So they don't want to be exposed. Go ahead, real quick, 20 seconds.
16: We need to start politics in this way. It's called one and done. If the governor can only serve 8 years, state senators should serve 1 7-year term, legislators 1 5-year term, so they don't have to vote to keep their office. They can vote on what's right for New Jersey.
1: You know, I like it. What I'd rather see is a limit on the bureaucracy. I think there should be term limits for government work. You should only be allowed to work in government for a maximum of 8 years, and then you got to move on and find another job. 1-800-283-101.5 is my number, and I don't mean that to disparage any state worker. I think you guys are doing your best. But the problem is when you get an entrenched bureaucracy, it can override the elected officials because they become essentially working for the bureaucracy that they continue to feed. 1-800-283-101.5 is the number. 6:57 is the time. Eric Scott with the news next.
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0: It's 7 o'clock. I'm Eric Scott. ICE says several arrests have been made in New Jersey Thursday, including a child predator and a man wanted for aggravated robbery. Sanctuary politicians should be thanking the brave men and women of ICE and cooperating with them to get criminals out of their communities. We will not let rioters or sanctuary politicians slow down ICE from getting murderers, rapists, pedophiles, and other violent criminals out of our country. That was the statement from ICE releasing the arrest, but they didn't disclose where those arrests were made. New Jersey is pumping millions more of your taxpayer dollars into the legal defense for those in the country illegally.
9: On Thursday, Governor Mikey Sherrill announced a $12 million increase for the state's Detention and Deportation Defense Initiative. That more than doubles the program's funding to more than $20 million. Sherrill says it guarantees legal representation for all low-income detainees at Delaney Hall, the ICE Detention Center in Newark. It's a response to the Trump administration's focus on immigration enforcement actions. Rick Rickman, New Jersey, 101.5 News.
0: The Middlesex County prosecutor has closed the investigation into a hazing incident at a Rutgers frat house, and no charges have been announced. Last October, a pledge critically injured inside the now-closed Alpha Sigma Phi fraternity. There was a lot of speculation, including he may have come in contact with a bare wire and that it wasn't a hazing incident, but no details or even the pledge's name have ever been released. The lack of charges has angered many parents and anti-hazing advocates. It's 7:02 on New Jersey 101.5. We'll get an update of your commute. 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
14: On 287 northbound side, a crash now between exits 12 and exit 13 coming out of Franklin up toward Boundbrook. One lane is closed. You're backed up from exit 10. On Route 80 eastbound side, crews are having a heck of a time trying to extinguish this car fire. The car fire is still active, and it's eastbound side by the turnpike, and that's in the two right lanes of the local lanes eastbound side at exit 68. You got the law enforcement torch run for Special Olympics throughout the state this morning. Route 130 in the North Brunswick area, Route 35 along the coast, making its way north up to Perth Amboy for another merge, and 23 and Route 94 in Sussex right now. 24 westbound accident out by exit 1 before you get to 287, and across the Gothels Bridge, a big mess with a crash. Two right lanes are closed on 278 eastbound side by Clove Road before you get to the Verrazano. 25 to 30, Lincoln and Holland Tunnels and George Washington Bridge. Bob Williams, New Jersey Traffic North.
15: Joel Myra, New Jersey Traffic South. And you are pretty good in a lot of spots. It's Friday morning in the summer, and a lot of people are doing the work from home thing. We have a slight buildup at 42 North near 295, but not so bad. And 55 North, little smidge of a delay approaching 42. 130 bulking up around the Collingswood area, headed up towards Pennsauken. 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Next report in 15 minutes on New Jersey 101.5.
0: 7:05 now on New Jersey 101.5. If you are headed into Pennsylvania this weekend, a reminder, a new cell phone ban is now in effect. Tickets are being written for using a handheld cell phone while driving, but also if you're stopped at a stop sign or a red light, the fines start at $50. Amazon is unveiling a new AI robot that will obey your verbal commands.
19: The global giant revealed its new mobile robot at an Amazon fulfillment center near London and said the next generation Proteus can respond to conversational prompts. The vice president of Amazon Robotics says you tell it what needs to be done and it figures out the priority, the route, and the timing. The new Proteus will be rolling through Amazon fulfillment centers across Europe starting early next year. The current Proteus models are being used in 25 U.S. warehouses where it operates only in the docking areas. I'm Monica Nelson.
0: 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We're going to get an update on the forecast for the weekend with Dan in 2 minutes.
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0: If you are...
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21: It's a nice morning across New Jersey. I'd call it comfortable with temperatures hanging out on either side of 60 degrees. It is going to be a hot and sticky day with a mix of sun and clouds. High temperatures this afternoon around the 90 degree mark. Partly cloudy tonight with lows in the upper 60s. And tomorrow will be hot, humid, and breezy, becoming mostly cloudy with highs in the lower 90s. We'll stay dry for most of the day, but watch for strong thunderstorms developing tomorrow evening. 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
1: .709 on New Jersey 101.5. Good morning. I am Bill Spadia. Eric, I want to, and Maveen, hang in there. I'm going to get to you in 1 second. I want to address this term limit thing, but I'm going to say it again, that when I'm at a red light, that is when I check my text.
0: Me too.
1: Because I hear it pinging.
0: Yeah.
1: And I've gotten pretty good at not texting while I'm steering with my knee and trying to balance a bottle of water or, I'm pretty good now with that. I get it. And let me tell you what, for me, the whole distracted driving thing, first of all, if you can't drive and manage the distractions, you shouldn't be on the same road that we're on. So that's number one. This idea that you can't handle, noises, street signs. I mean, think about the driving experience.
0: Yeah.
1: You got to make sure you keep a distance with the guy in front of you. Make Absolutely. Sure the guy behind you yep. knows you're using the proper signals. Your speed, you're watching out for fallen branches, debris in the road, the police car. Like, I mean, there are 9 million things. And what's interesting is that, we're moving so fast. But yeah, I've stopped at stop signs and checked my text. I consider a red light a text resting stop.
0: I literally have had an officer in a police vehicle next to me while I'm sitting at a red light
1: yeah.
0: texting and checking my email and, I smile and wave.
1: Yes.
0: And as soon as the light turns green, I put the phone down.
1: Guess why? The officer's doing the same thing.
0: Right.
1: They're doing the same thing. I can't imagine any police officer is going to actually give you a ticket for checking your phone. And first of all, how are they going to prove it? Because what I would say, if I get pulled over for that, I'm like, what are you talking about? I'm checking my navigation. So that's my advice to you. Leave your navigation up.
0: Yeah, leave your navigation up.
1: That is a legal thing that you can check. And it's I don't understand where these laws. Honestly, Eric, it's another revenue grab the PA is doing. Yeah. It's already illegal in New Jersey, right? Yeah. They can. It's a first offense. I'm not sure.
0: Yeah, I'm not sure.
1: If the car
0: it's
1: stopped.
0: Not a points offense.
1: No.
0: But I think technically, if you are the driver in control of the vehicle in New Jersey, you are not allowed to have a handheld cell device at any time in the car. I think that's the law. I'll double check that.
1: I would like to find out because I have a holder that clips into my vent and it holds the phone. So I can dismiss an alert if I've got my map up.
0: Yeah. Yeah.
1: And I don't know. The law does not match the usage and the technology because I can't get anywhere without my navigation now.
0: And the ones that are built into the car are generally junk and usually outdated within a year,
1: They're useless.
0: One.
1: They don't work.
0: Yep.
1: You need what's on your phone because the other thing is on your phone, it tracks the traffic. So yesterday, I got in the car. I did a show. I was live at 6 o'clock on Newsmax last night. So I left my house at 2:30. I needed to get there. I was hoping to get there by 4. Get in the car. Navigation shows 2.5 hours.
0: Yeah.
1: I'm
0: yeah.
1: like, I'm yep. in trouble.
0: Yep.
1: It changed 3 times.
0: Oh, yeah.
1: I got there in 1 hour and 50 minutes.
0: Wow.
1: Because it kept adjusting based on the traffic. I went the Goffles Verrazano, what is that, 278? And I came up through the Battery Tunnel and the FDR. And that was my back way in. If I had taken the Lincoln Tunnel, I would have been stuck for 45 minutes. Ugh. But the point is, I am managing the traffic with my phone. Because it kept changing. So it says, do you want to take this faster route? And you got to click it and say yes. I don't know. It seems to me this is a ridiculous new money grab from Pennsylvania. But, let's figure out what the laws in New Jersey. If anybody knows, if I'm checking my text at a red light, is that a first offense? And, Maveen, I want to get your comments on term limits as well. But we're going to do that after traffic and weather next, 7:14.
3: 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Plus traffic, weather, and all the fun only Big Joe can deliver. 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
4: All right, Bill, 287 northbound side by exit 12 and exit 13. It's an accident blocking the right lane. 24 westbound by exit 1 and exit 287. Out by Morris Township, it's an accident one lane block. Eastbound 80 super slow, couple of miles out to exit 68 by the turnpike. Vehicle fire, they're having a tough time trying to extinguish that fire. Eastbound side, two right lanes of the local lanes closed. It's about 25 to 30. Lincoln and Holland Tunnels and George Washington Bridge. Gothels Bridge slow over to Staten Island because of a crash on 278 over by exit 13. Law enforcement torch run for Special Olympics. Many local roads. Watch for traffic holds throughout the day. We've got them on Route 23 and Route 94 Sussex, Route 130 in North Brunswick, and along Route 35 making their way north up toward Perth Amboy for a merge with another leg. Bob Williams, New Jersey Traffic North.
5: Joel Myra, New Jersey Traffic South. Hey, we have a good ride to get you going in South Jersey, at least. 55 North, a little smidge of a delay of 42. 42, a minor backup, and that goes from the Turnpike overpass up towards 295. 295, I see, is just starting to crowd up a little bit by exit 26 to exit 28. And Cherry Hill, looks like there's an accident, a minor one at 70. Right in the spots going by 70 near Westgate Drive, not too far from there. Sawmill Road is the intersection where we have a minor accident. And New Jersey fast traffic is made possible by America 250. This July 4th, celebrate at America's Block Party, a can't-miss concert at the Los Angeles Memorial Coliseum, hosted by America 250. Learn more, go to America250.org. 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
21: All right, the heat is on today. Temperatures reaching about 90 degrees for a high, already starting to climb, and it's going to be more humid too, so get ready to sweat. We'll see a mix of sun and clouds across New Jersey, but staying dry and storm-free this time around. Partly cloudy tonight as we drop into the upper 60s, and another steamy day tomorrow. Breezy, hot and humid, highs in the lower 90s. It'll be mostly cloudy. Now, we have not seen rain, measurable rain, in 9 days here in New Jersey, but we do have a batch of strong thunderstorms that looks to develop tomorrow evening. Those storms could be on the strong side with gusty winds and torrential downpours, and that could get in your way. So keep an eye and an ear on the sky again tomorrow evening. Sunday, there's still a chance of a quick shower, otherwise clearing skies. Highs on Sunday will scale back a little bit to the 80s. 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Right now, Wildwood 68, Mount Holly 65, Hackettstown holding on to 55. From the Earth Treasures Fine Jewelers Weather Desk, I'm Chief Meteorologist Dan Zarrow.
1: /7:22 on New Jersey 101.5. Good morning. I am Bill Spadia. Let's go to Maveen, who's been very patient in South Brunswick. Maveen, you want to talk about term limits. I want to just put this out, full disclosure. I am not a backer of term limits. It's one of the things that drives the Convention of States folks crazy because they cannot understand why I don't support term limits. The reason I don't support it is term limits is a cop-out when you've completely given up on your election process, because you look at primaries across the country. You know, I posted this article yesterday at nj1015.com/Bill Spadia. Actually, I'll ask producer Thomas to alert that out, where I talk about how in some states you have turnouts in the single digits in primaries. So you end up with two idiots where most people look at the two candidates, Republican and Democrat, at the end of the day in November, like, I don't want to vote for either of these morons. And it's because independent voters don't exercise their power in the primary process. Now, I favor eliminating primaries. I think we just had to have a one big mess in November and let the best man win. But, you know, that's another story. All right, Maveen, what do you think?
7: Yeah, I think we need the 28th Amendment to the U.S. Constitution, which should implement term limits for House. To say like 6 years, that is three terms, and maybe $2 for senators.
1: Hey, let me ask you, Mavir, why? How do you think that'll help? Because my question is always, I look at members of Congress who do fantastic work on constituent service. I'll give you an example. Chris Smith. Chris Smith has been in Congress, I don't know, 40 years. But he's effective, and his constituents love him. I mean, he's a guy that now they redistricted him to protect him, to put him in a solid Republican district where the reality is he didn't need that. They should have left his district alone because he wins Democrat votes. I'm more worried about the permanent bureaucracy. I'm more worried about the judges, the folks that are in there that you can't get rid of. I mean, we can vote these guys out. And, you know, Republicans want to talk about voter fraud, et cetera, and the embarrassment yesterday that they failed to pass the SAVE Act because four Republican senators turned and went with the Democrats, and they should be mad about that. But the reality is, Mavir, nobody votes. We're lucky to get half the people in this state who are registered to actually turn out and vote, even in a November election, let alone a primary. I think term limits will make it worse.
7: No, I mean, I agree with you that turnout is a problem. And part of the reason is, you know, people have to choose between a rogue and a ruffian, because politics is, you either get a rogue or a ruffian. There are a few politicians who really care, but most of them are only filling their pockets or have their own agenda.
1: Yeah, well,
7: that's my problem with them.
1: Mavir,
7: let me just finish this.
1: Yeah.
7: You have Nancy Pelosi. She made $400 million or more.
1: But Mavir, how are term limits going to solve that? How are term limits going to solve that?
7: It's not supposed to be a career. George Washington didn't want people to be in politics as a career. It's supposed to be service. You serve sometime, you do what you can, you move on, let someone else take your job.
1: Mavir, the problem is that they're still trading stocks. They're still making money. So they'll just have a money grab in a shorter amount of time. Maybe it's not $400 million, maybe it's $100 million. I mean, but Mavir, why don't we make it illegal for these guys to have any interest? Maybe they should be forced to divest from all of their interest and truly go and serve the public.
7: Yes, that should also be part of that amendment.
1: All right.
7: You can't have a law in it. So that should be part of the amendment. They cannot use any information to benefit from it. They can trade stocks. Everything has to be, they can have stock in a,
1: You'd have to make it criminal. You'd have to make it criminal, Mavir, and someone would have to go to jail. But to this point, and I'll leave you with this thought, you've got guys like Thomas Massey not on the take, out there fighting every day, and Donald Trump turned on him and crushed him, and now he's no longer going to be a member of Congress, and that is a direct blame on President Donald Trump, who decided to pick a petty fight and take out one guy who challenged everything that you're talking about. So I think it's time for Republicans to check themselves and say, hold on a minute. Maybe part of the problem is in our own party with our own member occupying the White House right now. So time to look in the mirror, perhaps. Thank you, Mavir. 728. Eric Scott with the news next.
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0: It's 7:30. I'm Eric Scott. The NTSB has issued its preliminary report on that plane that hit

0: A light pole and then a semi-truck on the turnpike landing at Newark Airport last May. As the plane was landing, the first officer warned the pilot, "You are still slow and a little low," just before the aircraft hit the pole and the truck. Now, the NTSB says the plane was also hit by a 34-mile-an-hour wind gust just before crossing the highway. The plane did land safely. Nobody aboard the aircraft was injured. A major road closure could cause some big headaches this summer for a lot of Mercer County commuters.
1: Effective today, exit 69B on Interstate 295 will be closed through August 31st. The southbound exit gives motorists access to Route 206 South. A detour will be in effect. The State Department of Transportation says the closure is to accommodate a noise barrier installation project. The work is part of a nearly $12 million I-295 noise barriers project from milepost 69.4 to milepost 70. Annette Petriccioni, New Jersey, 101.5 News.
0: Breeze Airways is expanding its Atlantic City service. They will serve all of the routes previously flown by the now-defunct Spirit Airlines, along with some additional cities. The airline says those flights should be available by the end of the year. It's 7:32 on New Jersey 101.5. 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
4: Port of Jersey Info and Weather Network, the summer solstice is just 16 days away now, and today's going to feel quite summery. A few degrees hotter than yesterday, and humidity levels on the rise too, making it feel noticeably stickier and sweatier. We'll see a mix of sun and clouds, high temperatures near 90 degrees. Tonight, partly cloudy, lows in the upper 60s, and tomorrow, hot, humid, and breezy, lower 90s, becoming mostly cloudy. Watch for strong thunderstorms tomorrow night. I'm Chief Meteorologist Dan Zarrow.
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1: Careful on the parkway. Broken down vehicle by the Union Tolls northbound. You've got 287 still very slow. Piscataway up toward exit 12 with the crash being cleared on the shoulder. Southbound rubbernecking from at least 14. And you got a lot of sun glare along the roadways this morning. The law enforcement torch run for Special Olympics throughout the state. Many local road holds, traffic holds as the runners and the legs make their way through the different towns on their way to TCNJ for tonight's opening ceremonies. You got the Hudson River crossings at least 30 minutes. Lincoln and Holland tunnels and George Washington Bridge, and Route 80 still a vehicle fire. Two lanes are closed. Local lanes down by the New Jersey Turnpike. Bob Williams, New Jersey Traffic North.
2: Joel Meyer, New Jersey Traffic South. 295's northbound ride is now a bit slow from exit 26 or Route 42 up through to exit 29, Whitehorse Pike area. 42 is northbound packed from 55 to 295. And 70, I got some more info on the accident in Cherry Hill. 70 east, right by Route 41 and Kings Highway, the right lane is blocked off. Not only is there an accident, but a pole is knocked down at 70 East. Watch out for slow in those spots of Cherry Hill. And that is going to back up your ride, especially on the eastbound side, slow from the Ponzio's Diner area. 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
3: .738 on New Jersey 101.5. Good morning. I am Bill Spadia. Jill, I've got to take some issue.
2: With what? There's a plethora.
3: Yeah, there are many. So I thought you were either, I don't know, having a stroke or just I don't know what was happening. When you came in this morning talking about Jitty Joe and Bitty Bill.
2: Bitty Bills?
3: So these are real things, real companies, ice cream companies. So I went down a rabbit hole is what happened.
2: You know, this all started with a lawsuit.
3: Sorry,
2: I had a chia seed.
3: What the hell's going on? You all right?
2: It was like, oh, I'm going to stick right through your throat.
3: Even during the newscast, I could see even Eric Scott cracked a smile because you couldn't help yourself, Eric, with the
2: Jitty Joe
3: and Bitty Bills.
2: Bitty Bills.
3: These are ice cream companies in Pennsylvania.
2: So, up near the where Joe Biden is from, actually, Pittston, Pennsylvania.
3: It's all making sense.
2: Yeah. Scranton area. And we were visiting cousins and we were getting ice cream. They said, let's go to Jitty Joe's. And I was like, oh, Jitty Joe's.
3: So you had never heard of it until
2: of course. Yeah. We were up there with the kids,
3: your country bumpkin relatives introduced you to Jitty Joe's.
2: Jitty Joe's, but
3: it sounds like we shouldn't be saying it on the radio.
2: It sounds a little dirty.
3: A little bit, don't you think?
4: You got to be careful with that because you say it too fast. And
3: you got to be careful,
2: Okay.
3: So
2: I see.
3: There was a lawsuit with, so I'm down a rabbit hole in this, Jitty Joe's, because a company tried to use it and the husband died. It took 7 years to settle the lawsuit. The company was allowed to operate, though, as long as they did not use the word Jitty.
2: Are you kidding?
4: Okay.
2: Wait,
3: that really happened.
2: Bitty Bills that did not want
3: well,
2: them to
3: that's
2: use
3: a
2: Jitty?
3: Separate problem. So apparently the whole Jitty Joe franchise very litigious.
2: They felt like Bitty Bills was too similar to Jitty Joe.
3: But so they bought them. So just so you know the end of the story, Eric, Jitty Joe's ice cream bought out Bitty Bills ice cream.
4: Oh.
3: That's how they solved the legal problem.
4: There used to be a company in New Jersey. I don't know if they're still around. Mm-hmm. Jittery Joe's, which was a coffee company.
3: Jittery Joe's.
2: That's good for coffee.
3: Now
2: right.
3: That makes sense.
2: You're jittery,
3: I don't get Jitty Joe ice cream. It's fun to say, though. Here's the problem. So I do a little search here. Jitty Joe ice cream, Bitty
2: it's
3: Bill
2: very
3: lawsuit.
2: Very good. It's right near the train tracks.
3: Tell me why the first thing that comes up is class action lawsuit settlements, earth-rated poop bags. Why was that the response from the Google? You know why? Because I'm on the company default Bing. That's why.
2: That's all they're going to allow you.
3: That's it. So so here's what happens. You know, some people doom scroll.
2: Mm-hmm.
3: Like I doom search.

0: So yeah. Now I'm going to find out about the Earth-rated poop bag and why there needed to be a class action settlement.
1: Yeah.
0: So we went, it's like full circle.
1: They should just, instead of calling that like Google or Bing, they should just call it ADD.
0: Yeah.
1: Because it's for us that we go on a rabbit hole.
0: So I'll have a whole, I'm down the rabbit hole now. I really want to know. That's about these certified compostable poop bags. Now I'm assuming that that's to pick up after your dog.
1: Yeah. And this all started from, we were talking about a lawsuit involving companies.
0: Where did it start?
1: You were telling me about a lawsuit with a company that has like dogs.
0: Yes. That's right.
1: And that's where Jitty Joe's popped in.
0: That's how Jitty Joe's came up. All right. I think the rest of the room here has tuned us completely out. But now, what do you think I'm thinking about? I'm thinking of ice cream.
1: It was really good. It's really good.
0: I would like some ice cream.
1: I'm going up there in a few weeks for a wedding, and I think on the
0: bring
1: way
0: home, back some Jitty Joe's.
1: Jitty Joe's for everyone.
0: Jitty Joe's all around. All right. I'd like to talk about the weekend. I'm thinking about hamburgers. So that was two things, Jill. You had a hamburger yesterday. You did that spot for the South Jersey Station.
1: Yes, I was at Atlantic Care Cancer Care Institute.
0: Yeah.
1: What a great night. They had the ribbon run.
0: Was it for 96.9?
1: Yeah, Light 96.9, one of our sister stations. I do some stuff for them. And I was down there, and what a great, you know, the Treasure the Moment Fund is what the money was being raised for. And that's great because that's for patients and their families to help financially. But
0: you had a beautiful day to be outside.
1: It was gorgeous.
0: How were the burgers?
1: Burgers. So I'm driving home now. I got like an hour and a 20. And
0: yeah.
1: I'm like, I'm going to get one of those burgers they were giving out, wrapped in tinfoil, charcoal.
0: So it was nice. Had the nice crisp on it.
1: Charcoal flavor.
0: Now, like, did you have to clean your car after?
1: My arm had this like smear of the, I mixed the ketchup and the mustard.
0: Obviously, you got to mix them.
1: And if they had mayo, I would have mixed that in and made like a Whopper, you know.
0: Almost a Big Mac.
1: Baby. But I tell you, segueing in, this is Spadia style. Mazzo Fine Foods will be at Bent Iron Brewery on Sunday, my nephew Joey's food truck.
0: And where's he going to be?
1: At Bent Iron Brewery. So that's right at the merge of Allentown and Hamilton, New Jersey.
0: Oh, okay.
1: Yeah, out there. Beautiful.
0: Bent Iron Brewery.
1: Great.
0: And Mazzo's food truck.
1: Yep, they'll be there.
0: How's he doing?
1: 12 to 7. Great.
0: He's doing great, right?
1: Great.
0: Food's good.
1: So many. Oh my God.
0: I love it.
1: His pork sandwich and then his roasted vegetable sandwich. And
0: I love a good roast pork sandwich. Long time ago, going to Tony Luke's in Philly on Oregon Avenue, the one that's like literally under the overpass. Like, it's like you can't imagine the food coming out of this place. But it's delicious. So I make my own version of the roast pork sandwich.
1: Nice.
0: I absolutely love it. I want to try his.
1: I'll have to see if I could get you one.
0: Well, let me know. I mean, that's close. I'm not working this weekend, but when they're in this area, let me know because I want to. But where are they going to be again so folks know?
1: Bent Iron Brewery on Sunday, 12 to 7.
0: I love it. Hey, by the way, tonight you can join me at Dina's Bistro in Tom's River. We have a comedy show tonight. Kicks off at 7:30. Going to be a really, really fun time tonight. So I'll be hosting the event, 7:30. You can get to Dina's Bistro around 6 and order a wonderful dinner. Prices are great. Food is delicious. You're going to love it. All right, what do you got going on this weekend? 7:45, fast traffic, instant weather coming up next.
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8: 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Here's your fast traffic with Bob Williams.
9: Bill, 287 northbound, very slow. Piscataway northbound up toward exit 12 with a crash still being cleared. Southbound rubbernecking from at least Route 22. 22 is also slow westbound out toward that merge with 287. Route 80 eastbound side, still a very slow ride in toward the turnpike because of that vehicle fire still being cleared from the two right lanes of the local lanes. You got Route 23 north and southbound side. Watch out for the runners. They're in the roadway for the law enforcement torch run for Special Olympics, making their way down toward Route 10 eventually. In that area, 130 and Route 35, we also have some runners there this morning. They're all going to get down to the TCNJ opening ceremonies tonight for Special Olympics. 30 at the Lincoln and Holland Tunnels and George Washington Bridge. Bob Williams, New Jersey Traffic North.
10: Jill Myra, New Jersey Traffic South. I want to let you know about a local accident in Hamilton. Cornell at Buttonwood, we have an accident being worked on. So keep that in mind if you travel from Hamilton to Lawrence. And then we also have delays at 70 in Cherry Hill with an accident. 70 East at Kings Highway and Route 41, we have an accident. We have a pole knockdown. You have the right lane blocked off. That is at 70 on the eastbound side in Cherry Hill. You're backed up right by Ponds Ignacio's going in towards Kings Highway. Let me tell you, that delay does not ease out until Sawmill Road, where we have the exact location of that accident. Westbound, slowing down a spot there as well at 70 at Kings Highway area. 42 is northbound slow at 55, and New Jersey fast traffic is every 15 minutes. 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From the D'Agostino Law Bite Back Traffic Desk, I'm Jill Myra, New Jersey 101.5.
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5: All right, definitely turning hot and sticky both today and tomorrow. This is really feeling summerish here, even though the summer solstice is still, 2.5 weeks away at this point. Now, we do have a chance of thunderstorms this weekend. That might be the biggest story that we have to talk about. You don't have to cancel your plans, but you do have to keep an eye on the sky. So here we go. Starting to see some 70s on the temperature map already. I'm not surprised. That sun is really going to beat down today. We're looking at high near 90 with a mix of sun and clouds. Today stays completely dry. We're just going to sweat out there, not just because of the heat, but the humidity ticks up too. That makes it harder for the human body to cool down. It's not dangerous heat, but make sure you're staying hydrated and taking breaks as you can. Partly cloudy tonight. We'll only fall to the upper 60s, and we'll do it again tomorrow. Lower 90s, hot, humid, and breezy, becoming mostly cloudy. We'll be dry for most of the day, but tomorrow evening, at or after dinner time, I think we're going to see around us strong thunderstorms roll through the state. Heavy rain, gusty winds, and lightning will be our biggest concerns there. Again, tomorrow evening. Sunday, clearing skies. There's still a chance of a lingering shower. Highs will scale back to the 80s to close out the weekend. 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Right now, Lavalette is 69. Millville's up to 70. Perth Amboy 68. From the Earth Treasures Fine Jewelers Weather Desk, I'm Chief Meteorologist Dan Zaro.
8: 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Good morning. I am Bill Spadia with you till 10 o'clock this morning, talking Jersey, taking your calls 1-800-283-101.5. Kind of slowed it down there, producer Thomas. Right? Like that. All of a sudden, it's gotten me very mellow. Like I was going to rant about something. Maybe it's an appropriate song. Because we've lost that love and feeling for the political process. Because in New Jersey, we just can't have nice things. And you know, I started the morning off because I heard that exchange that Eric Scott played in the news with Assemblyman Mike Ingonomort, the Republican. And he literally sounded just absolutely flabbergasted that Ravi Bala, the Democrat who chairs the committee they were having the conversation in, over the fact that we are losing thousands and thousands of jobs as companies move out of the state. We have the highest out-migration, and we have now for the past 5 years, and it's a shame. Now, on the positive side, the jobs report that will be out today shows that we've had an increase. There were 122,000 new jobs created in this month, and that's a good thing. It's going in the right direction, and most of the jobs created were small business jobs, and that's a really good thing. So I'd like to ask you, what small business are you going to go to this weekend? Like we were a little tongue-in-cheek with the Jitty Joes and the Biddy Bills, although they are real companies, real ice cream companies. You know, what is the small business that you're going to go to this weekend? What are you most looking forward to this weekend? Is it a bowling alley? Is it a bar, local pub, restaurant, store, place you just want to browse and shop? Where are you headed to this weekend as we get ready for some of us, two working days till Monday? For most of us, a nice, relaxing, beautiful summer weather weekend. 1-800-283-101.5. 7:55. Eric Scott with the news next.
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6: It's 8 o'clock. I'm Eric Scott. Governor Mikey Sherrill is spending a pile of taxpayer money to legally defend those in the U.S. illegally. She announced on Thursday a record $20 million will be diverted to pay lawyers to defend undocumented immigrants against detention and deportation. It's her latest move to placate Democrats and liberal groups who have been critical of her handling of the Delaney Hall protests. Newark police, meanwhile, are reducing their presence around Delaney, as Mayor Ross Baraka says it is not the city's job to secure a private facility. The mayor said police successfully brought calm without the use of force, tear gas, or aggressive policing, though arrests do continue. The Alpha Sigma Phi National Fraternity shut down its Rutgers location and sued former members after a 19-year-old was critically hurt at the frat house. there are still no criminal charges.
9: The Middlesex County Prosecutor's Office put out word it closed its investigation without announcing any charges after saying officers were called to the Alpha Sigma Phi frat house last October to find a 19-year-old student hurt and unconscious. He was taken to a local hospital in critical condition, later listed as stable, but no word if that student fully recovered. Now, some former members said the student was not hazed, but was shocked by exposed electrical wiring in the basement. The National Fraternity, however, did not buy that account, closed the chapter in October, and announced in January they were filing civil charges against former chapter members after finding evidence of hazing. Levon Putney, New Jersey 101.5 News.
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1: Still backups on 287 northbound by exit 13 with a crash still out there. At least one lane. You're backed up from Piscataway. Southbound rubbernecking and glare from at least exit 14 for Route 22. 287 heavy onto Route 24 because of a westbound accident. Eastbound 80 still very heavy into the turnpike from that earlier vehicle fire in the local lanes. 30 minutes at the Lincoln and Halden Tunnels and George Washington Bridge. Special Olympics torch run. Law enforcement torch run throughout the state today. Bob Williams, New Jersey Traffic North.
2: Jill Meyer, New Jersey traffic south. So we have the accident at 70 in Cherry Hill. I need to update you on at Kings Highway, Route 41 area. Not too far from Ponzio's Diner. We have this accident that knocked down a pole. And we have the left lane closed on the westbound side now. And the right lane closed on the OG side where the accident happened. And the pole is knocked down. And it's really messy in both directions, coming in about a mile in each direction. So I would try to avoid 70 right now in Cherry Hill in that Kings Highway vicinity. 42 is northbound, tied up at 55 to 295. 295 north, heavy at exit 26 to exit 29. New Jersey fast traffic is made possible by 618 Restaurant. 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
0: 8:05 now on New Jersey 101.5. And there are times, even after covering Jersey politics for nearly 40 years, that I hear things that surprise me. And as Democrats on the Assembly Environment Committee, we're advancing a bill to fine oil and gas companies $50 billion for the alleged harm they caused and continue to cause on the environment. There was this exchange between two Republican members and Democratic Chairman Ravi Bala. The GOP member is pointing out thousands of jobs have already been lost as oil companies left the state. Ravi's response was good.
3: Chevron had a big industrial presence in New Jersey. Hess, Valero, Sunoco. What happened to all them? They left New Jersey.
4: Good.
3: Because of good? You're saying that to all the people that worked in those places? Good?
4: How many jobs left?
3: What happened?
4: How many jobs did they take with them?
5: We want climate jobs.
3: Mike, excuse me?
5: We want clean energy jobs. We want jobs that don't...
4: Did you say we don't want those jobs? Did you say we don't want those jobs?
3: Excuse me?

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1: If jobs that climate disasters and kill our residents.
0: A point of personal.
1: We don't want those jobs. I want to move on with.
2: ExxonMobil announced it's leaving Jersey for Texas, citing the Garden State's highest in the nation corporate tax rate and overburdensome regulations. A new $50 billion tax didn't help, but Bala essentially says good riddance to Exxon and the jobs it's taking away. It's 8:06 on New Jersey 101.5. 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
8: We are going to sweat and swelter a little bit today as heat and humidity dial up another notch. This is not the worst of the worst tropical record-breaking flavor of heat and humidity, but still very summer-like today. It's a nice morning, but pretty soon it's going to be hot and sticky with a mix of sun and clouds today. High temperatures reach about 90 degrees. Partly cloudy tonight, lows in the upper 60s, and tomorrow will be hot, humid, and breezy. Highs in the lower 90s, becoming mostly cloudy. Dry for most of the day tomorrow, but watch for strong thunderstorms tomorrow evening. 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
10: It's 8:10 on New Jersey 101.5. Good morning. I am Bill Spadia. Happy Friday. You made it to Friday. Getting ready to hit the road. Hit the shore. Enjoy a great weekend. But this is New Jersey, and in another segment of Your Government Hates You, the Assembly Committee yesterday moved a bill that is going to create a climate superfund, $50 billion levied against businesses for their alleged role in climate change. I mean, it defies logic. No science to back it up. Just another crushing blow to business. Now, one of the great organizations in the state I have talked about for many years, the New Jersey Business and Industry Association, thousands of business members, many small businesses across the Garden State. And I believe, and time has shown, that NJBIA, New Jersey Business and Industry Association, is the best advocate for business in New Jersey. Join me now, Ray Cantor from NJBIA. Ray, you have testified about this colossal disaster. But I want to start with what you just heard. Were you there when this exchange took place where the Republican Assembly member Mike Ingonomore talked about the oil industry leaving the state and in particular ExxonMobil and thousands of jobs? And Ravi Bala, the Democrat, saying the words, good. We don't want those jobs that are killing New Jerseyans.
0: Yes, Bill, you know, and thanks for having me on this morning. This is really one of the worst pieces of legislation that I have seen in my 40 years there. Yes, I was sitting on a panel testifying when that exchange happened, and it was really quite surprising. You know, this bill, as you said, is a $50 billion charge against fossil fuel companies for providing a legal, necessary product. It's unconstitutional. It will be the death knell to Governor Sherrill's affordability agenda. It's going to drive up the price of gasoline and to heat your home. And we were really shocked to hear that the intention of the sponsors of the bill is really to drive out thousands of jobs from New Jersey. So that was really quite a shocking exchange.
10: Where do you think we go from here, Ray? Because if they get away with this, I mean, the pain will come. And as you have said, those costs will be handed down to the consumer. So the drivers, I don't think people realize that there are still a lot of New Jerseyans who heat their home with oil, but even those that heat their home with natural gas, I mean, everyone is going to pay. How do they even go about collecting this money? How do you levy a charge on something that is that cannot be proven? I mean, it's out there in the ether, this idea that climate change is caused somehow by your SUV is patently absurd. No science backs it up, except junk science coming out of Rutgers. But how do you even go about implementing this? As you said, it's unconstitutional. How do you see this even working?
0: Yeah, it's a really complex bill. There's going to be tons of lawsuits, you know, all over the place trying to assess liability for this $50 billion. But the bottom line is, you know, we believe this is going to cost each household in New Jersey about $14,000. And the worst part is the message it sends to the business community. It tells the business community, you could come here, you could run your business, supply the people of New Jersey with a necessary legal product, do so because it's state policy to do so. And then years later, they're going to determine that we didn't like that. We didn't like that you were following the law. We didn't like that you were providing people with what they need. And we're going to impose a $50 billion charge against you. You know, if there's a reason why companies are leaving New Jersey, and this has been going on for decades now. If we don't stop this process, we're just going to keep leaving companies.
10: Do you think, Ray, I mean, as you said, you've been doing this and advocating for the past 40 years and been in and out of Trenton and been involved. Do you see this as potentially a breaking point where more normal, moderate Democrats who are not crazy like Ravi Bala will say, hold on a minute. Like, at some point, we've got to stop shooting ourselves in the foot. Like, at some point, we have to recognize that without these jobs, you're going to cost the taxpayers, the ratepayers, the homeowners, thousands and thousands and thousands of dollars that they can't afford.
0: You would have thought that this message would have gotten through, you know, earlier than this. But again, the transparency of the agenda to really eliminate jobs in New Jersey was shown yesterday, you know, in that exchange. Again, we have two refineries in New Jersey, Phillips 66 up in Bayway and PBF down in Paulsboro. Together, they support about 35,000 jobs in New Jersey. And these jobs, you know, there's a family behind each one of those jobs, and there's a community behind each one of those jobs, and they're not taking it seriously. You know, we used to have 8 or 10 refineries in New Jersey. We're down to 2. Yeah. And they are on the verge of leaving themselves because if state policy says we don't want you here, well, they're going to pack up and leave, and as other companies move to Florida, to Texas, Tennessee, or someone that really wants them to be there.
10: What's the next step in this bill? It passed the Assembly Committee, not surprising, along partisan lines. What happens next, and do you actually think this is going to become a reality?
0: I didn't think it was going to become a reality because I thought the legislature took their affordability agenda seriously. But we just found out last night, you know, as I was leaving, Trenton coming back from testifying, that the Senate Environment Committee now is picking up this bill on Monday. So that will be a second committee being hearings committee within a week. That's obviously a very bad sign. And what we would like, you know, your listeners to do would be to log into njbia.org. There's a landing page there, and you can tell your legislators, don't pass this bill. Say no to increasing the cost of gasoline.
10: I will share that through our various platforms and make sure that word gets out. Ray, are you testifying Monday?
0: I will be there on Monday, as well as many other members
10: Great.
0: Of the business community and people whose jobs depend, you know, on having a good economy.
10: If you've got the time, I'd love to book you right now to join us same time, 8 o'clock Tuesday, to talk about what happened on Monday. Good?
0: It sounds like a plan.
10: All right. I love it. Thank you, Ray. We'll be in touch. Have a good weekend. Appreciate your insight. 8:17, Fast Traffic Instant Weather next.
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10: 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Here's your fast traffic with Bob Williams.
18: Bill, still big delays on 287 northbound with a crash on the shoulder by exit 12 and exit 13 at Franklin. Traffic backs up from Randolph Hill Road at exit 7. Southbound rubber decking from at least exit 14 for Route 22. Problems on the parkway cleared northbound by the Union tolls. Cranberry South River Road, that is still closed by Prospect Plains Road at Cranberry because of down power cables. A law enforcement torch run for Special Olympics running throughout the state. Watch out for some slowdowns and some traffic holds throughout the day as the different legs make their way down toward TCNJ for tonight's opening ceremonies. Hudson River Crossings, 25 to 30, Lincoln and Holland Tunnels, and George Washington Bridge. Bob Williams, New Jersey Traffic North.
19: Joel Myra, New Jersey Traffic South. I want to keep you updated on Route 70, Cherry Hill, Kings Highway area with an accident. A pole got knocked down, and they have, that's on the east and westbound sides now that they have lanes closed off because the accident happened on the westbound side. They had to close off eastbound lanes as well to get things cleaned up. It's a mess at 70 in both directions, Cherry Hills. Try to go over to 38 instead. And yes, we have the torch run coming through parts of Burlington County as well, East Hampton area. So just be careful on the ride. And New Jersey fast traffic is made possible by NJM Insurance. 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From the D'Agostino Law Bite Back Traffic Desk, I'm Jill Myra, New Jersey 101.5.
10: 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Here is your instant weather with Chief Meteorologist Dan Zarrow.
8: We did hit 90 in a couple spots in inland South Jersey yesterday, so it's possible that we hit a heat wave that would be 3 days in a row of 90-plus degrees by the time the heat actually breaks and we cool down. But dangerous heat, not really. It's just regular summertime conditions here. Hot and humid today. Yeah, humidity is going to ramp up, so it's going to be sweaty and sweltering a little bit. Highs will be near 90 today with sun and clouds, a little bit of a breeze, but air conditioning is your friend in this kind of situation. Sea breeze is going to be your friend too. Jersey Shore, I think, is going to be very popular today. Partly cloudy tonight, lows in the upper 60s, and tomorrow, hot, humid, breezy, lower 90s for most, becoming mostly cloudy, and eventually we're going to have to watch for scattered thunderstorms, but not until tomorrow evening. 6 p.m. to 2 a.m. will be prime time for thunderstorms, and they'll be on the strong side with gusty winds, heavy rain, and lightning. Not everywhere, but if you see a storm, it'll be on the strong side. Sunday's forecast has improved. There is a chance of a lingering shower, then clearing skies. Highs will scale back to the 80s to close out the weekend. 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Right now, Beach Haven 68, Chatsworth 69, Edison's at 70. From the Earth Treasures Fine Jewelers Weather Desk, I'm Chief Meteorologist Dan Zarrow.
10: 8:23 on New Jersey 101.5. Good morning. I am Bill Spadia with you till 10 o'clock this morning, talking Jersey, taking your calls, 1-800-283-101.5. So I do want you to go to njbia.org, and I will share this also at Bill Spadia on our social media. This Climate Superfund thing is just completely wacky. And, you know, I've just been hearing from some friends this morning. Dr. Wax points out a great point that a lot of people in Cumberland County, Gloucester County, the south of 195, a lot of oil heat in the homes. You know, you're going to put people in a situation where they're not going to be able to afford to heat their homes in the coming winter. Like, you cannot expect that the oil companies are not, they're not just going to absorb this $50 billion hit. They're going to pass that on to their customers. They have no choice. Otherwise, they'll be laying off people and you're not going to be able to get your delivery. So it's not that there are these bad companies out there. That we've got to stop vilifying the people that actually fuel the engine of our economy. This attack on fossil fuels, if any of you have ever received an email from me, my signature says, please print this email and celebrate fossil fuel appreciation. And the reason I say that is because everything you've been taught is a lie about this. First of all, when you print the emails, when you print paper, that creates the need and the demand for paper. And guess what? It's the paper companies that plant the most trees. So do you know that with all that we do, we have as much forestation coverage in America now as we had more than 100 years ago, something like 700 million acres of forest. We have almost four times the number of people in this country that we had 100 years ago. So we have the same amount of forestation coverage, even though we're cutting down trees to build houses and print and have printer paper. So it's not logical. I've said this before, 19 billion chickens can't be wrong. And what did I mean by that? How many times a week do you eat chicken? By the logic of the environmentalist, we would run out of chickens, but we don't run out of chickens because they breed the chickens because you have a demand. Like, this is the whole point. We have 9 billion cows. Why? Because you eat meat. That's why. So this concept is ridiculous. Now let's take it to the next step, this whole idea of global warming. Guys, there was warming every 1,500 years. There are some great, great books out there. One that I encourage you to read is called Unstoppable Global Warming. And it goes back over 800,000 years and talks about the ice core samples and the fact that the rise in CO2 follows warming that is conditioned and controlled by the movements and the elements and the sun and underwater volcanoes and all of these things that have nothing to do with oil and gas. This is all about an assault on the American economy. Guys like Ravi Bala are just weak-minded beta male ignoramuses. He's a liar. And a near criminal. I don't know. Which is it? Is he stupid or is he complicit in an evil agenda to tear down our country? I don't know. You pick it. Either one is unacceptable for an elected official. Guys, they know it. If you're out there protesting and celebrating Earth Day and all that nonsense, you're being used by these politicians that are enjoying their fancy, rich lifestyle at your expense. Don't buy into it, please. 1-800-283-101.5 is the number. Anthony, you'll be first on the other side of the news next.
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2: It's 8:30. I'm Eric Scott. Here's a look at some of the stories we've been talking about on the morning show today. Police are increasing their presence around the Epicenter Shopping Center in Manalapan after multiple complaints by customers and businesses about unruly teenagers. Police say the teens have been harassing shoppers, getting in the way of traffic, creating safety issues. Police are also asking parents not to drop their kids off at the shopping center and leave them unattended. That center includes a Target and a Wegmans, and loitering isn't allowed at either. A North Jersey police officer now charged with stealing from a journalist who was injured while covering protests at the ICE detention facility in Newark.
1: The Attorney General's office says a photojournalist was hurt on Saturday amid violent clashes outside Delaney Hall. The journalist dropped a camera bag with $10,000 worth of cameras and equipment and was then hospitalized. After being released, they tracked an AirTag in the camera bag. Investigators say the trail led to the Sparta Township home of Sergeant Daryl Brown with the Essex County Prosecutor's Office. Brown is charged with theft and is suspended without pay. Rick Rickman, New Jersey, 101.5 News.
2: The U.S. Senate has now passed legislation early this morning to fund President Trump's immigration enforcement agencies. It comes after weeks of delays and fierce backlash to an unrelated $1.8 billion settlement fund that threatened to derail the bill. Senators voted for the $70 billion legislation to fund immigration and customs enforcement for the next 3 years through the end of Trump's term. It's 8:32 on New Jersey 101.5. We're going to get an update on your weekend weather with Dan in 1 minute.
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22: From the Towns Square to Jersey Info Weather Network, the summer solstice is just 16 days away now, and today's going to feel quite summery, a few degrees hotter than yesterday, and humidity levels on the rise too, making it feel noticeably stickier and sweatier. We'll see a mix of sun and clouds, high temperatures near 90 degrees. Tonight, partly cloudy, lows in the upper 60s. And tomorrow, hot, humid, and breezy, lower 90s, becoming mostly cloudy. Watch for strong thunderstorms tomorrow night. I'm Chief Meteorologist Dan Zarrow.
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0: 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Now, New Jersey 101.5 fast traffic.
1: Traffic tough spot still on 287 northbound by exit 11 and 12. That's an accident being cleared there by Franklin. Delays go back past exit 8 and southbound rubbernecking from Route 22. Parkway southbound, construction work and a possible crash by exit 138 at Kenilworth. Route 78 westbound, construction west of the parkway. The law enforcement torch run throughout the state, various communities along Route 10, Route 35, 130, just to name a few. Hudson River crossings 25 to 30 at the GW Bridge. Lincoln and Holland tunnels with a 15 to 20 minute delay. Bob Williams, New Jersey traffic north.
2: Joel Myra, New Jersey traffic south 70 in Cherry Hill, still slow both ways. Around that area of Kings Highway, Route 41, we have an accident with a pole knockdown. It happened on the eastbound side and the right lane got blocked, but then on the westbound side, they had to close off some lanes as well. So this is 70 and stretching from that area, Kings Highway, all the way in through towards the Korean restaurant there, where you're going to see some slow in both directions. Try to go with Route 38. That might help you out. 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
4: For years, we've talked about how police officers really never know what they're going to encounter on any given shift. And one thing that seems to be on the rise in our country for sure is people having mental health issues and being in crisis and feeling they have nowhere to turn. Last fall, a man was having a kind of a breakdown, a meltdown, and having a very difficult time, became very aggressive and threatening to the point where his family members called the cops. Thankfully, Brick Township police officers John Daly, Anthony Rossi, and Stephen Shockett arrived on the scene, and what they found was a man who was outside his home pacing back and forth with a large knife. Now, I don't have to tell you how dangerous a situation like that can be. I mean, you're I'm telling you something, somebody with a knife charges at a police officer, it's seconds before somebody is going to get hurt or killed. But the man was walking around, and what the family member said is that he had been getting increasingly aggressive and angry after an argument. And before the officers arrived, he had grabbed the knife and he said he would rather die than return to a mental health facility. So as the officers attempted to de-escalate, the man held the knife to his own throat and repeatedly demanded that the officers shoot him. And we've heard this thing of suicide by cop. It's a reality out there. The cops took 45 minutes and they worked hard to get the tension down. They used their training, their composure, and their focus. And over that 45 to 50 minutes, they were able to build some trust with the guy. And after that near hour, he voluntarily dropped the knife. He was taken safely into custody, transported to a mental health facility, and getting the help that he needs. Because officers Daly, Rossi, and Shockett relied on their training, professionalism, and compassion, a life was saved that day. This past May, just a week ago, their actions were, actually 2 weeks ago, were recognized by the Center of Excellence with CIT New Jersey, and Officer Daly being named Officer of the Year, all three being honored for their extraordinary efforts. Brick Township PD said in a Facebook post, "These recognitions reflect the highest standards of policing and highlight our department's commitment to preserving life, supporting those in crisis, and serving our community with professionalism and compassion." So thank you, Officers John Daly, Anthony Rossi, and Stephen Shockett. They are our Blue Friday honorees for this Friday. And I want to thank all the police officers out there and Brick Township in particular. You know, it's a hard job. And I make the joke, it's not a joke, I've been saying it since I've been in real estate, I mean, over 30 years, that, you know, the weekend is two working days till Monday. So now that I'm back working every weekend, I think about, and Jody and I were talking about this, I said, you know, farmers are working every day, moms are working every day, so, you know, none of us should complain if you got the opportunity to

0: be engaged every day. And I can tell you this, the other group that works every day are police officers, because whether they are on duty or off duty, the community relies on their strength and their professionalism and, yes, their compassion and commitment to community. So I want to thank all of the men and women who wear the uniform every day, get up every morning, not knowing what they are going to face, knowing that they will potentially be called on that day to sacrifice themselves to help others. So God bless our members of law enforcement. And, you know, just as a side note, shame on these politicians that use cops as a political pawn. We shouldn't be balancing the budget on the backs of police officers. We should be empowering police officers. We shouldn't be pitting one department against another. And, you know, second side note, I want to thank our state troopers for the outstanding job that they did shutting down this nonsense with these professional agitators at Delaney Hall. And shame on you, Ross Baraka, and shame on you, Governor Sherrill, for not having the backs of our men and women in blue. All right, Christina, you'll be first on the other side of traffic and weather. My number is 1-800-283-101.5. Let's talk about your weekend coming up. If you're just kind of sick and tired of the nonsense in New Jersey, have you decided that you're going to dig in with me? Or what radicalized you to say it's time to get the hell out? 1-800-283-101.5. 843 is the time. Traffic and weather is what's next.
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6: Unbelievable, Bill. We still have delays on 287 northbound by exit 12 and 13 from an early morning crash. Those delays go back to at least exit 7, Route 80 eastbound side into the turnpike. Earlier accident cleared. You got about 30 minutes at the GW Bridge, Lincoln and Holland tunnels with a 15 to 25-minute delay. Parkway southbound by exit 137 looks like an accident clearing. 206 north and southbound very slow with construction work at Hillsboro this morning at Bellmead. And New Jersey Transit trains are good. We have the law enforcement torch run throughout the state on many local roads like Route 10. And Route 130, just to name a few, and Route 35. Bob Williams, New Jersey Traffic North.
7: Joel Myra, New Jersey Traffic South. 70 in Cherry Hill. We have a pole knockdown, and it's not too far from Kings Highway, Route 41. This happened on the eastbound side, and the right lane is blocked off. Westbound side has the left lane closed off as well. It's a pretty nasty accident that they're getting cleaned up. So I'm looking at slow traffic basically from that area. Brace Road and Kings Highway spots all the way through to 295 in both directions. It's going to get a little dicey for you. Try to go with Route 38. That might help you out instead. 73 is not bad. 295 is golden this morning. And New Jersey fast traffic is made possible by Staples. Epic parties start at Staples. Now you can grab Party City balloons, decorations, and tableware, plus matching custom invites, banners, and more right at Staples. That was easy. From the D'Agostino Law Bite Back Traffic Desk, I'm Jill Myra, New Jersey 101.5.
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8: It's getting spicy out there. That sun is up and we are heating up. Temperatures are mainly in the 70s at this point and we're aiming for 90 today. Now, it's not dangerous heat. It's not extreme heat. It's just summertime heat. Yeah, we're going to sweat and swelter a little bit today, especially if you're in, you know, a hot classroom or something like that. I don't miss those days sitting in school and, you know, sweating, trying to learn. Sorry, students and teachers out there, but that's the way it is, right? This is June. At least you're counting down the days to the end of the school year. Again, highs near 90 with higher humidity today, sun and clouds. Tonight, partly cloudy. We'll drop to the upper 60s. And then into the weekend we go. Hot, humid, and breezy tomorrow. Lower 90s, becoming mostly cloudy. Most of tomorrow will be dry. However, once we get to dinner time tomorrow, eyes on the sky for a round of strong thunderstorms. Could be some gusty winds, heavy rain, and lightning to watch out for. 6 p.m. to 2 a.m. tomorrow night will be the time frame to watch. Now, Sunday had been looking wet and unsettled early in the week. I can't rule out a lingering shower, but it actually looks pretty dry now. We'll see clearing skies and highs scaling back to the mid-80s to close out the work week. 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Right now, Manteloking 75, Salem 73, Monroe 73. From the Earth Treasures Fine Jewelers Weather Desk, I'm Chief Meteorologist Dan Zarrow.
5: On New Jersey 101.5. Good morning. I am Bill Spadia. Hey, I want to tell you, as it is Blue Friday, there's an event coming up on Saturday, June 13th, with the Diocese of Metuchen. It's a formation event for police officers, and it's happening at the Diocese in Metuchen. It's at St. John Newman's Pastoral Center in Piscataway. I want to bring in Adam Carlisle, who is one of the organizers of this event. Adam, thanks for joining me this morning. How you doing?
9: Good morning, Bill. Thanks for having me.
5: Yeah, so tell me about the event. Tell me who should be participating and why is the diocese involved in this?
9: Yeah, thanks, Bill. So as you may know, the diocese has been hosting a Blue Mass every fall, basically in late October. It's a wonderful event. We host that at the Cathedral of St. Francis of Assisi in Metuchen.
5: Yeah, it's great.
9: Tiffany Workman, our communications specialist, and the whole team do a great job with that event. But I've long believed that we should be doing more for our police officers, for our men and women in uniform. Mm-hmm. And so this is meant to be a companion to that event. And so we're calling it a formation event for police officers, but it's really a resiliency conference. And this conference is focused on courage this year for our first annual.
5: What a great and necessary theme. I love it. Who can attend?
9: So the event is for all police officers. It's a statewide event, active and inactive, i.e. retired police officers, but also priests, deacons, police chaplains, even lay people that are interested in supporting their men and women in uniform. But it's really meant for police officers, strictly speaking.
5: And all right, so that's great. So we want to put the word out to all of our police officers. I've got the flyer. We collaborated on a post on Instagram. So if you follow me at Bill Spadia, what I'll do, Adam, I'll post this on our site as an accompaniment to Blue Friday today. So people have a link to the flyer. And I understand if they want more information, if you are a police officer, retired police officer, and you want to know more about this event, you can either email A. Carlisle, at diometuchen, that is diometuchen.org, or you just call the number, which is 732-529-7936, and I'll have that posted. Adam, I love that you're doing this. I think that for the Catholic Diocese to get involved and recognize that the men and women in blue are literally the backbone and the foundation of our society, because we cannot have prosperity. You can't have liberty, religious liberty included, if you don't have peace on your streets.
9: Absolutely. And I'm particularly excited about our two speakers. We actually have several speakers, but the two speakers we're bringing in from outside the diocese are Father Larry Richards and Deacon Harold Burke Sivers. They both have strong ties to the police. So I think it's going to be a great day for everybody involved.
5: I love it. Well, we will certainly spread the word. And if you are a police officer, retired or active, Saturday, June 13th, from 8 a.m. to 12:45 p.m., you want to get over to this formation event at the St. John Newman Pastoral Center in Piscataway. And we'll have the details at nj1015.com/Bill Spadia.

0: Adam, thank you. Appreciate you calling this morning.
1: Thanks, Bill.
0: All right,
1: appreciate
0: you
1: having me.
0: You got it. You take care. Tiffany does a fantastic job with the diocese as well. All good stuff. I'll have this posted on the website soon. Right now, though, 8:57. Christina, you'll be first on the other side of the news with Rick Rickman.
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9: It's 9 o'clock. I'm Rick Rickman. ICE said several arrests were made in New Jersey Thursday, including a child predator and a man wanted for aggravated robbery. According to Homeland Security, one unauthorized immigrant from Colombia had convictions for sexual exploitation of a minor and invasion of privacy. Another man had an international warrant for aggravated robbery in his home country of Peru. Federal officials said he entered the country in 2022 and was released by the Biden administration because he lacks a rap sheet in the United States. In just 4 months, the number of New Jersey residents holding a real ID has increased by more than 300,000. Governor Mikey Sherrill joined the acting Motor Vehicle Commission chief on Thursday to highlight the momentum.
10: That included over 100,000 in May alone, the most ever.
9: Cheryl says more than 2.5 million residents are now real ID holders, thanks to more application processing sites and being able to show digital documents as proof of address. Amazon is unveiling a new AI robot that obeys verbal commands.
1: The global giant revealed its new mobile robot at an Amazon fulfillment center near London and said the next generation Proteus can respond to conversational prompts. The vice president of Amazon Robotics says you tell it what needs to be done and it figures out the priority, the route, and the timing. The new Proteus will be rolling through Amazon fulfillment centers across Europe starting early next year. The current Proteus models are being used in 25 U.S. warehouses where it operates only in the docking areas. I'm Monica Nelson.
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13: All right, Rick, eastbound side of Route 78 at exit 48. It's construction work on the shoulder by Route 24. The delays go back to exit 45. 287, accident still out there several hours now, northbound by exit 10 and exit 12. Very slow traffic. Got Route 80 with a crash reported westbound out by Bud Lake at exit 26. And as we've been mentioning, the law enforcement torch run for Special Olympics throughout the state today, eventually getting down to TCNJ for the opening ceremonies for their annual games. Route 10 is going to be slow now as they make their way through Whippany, Hudson River Crossings, about 15 to 20, GW Bridge, Lincoln Tunnel 25, Holland Tunnel 10, Bob Williams, New Jersey Traffic North.
14: Joel Myra, New Jersey Traffic South. Still have that accident being worked on in Cherry Hill, 70 eastbound at Kings Highway, Route 41. A pole got knocked down in an accident, and the right lane is blocked off, and they had to close the westbound side right lane as well to get this cleaned up, and it's still clogged up traffic-wise as well. We have the torch run for Special Olympics coming through South Jersey as well, so keep that in mind. We have some brief detours, and we want to stay safe, of course. 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
9: New Jersey 101.5 News Time 905. A North Jersey police officer is charged with stealing from a journalist injured while covering protests at the Newark ICE detention facility. The Attorney General's office says a photojournalist was hurt on Saturday amid violent clashes outside Delaney Hall. The journalist dropped a camera bag with $10,000 worth of camera's equipment and was then hospitalized. After being released, they tracked an AirTag in that camera bag, and the trail led to the Sparta Township home of Sergeant Daryl Brown with the Essex County Prosecutor's Office. Brown is charged with theft and is suspended without pay. The hotter weather is bringing out mosquitoes, and that means New Jerseyans are looking for ways to fend off pesky insects. Emergency medicine physician Christopher Belosi recommends using repellent with 20% DEET or bug repellent with picaridin in it.
15: Mosquitoes are very light flyers, right? And so any amount of turbulent air, if that's a ceiling fan, if that's a desk fan, goes a long way.
9: As for reducing them in your yard, Bazzoli recommends getting rid of any standing water. New Jersey 101.5 News Time 906. Chief Meteorologist Dan Zaro's New Jersey forecast next.
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20: Ready, set, sweat. Today's going to be a hot one now that blazing sun is getting overhead. Look for sun and clouds today. Hot and sticky with higher humidity today. High temperatures near 90 degrees. Across most of New Jersey, it will be cooler at the shore. Partly cloudy tonight with lows in the upper 60s. And tomorrow, hot, humid, and breezy. Highs lower 90s, becoming mostly cloudy. Watch for strong thunderstorms in the evening hours tomorrow, at or after dinner time. Sunday, clearing skies, maybe a quick shower. High scale back to the mid-80s. 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New Jersey utilities are now restricting solar, and the capacity is filling up fast. If you've ever considered solar, now's the time. Don't wait. 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

0: 9:10 on New Jersey 101.5. I am Bill Spady, and as the promo and the song say, I am back. Rick, I think I've been back for...
1: what is it, nine months?
0: 9 months now.
1: Breaking news.
0: It's still breaking news. I hear that ad, and I'm like, oh, okay, there we go. Yeah, I've been back for a while. It's although it's kind of like I never left.
1: Yeah, it is. It is kind of like a hazy memory.
0: Yeah, you ready for the weekend?
1: Yes, sir.
0: Yeah. You look ready.
1: I'm going to the beach a little bit, trying to see if I can enjoy this 90 degree weather.
0: It's summer.
1: I know,
0: right? It's summer. I love it. I love it. I love the fact that we're having August weather.
1: Yeah.
0: In early June, right?
1: It's not going to make the water any warmer, but
0: no,
1: it's
0: going to be
1: the
0: refreshing.
1: Sand pretty great.
0: Yeah. I mean, for me, my perspective is different because I do cold plunging, It's you get into the 40s and 30s, which
1: is
0: nuts. Yeah, I'm crazy, right? I know it's nuts, and my record is 11 minutes.
1: Wow,
0: how about that? Right, isn't that crazy? But I have to tell you, it's refreshing. You feel good. It's good for your joints.
1: And it wakes you up. That's for sure.
0: Oh yeah, you're wide awake. You are wide awake. So 62, 63.
1: It's bath water for
0: it's
1: you.
0: It's kind of warm. Yeah. I got to tell you, but you will cool off from the 90 into that. So you're gonna have a great weekend. It's awesome. All right, look, it's Friday. So do me a favor, Christina and Pittman, please hang in there because I want to get your thoughts on this overall nightmare in New Jersey. But first, I want to check in with my friend Michael Bowl for our veteran check-in. What is going on, Michael?
2: Good morning, Bill. We're getting ready for the barbecue. We got a lot of cool stuff coming up.

0: up, so we're pretty excited about this weekend.
1: Thank you for pulling all this together. I mean, it's just everything you've done for the veterans. I got to tell you, it's excited. So this is in Menlo Park today. I know the guys are super excited. What else is going on?
0: So we really made a couple of changes. We want to really get the outdoors, the recreational therapy going, and we tied up with the National Guard, the Army Reserve. We're doing a ruck march with them in the next week. And the Yellow Ribbon, a lot of veterans soldiers are still overseas, and they are coming home. So we do welcome them home, and we feed them and give them resources and then link up with them later and do some events with them.
1: And Michael, since we've been doing this segment, you've heard from veterans who have asked for help and gotten help. Because I want people to understand, like, it's not just PTSD. If you're a veteran in New Jersey, the New Jersey Veterans Network is there to help you at every level. I mean, if you need help with housing or legal help, this is the network that can refer you to somebody that can provide the service that you need. And you're getting calls.
0: No, absolutely. I mean, listen, I got a call about a guy getting divorced yesterday. A few people about housing issues. So it's not just veterans that are having PTSD or need claims. We really do provide that service, Bill.
1: Yeah, so if you are a veteran living in New Jersey and you need any help, you know, it's great. Look, I got to tell you guys, call just to be a part of this network. The crisis hotline is 973-332-1556. The website where you can sign up at is njvn.org. I think the guys at the Menlo Park are going to be thrilled today. I want to thank, I know Sean Mabee and others have contributed food and help, and I think it's fantastic. Michael, thank you for everything that you do on behalf of our veterans in Jersey.
0: 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Semper Fi, my brother.
1: 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We'll see you soon. Appreciate you. All right, Christina, hang in there. You'll be first. Other side of traffic, weather next.
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1: 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Here's your fast traffic with Bob Williams.
15: Bill, Route 78 eastbound slow through Summit down to exit 48 with construction work on the shoulder. Still delays on 287 from an earlier accident by exit 12 and exit 13. Southbound is getting better. You got the parkway slowing down northbound up by exit 145 and southbound Route 9 to 35 combo. Heavy down towards South Amboy and again down by the Morgan Drawbridge. The law enforcement torch run making their way through New Jersey. Several legs going to converge down to TCNJ later tonight. Along Route 10, we got some traffic in to Whippany. Hudson River Crossing's all about a 15 to 20 minute delay now. Bob Williams, New Jersey Traffic North.
16: Joel Myra, New Jersey Traffic South. 70 has an accident this morning in Cherry Hill that I've been talking about at Kings Highway, Route 41, and the right lane is blocked off, and a pole got knocked down, and they had to westbound close off the right lane as well to get this cleared up, and the traffic is still pretty tough through that stretch around Brace Road and going in towards Kings Highway, so just keep that in mind. And Mount Laurel has 73 a little bulked up with some traffic, and we're all cleared out at 42. That looks beautiful. Commodore Barry Bridge leaving New Jersey. Road work is in place, and that is only one lane available to get you by. So avoid the Commodore Barry right now. And we still have the torch run running around South Jersey as well in spots. So if you see them, please be safe. New Jersey fast traffic is made possible by Staples. Epic party start at Staples. Now you can grab Party City balloons. 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All at Staples. That was easy. From the D'Agostino Law Bite Back Traffic Desk, I'm Jill Myra, New Jersey 101.5.
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0: 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Here is your instant weather with Chief Meteorologist Dan Zarrow.
1: All right, temperatures are mainly in the 70s, even a couple of 80s out there at this point. On our way to around 90 degrees for a high today. It's going to feel like summertime. Humidity ramping up a little bit too. And remember, the human body doesn't like high humidity. It doesn't sweat as efficiently. It doesn't cool down as efficiently when the air is humid. So you're going to sweat and swelter and really feel that heat today. Mix of sun and clouds. We're staying dry today. It's just going to be hot. Partly cloudy tonight, lows in the upper 60s, and then tomorrow, lower 90s, hot, humid, and breezy. Skies will turn mostly cloudy. Now, here's the thing about the weekend. It's going to turn a little stormy. Tomorrow evening, let's say 6 p.m. to 2 a.m., we're going to see a round of strong thunderstorms roll through New Jersey. Heavy rain, gusty winds, and lightning, the big concerns here. Not everybody will necessarily see a storm, but if you do, it's on the strong side. Sunday's forecast has improved a little bit. We fall into the 80s. There could be a stray shower or storm, but rain chances have gone down. And then Monday, we lose the humidity and temperatures come down to the 70s. 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New Jersey, it's finally here. 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Right now, Sandy Hook is 73. Vineland is up to 83. Jackson, 75. 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
0: 923 on New Jersey 101.5. Good morning. I am Bill Spadia with you until 10 o'clock this morning, talking Jersey, taking your calls, 1-800-283-101.5. So I'm talking to Rick Rickman, and he's happy about the weather, Jill and Dan, but
2: Rick Rickman.
0: But not thrilled about the ocean temperature. But I said, you know, as a cold plunge guy, it's kind of hot, 62 degrees.
2: Ah.
0: Is that what it is, Dan? Was it 62?
1: Or? It's in the 60s. It's actually bumped up a couple of degrees over the course of the last week.
0: If you hit 65, that's warm enough.
2: But doesn't it come into play that the water feels different when your body is really hot? Like if your body's already cool?
0: I don't know. No, I've done the cold plunge in both cold weather and hot weather.
2: Mm-hmm.
0: And the problem, it's, believe it or not, easier to get in the cold weather because it's not as jarring.
2: Right.
0: Harder to get out. So,
1: yeah. Okay, that makes sense.
0: Right? So, when you get out and you want to warm up, you're like, why is it so cold? Because we do it a lot of times outside.
2: Sure, yeah.
0: So, I would think that this weekend is perfect for a freezing cold ocean because you're going to get out and you're going to be hot as hell within 5 minutes.
2: Right.
0: And
1: that's true.
2: Your body temperature pretty much always stays around 98. Is that correct?
1: Yeah, it'll waver a little bit when you go in the cold water. It'll come down slightly. But
0: you know, it's interesting. I have never taken my temperature after 10 minutes in the cold.
2: Oh, you have to.
0: I didn't even think of that until you just said that.
2: Oh, my God. Do it
0: tonight. I should do that, right?
2: Yes. We need to know how cold.
0: All right.
2: Like,
0: I'm going to find out how cold can you get. Some people run cold. There's a, a phenomenon. What do they call it? Lizard or there's some weird condition where you can tolerate cold because your body temperature is actually a few degrees lower on average than everybody else's.
2: And some people run hot, they say, right?
0: Yeah.
2: I mean, in this building, you're always like, I'm cold. Look at you. You are bundled up right now and I'm in shorts.
0: I've got a sweatshirt on. Oh, well, no, I've got my, technically now this zip-up hoodie is
2: all right.
0: Almost
2: okay, but you were like, before you were like a
0: I was
2: tender
0: cold.
2: Little morsel.
0: Because
2: you're like, oh, I'm cold.
0: Look, I'm delicate, Jill. That's what they say about me. They call me delicate.
2: He's a fragile morsel.
0: Fragile and delicate. That's it. All right. Did you?
1: I'm looking for something related to a lizard here, and I'm not coming up with that.
0: You know what? So, I can only imagine what you are coming up with. So.
2: Bill can make up stuff, and I'm like, yeah.
0: No, telling you, it's a condition. It's called something. I will, when my computer decides to start working, I am going to look it up.
2: That's because your computer's cold.
0: I need
2: cold
0: to text
2: too.
0: Jody. Jody knows what it is, and. All right, I will find out after the next news break. Let's real quick. Let's check in with Christina in Pittman. Christina, thank you for your patience.
3: You're welcome.
0: All right. So what do you want to say?
3: You know what? What isn't there? I don't even know where to begin with this state.
0: Yeah.
3: The state,
0: so
3: frustrating, the state
0: right?
3: of things. The fact that our energy bills are triple because of Murphy's and green energy initiatives. And then you got Cheryl who's continuing that. It doesn't support our grid. We're expected to have rolling blackouts. Middle class families have triple electric bills. Then you got a DSA winning as a congresswoman in North Jersey. What is that? And then you have somebody who's affiliated with the Blind Sheik, who might be a congressman now.
0: He's going to be a congressman. That district was literally drawn for any lunatic Democrat. This guy has ties to actual terrorists. He was the guy. He was reportedly, not only did he testify on behalf of the Blind Sheik, but he was his contact here, where he would go with him to a lot of these events. Like, it's absolute madness, Christina. Where is the FBI on this? I can't imagine how, if he gets elected, he's going to.
3: You don't think that's a national security risk?
0: I do.
3: You don't think that's a big, huge security risk? You don't think somebody should be looking into the concentration of certain stuff going on in this state and how it's been lobbying our government for, like, Islamophobia bills? You don't think that?
0: Well, look, let's face it, Christina. Islamophobia is a made-up term that they use to make you feel guilty because you are concerned about Islam and terrorism. But look, it's more than just terrorism. It's also cultural. I mean, you talk about these young brides, you talk about how these Islamic governments deal with gay people. I mean, this is not a mix. Islam is not compatible with American culture. Period. End of sentence. You can call me whatever you want, but that's the reality. We all know it, but the politicians are afraid to say it because they don't want to be called Islamophobic. But I've been called every name in the book, so I don't really care what people call me. Christina, thank you. Appreciate you. Don't worry. We're going to keep fighting. All right, 928. Rick Rickman with your news next.
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12: I'm Rick Rickman, and it's 9:30. The NTSB issued its preliminary report on that plane that hit a light pole and truck on the New Jersey Turnpike while landing at Newark Airport last May. As the plane was landing, the first officer warned the pilot, "You're still slow and a little low," before the aircraft hit the pole and truck. The NTSB says the plane was hit by a 34-mile-an-hour wind gust just before crossing the highway. The plane did land safely, and no one aboard was injured. Prosecutors have decided not to file criminal charges after a 19-year-old was critically hurt at a Rutgers University frat house.
13: The Middlesex County Prosecutor's Office put out word it closed its investigation without announcing any charges after saying officers were called to the Alpha Sigma Phi frat house last October to find a 19-year-old student hurt and unconscious. He was taken to a local hospital in critical condition, later listed as stable, but no word if that student fully recovered. Now, some former members said the student was not hazed but was shocked by exposed electrical wire in the basement. The National Fraternity, however, did not buy that account, closed the chapter in October, and announced in January they were filing civil charges against former chapter members after finding evidence of hazing. Levon Putney, New Jersey 101.5 News.
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1: From the Town Square, New Jersey Info and Weather Network, the summer solstice is just 16 days away now, and today's going to feel quite summery. A few degrees hotter than yesterday, and humidity levels on the rise too, making it feel noticeably stickier and sweatier. We'll see a mix of sun and clouds, high temperatures near 90 degrees. Tonight, partly cloudy, lows in the upper 60s, and tomorrow, hot, humid, and breezy, lower 90s, becoming mostly cloudy. Watch for strong thunderstorms tomorrow night. I'm Chief Meteorologist Dan Zarrow.
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12: 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The unemployment rate stayed low at 4.3%. 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

0: Wall Street, the Dow is up 20 points. Now New Jersey 101.5, fast traffic.
1: Parkway now, delay southbound by Clark at exit 135 down to the Colonial Rest Area. It's an accident blocking the right lane southbound on Parkway. About a 3-mile delay behind that. 287 still slow down from an earlier crash up by exit 12 at Franklin. 78 eastbound on the brakes at exit 48 with construction work on the shoulder by Route 24. And the eastern spur of the turnpike, construction work on the ramp at the Lincoln Tunnel. Hudson River Crossings, about a 15-minute delay for the George Washington Bridge, Lincoln 25, Holland Tunnel 10.

0: 9:37 on New Jersey 101.5. Good morning. I am Bill Spadia. I have to tell you, if you're watching the stream, you probably noticed Jill and Rick Rickman having a conversation. Let me just say.
1: Oh, no.
0: It started with a canine's bowel movement.
2: Right.
0: Right, Rick? I mean, that's how it started. So you got the message, Jill, that the canine, dog had a good poop this morning.
3: Was my grand dog, I said, you know you're a grandmother when my grand dog, Daisy, had a solid. And
0: nice.
3: I just got the text, and I'm so happy because they were going to go to the vet. And I was not I said, don't
0: so
3: go to the vet.
0: Let's back up a bit.
1: So
0: you
1: pay $200 for a doctor to tell you that your dog
0: needs. Exactly. And all the dog needed was just to have a good poop.
3: A reset. Just that's one all. Day, reset. No food. So Rick chimed in to tell me.
0: I was going to leave that part out, but I was going to just stop with the dog, just so we're clear. By the way, reportedly, though, on a serious note, Gandhi used to ask the women around him every morning about their bowel movements.
1: You know what?
0: Because it's a testament to health.
1: I couldn't have told you where that sentence was going.
0: Right?
3: You never know where this train is going.
0: I learned a long time ago, one of the key things you need to be is slightly unpredictable. Unpredictable is good, right?
1: No, that was more than slightly.
0: Because I started with Gandhi?
1: Yeah.
0: We went from the dog to Gandhi. Yeah.
3: Daisy
0: and I brought it back
3: Gandhi.
0: Full circle.
1: Do we think that made him a happier man? Asking those
0: women. How often have you had an upset stomach and you're mad?
3: Mm-hmm.
0: Like, if you can't go, it will affect your entire mood.
1: I tell people that, and they look at me like I'm insane.
0: No, it's true. It's your whole life.
3: I think we should have a check every morning.
0: You got to flow.
3: We need to check every morning. How's your bowels?
1: Talk to each other.
0: Daily, once a day, you just need to, you got to eat right. And don't go with the smoothies and all this extra fiber crap. Stop with all that. You need to eat meat. So all you vegetarians out there, just cut it out.
1: What about spinach?
0: Oh, worst thing you can eat. Rick Rickman.
1: God.
0: That is a trigger vegetable.
1: I got
0: it
1: started.
3: That was a trigger.
0: It's a trigger vegetable.
3: Really, seriously.
0: Here, let me tell you why.
1: I may have done it on purpose.
0: Let me tell you why.
3: Now he's going to tell you why. Okay.
0: Popeye
3: Dad.
0: Is a lie. Popeye's a lie. Based on a lie.
3: I thought it was true. I thought there was
1: real?
3: A man.
0: He
3: I
0: was
3: thought
0: not,
3: a man had bulbous arms like him.
0: He was not really. If he were eating only spinach like that, he would have died a long time ago. Let me tell you something. First of all, the problem with spinach is the high amount of oxalates. So plants, bear with me on this. Plants can't run away.
1: I'm really trying.
0: Plants can't run away from their predators, right? We agree with that.
4: Saying a man.
0: See, this is why we can't have nice things.
3: And he would have a
0: tetanus shot
3: for opening his can.
1: Let him explain why plants can't run.
0: Plants cannot. Plants. And because of that, they produce defenses that are different. Like animals can run away, plants can't. So they produce oxalates, which prevent some animals from eating them. But the problem is the oxalates react in our body and they actually prevent you from digesting all of the good things that, like, spinach has iron in it, right? All the iron, it's got the vitamins. I don't know if it's B or whatever else it has. But the oxalates prevent you from digesting it. So people think, now, if you cook it down, you're killing some of the oxalates. So better cooked. Spinach salad, don't do it.
3: That is true. Kale. Kale
0: so
3: salad.
0: I don't eat
3: kale should be steamed in the pan.
0: I eat no leafy vegetables now. I haven't had a spinach or kale or anything in at least a year.
1: What about a lettuce?
0: I like lettuce.
3: Arugula.
0: I love arugula.
3: Spicy.
0: And I like lettuce. But I just don't eat a ton of it. But I think there's some things you eat, it's not going to hurt you. It's just not as nutritious as people think. What your body really needs is protein and fat.
3: I always thought Popeye also, by busting the can open with his fist, would get all cut
0: metal
3: up.
0: Metal shards and
3: metal
0: stuff.
3: Metal shards, you need a tetanus shot. You got
0: When Popeye was offset, they were feeding him steak.
1: Right.
0: That's what you don't know.
3: You know he wasn't real, right?
1: He was training his forearms.
0: Popeye wasn't real.
3: You think there was this based on a real guy?
0: That's what I think.
3: And a spaghetti string girlfriend?
0: Look, don't ruin it for me, all right?
3: Don't yuck my yum.
0: Come on, what are you doing?
3: I think that should be a morning greeting,
0: though. So more meat.
3: And how's your bowels?
0: More fat. And how is your movement?
1: That's the real question, right? That's what it all comes down to. How are Bill Spadia?

0: Well, oh, fantastic. I mean, let me tell you
1: how's
0: something.
1: How's your bowels?
0: I have a diet that is largely meat, butter, and cheese.
1: I want him to get blood work, though. I'm going to get my physical after work this morning. So
0: I don't take any. I don't take drugs. I don't have any. I haven't been to a doctor in years now.
2: He looks like a healthy guy.
1: Yeah, but he needs to get. You can't. He looks like a healthy guy. He needs to get blood work.
0: It is partly how you look and feel. It is. I don't know if I trust the blood work. What are they testing for? I don't know if I trust it.
1: Blood work
0: because of course it is because Big Pharma profits on your illness or your diagnosis. I mean, they can't make money unless they can show you a number. It's how we ended up with the folic acid on our wheat supply. Because if you need a certain amount of folate, and especially pregnant women, right? So they convince you need this. You're like, that's great. Then they have a test for it. So if you test low, instead of changing your diet to get it naturally, they're like, we have a great solution. You can take a pill. And if you take a pill, your number almost immediately goes up. So then in 1994, Big Food got together with Big Medicine. And all of a sudden, now you've got enriched and fortified grains. Well, half the country can't digest it. And I believe that has led to one of the biggest things that was so preventable that everybody's got bloating issues when they eat. How many times have you had pasta? You're like, I don't eat pasta anymore because I get bloated afterward.
2: Well, you think it's like maybe I'm gluten intolerant or something.
0: Celiac.
2: You go to Europe
0: And you don't have the bloat.
2: For some reason, you can eat Italian pasta.
1: Yeah, everybody's got celiac.
0: Yes, go to Italy.
2: Yeah.
0: Enjoy pasta. Right, everybody's got it. Here's the problem. When they diagnose it as gluten, everyone's like, I got a gluten allergy.
2: Yeah.
0: They go to gluten-free. What's in gluten-free? Oils. Seed oils, inflammatory. Oh, my God. How'd you get me all worked up? Was this on purpose?
2: It might have been.
0: It's 9:44. Fast traffic, instant weather next.
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14: Bill, have a great day and great weekend, and drive carefully, everybody. Southbound Garden State Parkway by exit 135, an accident at Clark. Right lane is closed. You're backed up from exit 138. 287 finally getting better. Northbound by exit 10, accident cleared. Route 35 with the construction work south. Route 9 and 35 at the split. At the Morgan Drawbridge, you've got slowdowns, and we've got Route 78 eastbound at 24. Both those roadways are slow because of construction work at the merge. Hudson River Crossings, about a 15-minute delay. George Washington Bridge, Lincoln and Holland Tunnels with a 5 to 15 him into backup as well. Bob Williams, New Jersey Traffic North.
1: Joe Myra, New Jersey Traffic South. 70 in Cherry Hill. They're still working on that accident at Kings Highway. That's Route 41. We have a crash where a pole was knocked down, and that's 70 in both directions with a right lane closure. A little bit of about a half mile delay in each direction as a result. New Jersey Fast Traffic is made possible by the Crohn's and Colitis Foundation. 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From the D'Agostino Law Bite Back Traffic Desk, I'm Jill Myra, New Jersey 101.5.
0: 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Here is your Insta weather with Chief Meteorologist Dan Zarrow.
15: All right, time for some real heat and humidity. Feeling like summertime today with high temperatures reaching about 90 degrees. This is not extreme heat. This is not dangerous heat. It's just going to be sweaty and sweltering today. Make sure you stay hydrated out there and keep cool as you can. Sunny clouds today, staying completely dry. Tonight will be warm as well. Upper 60s with partly cloudy skies, and then hot, humid, and breezy tomorrow. Highs in the lower 90s, becoming mostly cloudy. Now, we will have to watch for thunderstorms this weekend. Tomorrow evening, 6 p.m. to 2 a.m., there's your chance for thunderstorms. Sunday, there could also be a spot shower or storm, but rain chances have really dialed back for Sunday. We'll generally see clearing skies with highs in the 80s, and then humidity goes away for Monday. It'll be sunny with highs in the 70s again. 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Right now, Brigantine is up to 79, Flemington 78, Colts Neck 79. From the Earth Treasures Fine Jewelers Weather Desk, I'm Chief Meteorologist Dan Zarrow.
0: 9:51 on New Jersey 101.5. I am Bill Spadia, and I got to get out of here. I want to recap a couple things. Number one, you want to pay attention to Senator Ron Johnson in Wisconsin. I'm going to see if I can get him on. I'm going to first get him on Newsmax, and then I'd love to have him call into the show. He has been on a mission to expose the lies about the COVID vaccine, that they not only lied about the adverse effects and hid it, but they actively, and by they I mean the government, Fauci and Biden, and truthfully, this goes back to Trump. Some of this is on him as well. And I hope that both administrations are held accountable through what happened in 2020, 2021, and into 2022. But they actively suppressed things like ivermectin and hydroxychloroquine because the vaccines are a billions and billions and billions of dollar industry. So when you think about the hundreds of billions of dollars worked up with these pharma companies, they could not fast track the vaccine if there wasn't a health emergency. And they helped create the health emergency by preventing you from taking the very cheap drugs that solve the problem for most people. Now, that being said, when we were talking about food earlier, it started a goofy conversation about the dog pooping, but it was a real conversation about your personal health. And I will tell you, there is a reason that you can go to Europe and have a pasta dish and you have trouble here. It goes back to the folic acid, this man-made creation that they fortify and enrich our flour, our wheat, our grains. I don't buy any products that are fortified or enriched. So before you decide you have celiac or you have a gluten intolerance, try not eating the fortified and enriched stuff and go for the organic flour, and you might see a difference. It might change your life. Certainly has changed ours. And I can tell you that one thing leads to another. You think you got a gluten allergy, so you go for the gluten-free. Now you're eating stuff that is made with seed oils, which are totally inflammatory. So a lot of what they're telling you, don't forget, it's not by accident that RFK turned the food pyramid upside down. What else are they lying about? Read and get yourself informed before you make major choices. Certainly before you rush off to a doctor and accept some prescription where you might be able to change your life with a better diet. All right, that's all I got for you today. Have a great weekend. Catch me on Newsmax, 7 a.m. Both days, Saturday and Sunday. And I will be back with you right here on New Jersey 101.5, 6 a.m. Monday. Have a great weekend, everybody.

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7: It's 79 degrees at 10 o'clock. I'm Rick Rickman. New Jersey will spend a pile of taxpayer money on legal defense efforts for immigrant detainees. Governor Mikey Sherrill has announced a $12 million increase for the state's Detention and Deportation Defense Initiative. That more than doubles the program's funding to more than $20 million. Sherrill says it guarantees legal representation for all low-income detainees at Delaney Hall, the ICE Detention Center in Newark. Democrats on the Assembly Environment Committee have advanced a bill to impose a $50 billion fine on oil and gas companies for the alleged harm they caused and continue to cause on the environment. On Thursday, GOP members pointed out that thousands of jobs have already been lost as oil companies left the state. Democratic Committee Chair Ravi Bala says New Jersey doesn't want those jobs.
8: Jobs that create climate disasters and kill our residents?
9: No, we don't
8: want those jobs.
7: ExxonMobil announced it's leaving New Jersey for Texas, citing the Garden State's highest in the nation corporate tax rate and overburdensome regulations. Police are increasing their presence around the Epicenter shopping center in Manalapan after complaints by customers and businesses about unruly teens. Police say the teens have been harassing shoppers, getting in the way of traffic, and creating safety issues. Police also asked parents not to drop off their kids at the shopping center, which includes Target and Wegmans, as loitering is not allowed. New Jersey News brought to you by Elizabeth's Italian, coming soon to Old Bridge. From the team behind 618 Restaurant and Mezcal, Elizabeth's Italian will bring classic Italian favorites, bold cocktails, and a warm, modern dining experience to Route 516 in Old Bridge, New Jersey. Follow them for updates, elizabethsitalian.com. President Trump is ending civil service protections for some 8,000 high-ranking federal employees.
10: An executive order signed Wednesday makes the staffers at-will employees, meaning they can be fired for any reason. They include senior policy directors, advisors, and several with significant involvement in regulations and deciding who gets federal grants.

0: Critics of the move argue it erodes the barriers protecting federal civil servants from political pressure. Office of Personnel Management Director Scott Cooper had a different take, calling it a restoration of the democratic process that promotes accountability. I'm Mark Mayfield.
1: The complete New Jersey 101.5 forecast is coming up. Now New Jersey fast traffic.
2: Crash still with us at Cherry Hill, Route 70 both ways by Kings Highway. The right lane is closed down. Utility pole involved there. On the Parkway South at exit 135, a crash in the right lane south of the reservoir down to at exit 132. At 78 eastbound, construction work at Route 24. Eastbound side 24 also slow at that spot. And 287 getting better finally up by exit 12 from an earlier accident. Law enforcement torch run throughout the state today, making their way down to TCNJ. Watch out for some traffic holes as the runners make their way through the local communities. And I'm Bob Williams. Next report in 15 minutes on New Jersey 101.5.
3: New Jersey 101.5 instant weather. We're talking about summer-like weather for today and tomorrow and Sunday, too. I suspect the Jersey Shore will be hopping. Good news. Definitely hot and sticky today with sun and clouds. High temperatures reaching about 90 degrees. We will see a nice sea breeze at the shore today. Rip current risk is low. Jersey Shore reports looking good at NJ1015.com. Tonight, partly cloudy skies, lows in the upper 60s. Tomorrow will be hot, humid, and breezy with highs in the lower 90s. Skies will become mostly cloudy. We'll stay dry for most of the day and then watch for strong thunderstorms tomorrow evening. Looks like they'll hold off until at or after dinner time. Could be some gusty winds and downpours around. Sunday, clearing skies, maybe a quick shower. Highs on Sunday scale back to the mid-80s. I'm Chief Meteorologist Dan Zarrow.
1: Thank you, Dan. In Surf City, 77. Mahwah, 79. Piscataway, 80 degrees. Next update hits at 10:30. 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
13: Hey, buongiorno, everybody.
14: For those wondering, yes, I have sniffed my underpants.
13: New Jersey. You didn't warn me about this. New Jersey chime time is 10:09.
14: I wanted it to be a surprise.
13: It's the Judy and EJ show with Kyle. EJ has a day off. He's back with me on Monday. I need to hear that again because it was my idea for you to do it.
14: Hang on a second here.
13: Okay.
14: That's for those wondering, yes, I have sniffed my underpants. Out of context.
13: How
14: concerning.
13: Awesome is that?
14: In context, concerning.
13: Is it?
14: It's not good either way.
13: How awesome is that?
14: It's good. I wish. So you make like a little sound in the middle. I don't know if you can hear it. You kind of make like a sound. So it kind of, for those wondering, yes, I have sniffed my underpants. You make just like a slight high-pitched laugh. Yeah, I wish we had it so it was completely isolated, but it's still good.
13: I'm like, what did I do?
14: Yeah, it's kind of like that. I don't know how to. I don't know if I've ever heard you make this
15: for
14: sound.
15: For those wondering, yes, I have sniffed my underpants.
13: But remember, also, like my throat was so bad yesterday that even trying to cough, I feel much better today. Like
14: you sound better.
13: I sound better. I sound even worse than I feel. Like I feel fine. I just now have a little cold, but we're so happy to have you guys here. It's unbelievable. Friday morning, got a lot to talk about, but Kyle is obsessed with this conversation about ticks. I don't know why.
14: No, they're scary.
13: No, I agree. And I've told this story before in the air, but it definitely bears repeating. My daughter was about 11 and I saw something behind her ear. I'm like, oh my God, I think you have like a scab behind your ear. Did you cut yourself? Did you scratch yourself back there? No. And that was the end of the subject. And then like 4 days later, it's the size of a pencil eraser. And I'm like, what is behind your ear? And sure enough, I look, it's a tick. But now it's so filled up with her blood.
14: Yeah.
13: We got to go now and try to like extract this thing. So I call my former partner, who's like the tick master, Dennis.
14: South Jersey.
13: Because South Jersey. And he brought up his kids like right adjacent to the woods. So they always had ticks. Like, and you know what? I guess for men, a really common place is like your scrotum for them to like hide.
15: It's a good hiding spot. They know where to go.
13: Yeah, but I don't know about like only ticks could hide there.
15: Right.
13: It's not like you could play hide and seek with somebody and they could hide.
15: Unless you're a very small person. No. That's why it's good for ticks, though. They find the spots. They find there. They go like underneath your sock line.
13: Right.
15: Like you mentioned, your daughter back of her ear. And how is a tick getting on your head if you think about it?
13: That was what was really scary to me is like that means it was somewhere else on her body and it climbed up. So it's a little creepy to me. She had her hair in a ponytail. It must have been there and we just didn't notice. So now Dennis says, you must get this out with a tweezer because now that it's filled with blood, it's going to actually hurt coming out.
15: Yeah.
13: And it did. She like, it's fatter, I guess.
15: Yeah. Well, they're dug in. They don't want to come out.
13: And we had absolutely no experience with ticks. Like I wouldn't have even known if I didn't work with somebody who was like, you know, a hillbilly from South Jersey. So he tells me how to do it. And sure enough, you know, we call the doctor, we go to the doctor, and then he's like, yeah, you don't have any, that bullet rat, what do they call
15: bullseye.
13: That? The target.
15: The bullseye, yeah.
13: The bullseye, nothing. The target logo. and nothing really looks dangerous here. She's fine, whatever. But fast forward, like, however many years passed, 20 years later, she has Lyme on and off, intermittent Epstein-Barr symptoms. She gets mono a lot. She sometimes tests positive for Lyme, sometimes doesn't. Like it'll come up in these weird blood tests. And she gets these like random swellings, random blood vessels break, weird things. Broken blood vessels for no reason. So I'm convinced she has Lyme. So our question is, what is your experience with ticks? And if you believe that you contracted Lyme disease because of a tick, got to call us 1-800-283-101.5. Kyle, I'm not going to lie. I thought it was the most like overdiagnosed disease in the world. I'm like, yeah, everybody thinks they have Lyme. Give me a break. Just because you came in contact with a tick, now you think you have Lyme. And like, it had to be a special kind of tick. It had to be this kind of deer tick.
15: Yeah.
13: So like, and then all of a sudden everybody was Lyme crazy. But I do believe a lot more people have it than I originally thought. And a lot of doctors still don't even believe that it exists. Like they'll be like, yeah, yeah, yeah. I do believe it presents as sort of like this, what do you call those diseases where you, immunity, where it lowers your immunity sometimes, and also causes like strange, weird, arbitrary inflammatory issues. So like one day you'll literally wake up with like, your elbow swollen
15: right
13: to the size of a softball, yeah. And you don't know why. And this is like what happens to people.
15: Yeah, the softball elbow.
13: The weirdest thing about this, Kyle, is that there's one symptom of Lyme that people get that I think is fairly new or is limited to a very, very specific type of tick bite. And it's where you get this meat allergy. Mm-hmm. Have you heard of this?
15: Oh, yeah. I'm terrified of it.
13: You'll like die if you eat meat. Or
15: yeah, it's like you can't eat red meat anymore. And I eat red meat a lot. And when I play golf, which is frequently, grass on a golf course, specifically if you're in the higher grass, you are running the risk of coming into contact with ticks. So I'm always checking. I'm always, as soon as I walk out of there, I'm smacking my legs trying to see if I have any ticks on me because...
13: Seeing it, looking in the hiding spot?
15: Looking in the hiding spot, yes, privately. But you are always aware that those are hiding in those grasses. And I got this idea because of the article from 94.3 The Point where Sue Mall, who wrote this article, and she mentions places to check if you may have come in contact with a tick. And again, one of them is hair and scalp. And I just, the tick's not coming at me for, it's not aerial. It's not dive bombing me from the sky. So
13: we actually have an answer to that question for you on our app chat. By the way, please call us 1-800-283-101.5. Otherwise, Kyle, yesterday, he confided in me that he feels like a big loser if you don't call him. The other thing is our app chat is here. And a lot of people communicate with us that way, which is great. But Michelle in Marlton is, and by the way, that is really the wheelhouse.
15: Oh, yeah, that's Tick Central.
13: She says ticks can blow through the air on a windy day, fall from trees, et cetera, which is really concerning.
15: That I didn't know this. So they are airborne.
13: I mean, they can't. I mean, they don't fly.
15: But they can be riding like a parachute in the wind.
13: Why not?
15: Maybe.
13: And
15: they
13: also,
15: got tick
13: some
15: parachutes.
13: People are disturbed, like Killer Tick, whose name is perfect for our
15: That's
13: topic today.
15: That's a good
13: today.
15: Point.
13: Some people are concerned because they tuned in, and as soon as they did, they heard that uncomfortable thing.
15: Oh, you mean
13: playing.
15: This? For those wondering, yes, I have sniffed my underpants.
10: Yeah.
15: Sorry for those who tuned in. I won't play that every start of the show, but today I wanted to surprise Judy. And if you heard yesterday's show, you unfortunately had to suffer through that twice.
13: The question about that was, if you find a pair of underpants on the floor in the laundry room, you don't know whether you dropped it on the way in or on the way out. So EJ's like, I would never sniff it. I'll just throw it in the wash and wash it twice. And
15: the man I'm who like, washes his clothes once every 2 weeks.
13: Yeah, so I don't believe him. But yeah, I would definitely. Unfortunately, I have to admit, I probably.
15: Yeah, you gotta figure out if that thing's usable or way out of commission.
13: Exactly. So, your bouts with ticks. Do we have anybody listening right now who's had an uncomfortable meeting with a tick? You ever find ticks on you, and do you believe that they've gotten you sick? But more importantly, and I think it's important to talk about this here, is I believe it's real, but is Lyme disease real? If you have it, do you believe you got it from a tick? Because is that like the only way you can get it?
15: I don't know of any other way that you can get it. I certainly think it's real. I don't know anybody personally who has dealt with Lyme disease, but I do know people that I'm not familiar with personally who have talked about it, professional athletes who have had Lyme disease and talked about the struggles that they had from it. And again, yeah. It's all from a stupid little tick that's the size of your finger, you know, smaller than your fingernail.
13: Yes, it is.
15: And also, I know you mentioned your daughter had one and then it blew up to the size of a balloon because it started, it was on her for a while.
13: It was a balloon, but the size of your pinky nail.
15: Right, yeah, it became a tick balloon. But what are the methods to get rid of them? Because I've heard different things. I've heard if you put a cotton swab with alcohol and you press it on the back of it, they don't like that, so they remove themselves, or then it's easier to get them out. If you light a match and you hold the match near them.
13: No, that's the worst thing.
15: I thought that was possible. They don't like the heat or something. But otherwise, I mean, those things do not want to come out. It's like they're just feasting down there, and they cannot be bothered.
13: It's a good question, though, Kyle, and we really should provide this information to people, because I always thought if you burn a tick, then the bottom falls off and the head stays inside.
15: I don't think you actually...
13: Plus, are you putting a match near your scrotum?
15: Well, if it's in that area, maybe I just do the alcohol.
13: Yeah, but no, people... I don't think they light it with a match, though, but they do burn it somehow.
15: I'm pretty sure my mom did that to me when I was a little kid. Had like
13: it does explain a
15: match,
13: a lot.
15: Yeah. Maybe I have Lyme.
13: Maybe she has autism.
15: Okay. It's 10:19.
13: You totally asked for it.
15: I set myself up for that one.
13: All right, 1-800-283-101.5. I love you, Susan. I adore you. You think she listens, or did she like already click me off months ago?
15: No, so it used to be my mom would be the one who would be periodically listening and like send a text or something about the show, and she hasn't done that now in like years. Now my dad is the one who would randomly send a message. Like when we were talking about favorite kids the other day and I was saying how my parents, I may or may not be the favorite. Like 5 minutes later, my dad sends a text, absolutely no favorites.
13: I don't believe him.
15: And I said, okay, Dad.
13: Well, mom does. Sorry.
15: There you
13: All
15: go.
13: Moms love their baby boy. All right, 10:19. Your brushes with ticks and how they affected your life. If you think you have Lyme and how to get rid of them. What? It's a tick Friday. We should do it on Tuesday. But pick Friday. 10:20. Here's fast traffic.
2: Good morning, Judy and Kyle. Good morning, drivers. Still those problems on the Garden State Parkway southbound by exit 135. The Clark crash on the shoulder. We see it on the DOT Parkway cameras. It's on the side of the road. Police are on the scene. About 3-4 vehicles. You're backed up from at least exit 138. On Route 78 eastbound into 24, that's construction work tying up on Route 78 and Route 24. A lot of traffic throughout the state with the law enforcement torch run for Special Olympics. Just be careful for some local traffic holds throughout the day as the legs make their way down. down toward TCNJ for the opening ceremonies tonight for the annual games. 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I'm Bob Williams. Next report in 15 minutes from the All-American Subaru of Oak Ridge Traffic Desk on New Jersey 101.5.
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3: New Jersey 101.5 instant weather. Sun and clouds today, hot and sticky across the Garden State. High temperatures reaching for about 90 degrees. You will get some relief at the shore with the sea breeze kicking in. Partly cloudy tonight with lows in the upper 60s, and tomorrow's looking hot, humid, and breezy. Highs in the lower 90s, becoming mostly cloudy. We'll be dry for most of the day tomorrow, but watch for strong thunderstorms moving in tomorrow evening. I'm Chief Meteorologist Dan Zarrow.
14: 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And around the Garden State right now, Stone Harbor 76, 79 in Hoboken, Lakewood is 81. Fast traffic and instant weather every 15 minutes on New Jersey 101.5.
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13: I must tell you, it's the Judy and EJ program. Kyle's over there playing the song that he loves and that I hate, but I'm allowing it because...
15: Every day at 10:20.
13: And he's in charge of the music, so it's not like I can really argue with him. But it's maybe, Kyle, it may just be appropriate because of probably there's tons of ticks down under.
15: I mean, they probably got like mutated ticks.
13: And guess what? What's the first thing you check? Where's the first place you check when you think you have a tick?
15: I see what you're doing there. Down under. Well done. Well done by you.
13: So... Let's go to the phones because New Jersey is a hotbed. Hit the mic first time today. New Jersey is a hotbed of ticktivity. That's what we call tick activity. Or is it acticity? No, it's ticktivity.
15: I kind of like acticity.
13: Yeah?
15: I think I like that better than ticktivity. I don't know.
13: And we're not even smoking weed today.
15: Not yet.
13: Okay, 1-800-283-101.5. Sal's in Point Pleasant. He has had some brushes with the old tick, deer tick. Hi, Sal.
21: Hey, guys. How are you?
13: What's up, Sal?
21: Best thing to do if you got ticks on your body is get Vaseline and smother them in Vaseline. They breathe through their body when their head is buried in your body, sucking your blood.
13: So that's what people say.
21: They will back right out. You don't have to burn yourself. You don't have to burn the tick out. And you've got a guaranteed shot at getting their head out.
13: Kyle, you know how many people put that on the app chat?
15: The Vaseline.
13: And God bless them. But I'm just afraid to do things just because everybody says it. Because there's so many old wives' tales that turn out really to be the worst thing. You know what I mean? Like people say put butter on a burn. It turns out that's the worst thing you could do. People say let a injury dry, a cut or a scrape, let it dry so it'll heal. But now the new knowledge is you keep it with moist, you know? So I don't know about the Vaseline. I believe you, Sal, but I would double check.
15: Yeah, I mean, I just think it would probably kind of like, if they're breathing through their body, it kind of is making those crevices that they breathe through get sealed up by putting Vaseline on them, right? Isn't that the process by doing that?
21: Yep, it smothers them.
15: Right, exactly.
21: They can't breathe, so that's why their head does. Had to pull their head out so they could breathe.
15: It makes sense to me, Sal, and thank you for the phone call. I don't know where I heard the alcohol method that I mentioned earlier, cotton swab or cotton ball alcohol, and then put that on the tick, and they just kind of start to release themselves a little bit. Let me know if anybody else has done that same tactic, because I'm pretty sure I've had that happen and it's worked. I've been lucky the last few times I've had ticks on me or found them on my dog, I was able to get them prior to them getting their head in you.
13: Okay, well, let me just read you what somebody wrote on our app chat. Before we break for the news, if you try to burn the tick or use alcohol, the tick will regurgitate all the blood that it sucked out of you, and that's where the disease comes from. The best way is to they're spitting the blood back into your body. Best way is to pull it out from the very close to your skin, get it out as quickly as possible, rub it with alcohol. That's what we did. I don't know,
15: but maybe that is what I did. Maybe I put the alcohol afterwards.
13: Consult your local physician.
15: My mom.
13: Or health provider, or his mom. As a matter of fact, Kyle very graciously offered to put his mother's phone number on our website.
15: That's right.
13: So everybody can call her.
15: She's the tick expert.
13: 1-800-283-101.5 is our number. Your brushes with ticks. This is really important information, kids. 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
22: It's 10:30. I'm Rick Rickman with your New Jersey 101.5 News Flash. Newark police will reduce their presence around Delaney Hall as Mayor Roz Baraka says it's not the city's job to secure a private facility. The mayor said city police successfully brought calm without the use of force or aggressive policing. Baraka has been critical of the state police, who used force to handle violent protests and quell out-of-state agitators. Mosquitoes, those blood-sucking pesky insects, are back in action now that New Jersey's weather is heating up. Emergency medicine physician Christopher Bozzali says there are some things you can do to lower the chances of attracting mosquitoes.
1: Mosquitoes need standing water, still water to reproduce. So minimizing near where you live or where you're going, trying to minimize any standing water.
22: He recommends using mosquito repellent with 20% DEET. The Senate passed legislation to fund President Trump's immigration enforcement agencies early this morning. It came after weeks of delays. Senators voted for the $70 billion legislation to fund immigration and customs enforcement and border patrol for the next 3 years. And that's your New Jersey 101.5 News Flash. Here's fast traffic.
2: Getting better now. Garden State Parkway crash cleared south of exit 136 to 135 in Clark. Route 3 still very slow westbound west of the parkway after Route 46. That's construction. And 78 eastbound, heavy into Route 24 at exit 48. That's construction work affecting not only 78, but eastbound Route 24. At Cherry Hill, Route 70 both ways at Kings Highway. Cleanup of a downed utility pole. And it looks like at least one lane, right lane, still closed both ways. 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Next report in 15 minutes on New Jersey 101.5.
3: New Jersey 101.5 instant weather. The heat is on today, and dew points and humidity levels are surging into what I'd call the sticky category. Not quite steamy or tropical. We do have an air quality alert code orange today. The very old, the very young, and those with heart and lung issues especially should spend as much time in air conditioning as possible. High temperatures near 90 with a mix of sun and clouds. Partly cloudy tonight, lows in the upper 60s. Hot, humid, and breezy tomorrow with highs in the lower 90s. Becoming mostly cloudy, watch for strong thunderstorms. Storms tomorrow evening. I'm Chief Meteorologist Dan Zarrow.
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0: Nicely done. I was waiting for EJ to do the reset.
1: That's what I figured.
0: Well, it's the Judy and EJ program. EJ's out today. We'll be back with us on Monday. We're talking about ticks, or as somebody on our app chat, Anne, proposed, activity. That's a little rough. We said,
1: yeah.
0: I wanted to call it ticktivity.
1: And I said activity. Actickity.
0: Yeah. Also, if you Google the Vaseline tick trick, it says no good, doesn't work. You know, the truth of the matter is, consult with like your health, what do they call it now on commercials? Your health practitioner.
1: Health professional, health practitioner. Yeah.
0: Yeah. Because I really don't think it's a good idea. This, to listen to like old wives' tales, people on our app chat are not medical professionals. And here's how I can prove
1: it. But also neither is Google AI.
0: No, but you Google it, you look at the all the big Cleveland Clinic and the National Institute of Health, all of the, like the government knows what they're talking about. But you know what I'm saying? Medical institutions that you respect. Eileen and Bridgewater. And I think, Kyle, this will prove that nobody on our app chat is a medical professional. By the way, Gary and Wendy and Lori, hang on a minute. What you do, says Eileen, is spin the tick. I know it sounds crazy, but just use your gloved finger and, without pinching the tick, make circles with its butt, the part hanging out, and it will release itself. It works. Now, I'm not even going to doubt it works. But guess what? I'm not spinning the butt of a tick.
1: No. No, I'm just not doing that.
0: Especially if it's like in a sensitive area.
1: Well, exactly. If it's down under, I don't think that thing's worth spinning. Now, if it's in your shoulder, you can try.
0: Yes, then you can spin.
1: Yeah.
0: But yeah.
1: Other private areas?
0: I'm just trying to think about spinning in my private area, and it does not sound like fun.
1: No, it doesn't.
0: Let's go to Lori. Lori, I mean, listen, every woman is different, but for me...
1: Hey, it doesn't sound good for me either.
0: No, not a fun afternoon. Lori in Manchester. I just cracked myself up, Kyle. That never happened. Lori, hi. Tell us about the tick that was moving inside you. Thank God I'm not eating right now.
2: Yeah. Hi, Judy, Eric. I love both of you. You got a great show.
0: Thank you. Now, of course, I have to ask the obvious question. Are you a male or a female or both or half?
2: A female.
0: Okay, because you know you have a very deep voice.
2: Oh. I'm a girl. I'm a girl.
0: Oh, so anyway, are you trans? I'm just curious. No, because if we have trans people calling, I like to know, because then we show how, like, everybody listens to us, no matter what group you belong to, no matter what race, no matter what sexual identity, no matter what. Because people think that we are, you know, exclusive, and we're not.
2: Now, I'm a female, and I'm elderly.
0: Okay.
2: So that takes care. And let me tell you the story. I'm in a shower one day, and I feel this little lump on the side of my, like, my waistband. And I said, that's strange. I let it go. 2 weeks later, it felt a little bit bigger. I said, well, this ain't good. Let me call my dermatologist. I went to
0: behind
2: dermatologist.
0: You, and you couldn't see it?
2: No, I saw it, but it looked like it was embedded already. It was under the skin. So anyways, I went to the dermatologist. She looked. She said to me, Lori, sit down. She said, it's moving. It's a tick. Oh, I said, for crying out loud, get it out. Do something. So she had to give me 2 doses of Novocaine. She had to actually use a knife to cut.
0: What? Why?
2: It was in there for weeks. And she had to actually go in and remove it in 3 pieces. That's how attached it was.
0: Okay, that sounds so disgusting that I actually might vomit.
2: Yeah, I'm sorry. You asked and I'm telling you my story.
0: No, I know. I want to hear.
2: Yeah, no, it wasn't pleasant, but I love you guys too. I'll let you go so you get more people on. Have a great day, guys.
0: All the best. Nice to talk to you. All right, let's go right now. We're talking about ticks, by the way, in case you guys didn't. Was I rude that I asked that to Lori? See, I am a
1: very transparent.
0: I can't, what?
1: I said I had questions.
0: So, right, so

0: I'm not one of those people that can just move on and not say what everybody is thinking. You know what I mean?
1: Right.
0: So, and I try to be like very polite about it, you know? So I also have to tell you this. A lot of people are tuning in right now. They don't even know what we're talking about. So let's just reset the whole thing. We're talking about ticks. Everybody in New Jersey who's had any brush with a tick thinks they automatically had Lyme disease. I think Lyme is one of the most overdiagnosed diseases, at least in the Northeast. But it turns out a lot of people really do have it. So if you've had a brush with a tick, A, do you think it gave you any sickness? B, how'd you get it out of you? 1-800-283-101.5. And the first person to call it Lyme's, I'm hanging up on. Okay? Let's go to Gary in Colts Neck. Hi, welcome to the show.
2: Hi, Judy. Hi, guys. So listen.
0: How are you?
2: I'm definitely a man. And okay. God's honest truth, that person was a sweet person. And I believe she's a woman, but I had doubts too, and to be honest with you, I'm not making fun of anybody, but
0: okay.
2: I got you. I got you back. So I feel you. So listen, 2015, I come home. I'm a landscaper for 40 years.
1: Oh, okay.
2: I felt so sick and tired. I said to my wife, I'm going to lay down. I was so drawn out. It took 8 months to figure out what I had. I had 3 bands of Lyme, mycoplasma, parvovirus, herpes 6, all from the bacteria that was in my body from a tick or ticks prior to like 5 to 8 years is what my original doctor told me. All I could tell you is 4 years of antibiotic, and what really kicked it for me, and I'm not a doctor, I'm just telling you what it is. The IVs are what cured me. And in 2019, I was totally cleared. So every 6 months, I go to my wonderful doctor in Jersey, and I am totally clear. I will always have markers of the Lyme's. But because
0: Didn't I say I was going to hang up on whoever called it Lyme's?
1: So sorry, Gary. Thank you for the phone call.
0: I'm sorry.
1: I'm just kidding.
0: No.
2: But listen, Lyme disease is a real thing.
0: Right. You know it's Lyme disease? I can tell you right now, it's real.
2: It's real.
0: When you have a disease, you should know what it's called. You know what I mean?
2: You get bit by a tick.
1: First of all, you don't know where they are.
2: It could be in your groin.
0: Is there like something about this phone that it's only working one way?
1: I'm not sure. Gary, can you hear us?
2: I hear you.
1: Oh, there we go. Okay. So it does work both ways.
2: I hear you, but listen, it's real.
0: What's real?
2: What I'm going to tell you, you might hang up for sure. It's a bioweapon done deliberately. Lyme disease.
0: Oh, okay. Bioweapon. Interesting. I've 100%. Not heard that one.
2: Plum Island. Research Plum Island.
0: Okay. Listen, I've heard a lot of
2: New York.
0: I've heard a lot of conspiracies. We're going to look into that one. Gary, thank you for calling New Jersey 101.5. You know that I get upset. I've already gotten over the fact that people don't use the past participle and they say I was bit instead of I was bitten, mm-hmm. which annoys me. But I've accepted it. But you can't say Lyme's. You can't.
1: Yeah. For a long time I thought it was Lyme's. And honestly, when I say it, I still want to say Lyme. Saying Lyme disease still feels wrong to me. Now I do it because I know it's right, but I always called it Lyme's growing up.
0: But like if you think of like the man, it's actually named after a city in Connecticut, right? Lyme, Connecticut.
1: Okay.
0: Were their first. So it's like it doesn't belong to Lyme.
1: Right. It's not Lyme's is Lyme's is not the whole, yes, I know what you mean.
0: Right. You know what I'm saying? Like
1: it's not apostrophe, yes.
0: Or Epstein-Barr. They don't say, hey, I've got Epstein-Barrs. Because then you'd be like, give it back.
1: Yeah.
0: You know what I mean? Okay. Anna Marie, her son was bitten when he was 11 years old. And then what happened?
3: Yes. It was at the time when Pokemon Go was a big thing.
1: Ooh, I remember that. Yes.
3: Yeah, so my son and my daughter had me traveling all over Staten Island. He was 11 at the time. So I didn't know. It literally crawled up. You know, boys wear long shorts. It literally crawled up his short and bit him on the thigh. Oh, I didn't know. So he says to me one day, Mom, I got this itch. I got something's bothering me on my thigh. I looked it up. It's got the bullseye.
0: Oh, wow.
3: Yes, and I didn't know then. Brought him to urgent care. They said he got bit by a tick.
0: Or bitten. They probably said bitten, but go on.
3: Yes, I'm sorry. Yes, he got bitten by a tick.
0: I know. All right, go on.
3: So then I rushed him to the emergency room right after because I wanted a second opinion. They said, sure enough, he got bit by a deer tick. They put him on medication for 3 weeks to try to ward off him getting Lyme disease. Afterward, we had blood work taken, and thankfully, he didn't contract it.
1: No, good. Good, yeah, I mean, that's scary. And it's a good thing that it bit him in a place that was so obvious, too, on the thigh.
3: Yes,
1: it wasn't somewhere
3: exactly.
1: where you weren't going to find it for weeks or he wouldn't notice it. Stupid tick, I think.
3: Absolutely, but there is, if you catch it in time, you can remedy it.
1: Yeah. Yeah.
3: I we're not aware of that 11 years ago. You don't think ticks, walking around on the grass.
0: Right, no, of course. Now all we think about is ticks.
1: I think about it every time I'm outside.
3: Yes, and when we went to the emergency room, they wouldn't stop asking me questions. Where were you? Where did you go? Where did he go? Did you leave the state?
0: Right.
3: Because it was unheard of then.
0: Yeah.
3: Lyme disease.
0: And now it's we're all experts on Lyme. Anna Marie, thank you for calling New Jersey 101.5. So, did you have any brushes with ticks in your life? And did it turn out that you had Lyme disease? 1049, our phone number, of course, is 1-800-283-101.5. And we'll get to them in a minute. It's time for New Jersey Fast Traffic.
4: On Route 109, Newark Airport area, northbound, local lanes heavy. There was an overturned vehicle just north of the airport and very slow traffic there. The express lanes are better. And we got a lot of traffic on Route 109 beyond that, up toward the Skyway. That looks to be construction work onto Truck Route 109 and a possible accident on the Skyway. Got the Turnpike looking good. Garden State Parkway, earlier accident cleared by exit 135. Route 70 at Cherry Hill by Kings Highway. Still lane closures because of a downed utility pole. 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It's not too late. There are thousands of kids waiting for over a year for a sponsor. 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I'm Bob Williams. Next report in 15 minutes from the All-American Subaru of Oldbridge Traffic Desk on New Jersey 101.5.
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5: New Jersey 101.5 instant weather. Sun and clouds today, hot and sticky across the Garden State. High temperatures reaching for about 90 degrees. You will get some relief at the shore with a sea breeze kicking in. Partly cloudy tonight with lows in the upper 60s, and tomorrow's looking hot, humid, and breezy. Highs in the lower 90s, becoming mostly cloudy. We'll be dry for most of the day tomorrow, but watch for strong thunderstorms moving in tomorrow evening. I'm Chief Meteorologist Dan Zara.
1: 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Be a hot one today. 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
0: Judy and EJ program. Oh, I sound fantastic this morning. My voice is in really good shape. EJ is out today, and of course, Kyle's with me. That's why they say, with Kyle. Playing the music. Pressing the buttons and knobs. He's so good at that. Somebody wrote, Jesus, C, Judy, stop being a complete B. 100%. I take full responsibility as being a B. I was. Because it just, I can't help it. It's something that was drilled into me. I was an English minor. I mean, then I quit college. But I mean, in high school, like the bitten, I can't. Like, we stopped using the past participle. Like people just say, I should have drove there. You know what I mean?
1: As opposed to driven there?
0: Yeah. Why you say I should have drove?
1: Now, I mean, I am nowhere near the same level of like into the grammar stuff that you are. And I don't know. I mean, I used to say on accident all the time. Yeah, and now I stop. I say by accident.
0: I actually heard somebody say by purpose.
1: Okay, that's just, you're helpless.
0: But it's the same thing. Anyway, Thomas said, Judy from Dunellen, stop being a complete beat, 100%. But as I scroll back, I also see a comment from Thomas from earlier this week. It says, guys, you do this topic too many times a month. It's, capital letters, boring. So he's not the most supportive person in general. So what do we do with Thomas, Kyle? We do one of a couple things. A, ignore him. He's a listener. He participates in the show. interactively.
1: Mm-hmm.
0: Nice guy, probably.
1: Mm-hmm.
0: Ignore it.

0: maybe one day he'll say something nice. B, we could just block him, you know, and be mm-hmm. like, this is our happy place. Mm. It's a safe space, our app chat. Uh-oh. I just got another message. You ready?
1: Is it from Thomas?
0: Yes.
1: Okay.
0: At least you admit, love you, Judy, long time listener.
1: Oh, see? And that's why you don't block somebody.
0: You're right.
1: Because you wouldn't have gotten that had you blocked him.
0: You're right. But how about those people that are like, I hope you die and all of your family
1: well,
0: dies?
1: Well, those ones, yes. I think it's always good to get a little bit of a mix of both. You get some of the angry people. You get the other. If everyone's telling you all day, every day, they love you, you're the best, they're blowing smoke up your you-know-what,
0: yeah,
1: that's
0: true.
1: No good either.
0: You no, and I like that worlds. We get, you know, like different comments here and there. And Thomas obviously is invested in the show. If he's like, one day it's boring, one day it's this, one day it's that. But, you know, obviously I'm not going to block him. Longtime listener. And I admitted I was being a bitch. So, Thomas, love you. Thanks for pointing it out. Denise is in Monroe. She's going to talk to us a little bit about Lyme disease. Tell me what happened. You went pumpkin picking?
2: I went pumpkin picking with my daughter, and I went into the corn stalks. And I actually think that's where I got it. And about 6 weeks later, my hands were very numb. Mm. I had a lump in my head, but I didn't know what it was. I doctored for a year to somebody that obviously didn't know anything about Lyme, but he kept treating me for everything. And when I finally switched doctors, I was so sick. I had black circles under my eyes.
0: Oh my God. No. Denise, I have to speed you up a little bit. So how are you doing today?
2: Okay. I have it 40 years later.
1: Manageable?
2: I'm doing better. It's manageable, but it's horrible. Like you're saying, Judy, how your daughter it pops up and you have it forever. It becomes like an autoimmune disease. I can no longer get any shots of anything. I was in the hospital for 5 years on and off.
0: Denise, it sounds horrible. Thank you so much for sharing that with us. I don't mean to cut you off, but we are on to the next thing. But just goes to show you, Kyle, don't let anybody tell you it's fake. It's real. And don't let anybody call it Lyme. It's Lyme. 1-800. Oh, we're done with this hour. We got something fun coming up for you. It's Judy and EJ with Kyle. More coming up after this.
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4: It's 82 degrees at 11 o'clock. I'm Rick Rickman. I said several arrests were made in New Jersey Thursday, including a child predator and a man wanted for aggravated robbery. According to Homeland Security, one unauthorized immigrant from Colombia had convictions for sexual exploitation of a minor and invasion of privacy. Another man had an international warrant for aggravated robbery in his home country of Peru. Federal officials said he entered the country in 2022 and was released by the Biden administration because he lacks a rap sheet in the United States. After infamous stories of how rare real ID appointments were in New Jersey, Governor Sherrill's administration has boosted efficiency and seen 300,000 applications processed in just months. Acting MVC Chief Administrator Rosa Lee Johnson says booking appointments has gotten a little easier.
5: We are at 40 days on average to get the real ID appointment from 75, and we're going to continue to move the needle on that.
4: She says wait time might already be even quicker, closer to 10 days for an appointment in certain locations, such as Mercer County. 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A major road closure could cause some headaches this summer for Mercer County commuters.
6: Effective today, Exit 69B on Interstate 295 will be closed through August 31st. The southbound exit gives motorists access to Route 206 South. A detour will be in effect. The State Department of Transportation says the closure is to accommodate a noise barrier installation project. The work is part of a nearly $12 million I-295 noise barriers project from milepost 69.4 to milepost 70. Annette Petriccioni, New Jersey, 101.5 News.
4: The complete New Jersey 101.5 forecast is coming up. Now, New Jersey Fast Traffic.
7: Crash investigation near Newark Airport, Route 1 to 9, Haines Avenue up to I-78, involving an overturned vehicle. Local lanes, express lanes are better. Then all the lanes are backed up northbound, up by the air, past the airport, 78, up toward the Pulaski Skyway. You got the Garden State Parkway southbound, heavy and steady over the Driscoll Bridge. No accident, just Friday afternoon traffic in the summer. And southbound side of 287 on the 440 North. That's about a three-mile delay merging in with the parkway. GW Bridge, Lincoln and Holland Tunnels, with less than 5 to 10 minute delays, and J Transit trains are good. I'm Bob Williams. Next report in 15 minutes on New Jersey 101.5.
1: New Jersey 101.5 instant weather. We're talking about summer-like weather for today and tomorrow and Sunday, too. I suspect the Jersey Shore will be hopping. Good news. Definitely hot and sticky today with sun and clouds. High temperatures reaching about 90 degrees. We will see a nice sea breeze at the shore today. Rip current risk is low. Jersey Shore reports looking good at NJ1015.com. Tonight, partly cloudy skies, lows in the upper 60s. Tomorrow will be hot, humid, and breezy with highs in the lower 90s. Skies will become mostly cloudy. We'll stay dry for most of the day, and then watch for strong thunderstorms tomorrow evening. Looks like they'll hold off until at or after dinner time. Could be some gusty winds and downpours around. Sunday, clearing skies, maybe a quick shower. Highs on Sunday scale back to the mid-80s. I'm Chief Meteorologist Dan Zarrow.
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8: I like your hair. Do? I think it looks good.
7: You hate my hair? I'm only happy. You hate my hair? No, he said, "I hate you."
8: Well, can't really defend
7: that. But seriously, do you not like it? Kyle likes it, but what does he know? He's like 12. You know what I mean? Yeah. He said, if Kyle likes it, I like it.
8: I thought that's what he said. Smart man.
7: But because it's dark, you know, and he likes my hair like blonde.
8: Yeah.
7: And then like this whole like bang thing. It's like just weird.
8: I think it's working for you.
7: Yeah?
8: Yeah, the bangs. Because you've never done it before that I can think of. It's kind of a newer look. I think it looks good.
7: I haven't had it in like 20 years.
8: Yeah.
7: Thank you, Kyle.
8: Good luck. You're very welcome.
7: Okay, now I feel comfortable.
8: Could you give me a compliment now?
7: You need a haircut desperately.
8: I don't, though.
7: I'm only kidding.
8: I was going to say I got one last week.
7: I know you did. No, last week I think I told you you looked like a ragamuffin.
8: Well, I will say this. Usually I get a haircut and despise my hair for 3 weeks until it finally grows in.
7: They gave you a nice cut.
8: They
7: did.
8: I got a good cut this time, which is perfect.
7: Who did you go to that time where one time, Kyle, I'm not even joking, like we didn't even want to tell you out loud how bad it was. It was like a mullet.
8: Thanks. Yeah, well, I was trying something new.
7: What was that? Don't try it again.
8: I agree. Allie liked it. She wanted me to do it. And when I had a hat on, great haircut. When the hat was off, it was like, who are you trying to be? It's not working.
7: What was it, though?
8: It was kind of like a mullet. I just showed him a picture. I said, hey, I think I'm going to try this. Because I've been doing my hair the same way for a long time.
7: Yeah.
8: Tried something different. It was long, kept the top long, kept the back long, cut the sides a little bit shorter. Mullet, hat off, woof. Hat on, handsome man.
7: Yeah.
8: Oh, and it had the hat. I knew immediately. I said
7: it's
8: to Allie
7: so
8: afterwards.
7: It's so true, though, because you took your hat off in the middle of the day.
8: Yeah.
7: So we didn't know. So I'm like, I never even noticed there was a haircut.
8: I threw that thing on. I was not planning on taking that off.
7: Yeah. But then the second you took the hat off, I'm like, oh, my God, what did you do?
8: Scary. I saw a video, actually, of myself with the hat on, with that haircut, and I thought, maybe I'll go back to it. It looks great with a hat. And then I remembered it was horrific.
7: Then you have to sleep with the hat on.
8: Yeah, exactly.
7: And wear it in the shower.
8: It's bad.
7: So I actually cut my hair myself. And I thought,
8: impressive.
7: Oh my God, this is such a great topic because I cut and colored my hair myself because I didn't have time. I was trying to make an appointment, couldn't get in, didn't feel like blowing all the money that it cost. So I just did it myself. But anyway, that's not what we're talking about. Although I do think it's fun to talk about things you cannot believe you did yourself and you're so proud of it.
8: DIY.
7: Like when I fixed my, maybe later we'll do that. when I fixed my garbage disposal, and like I had to tell everybody for a week, and people are just like, yeah, okay, congratulations. Can you shut up? It's annoying. But I was like so proud of myself.
8: Right. I'm the same way when I do something that I am not expected to do. And granted, this is few and far between. Usually it's dad, the maintenance people at the apartment will help me figure it out. But anytime that I do something that I'm not normally doing and it's something that I'm proud of myself for, I'm telling everybody.
7: Okay, I'm writing this down because we got to talk about it later. But right now we have something more important to talk about. If people don't call about it, screw them. We'll change the topic.
8: There you go.
7: Okay. I thought yesterday when somebody said they wanted to start a picking up dog do in the backyard business, which is a very lucrative business. I couldn't believe when people told me what they made to do that. But it actually got me thinking, shoot, I should like buy a van and like put my son in this business. You know what I mean? It's just like such a good business. Like you can get wealthy on it. But we were talking about what people called it. And I said, I thought the coolest name was When Duty Calls. Because I saw a truck When Duty Calls, D-O-O-D-Y. And somebody wrote in yesterday, Duty Duty. Like D-O-O-D-Y, D-U-T-Y.
8: I was
7: like, brilliant. Like I just want to. So then EJ was like, well, how about Asbury Bark? And then we found out that already existed.
8: Right.
7: We said, we've got to just talk about an hour of cute business names, whether they exist or you think they should. 1-800-283-101.5 is our phone number. Do you ever see a cute name for a business? Because there are some things that I hate, Kyle. Like I don't like the name. I've told you this a million times. Seafood restaurants that call themselves after, name themselves after parts of the ship, or the Rusty something, the Rusty Scupper, or the Barnacle, all of those things.
8: I wouldn't want to eat somewhere that had Barnacle in the name.
7: Yeah.
8: Barnacle, but yet, no.
7: Barnacle Bills is like one of the most, I don't even know if it's still open, but it used to be one of the most popular seafood restaurants in our area, Barnacle Bills. And even like, I don't know, I just, so the things about shells they put into the, like it just, no. But great business names, like I said, I saw hair salon called Curl Up and Die. Mm-hmm. And I thought, okay, it's probably not like a positive thing. Hold on a minute. I'm asking ChatGPT.
8: I just got that, by the way, that it's a two-parter. Curl up your hair and dye your hair. Didn't get the die part at first. I just thought curl up and die, as in die spelled D-I-E. And I thought, the curl part I get, but why are you throwing the, and now it computed.
7: How cute is that? Okay. And then, of course, one of my favorite business names of all time, which never came to fruition, Buck Faustin's. Mm-hmm. And I always said, if I ever, I would love to open a bar called, and I'm not even a sports fan. I just think it's like such a fantastic name. Phone number is 1-800-283-101.5. And we're really, really curious about how, about the cute business names that you've seen. Now, I think ChatGPT really doesn't understand what I'm talking about, but I think some of these are cute. How about this? Probably expensive. These are actual business names. Okay.
8: Okay.
7: Probably expensive. High end. Clothing boutique, probably expensive.
8: Not doing it for me.
7: Okay.
8: I like it when there's a little play on words. Like you hate the business name for some reason. We had an argument about this. Nothing Bundt Cakes.
7: Oh, I hate it.
8: I think it's great. Work. It's perfect.
7: Doesn't work.
8: It makes it. It's a good play on words, and the cakes are really good too. But I remember you actively hating that name, and I was shocked.
7: Yeah, it doesn't, because it doesn't, well, first of all, it's hard to say. Bundt is a bad
8: Bundt
7: word.
8: Bundt is a bad word.
7: You know how I always tell, we always talk about words that don't sound good?
8: Yeah.
7: Bundt sucks.
8: I kind of agree. I never thought about that until you just said it. Bundt is not a good word.
7: It sounds dirty.
8: Yeah.
7: So in the sentence, it's hard to, nothing Bundt Cakes.
8: Like, yeah. The way you have to enunciate the D and the T and then the C for K, it doesn't. I agree that it kind of flows a little awkwardly, but I think it's.
7: I'm so happy that you're saying it my way.
8: Well, but I just thought you were saying that it doesn't make sense because.
7: Oh no! It makes sense, but it's just it's ugly.
8: It is a little bit ugly.
7: Okay, our app chat is popping. We'd love to hear from you though. Great business names you've heard. 1-800-283-101.5. Or they're so bad that they're good. An old friend of mine, this is from our app chat. An old friend of mine had an idea of an all-female, and right, they could be made-up ones, right?
8: Oh, yeah. If you want to, if you have one that you just think is funny, for sure.
7: Okay. A landscaping company called Chicks Dig It.
8: I like it.
7: I don't get it.
8: Like, chicks dig something. If, you know, if you're wearing a shirt that's really nice and somebody questions it, you say, well, the chicks dig it. They're a landscaping company. They're doing digging. Chicks dig it. And it's all female.
7: Okay. It has to be all female. Like, well, Areola.
8: Right. Yeah, exactly. Like Ariola Grande, Areola's. Yes.
7: Oh, right. This started because.
8: Yes. The topless barbershop.
7: Barbershop.
8: Yes.
7: That somebody said they would call it Areola. Yes. And somebody even wrote here, Thomas, Kylie, you should get your next haircut at Areola.
8: I was considering it.
7: This is very cute, too. Lawn and Order, special mowing unit.
8: Okay, I could get on board with that, too.
7: I like that.
8: That's a good one.
7: And then somebody said something about Rusty Rudder. Have you heard this one?
8: No. It sounds like, is it a restaurant?
7: Yeah, at a real restaurant.
8: Yeah, it's probably a seafood place mentioning boats.
7: And mentioning rust and food.
8: I agree. It's not good.
7: Yeah.
8: Barnacles, rust, anything that has to deal with erosion, not good.
7: But a lot of people coming up with some really good names for businesses. We at EJ came up with Bark, Asbury Bark, but unfortunately it's already taken. He also came up with a great idea for a bar called Rum Amok.
8: Yeah, he wanted to. Yeah. Was it a bar or was it he just wanted to make a rum company called Rum Amok?
7: No, I think he wanted to do a bar. And I said, and you can sell your own signature rum there called Rum Amok. It would be great. Okay, 1-800-283-101.5. We got some folks on the line who want to contribute. First, let's take a quick look. 1119 New Jersey Fast.
9: Route 109 near Newark Airport, northbound local lane still closed north of the airport up toward Haines Avenue and 78. That's a crash involving an overturned vehicle. Investigation there. Express lanes are better, but then all lanes are slow northbound 109 from 78 up toward the Pulaski Skyway. That looks to be construction work onto the truck route. The turnpike is a better alternate. Garden State Parkway, a lot of southbound traffic on this beautiful Friday over the Driscoll Bridge is heavy and steady. Nothing as far as accidents or incidents so far down to Toms River, but 440 and southbound 287 combo heavy for about 3 miles into the parkway at Woodbridge. 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Next report in 15 minutes from the All-American Subaru of Overridge Traffic Desk on New Jersey 101.5.
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10: New Jersey 101.5 instant weather. Sun and clouds today, hot and sticky across the Garden State. High temperatures reaching for about 90 degrees. You will get some relief at the shore with the sea breeze kicking in. Partly cloudy tonight with lows in the upper 60s, and tomorrow's looking hot, humid, and breezy. Highs in the lower 90s, becoming mostly cloudy. We'll be dry for most of the day tomorrow, but watch for strong thunderstorms moving in tomorrow evening. I'm Chief Meteorologist Dan Zarro.
8: 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Right now, around New Jersey, Seaside Heights is 80, 82 in Medford, 84 in Bridgewater. Traffic and weather every 15 minutes on New Jersey 101.5.
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7: Who? Who is that?
8: Every it's day at 11:20.
7: Judy and AJ's show with Kyle, and EJ's off today. Hopefully he's already somewhere way out of the range of this signal. When he goes to that his cabin and he's got nothing.
8: He might be lighting up right now.
7: Maybe.
8: As evidenced by yesterday.
7: He's lit up for the 15th time already.
8: I think we really did get to see an insight into what he is like outside of work. Because you may know, I don't. I've heard the lore. I know he likes to dabble here and there. Maybe not often, but he certainly has partaken more than I have, and I got to see what that experience may be like.
7: It's so funny.
8: He's a different person.
7: When you talk about partaking too, isn't that something that I've heard this because I don't know, I don't smoke weed, but I think it was somebody here on the air once told me the only time you say partake is when it comes to smoking weed.
8: It does feel like that, yeah.
7: Why is that? I never knew that.
8: I don't know. Bill Clinton didn't say that, right? He just said, I never inhaled. He didn't say, I don't partake.
7: Exactly.
8: Because that's kind of where I thought it came from, is him saying that. But now, yeah, I don't know. Also, what a load of baloney. I didn't inhale. What'd you do it for then?
7: I know.
8: A joke.
7: We got to talk. Well, we'll talk about that one day. But today we're talking about cute business names. And I always hope those businesses work, even though somebody wrote here, whenever they have the cutest business names, it never works.
8: Which is really funny.
7: Yeah.
8: Are they seen as almost tacky?
7: Yeah. I don't know why, because like Ronnie in Long Branch wrote, I always had a great name for a puppy store that sold clothing for puppies. It would be called Doggy Style. There's no better name than that in the world.

0: Right.
1: But I wonder if it would work. So 1-800-283-101.5 is our number. What do you call, what are the cutest business names you've heard of or that you've thought of? Kyle and I might steal them, just so you know. Susan is in Brick, and she has a legit business with a cute name, Kyle. Tell everybody what it is, Susan.
2: Yes, I hang wallpaper, and it's a little passe, but people still do it, and it's called Seems Right. But
1: by the way, wallpaper had a huge, didn't wallpaper make a huge comeback?
2: A lot of people do it. Styles obviously are much different.
1: Did you hang mine?
2: No, I didn't, but I will.
1: No, it's funny because I had a I had wallpaper put up when it was really out of style. I couldn't find anybody. And somebody called in on the air, lovely woman, and said she did it. She came to my house and she hung, it was a different house that I live in. She hung the wallpaper for me. And she said, yeah, business is starting to pick up. It's coming back. This was like, I don't know, 7, 8, 10 years ago. But
2: yeah,
1: good.
2: I'm busy. I'm busy. Yeah.
1: I love it. So you call it Seems Right. So cute. I love it, Susan. Thanks for calling New Jersey 101.5. Catherine is in Magnolia. I love this. This is not real, right, Catherine?
0: I think this is.
1: No way.
3: No, it's real because I was traveling on 38. And
0: yeah,
3: I
0: that's
3: said,
0: where
3: oh
0: I've
3: God,
0: seen
3: that's
0: it.
3: Oh, my God, that's a good play. That's a good play.
0: Yep.
3: And I also just realized there's one in Sewell, New Jersey as well.
1: What is it?
3: Ace of Spades.
0: I've seen that one on 38, Catherine. I think that's why I knew that it was a thing as well. Yeah.
3: I say, yeah, we were heading somewhere. And then my other thing was I was gonna open up a business and call it My Mom's Munchie Mobile and just set up next to one of the dispensaries.
1: Oh, my God. That's great. But I have to say, people may not understand, Ace of Spades is a neuter clinic.
0: Right.
3: Yes. That's
1: as opposed
3: clinic,
1: to like Ace of Spades, where you would sell like gardening equipment. Catherine, thank you so much. I appreciate the call to New Jersey 101.5. Great business names you've heard of, whether they're real or maybe just it's a fantasy business that you made up. Your calls are coming up next on Judy and EJ with Kyle right after this.
4: It's 11:30. I'm Rick Rickman with your New Jersey 101.5 News Flash. The NTSB issued a preliminary report on that plane that hit a light pole and truck on the New Jersey Turnpike while landing at Newark Airport last May. As the plane was landing, the first officer warned the pilot, "You are still slow and a little low," before the aircraft hit the pole and truck. The NTSB says the plane was hit by a 34-mile-an-hour wind gust just before crossing the highway. The plane landed safely, and no one aboard was injured. Amazon is unveiling a new AI robot that obeys verbal commands.
5: The global giant revealed its new mobile robot at an Amazon fulfillment center near London and said the next generation Proteus can respond to conversational prompts. The vice president of Amazon Robotics says you tell it what needs to be done and it figures out the priority, the route, and the timing. The new Proteus will be rolling through Amazon fulfillment centers across Europe starting early next year. The current Proteus models are being used in 25 U.S. warehouses where it operates only in the docking areas. I'm Monica Nelson.
4: And two Bronx men are charged with organized retail theft after police say they were caught stealing sports merch in Paramus. Investigators found soccer jerseys, sneakers, and 23 pairs of socks inside the thieves' pink suitcase as they left Marshalls at the Bergen Town Center on Thursday. And that's your New Jersey 101.5 News Flash. Here's Fast Traffic.
6: Route 109 near Newark Airport, northbound local lane still closed north of the airport up toward Haines Avenue and 78. That's a crash involving an overturned vehicle. Investigation there. Express lanes are better, but then all lanes are slow northbound 109 from 78 up toward the Pulaski Skyway. That looks to be construction work onto the truck route. The turnpike is a better alternate. Garden State Parkway, a lot of southbound traffic on this beautiful Friday over the Driscoll Bridge is heavy and steady. Nothing as far as accidents or incidents so far down to Toms River, but 440 and southbound 287 combo heavy for about 3 miles into the parkway at Woodbridge. 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Next report in 15 minutes from the All-American Subaru of Old Ridge Traffic Desk on New Jersey 101.5.
7: New Jersey, 101.5 instant weather. The heat is on today, and dew points and humidity levels are surging into what I'd call the sticky category. Not quite steamy or tropical. We do have an air quality alert code orange today. The very old, the very young, and those with heart and lung issues especially should spend as much time in air conditioning as possible. High temperatures near 90 with a mix of sun and clouds. Partly cloudy tonight, lows in the upper 60s. Hot, humid, and breezy tomorrow with highs in the lower 90s. Becoming mostly cloudy, watch for strong thunderstorms tomorrow evening. I'm Chief Meteorologist Dan Zarro.
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0: 104.5. Matt is in Union. Not sure if I even want to say this.
1: Well.
2: Yeah, I don't know if I get it.
1: You want me to say it?
2: I don't know. Judy, up to you.
1: Okay.
0: Okay.
1: Well, there was an operation in Westfield, and I don't think it's open anymore. It was called the Lunchbox. Big sign out in front, right downtown Westfield, nice and classy, right? The Lunchbox. And it was a waxing salon. Mm.
0: Okay, so do you think people maybe went there for lunch?
1: No.
0: Okay. Just maybe, I don't know, Matt.
1: Maybe honeybee, perhaps, but no. Nobody's eating wax.
0: Okay, thank you very much, Matt. We're going to leave it right there. Let everybody do what they need to do with that information. Tony, it is in Hunterdon County. Oh, wait a minute. I think I know this guy. He has a YouTube business.
3: We always listen.
0: Yeah. Yes.
3: Well, it's actually, we don't sell records on this particular format. This is a YouTube channel, but I am monetized. So we do get paid at the end of a month if a certain threshold's reached. But, you know, it's good. Toys, it's derived from the Toys R Us, you know, store.
0: Okay, I'm not clear. So the name is LPs R Us?
3: Yeah, Tony's LPs R Us. Oh. And what I did was I remembered, you know, Toys R Us spelled right. With the Toys R in the middle, Us. So I did LPs R Us, and
0: gotcha.
3: That's the name of my YouTube channel, which is growing because I talked about it with you and Dennis, and I love the new format you guys have. But
0: okay.
3: We do reviews, we appraise records, we talk about engineers, pressing plants, how to grade an album. So if people are selling records, we show them how to grade a record properly. That's a fair grade, you know, because it's all objective, you know. So it's Tony's LPs R Us. We hope to get some more subscribers today. We're from Jersey.
0: You probably will.
3: We talk
0: all
3: about
0: right.
3: Vinyl and Elvis and Elvis.
0: Okay. Tony, thank you so much for calling New Jersey 101.5. I mean, what if I opened a waxing salon and called it Waxings R Us? It's not really that clever. But he got his plug for his business. I think that was the point. And a lot of people listen to him, and a lot of people are interested in vinyl. So God bless you. LPs R Us. And Elvis.
2: Tony's LPs R Us.
0: Tony's LPs R Us on YouTube. And Elvis. 1-800-283-101.5. And Elvis.
2: Just go to the next call.
0: You think he had anything about Elvis on that show?
2: No.
0: I'm scary.
2: What made you think that?
0: I don't know.
2: By the way, hang on. Before we go back to the phones, because we haven't mentioned a lot on the app chat, I think we were outdone on the barbershop. So we had mentioned Hariolas, which somebody had said on the app chat a couple of days ago. And now I can't find the message, of course.
0: Oh, I saw it somewhere.
2: Here we go. So this is Eric in Pinebrook. I thought of the topless barbershop years ago. Wife wasn't crazy about following through with it, though. I was going to call it a little off the top.
0: Adorable.
2: I think that's better than Hariolas.
0: Gorgeous.
2: I think that's good.
0: That's so good. And how about Between the Buns hot dog truck?
2: Saw that as well. Yep. Also good.
0: I like that. Read the Shatner one, please.
2: Shatner?
0: Please.
2: I don't know. Who, is that the person's name?
0: Yeah. William Shatner. Okay. I'm going to try to say this delicately. He wanted to open up a lingerie store, but using his last name and then panty wasn't a good name.
2: I don't see the message on here, though.
0: So let's say, like, if you opened up a lingerie store.
2: Right.
0: And you called it Forcini panties, or I called mine Franco panties.
2: I get, yes, yes.
0: I know
2: yes,
0: you
2: yes,
0: do.
2: Yes.
0: But our listeners may not.
2: Right.
0: And I probably could say it with no problem, but I just don't really want to. Imagine if William Shatner opened one. That's all I'm saying. That's fantastic. All right, let's go to Lynn in, who wrote that?
2: None
0: in New Hope. Let's find out who it really is, though. Because this person needs to participate. Don't you think, like, this person needs to participate more in the program?
2: They always, the app chat is always filled with these witty responses from people that we never hear their voices.
0: I know, like, who are you, Nun? Can you see the name?
2: I'd have to open up the message. Let me see. But me even, too. Like, you know, Scott, he writes so many messages on the app chat. There's a lot of people that are everyday app chatters that don't call. One day, just, we want to hear your voice. Just give us a call. That person's name was John.
0: John.

0: in New Hope.
1: You're very creative, John.
0: William Shatner was going to open up a lingerie store, but his last name, followed by the name Panties, wasn't a good name. And I agree with him. Let's go to Lynn in Brick. One of the most clever
1: she just dropped off the line.
0: Food names of all time. Too bad. Cluck you chicken. It's great. It's great. And the best part about it is it doesn't even seem foul because it's cluck with the letter U and like a university U. So like a university logo and it looks like Cluck University. So smart. And it's been around forever too. Tom is in Hillsboro. His company's called The Plumber. You're going to explain why?
2: No, it's called Call, C-A-L-L, The Plumber. Can you hear me good?
0: Yes.
2: Oh, okay. Yeah, it's called Call the Plumber, and I also have the name I Am the Plumber on the back of my shirt, and I own that as well. And I got the name my 10-year-old daughter. I'm like, can you help me? I want to, you know, figure out a name for my company. And she goes, what do you want? I said, I want to get people to call the plumber. So she started singing, call the plumber, call the plumber, call the plumber, call. I'm like, all right, you're not going to help me. Don't bother.
0: Oh, my
2: God. I couldn't get that out of my head for a week. And I'm like, that's my company. So
0: call
2: that gets stuck in my head.
1: It's stuck.
0: Cute.
2: Everybody out there singing, call the plumber, call the plumber. Yeah.
0: That's so great. So cute.
1: You got to make and a little jingle and make that the jingle. Get it stuck in people's heads.
2: Yeah. Well, there we go. And then I want to tell you about a place that was out, I think it was Westfield on Route 22, and it was another waxing place. It was called the Pretty Kitty, and it was a Brazilian waxing place.
0: Yes.
2: That was the coolest name.
0: I think there was actually one of those in New Jersey, too. I don't know. Maybe it was a chain. But yeah, Pretty Kitty. Thank you so much for calling New Jersey 101.5. Scott in Clearwater, Florida. I was born such an idiot. I was born without a voice. It's a rare condition.
1: Realistically, Scott, you could call in under an alias. We'd have no idea. We don't know what your voice sounds like. Say whatever you want. We'll have
0: no
1: clue.
0: Maybe he calls Scott in Clearwater, Florida. I was born such an idiot. I was born without a voice. It's a rare condition.
1: Realistically, Scott, you could call in under an alias. We'd have no idea. We don't know what your voice sounds like. Say whatever you want. We'll have
0: clue. Maybe he calls every day.
1: He could. You're right.
0: Let us go right to Alex in Woodbridge. This is cute.
3: You?
0: We're talking about cute business names. Please call in. Clever business names. 1-800-283-101.5. Alex, what do you got?
3: How are you?
0: We're great.
3: There was a place, I think it was in Pennsylvania. It was a hot dog place, and it was called Frankenstein's, and it served hot dogs and beer. So their sign had Frankenstein with a hot dog in one hand and a beer stein in another. Mm.
0: That's adorable.
1: That is good.
0: That is a good name.
3: And I know you, Judy. I met you a few times.
0: Really? Was I scared?
3: No. When you did the diner tours, Peter Pank Diner.
0: You sound a little frightening. I'm not going to lie.
3: Thanks.
0: I'm kidding.
3: Yeah. I met you at the diner a few times.
0: Oh, great. Okay.
3: Well,
0: you're going to have a chance to meet me again. By the way, you guys, we're doing a live broadcast June 19th.
1: Yeah, 19th.
0: From Asbury Park on the boardwalk. So come on by. Well, we'd love to see you.
3: I'd love to see you. I just wanted to tell you about Frankenstein's.
0: Thank you, doll. I appreciate
3: name.
0: It's adorable. I appreciate the call to New Jersey 101.5. What do we got now on our app chat? Couple other things that I cannot read on the air. I think you can see that. And then there are people sending us photos, Kyle, which I can't. Oh, shoot.
1: Are we allowed to say the one that Greg wrote about a male Hooters style restaurant?
0: I saw that, but I mean, why is that? Is that horrible?
1: No, I think you could say it, right?
0: Ding-a-wings.
1: So stupid, but it made me laugh.
0: It's very stupid. I actually love this idea. A lady in Glenmore, PA, or a lady in the area of Glenmore, PA, has a landscaping company called Dirty Girl, which I think is adorable.
1: Yeah, and I think that one isn't too tacky, that people, like you said before, those businesses that are a good play on words are sometimes not as successful. One's not like it's trying to be too cute or anything.
0: Right.
1: It's just a straight up name.
0: Yeah, it's fine. All right, very cute. So if you guys can come up with cute business names, please let us know. We'd love to hear from you. 1-800-283-101.5-1148.

0: Here's New Jersey fast traffic.
1: On Route 22 Union, looks like an accident on the westbound side west of the parkway by Chestnut Street. 78 with construction work eastbound side by Route 24. 24 slow as well into the merge there at Milburn. Route 70 both ways by Cherry Hill and Kings Highway. Down utility pole, wires still being repaired. At least one lane is closed. Down the Jersey Shore, heading that way, southbound parkway heavy and steady. No accidents or problems, just a lot more traffic on this Friday. And we've got southbound Route 9 to 35, very slow over the Edison Bridge. Construction work down by Route 35. 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Next report in 15 minutes on the All-American Subaru of Albridge Traffic Desk on New Jersey 101.5.
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3: 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Sun and clouds today, hot and sticky across the Garden State. High temperatures reaching for about 90 degrees. You will get some relief at the shore with a sea breeze kicking in. Partly cloudy tonight with lows in the upper 60s, and tomorrow's looking hot, humid, and breezy. Highs in the lower 90s becoming mostly cloudy. We'll be dry for most of the day tomorrow, but watch for strong thunderstorms moving in tomorrow evening. I'm Chief Meteorologist Dan Zarrow.
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11: Jude and EJ with Kyle. EJ's out today. We're talking about cute business names that caught your eye, maybe even made you shop there. Maybe it's your own business. You came up with it on your own. There are some times when you just want to start a business just because you come up with a cute name for a business. But, and somebody said, you know, oh, it's cute to name a waxing place Pretty Kitty. Well, why can't you just name like a cat grooming place? Well, you don't groom cats. That's why.
2: You probably could. There are some cats that I'm sure get groomed.
11: You think?
2: Yeah. There's like pretty show cats and stuff like that.
11: Do you bathe a cat?
2: Maybe against their will.
11: Oh, really?
2: I kind of think that anything that is a sexual innuendo, stay away from when it comes to a business.
11: Yeah, I don't know. Maybe. Maybe if it's a restaurant.
2: Well, I just think.
11: No, because like, I don't know. Between in general, the buns is a little bit iffy.
2: Yeah, but that's okay. Like, I don't know. I'm just thinking, talking to my parents and saying that I had to take the dog to this place and it's sexual innuendo doesn't feel right. Or somebody who's not your friend or, you know, somebody who is in your family and mentioning that, it doesn't feel right.
11: Yeah.
2: Which may be why a business wouldn't succeed because of the fact that they have a sexual innuendo in their name. I don't know. Maybe I'm wrong. Just the vibe I get from it.
11: I have to tell you, you might be right. You really might be right.
2: I think you're a classy guy,
11: Kyle.
2: Just limiting your audience a little bit because I think it might not play with an audience who they're virgin ears.
11: I don't know. It's just so funny though. Like people try so hard to be like snarky and edgy. So they're like having like a deli and they're calling it like actual penetrative intercourse. Yeah. And you're like, okay,
2: raw meat
11: stupid
2: deli.
11: We're like, this is so dumb.
2: No protection.
11: Like, what does it have to do with anything?
2: Yeah. Just name it Mike's Deli. You'll do great.
11: No, right.
2: Mike's Deli, safe name. You're fine. No one's afraid to go to Mike's Deli.
11: Exactly. Very nice. Good point. Also, actual penetrative intercourse. I can think of a lot of business that would go with that, but deli's not one of them.
2: No, it's not.
11: All right. Rich is in Middletown. Yes, we actually went through this before, but a groomer for puppies called Doggy Style or Doggy Styles.
12: Yes.
11: Yeah.
12: Yes.
11: So somebody brought this up earlier that if you had a boutique that sold like just clothing and accessories for dogs, you could also call it that.
12: Yes, that'd be perfect.
11: Yeah. Did you ever see it, or you're just coming up with it?
12: With the groomer?
11: Yeah.
12: That's our groomer, yeah. That's where we go.
11: Oh, that's an actual name for one. Yeah. Beautiful.
12: Yeah. Oh yeah. Oh no, that's Doggy Styles in Middletown. Yep.
11: Love it. Love it. Rich, thank you so much for calling New Jersey 101.5. I didn't know they existed, but I don't know that I like Tom's suggestion. What do you think? I don't understand.
2: I don't get it. We have to, after reading it, we have to at least talk to him about what this is.
11: All right. What, Tom, you're going to have to explain because we're very confused. Tom.
13: Hello? Always.
11: Huh? Why does this always happen? Tom, go. Talk to me. We're very confused.
13: Hello? Hello? Hello? Hello? Check, check, check. 1, 2.
14: Hello?
11: Does this guy work for a sound audio company? Check, check, check.
2: Tom, are you there?
13: Yeah, I'm here.
2: There we go. What's the company name that you have or you've seen?
13: Well, it was back in the 70s. It was a sound company called Big Fart Sound. Its logo or its motto was the sound you could smell.
2: Was it successful? Is there a play on words,
11: Kyle,
2: that we're not quite understanding?
11: I kind of get it, though.
2: You kind of get it?
11: I get that, like...
13: I was in business for 12 years.
2: Oh, so it was your actual company?
13: Yes, it was.
11: I kind of understand it, though. Like, the sound is so rich and reverberant and deep that you can smell it. Sorry. The only thing is, why couldn't it be like Roses Audio Company? Like, why can't it smell like roses?
13: Well, it was back in the punk rock days.
11: Right. I guess I hear it. I'm not a fan of that word at all, Tom, but if it did well for you, God bless you. I can barely say that word. And then Steve, don't have time to let him on, but he has an idea for a Thai restaurant called Taiwan On. Also, a Chinese restaurant called Walk On By. 1-800-283-101.5 is our phone number. It's the Judy and EJ Show. Kyle is sitting in today because EJ's out and we're having some fun. That will continue as we give something away. Kyle, do we have a prize?
2: We do.
11: We got to find out what it is.
2: Yes, we do. We are giving away, I think it's two different prizes. Well, let's get it when we come back.
11: All right. We'll talk to you guys in a little. We love giving things away. That's happening right after this.
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16: It's 85 degrees at 12 o'clock. I'm Rick Rickman. New Jersey will spend a pile of taxpayer money on legal defense efforts for immigrant detainees. Governor Mikey Sherrill has announced a $12 million increase for the state's Detention and Deportation Defense Initiative. That more than doubles the program's funding to more than $20 million. Sherrill says it guarantees legal representation for all low-income detainees at Delaney Hall, the ICE detention center in Newark. Democrats on the Assembly Environment Committee have advanced a bill to impose a $50 billion fine on oil and gas companies for the alleged harm they cause and continue to cause in the environment. On Thursday, GOP members pointed out that thousands of jobs have already been lost as oil companies left the state. Democratic Committee Chair Ravi Bala says New Jersey doesn't want those jobs.
17: Jobs that create climate disasters and kill our residents?
18: We don't
17: want those jobs.
16: ExxonMobil announced it's leaving New Jersey for Texas, citing the Garden State's highest in the nation corporate tax rate and overburdensome regulations. 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Prosecutors have decided not to file criminal charges after a 19-year-old was critically hurt at a Rutgers University frat house.
14: The Middlesex County Prosecutor's Office put out word to close its investigation without announcing any charges after saying officers were called to the Alpha Sigma Phi frat house last October to find a 19-year-old student hurt and unconscious. He was taken to a local hospital in critical condition, later listed in stable, but no word if that student fully recovered. Now, some former members said the student was not hazed, but was shocked by exposing electrical wiring in the basement. The national fraternity, however, did not buy that account, closed the chapter in October, and announced in January they were filing civil charges against former chapter members after finding evidence of hazing. Levon Putney, New Jersey 101.5 News.
16: The complete New Jersey 101.5 forecast is coming up. Now, New Jersey fast traffic.
1: On this Friday afternoon, some heavy traffic on the Garden State Parkway over the Driscoll Bridge heading shorebound, but not terrible yet, but it will get heavier as the afternoon goes on. Route 35 is slow through the Shrewsbury traffic lights. Got 18 getting slow out of New Brunswick going south past the Turnpike. And Route 78 eastbound side slow into Route 24. That's construction work. And Route 22 westbound by Chestnut Street in Union. An accident being cleared. Route 70 at Cherry Hill by Kings Highway. Lane closures because of a downed utility pole. I'm Bob Williams. Next report in 15 minutes on New Jersey 101.5.
3: New Jersey 101.5 instant weather. While at one time it looked like we would get some good rain this weekend through next week, now it's just limited hit or miss showers and thunderstorms. And this will be our last and best chance of rain for about a week. This whole drought thing is starting to get very concerning again. We got hot and sticky weather across New Jersey today. Highs near 90 with sun and clouds. Tonight will be partly cloudy and really not that cool. Lows will dip into the upper 60s. Tomorrow, lower 90s. Hot, humid, and breezy, becoming mostly cloudy. We're going to stay dry for most of the day, but watch for strong thunderstorms tomorrow evening. At or after dinner time, there could be some gusty winds, lightning, and torrential downpours around. Sunday, clearing skies with a chance of a quick shower. Highs on Sunday will scale back to the mid-80s. I'm Chief Meteorologist Dan Zarrow.
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4: Jersey Chime Time. 12:10. Welcome to the show. I know I sound a little hoarse, but I am Judy Franco. Voice ain't great. I'm here with my friend Kyle Forcini.
5: Howdy.
4: This is the Judy and EJ program. EJ's got the day off. He'll be back with us on Monday. One of the most fun experiences as a radio host is the ability to give stuff away that doesn't belong to you. It always feels better to give than to receive. But it especially feels good to give when it doesn't belong to you. You're giving stuff that doesn't belong to you. So we have a great prize that we want to give today. I actually am stealing two of these from my son, Kyle.
5: These tickets?
4: No way I'm not. Yeah, because my son loves this man.
5: Would you like me to say what we're giving away?
4: Say it, baby.
5: 10 winners will win a pair of tickets to see Ben Folds with the NJ Symphony at NJ Pack or STNJ. 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
4: General trivia is going to be the questions today, because EJ's not here and it's just you,
5: yeah.
4: I don't want to put a lot of pressure on you. And here's how the game works. It's pretty simple. Kyle does all the heavy lifting. I ask the questions. Kyle answers, and all you guys have to do is either agree or disagree. Pretty darn simple, wouldn't you say?
5: Oh, very much so.
4: Okay. And for those of you who have not been to either of those venues, I have to tell you, seeing a concert at the State Theater or at the PAC, what do they call it? What's the short name for it?
5: The NJPAC.
4: NJPAC.
5: NJPAC, yeah.
4: That's what they call it.
5: Didn't you just say that? You went seeing them at the NJPAC. What's that short word?
4: No, I said the pack. And then I thought, is it the pack NJ?
5: NJ pack.
4: Or is it the NJ?
5: Okay. NJ pack.
4: I couldn't remember, but I know that I have been
5: 1-800-283-1015 is our phone number.
4: Yeah. And great prizes. A night out at either one of those venues is a true Jersey experience. So if you have a birthday coming up, anniversary coming up, it's a wonderful way to surprise somebody with a great gift. Or if you're just a Ben Folds fan or the New Jersey Symphony. It's people say it's unbelievable to see them perform. So we want to give them away. Here's how we're going to do it. Now, Kyle, do you want like a sample?
5: We could just go right into it, I think. I mean, if you've got sample questions, you can toss me a sample one if you would like.
4: Okay.
5: We can do
4: now,
5: that.
4: I also have to remember that some of these are a little bit dated. So, you know, they're for EJ, so I'm going to ask you the more modern ones.
5: Yeah.
4: But if you want to win, we've got all these free tickets for you at 1-800-283-101.5. Kyle, here's a sample question so we can tell Jim and Bob, who are on the line,
5: what they're
4: how
5: getting
4: the
5: into.
4: Game goes. Okay. Kyle, Kyle, which one of these comedians did not have a show centered around him? TV show centered around him. One of these four comedians. Okay. Are you ready?
5: Ready as I'll ever be.
4: Okay. A, Jerry Seinfeld. B, Ray Romano. C, Steve Trevelyse. D, Gary Shandling.
5: Well, it can't be Steve Trevelyse. He has a show centered around himself every night. The Steve Trevelyse Show, which obviously is on here from 7 to 11 p.m. every night.
4: True. I mean, I did say TV show, but you can ignore that. Okay.
5: Oh, okay. What was the last answer again? I'm sorry.
4: Gary Shandling.
5: Gary Shandling. Now, I've never even heard of who Gary Shandling is, and his last name almost feels like it's a bad word. I'm just going to say Gary Shandling because I like the name. Gary Shandling.
4: I'm so sorry. It's actually, believe it or not, Steve Trevelyse has never had a TV show built around him. I know he should.
5: He should.
4: Because he's brilliant.
5: There should be a movie about his life, quite frankly.
4: So now, agreed. So now our listener who would call in and be the contestant, presumably or theoretically, would be like, I agree or I disagree. That's
5: right.
4: All they have to do.
5: Yeah,
4: okay?
5: Very simple stuff.
4: Okay, so let's see if Bob learned how to play the game. Hi, Bob. How are you?
3: Hi, Judy. How are you? I'm good.
4: Great. Now, were you able to answer that question?
3: I was, yes. I watched all three shows, so I was on point on that one.
4: Okay, good. Now, it sounds like you must be a music fan if you want to go see Ben Folds, so I'm going to ask you a music-related question. Are you ready?
3: Great. I am ready.
4: Okay, Kyle, here it goes.
5: Let's do this, Bob.
4: In the famous Beatles song, who do they say loves you?
5: Mm-hmm.
4: Is it A, your cousin? B, she. C, your dentist. D, your neighbor Steve.
5: Your dentist likely doesn't love you. They like your business. I wouldn't think they love you. Mine doesn't love me. Your neighbor Steve. Bob, I don't know what relationship you've got with your neighbors. Maybe you've got creepy Steve a couple of doors down who may love you and want to be with you, but you're not letting him. Your cousin loves you, Bob. Let's face it. Everybody's cousin loves them. I think my cousins love me. I love my cousins. And the Beatles, they've got them too. Your cousin loves you, Bob. That's your answer. Point blank, period. Pretty easy.
4: Agree or disagree, Bob?
3: I'm going to disagree. She loves me.
4: Wow. See, this guy's a real music aficionado. Bob, I knew you'd get it. I had faith in you. Hang on a minute.
3: Thank you.
4: All right. You just won those tickets. See, it's as easy as pie, kids. Now, Kyle, I'm not going to say you had a little bit of an embarrassing showing on that one, but I have faith in you for the next question.
5: Yeah, typically every Friday that happens.
4: I know. I don't know what it is. Do you drink a lot on Thursday night?
5: Actually, so I came in very early this morning because I was working for the morning show as well. And I had no alcohol last night, but I think it was a little, you know, not enough sleep to where I woke up and I thought I was drunk.
4: Okay,
5: I
4: so
5: was
4: you're
5: stumbling
4: have to
5: around
4: try to buckle
5: bit.
4: Down a little. It's not fair to the listeners trying to win these
5: tickets.
4: Okay,
5: all right.
4: Okay, so let's go to Jim. Jim, sorry about Kyle's performance. He's going to try to be better. Thank God most of our listeners know, when you're right and when you're wrong.
5: Right.
4: So are you ready for the question, Jim and Kyle?
5: I'm ready.
6: Hello, Judy and Kyle. Ready right now.
4: Okay, here we go. Kyle, I know that you're an avid sailor. You should be able to do very well in this question.
5: Okay.
4: All things nautical.
5: Great.
4: Here we go. Which of these is not a part of a ship? Is it A, the rudder, B, the boat, or is it the bow?
5: The bow.
4: Right?
5: The bow.
4: C, the pizza.
5: The bow.
4: D, the stern.
5: Stern, bow, rudder, and pizza.
4: Right.
5: Feels like there's a very obvious answer staring us in the face right now, Jim. I don't know if you're getting in the same vibe I'm getting. Pizza's obviously part of the boat. My name is Pizza. I don't know if you know. It's my nickname. I'm part of the boat. I'm on the boat. I'm Pizza.
4: Also, every time you're on a boat,
5: I have pizza.
4: You get hungry.
5: Right, 100%. Yeah. I have pizza while I'm on the boat. I've never heard of the bow slash bow, Jim. Why would a boat have a bow on it? You know what I mean? I mean, you're not decorating those things. They're going in the water. They're getting
4: it's
5: barnacles.
4: A bow.
5: You don't need a bow on a boat, Jim. Take it to the bank. Bow, okay. Bow, whatever you want to call it.
6: Oh, I think you're wrong, Kyle.
4: He disagreed, and that was a smart move.
5: Please,
4: Jim, hang
5: pizza.
4: On. We'll get your information. Kyle, just because you bring pizza on a boat, that's not
5: pizza.
4: A part of the boat.
5: Yeah.
4: Idiot.
5: I haven't been on a boat too many times in my life.
4: Well, when you were on one, did it have a bow?
5: Shockingly, it did.
4: Okay. 12:18. Here's New Jersey Fast Traffic.
7: Everybody's trying to get somewhere today. A lot of traffic both ways on Route 42 freeway between Route 130 and 676. Heavy traffic on the Garden State Parkway, just heavy and steady over the Driscoll Bridge southbound down to the Shore Points. Not terrible yet, but it's going to get that way. And the Garden State Parkway northbound, very slow up exit 143 at Irvington with a new crash. 78 eastbound side and 24 very slow at Milburn with construction. Route 22 westbound, at least one lane out at Chestnut Street Union with a crash. And Route 70 both ways at Cherry Hill by King's Highway. Cleanup of a downed utility pole both ways. 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I'm Bob Williams. Next report in 15 minutes on the All-American Subaru of Albridge Traffic Desk on New Jersey 101.5.
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8: New Jersey 101.5 instant weather. Yeah, it's a scorcher, a summer-like day. Hot and sticky. Humidity is up today. High temperatures near 90 degrees with a mix of sun and clouds. We're staying dry today. And tonight, too, partly cloudy. Lows in the upper 60s. We're in the lower 90s tomorrow. Hot, humid, and breezy. At least that'll keep the hot air moving around. Becoming mostly cloudy tomorrow. Dry for most of the day. But a chance of strong thunderstorms will develop tomorrow evening. I'm Chief Meteorologist Dan Zara.
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6: I am the aforementioned Judy Franco, that is. It's the Judy and EJ show. EJ passed away, unfortunately, but whatever. We'll try to continue the show without him. Would have been better if he did it on a weekend, honestly. Like right in the
7: middle. Have some consideration, EJ.
6: I know. Kyle's here.
7: Hello.
6: I just wrote on my pants with pen ink. Does anybody think that's ever going to come out?
7: Nah, you could probably get that out.
6: I'm not happy about it.
7: I think
6: it.
7: Most things today you can get out. They've got
6: you
7: some
6: think?
7: Good stuff. Yeah.
6: So mad about it. Anyway, so yeah, EJ's dead. No. EJ has the day off. He'll be back with us on Monday. The reason I said that is because Gentle Bear on our app chat said, "Where's EJ? He died?" Because usually when people are off, I just say, "Yeah, they passed away." Like, whatever. Let's just give prizes away. 1-800-283-101.5 is our phone number. We're giving stuff away. It is a concert with Ben Folds and the New Jersey Symphony Orchestra. We have a choice of venue. It's actually either the NJ Pack Performing Arts Center or the State Theater. We got a show for you. Now, all you have to do is say agree or disagree when I ask Kyle these very challenging questions. It is general trivia today, or like they, as they like to call it on Jeopardy, a potpourri. Let's go to Steph in Chesterfield. Hi, Steph. Are you ready to play our game?
7: My hometown.
8: Yes, I am. Hi, Kyle.
6: I'm so happy you're listening today. Are you a Ben Folds fan?
8: I am, yes.
6: I know. And I said I'm going to steal one of these sets of tickets for my son because he loves him so much, but he's not answering me. So I'm going to ask Kyle a question, and the subject is going to be amusement parks. Amusement parks is the topic. Ready, Kyle?
7: I'm ready. She's from my hometown, so I got to make sure we get her these tickets.
6: Okie dokie. Well, Kyle, I'm sure you've heard of bumper cars. Bumper cars are so named for this reason. A, it's always a bumpy road to get to them. B, you bump into people in the cars. C, they were invented by Phineas R. Bumper. D, there's always a big bump in the track that you have to go over.
7: Well, you wouldn't drive into people while you're in cars. It sounds dangerous, so I don't want to say that. Phineas R. Bumper. Steph, I don't know if you ever heard of him. He sounds like somebody that would have invented things. You know, the Ford's named after Ford, and all these other things are named after people. So bumper cars in my head feels like it may be named after somebody, but they're a South Jersey attraction, Steph. Kind of feels like the stuff they do down there in like the Alabama of New Jersey where the roads aren't taken care of and it's the Wild West and it may even be a dirt road. I'm going to say the road to get there is very bumpy. And that, Steph, is why they are called bumper cars. Take it to the bank.
6: Steph, what say you?
8: Yeah, I disagree.
6: I'm sorry, Kyle. They
7: Phineas
6: were actually,
7: R. Bumper.
6: It was Phineas Bumper, yes. And I don't know how to break this to you, but there are bumper cars in North Jersey as well.
7: That doesn't fit my narrative.
6: Steph, you played the game very well. Hang on a minute. You're going to enjoy that show. I promise you that. And we're going to go to somebody interestingly named Tut in Essex County. Tut, I don't have time to get into the details of why you have that name, but if you could tell me quickly.
3: I'm a king.
7: I was going to say, he's got to be named after the king.
6: Okay. Congratulations.
3: What's going on?
6: Well, Kyle is going to be asked a scientific question right now.
7: Oh, boy. I'm not good at this, Tut, so.
6: Kyle, have some faith.
7: Let's
6: okay?
7: do it. Yep.
6: Kyle, of these four ways, what is the best method of fighting fire? It's an effective way to fight fire. Is it A, punch it with a closed fist? B, insult it away? C, throw dirt or sand on it? D, sing to it?
7: I've tried singing. Didn't work. I've tried...
6: Fire, go away.
7: Didn't work. Come now, for rain, yeah. works fine.
6: It worked.
7: Fire, you got to fight it a different way. Now, I tried...
6: I
7: tried punching the fire, Tut, and I've got great fisticuffs. Those didn't work either. I think what you really got to do is insult it. Really get up in its face.
6: Like, oh, you
7: Call
6: think
7: it stupid.
6: You're hot?
7: You think you're hot? You think you're going to burn so my house down?
6: Right.
7: You insult the fire
6: my
7: a little bit.
6: My girlfriend's hotter than you.
7: And the fire eventually will subside. It'll feel bad for what it was attempting to do. Yell at the fire, Tut.
3: I'm going to have to disagree, Kyle.
7: Sing to it.
3: Kyle, you're mad funny, man.
7: Thank you. I was really trying there, though, so that's concerning.
6: You're like, sing to it?
7: Was it sing to it? Yeah.
6: It was sing to
7: it's
6: it.
7: It's tough. Yeah, it works
6: Tut,
7: for rain.
6: Hang on a minute.
7: The elements.
6: We're going to get all your information. Yeah. Because sometimes that fire come up, it's pretty, you know.
7: Yeah, and a fire's never encountered
6: aggressive.
7: Somebody who's got a good voice before.
6: That's right.
7: So once that happens and they realize how beautiful it is, I don't want to hurt this person.
6: Okay.
7: I want to go away.
6: All right, we're going to take a little break now. Kyle's going to go and detox from whatever he's on, and we'll be back on New Jersey 101.5.
9: 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I'm Rick Rickman with your New Jersey 101.5 News Flash. Newark police will reduce their presence around Delaney Hall, as Mayor Roz Baraka says it's not the city's job to secure a private facility. The mayor said city police successfully brought calm without the use of force. Baraka has been critical of the state police, who used force to handle violent protests and quell out-of-state agitators. The hotter weather is bringing out mosquitoes, and that means New Jerseyans are looking for ways to fend off the pesky insects. Emergency medicine physician Christopher Bazzali recommends using mosquito repellent with 20% DEET or any bug repellent with picaridin in it.
10: Mosquitoes are very light flyers, right? And so any amount of turbulent air, if that's a ceiling fan, if that's a desk fan, goes a long way.
9: As for getting them out of your yard, Bazzali recommends getting rid of any standing water. The Senate passed legislation to fund President Trump's immigration enforcement agencies earlier this morning. It came after weeks of delays. Senators voted for the $70 billion legislation to fund ICE and Border Patrol for the next 3 years. And that's your New Jersey 101.5 News Flash. Here's Fast Traffic.
11: Update on the Garden State Parkway. Once again, delays southbound by exit 135. Early morning accident cleared. Now this is a debris spill. Looks like two lanes are blocked southbound in the area of exit 135. We see the slowdowns on the DOT Parkway cameras. Heavy traffic on Route 22 westbound west of the Parkway, Chestnut Street. That's an accident and construction work. Route 24 eastbound side on 78. That's construction work and delays. Likewise, 78 eastbound slow into Route 24. If you're on Route 70, there are still lane closures both ways at Cherry Hill by Kings Highway. That's all because of a downed utility pole. 42 freeway, very slow near Route 130. That's both ways over to 676. Traffic's made possible by Mothers Against Drunk Driving for victims of drunk and drug driving. 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I'm Bob Williams. Next report in 15 minutes on New Jersey 101.5.
12: New Jersey 101.5 instant weather. The heat is on this afternoon and dew points and humidity levels surging into what I'd call the sticky category. Not quite steamy or tropical. Still, as I like to say, air conditioning or a nice sea breeze is your friend in this kind of weather. Highs near 90 degrees with a mix of sun and clouds. Partly cloudy tonight, lows in the upper 60s. We're in the 90s tomorrow. Hot, humid, and breezy, becoming mostly cloudy. Most of tomorrow will be dry, but watch for strong thunderstorms tomorrow evening. I'm Chief Meteorologist Dan Zarrow.
9: Thank you, Dan. In Wildwood, 80 degrees. Mount Holly, 86. Hackettstown, 82. Next update at 1 o'clock. 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
6: Nicely done. You're playing this yourself. People don't realize that.

0: at the encyclopedia, Googled a few things. I think he's going to be doing better now.
1: What
0: just
1: is
0: in time.
1: I'm ready.
0: Okay, excellent. Kelly is in Clinton. Hello, Kelly. Welcome to the program.
2: Hi. Hi, Judy. Hi, Kyle.
0: Kyle is amazing. And unfortunately, you know, not to bring him down or anything, but he's good at so many things. He's not that good at this game. Although Susie says, you're cracking her up. You are so funny. Thanks for the laughs. Mm. I think it's a little rude of Susie. I'll be very honest.
1: I'm not going for laughs.
0: Like, don't laugh at somebody who clearly isn't that bright.
1: I have a disability.
0: Making fun of somebody. Susie, making fun of somebody with a disability like Kyle's is unacceptable on the show. Sorry.
1: Yeah.
0: So, but I understand. Kelly, you were able to answer some of these questions correctly?
2: Yes.
0: Okay. I got a lot of faith in you, Kyle. Are you ready to play?
1: Heck yeah, I am. Let's go, Kelly.
0: Okay.
2: I'm ready.
0: Kyle, there's a sports question,
1: yes.
0: And I know you're good at that, okay?
1: Yes, Kelly, I got you on this one. Don't worry.
0: All right. This one should be simple. One of these famous Williams was a tennis player. Only one.
1: The one sport I don't know. Okay.
0: Well, think about, maybe context clues will help you. Okay.
1: All right. Williams.
0: One of these famous Williams.
1: Was
0: no,
1: not
0: no,
1: a tennis
0: last
1: player.
0: Last name was Williams.
1: Ooh, okay? Oh, okay.
0: Was a tennis player.
1: Got it.
0: Okay.
1: Got it.
0: Is it A, Tennessee Williams?
1: Mm-hmm.
0: B, Hank Williams? C, Pharrell Williams?
1: Mm-hmm.
0: D, Serena Williams? Mm-hmm.
1: Well, Tennessee Williams, I'll get back to that in a minute because that's what's jumping off the page of me, Kelly. Pharrell Williams, I believe, is some sort of music guy. I think I
0: thought
1: know
0: it
1: that.
0: Was an NFL player.
1: Oh, is that what he is? You might be right. What was the second answer? Can you give me that one more time?
0: It would be Hank Williams.
1: Yeah, that's not a person. Who would ever be named Hank Williams? Tennessee Williams, Kelly. I'm torn between whiskey or tennis player. Tennessee Williams. I mean, it sounds like a pretty badass name for a tennis player. Can you imagine Tennessee Williams winning all the Grand Slams? I'm going with Tennessee Williams, Kelly.
0: It's a good guess.
1: Take it to the bank.
0: I'll back you.
1: Sports players often have some weird names.
0: All right, shut up already.
1: It's obvious.
0: We don't have much time with your stupid explanation. Kelly, agree or disagree?
2: I disagree.
0: It was Pharrell.
1: It was Hank
0: right?
1: Williams, right? Oh, Pharrell. Yeah.
3: No, usually.
1: Hank. It was Hank, wasn't it?
0: No, I'm sorry. Actually, it was a woman who actually, I think, is just coming back into tennis. But I could see why you didn't know that, because Tennessee sounds like a really,
1: right.
0: really famous name.
1: Right.
0: So, all right, hang on. We're getting your info. Maybe you'll do better with Diane on the Parkway. Diane,
4: hi.
0: Welcome to the show. Hi.
4: Hi,
0: Kyle's starting
4: you.
0: To feel a little sad. So, you know, no laughter, please. Okay?
4: No.
0: Kyle, I think I have faith in you for this one. Are you ready?
1: Let's go. Let's go, Diane.
0: Okay.
1: Here we go.
0: Again, I'm gonna go history. Okay. History.
1: Okay. I'm pretty good at that. Yeah.
0: The first ship to reach America had this historical figure on it. Was it A, Molly Pitcher? B, Muhammad Ali? C, Christopher Columbus? D, Martha Washington?
1: How do you think they were able to get rid of basically everybody that had lived here prior to the first people coming to America? They had Muhammad Ali on the ship, Diane. He beat the crap out of everybody that was in his way. He took them all down. All the Indians that were here, Muhammad Ali put on the boxing gloves, and next thing you know, America was ours. It's pretty simple, Diane. You don't have to overthink this one. Take it to the bank.
0: Diane, what do you think?
4: I think I'm going to have to disagree, Kyle.
0: I'm sorry. I mean, it makes sense.
1: It was Molly Pitcher, wasn't it? We're going to get you on hold, Diane. Hang on.
0: Now you're making me as low as Susie in Hilltown, and I'm laughing also. I feel horrible.
1: Not funny to laugh at somebody who has some issues.
0: I know. Do we have time for one more?
1: I'm glad
0: yes,
1: I humor
0: we have time
1: you.
0: For a lot more.
1: Yeah, we have, I think, time for two more this segment, or maybe three more, whatever you want to do.
0: Okay, let's go to Mike. Well, how many more do we have in
1: couldn't
0: total?
1: Tell you. I think we've done five
0: we
1: or
0: six. We gave away 600 pairs
1: yeah,
0: of tickets.
1: We're just going to keep
0: and
1: going.
0: And we only have 10.
1: Okay. I don't know how many we've done.
0: Okay, Mike, let's put him on the line. Mike, you ready to play our game, even if I call you Mark?
5: Yes, it's fine.
0: Okay.
5: Well, Kyle, keep up the good work.
0: And Kyle, I have to tell you, he's got a girlfriend. squires her around town, wines her and dines her. So he should be really good with this. I picked this.

0: Kyle. It's about restaurants and dining.
1: I write about them all the time. Yeah, I'll be good at that.
0: Yeah, I think you might be able to get
1: this.
0: So here we go. Four choices, Kyle.
1: Okay.
0: But one of them is not a type of eatery or a type of restaurant.
1: Oh, okay. Yeah.
0: One of them is not a type of
1: restaurant. Not a type of restaurant. Okay.
0: I just gave away one of the answers by accident.
1: That's not good.
0: Okay. Is it A cafe?
1: Uh-huh.
0: B, an eatery?
1: Mm-hmm.
0: C, a bistro?
1: Mm-hmm.
0: D, a bus?
1: Hmm. Now, this is tough. And I'm going to tell you why.
0: Look on your face.
1: Yeah. What? Well, Mike, I've actually eaten on a bus before. There's a restaurant, not in New Jersey, that is, it's made out of an old bus. And it's kind of like a fine dining experience. Now, I've done that. She was trying to throw me for a loop. I think that she knows what that place is, Mike. That is a restaurant. Cafe doesn't feel like an English word to me. Doesn't feel like it'd be in America as a place that we would eat. And I've never been to a cafe before. So, Mike, I don't know if I'm overthinking this one. I tend to do that. I don't think a cafe is a place that you eat. I would take it to the bank, Mike. I've been wrong a lot. Not this time.
0: Also, I don't know if you know, but the color brown in Spanish
1: is cafe. Exactly. I know that you speak fluent Spanish.
0: Yeah. So, just throwing that out there. Mike?
2: Gonna have to disagree on that one.
1: It was a bistro, wasn't it?
0: It was a bistro.
1: Yeah. I knew bistro didn't sound right. I was like, I never heard of a bistro before. Hang on, Mike. We're going to get your info.
0: Thank you so much. Bus, of course. You're 100% right. Most people eat their meals on a bus. Okay. Rick in Seaside. I have no idea if I'm giving away tickets that we don't even have anymore.
1: No, I think we have time. I think we've given away seven. This will be, I don't know. Let's just go to Rick.
0: Okay.
1: I'm getting myself all twisted.
0: I'd be giving away imaginary tickets, but that's also fun.
1: We're good so far.
0: Okay, Rick, are you ready to play our game?
3: Hi, how you doing?
0: Good.
3: I'm ready.
0: You must have gotten some confidence from our friend here since he's not doing that well, but you never know. Sometimes he pulls it out at the last moment. So.
3: Oh, okay.
1: I just like to keep people on their toes, Rick, so make sure you're paying attention. I might get this one right.
0: Again, Kyle, we're going to go science. I think science. This one might, it's a little bit more like geology related, and I know that you majored in that, so you might be able to get this.
1: Is that rocks?
0: Right. Something like that.
1: I like them, yeah.
0: Okay. 70% of the Earth's surface is covered by this.
1: Willie Mays.
0: Shoot. Hold on, let me check.
1: Oh.
0: No.
1: Okay. All right. Oh, see, I got the wrong answer out of the way, Rick. Stay on your toes here.
0: Right. You should probably wait, though, till I give you,
1: I know.
0: Choices.
1: I thought I knew that one right.
0: Also, he's dead, so it's, like, awkward.
1: Sorry.
0: You know?
1: Yeah, you're right. Okay. Rest in peace, Willie.
0: A little uncomfortable. All right. Okay. 70% of the Earth's surface is covered by this, and it's not Willie Mays.
1: Mm-hmm.
0: Is it A, water, B, foot fungus, C, astroturf, D, hair?
1: Hair feels tempting. AstroTurf feels tempting. Rick, I don't know if... it's kind of disgusting, Rick. As people age, I mean, EJ's copped to this himself. They get the toe fungus. It's not pretty to look at. They're all wearing socks because no one wants to show off their nasty big toe. They need the crystal flush, get all that stuff out of there. But because of how many people have aged and gotten to this nasty toe fungus, 70% of the world is now covered with it. So we're all going to get it now, Rick. I say toe fungus is your answer.
0: It totally makes sense. Rick?
3: I firmly disagree.
0: Wow. But, I mean, Kyle's house is filled with it because he makes people take their shoes off.
1: That's a good point.
0: Maybe you were thinking I said 70% of Kyle's flooring in his home.
1: No, that would be hair. Allie's hair is everywhere in that place.
0: Rick, hold on a moment. This game is going swimmingly. Unfortunately, we're going to have to take a quick break, but we'll keep on giving stuff away right after this. It's 1248. Here's New Jersey Fast Traffic.
4: Route 199 northbound local lanes north of Newark Airport. That's an accident investigation from earlier this morning. Garden State Parkway with a crash northbound by exit 144 at Irvington and southbound side to Breesville by exit 135 in Clark. You've got heavy traffic both ways on the 42 freeway by Route 130 and 676. That's all traffic. And Route 78 eastbound side heavy into Route 24 at Milburn. That's construction work affecting 78 east as well as 24 east. NJ Transit trains are okay. Westbound side of 280, a crash now at exit 5 at Livingston and Roseland. 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I'm Bob Williams. Tom Rivers has your next report in 15 minutes from the All-American Subaru of Oldbridge Traffic Desk on New Jersey 101.5.
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5: New Jersey 101.5 instant weather. Yeah, it's a scorcher, a summer-like day. Hot and sticky humidity is up today. High temperatures near 90 degrees with a mix of sun and clouds. We're staying dry today. And tonight, too, partly cloudy, lows in the upper 60s. We're in the lower 90s tomorrow. Hot, humid, and breezy. At least that'll keep the hot air moving around. Becoming mostly cloudy tomorrow. Dry for most of the day, but a chance of strong thunderstorms will develop tomorrow evening. I'm Chief Meteorologist Dan Zarrow.
1: 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Spring Lake, 82. Fast traffic, instant weather every 15 minutes on New Jersey 101.5.
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0: you expect me to like talk over it? But that's like sacrilegious.
1: It is.
0: You know what I mean?
1: Yeah.
0: We got a chance to give away another couple pairs of tickets. All you have to do is agree or disagree with Kyle and be right, which is not that hard to do considering Kyle's been messing up like crazy. Let's see if we can't get wait. There are two different performances,
1: well,
0: right?
1: Well, yeah, real quick. So you have a chance to win a pair of tickets to see Ben Folds with the NJ Symphony. All we have left right now is the NJ Pack. So we have two pairs of tickets left.
0: What night
1: left.
0: Is that?
1: That is the NJ Pack night is Saturday, June 13th. So that is coming up next Saturday. So that's all we got left. The State Theater in New Jersey has sold out. We had five of each. We've got two remaining, but both are for the NJ Pack.
0: Okay. I think we can do it. What do you think?
1: I'm ready when you are.
0: All right. Let's pick up Gina in West Orange.
2: Yeah.
0: How are you?
2: Hi, Kyle and Judy. Good. How are you guys?
0: Good. It's good to see you. Well, I'm not seeing you, but it's good to hear from you.
2: Me too.
0: He's not been doing that well, Gina, but I have a feeling, again, sometimes he does pull it out the last minute. So I'm going to ask him a question that I think any person should be able to answer because it's about Christmas. And everybody loves Christmas. It'd be hard to get this one wrong. Okay? Just general Christmas question. Kyle, do you think that you're up to it?
1: Yeah.
0: I don't want to challenge you too much. You've been having like a hard time.
1: It's been tough. Christmas was always more fun when I was a child versus now. So I've lost its luster a little bit, but I still think I know my Christmas stuff.
0: Okay. Here we go. A very, very famous Christmas song is called All I Want for Christmas is Blank.
1: Okay.
0: We're going to fill in the blank now, Kyle.
1: Mm-hmm.
0: All I Want for Christmas is Blank. Is it A, you, B, a big fat blunt?
1: Oof.
0: B,
1: DJ would like that.
0: A cheesesteak. D, Social Security.
1: I'm going to write off. I just wasn't expecting that. I will write off Social Security. I don't think that would be a very popular song amongst the younger generation. Now, I had originally thought, Gina, when she said this, my two front teeth, but that wasn't an answer, so therefore it cannot be the answer. All I Want for Christmas is You, and doesn't really feel like that's very correct either. Judy, the two middle there, what were they again?
0: Okay, so you have a choice. It's the Big Fat Blunt,
1: yes,
0: or the cheesesteak.
1: Right. Well, if you want the Big Fat Blunt, you'll also in turn want the cheesesteak. So I think that you could honestly pair these two together, Gina. All I Want for Christmas is a Big Fat Blunt, and then there's another song after that, after I smoke the Big Fat Blunt, I want a cheesesteak. I take it to the bank, Gina. I'm combining two answers. I have to be right.
0: Brilliant. Guy's a freaking genius. Gina?
2: Disagree.
0: Oh.
1: Social Kyle, Security? Is that the
0: you know what I blame one? This on, to be honest with you? I don't think that you did catechism.
1: Hmm. Was it, well, was it, was it, was it Social Security? Was that the answer?
0: It was, and they taught that
1: yes.
0: in CCD.
1: My parents
0: classes.
1: Let me down.
0: I'm sorry.
1: They did. They dropped the ball.
0: That's why I always say it's God that is missing from your generation.
1: He's missing from me.
0: I know. I'm sorry to say. Well, you do have one more chance, and that's always a good thing.
1: Let's go.
0: Jack is in Hazlitt. Jack is dying to go see this show at the State Theater in New Brunswick, and you can make it happen for him, Kyle. All you have to do is try to lead him the correct way.
1: I'm good with that. Let's, Jack, you ready?
3: I'm ready if
1: Let's
3: you are.
1: Let's end the hour on a high note, Jack. Here we go.
0: Okay.
3: Ready.
0: Hold on. I want to get you a really easy one. All right, here we go. Another Christmas song.
1: Hmm.
0: What do chestnuts usually roast on at Christmas?
1: Ah.
0: Best way to roast chestnuts. Is it A, fried in lard? B, roasted on an open fire? C, flame broiled? D, sauteed with garlic?
1: Hmm. So I've never actually even seen chestnuts, Jack. The only chestnut that I'm familiar with is a water chestnut, which I think sauteed with a little bit of garlic is delicious. So I feel like a chestnut is likely roasted that way. Nat King Cole sang it. Chestnuts roasted in a pan with garlic. So I would say that, Jack. Take it to the bank. Sounds easy. Finally got my first one right.
0: Jack?
3: I'm almost convinced, but I'm going to have to disagree.
0: Oh, Kyle.
1: You're a smart man, Jack.
0: fried.
1: We're gonna get your info.
0: Flame broiled.
1: Yeah.
0: Like the Burger King.
1: I was real bad today.
0: Well, that's okay because we've got the 1 o'clock hour ahead and everybody's excited about that on Judy and EJ. Be right back.
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5: It's 86 degrees at 1 o'clock. I'm Annette Petriccioni. Senate Republicans have passed a $70 billion bill to fund ICE through the rest of President Trump's term. The new bill includes about $38 billion for ICE, about $22 billion for the Border Patrol, and $5 billion for the Department of Homeland Security. The House is expected to take up the bill next week. Under the Sherrill administration, 2.5 million New Jersey drivers now have a real ID license. Governor Mikey Sherrill visited the Trenton Motor Vehicle Commission to applaud efforts like adding additional MVC sites for APE processing.
6: Several months ago, getting an appointment to get a real ID was almost impossible around here. So making sure she opened up those four other sites.
5: Another improvement is being able to show proof of address on a mobile device instead of a paper document. 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A North Jersey police officer is charged with stealing from a journalist injured while covering protests at the Newark ICE detention facility.
7: The Attorney General's office says a photojournalist was hurt on Saturday amid violent clashes outside Delaney Hall. The journalist dropped a camera bag with $10,000 worth of cameras and equipment and was then hospitalized. After being released, they tracked an air tag in the camera bag. Investigators say the trail led to the Sparta Township home of Sergeant Daryl Brown with the Essex County Prosecutor's Office. Brown is charged with theft and is suspended without pay. Rick Rickman, New Jersey, 101.5 News.
5: And tomorrow is National Trails Day, and on the Jersey Shore, there are several events planned to mark the day. A sensory awareness hike is scheduled in Jackson Township, where hikers can explore the nearby Pinelands Woods. An event called the Walk in the Wild will be held in Deptford at the Old Pine Farm Natural Lands Trust, while park cleanups and nature walks are planned in Ocean County. The complete New Jersey 101.5 forecast is coming up. Now, New Jersey Fast Traffic.
8: All right, if you're bound for the shore, you've got some delays on 287 as you get down to 440. Really slow at the turnpike down to the Garden State Parkway. Parkway, the worst of it is actually north at 142 up to 145. Still have a closure on 109 north in Newark. A crash investigation between Haines Avenue and 78. Lots of slowdowns. 35 south in Lawrence Harbor at the Morgan Drawbridge down to Lawrence Parkway. More construction work going on. Those big utility poles are doing some work up there. And the traffic on 18 slowing down south in Neptune. 70 in Cherry Hill. There's a crash with a down pole at Kings Highway. Right lane is closed on the eastbound side. Westbound, they've got one lane closed. Commodore Barry Bridge, very slow back to New Jersey. Walt Whitman Bridge as well. And across the Hudson, we're at 30 minutes of the George Washington Bridge, 10 minutes of the Holland. Better at the Lincoln so far. Next report in 15 minutes. I'm Tom Rivers on New Jersey 101.5.
9: New Jersey 101.5 instant weather. While at one time it looked like we would get some good rain this weekend through next week, now it's just limited hit or miss showers and thunderstorms. And this will be our last and best chance of rain for about a week. This whole drought thing is starting to get very concerning again. We got hot and sticky weather across New Jersey today. Highs near 90 with sun and clouds. Tonight will be partly cloudy and really not that cool. Lows will dip into the upper 60s. Tomorrow, lower 90s. Hot, humid, and breezy, becoming mostly cloudy. We're going to stay dry for most of the day, but watch for strong thunderstorms tomorrow evening. At or after dinner time, there could be some gusty winds, lightning, and torrential downpours around. Sunday, clearing skies with a chance of a quick shower. Highs on Sunday will scale back to the mid-80s. I'm Chief Meteorologist Dan Zarrow.
5: 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In Lavalette, it's 81, 88 degrees in Millville, and 87 degrees in Perth Amboy. Next update hits at 1:30. 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
0: New Jersey chat time, 110. Judy and EJ program. I'm here. I'm Judy Franco over there. Kyle Forsini. EJ has the day off. He'll be back with us on Monday. Picked a great weather weekend, I think, for the cabin, right? Isn't it going to be nice?
1: Yeah, it's going to be beautiful up there. I don't know about there, but this weekend in general is going to be very nice. It's going to be like high 80s. It's going to kind of feel like summer. So if you want to go down the beach, Dan Zarrow said this morning, not a bad weekend to go down.
0: Wow. Okay, beautiful. Good to know. You and I, Kyle, have something very important to talk about, because you brought up something that seemed like such... I couldn't believe somebody in your generation was asking this question. It's such a throwback. You're like, what was the last movie you saw?
16: Yeah.
0: Myself. Now, do you mean in the movies? Because nobody will.
16: Right. No, actually in the movie theater.
0: Oh, my God. I mean, it was probably 2 years ago.
16: So it's not that long.
0: Does it still matter?
16: I think that still counts. I ask this because I live not far from a Regal, which is having a thing. Jeff Dominski's got it on our website. They're rolling out a $1 movie deal for the summer. I live near a Regal in Burlington. And now this movie theater is, I mean, it's been around since the 80s, has not been renovated, has not looked any, it probably looks the exact same right now that it did when it opened in 1982. And the inside looks cool. It's retro. It's purple. It's, you know, purple, orange, like just funky colors that were from that time era, that time period.
0: They don't have like, they have just like rows of seats. They don't recline.
16: No reclining. No, nothing like that. I mean, to be fair, it's not a great movie theater. The sound is not great. It does cut out here, you know, here and there. It's not the best. But I live right by there. I've gone to movies there because it's so close. The parking lot is always empty. How is it still in business?
0: I don't know. I know there's a couple.
16: Do people still go to the movies?
0: Okay. Do people still go to the movies? So we want to know, when was the last time you went to the movies? And what was it that you saw? And I'm really almost afraid of this, Kyle. Like, I can't believe you're okaying this.
16: Well, I mean, if you want to say, no, I watch movies at home, and you want to mention a movie that you watched at home, also acceptable.
0: I have like 10 movies I'm looking forward to at home.
16: Yeah, also, that's fine. If you want to do it that way, by all means, go right ahead. I just specifically am interested in hearing in people who still go. Do you go every weekend? Do you go when it's hot out because it's an escape and you get in the air conditioning and you buy your snacks? Do you sneak your snacks in the movie theater? Because I got news for you. You want popcorn and a soda? Have fun spending $35 on it because they got to make money somehow. They're not making it on sales. So they got to make it on the concessions.
0: It's true. And people don't like bring their own stuff into the movies anymore.
16: Oh, I do.
0: Yeah, 100%. But you also sniff your own underwear. So like, I can't really go by you.
16: Yes, I have sniffed my underpants.
0: I knew I heard it somewhere. Wait. Can I hear it again? Because I wasn't sure.
16: For those wondering, yes, I have sniffed my underpants. Been there, done that.
0: You hear me squeaking in the middle. It's so
16: you make a squeak sound.
0: All right. So when was the last time you were at the movies? And will you go to the movies? When do you go to the movies? Does anybody still go to the movies below the age of 97 and a half? 1-800-283-101.5. And of course, our app chat is open. Last movie I saw was A Complete Unknown in Florida when it was like a rainy night. We had nothing to do. Like, let's go to the movies. It's a nice theater. It's a beautiful mall. Walk around the mall. Like, if you could make it a night like that.
16: Yeah.
0: But getting into the car and just driving to a movie theater and then coming home, I haven't done

0: Than that in a million years. What was your last one?
1: So I've actually gotten into movies recently. I've probably seen 5 or 6 in the last 6 months or so. And I mean, the running joke around here was I was the most uncultured movie person known to man. I've never seen basically any classic movie that you mentioned. I haven't seen it. And that still holds true. But I've gone to see new ones. So I went and I saw Project Hail Mary. That was the last one I saw. I saw that on March 20th.
0: What is that?
1: Project Hail Mary was a book. Allie had read the book, really wanted to go see the movie. It has Ryan Gosling in it. It's a cute movie. Basically, they're going to the outer space to try and save the world is the basic way of explaining it. It's good. I didn't read the book, and I was very into the movie.
0: Okay,
1: that one was good. I saw Marty Supreme. That was right around the same time in the movie theater. Yep, went and saw that there. I saw the Bruce movie, which was actually the genesis for my movie going experiences. I went and saw Deliver Me From Nowhere. Didn't like it, as most of the people didn't.
0: I watched it. Did I tell you that I watched, and I'm supposed to be like the biggest Springsteen fan.
1: Yeah.
0: I watched 5 minutes of it, and I said, I can't. Mark was out he was out after 5 minutes. I said, give it a chance. I watched like 15 minutes. I was so bored, I wanted to shoot myself in the face. Even a Springsteen fan, I don't know what was it. It was too slow.
1: Well, yeah, it was about Nebraska, which I didn't realize. Yeah. And my own fault for not doing my research. I'm waiting for Born in the USA and Born to Run, and none of that was in there. So, no wonder
0: there
1: why.
0: Actually, though, was a movie about. Wait. Did I read a book about Born to Run? Yeah, I read a book that was just about Born to Run, I think last year or something. I forget what it was called. Maybe Born to Run. I don't know. But movie, you know, I didn't. And I don't drive to movies. But I tell you what I'm really looking forward to seeing is the Michael Jackson.
1: Yeah, me too.
0: When is that coming out?
1: That's already out. So that came out a couple of weeks ago. And I would assume
0: it's in the theater.
1: Yeah, it's not out of the theaters yet, I don't think. That's one that I would like to go see. Biopics, I think, are cool.
0: Me
1: and that
0: too.
1: One is what? Isn't it his nephew that's playing him, I think, in the movie?
0: You're kidding.
1: Yeah, it's a family member of his, and it's like the first role he's ever been in where he's the lead actor at a movie, and he's playing, I think it's, I don't want to speak out of turn, but I think it's his nephew. I'll have to look it up in the break.
0: That's so interesting.
1: Really cool. I mean, looks like him, has the same dance and charisma that Michael Jackson had. So I think that would be really good. I don't know what the reviews are on it, but intrigued for sure.
0: Well, somebody just told me that he went to see the Michael Jackson movie in April. So it's been around for that long.
1: Wow, I didn't realize it was that long.
0: And he said he's going to see Masters of the Universe this weekend. I think that if you're a parent of small kids, you're in the movie theater because you would just rather take your kids to the movies than sitting them in front of a screen.
1: Sure.
0: So Pat said Lilo and Stitch with the kids last year. And then The Big Show. Is somebody who writes it to our app chat today and says, I was just at the movies last night. The Marquee Theater in Tom's River did a screen of the 1989 Batman.
1: That's
0: movie.
1: Cool.
0: Who was Batman?
1: No idea.
0: In 89.
1: You kidding me?
0: No, because it's a big difference to who you would go see.
1: These are the classic movies that I have not seen. I've never seen any Batmans.
0: Neither have I.
1: Never seen Batman, any Avengers movies, anything like that.
0: Who was Batman in the 1989 version of the movie? Kyle, there's a big difference between like Michael Keaton and what's his nuts? Oh, Michael Keaton.
1: There you go.
0: In the 1980s. Yeah, he was like the best one, they say. A lot of people were skeptical when Michael Keaton was cast because he was known more for comedy, but that version became iconic and really changed superhero movies. People loved him in that movie.
1: By the way, the actor is Jafar Jackson. It is his nephew that plays him in the Michael Jackson biopic. So that's cool. I mean, I think that's cool.
0: That's amazing. Which one of them is his dad?
1: I was wondering the same thing. I'm trying to see
0: that
1: right now.
0: All right, look it up. We're going to take a quick break. The last movie you saw, especially if you saw it in the movies, or do you still go to the movies? I want to especially get Vince in Red Bank on the line because look at his age, Kyle. If a 34-year-old still goes to the movies, I want to talk to him. 118, here's New Jersey Fast Traffic.
2: Silhouette closure 109 in Newark, northbound between Haynes Avenue and 78. Crash investigation. 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Now, the annual law enforcement torch run for the Special Olympics is going on all day. Headed to TCNJ Trenton for the opening ceremonies this evening. In the next couple of hours, you'll see them from Dunellen to Middlesex and also in the Linden Rahway vicinity. Could catch some closures and delays as well. Meanwhile, 18, lots of traffic in East Brunswick, 35 south coming down from the Morgan Bridge to Lawrence Parkway. More construction today. 440 off of 287 is slow from the turnpike down to the parkway. Overall, the Friday ride on the parkway is not too bad. We do have a closure of Princeton Pike between 206 and Lawrence Road. That's a gas leak being tended to. And both the Commodore Barry Bridge and Walt Whitman are slow back to New Jersey. Worst of the Hudson River crossings to George Washington Bridge, a 30-minute delay. While some insurance companies use gimmicks to get your attention, NJM would rather focus on putting their policyholders first. 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Next report in 15 minutes from the All-American Subaru of Old Bridge Traffic Desk. I'm Tom Rivers on New Jersey 101.5.
3: New Jersey 101.5 instant weather. Yeah, it's a scorcher, a summer-like day. Hot and sticky. Humidity is up today. High temperatures near 90 degrees with a mix of sun and clouds. We're staying dry today. And tonight, too, partly cloudy. Lows in the upper 60s. We're in the lower 90s tomorrow. Hot, humid, and breezy. At least that'll keep the hot air moving around. Becoming mostly cloudy tomorrow. Dry for most of the day. But a chance of strong thunderstorms will develop tomorrow evening. I'm Chief Meteorologist Dan Zarrow.
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0: Yeah, except PJ's not here right now. Guys, day off. He'll be back with us on Monday. So we're hanging out here, Kyle and I.
1: Maud is on the TV in his honor.
0: We had to do that for him. So what was the last time you saw a movie in a theater? Why would you go to a movie in a theater? Like, who does that? 1-800-283-101.5 is our phone number. Let us please go right to Rod in Freehold. We'd love to hear from you. Rod, what was the last money you saw in a theater?
16: It was just a couple years ago when I was last in the theaters. But I haven't been there recently. And
0: okay.
16: Yeah.
1: What was the movie?
16: I said there was. Yeah, that's Godzilla Minus One.
1: And Godzilla Minus One. What's the minus one?
16: I have no idea why they put that there, but it takes place like It takes place like around 5 years after World War II ended. When an atomic explosion screwed everything up and turned a simple creature turned some monster into like a ultra huge one with atomic power. It's insane.
1: Well,
16: it's
1: all right. Give us your review. So was it good? Was it bad? Did you enjoy it? You haven't been back since, so it couldn't have been something that was so good you wanted to keep going to the movies, right?
16: Yeah. Well, to me, Godzilla Minus One is like a timeless classic. It's just as incredible as the old Godzillas from the 50s, if not more. It may even be more terrifying than Shin Godzilla, and obviously far better than the American version of Godzilla. I wasn't fond of the American version, really.
0: So you're actually really like a nerd.
16: Hmm?
0: You're like a nerd. These are the people that go to see Godzilla, right?
16: Yeah, kind of. And you know what? If you're going to call me a nerd, I'm kind of proud to be called that, you know?
0: Yeah. Nerd culture's huge. I gave birth to two of them. Rod, thank you so much for calling New Jersey 101.5. I guess in the old days, it was really an insult to call somebody a nerd. And it meant something different.
1: Felt like that was to him, too.
0: He was a little offended. Well, because he's older. But, like, I don't know. My sons are proud to be, like, representing nerd culture. Like, they're just
1: I mean, I have nerdy qualities to me, too. Although, I don't know that I would love being... I don't know. It's interesting. If I'm calling myself it, like, I am a Pokemon nerd. I like Pokemon. So maybe if you said you're a movie nerd, it would come off as different than just being called a straight-up nerd.
0: You're a Pokemon nerd?
1: Yeah, I love Pokemon. I don't play any of the new stuff, but I love, like, the stuff I played when I was a kid, I'll still go back and play.
0: I love that. That's so cute.
1: Oh, yeah. I'm a Nintendo nerd. There you go. I love Nintendo stuff.
0: But so is JoJo.
1: He's more nerdy than I am.
0: Relax. Yeah. You don't have to offend him. Jesus. Joe, you got to hear this guy talking about you. Like, he's too weird. Let's go to Vincent. You know what? I'm going to start asking you about your mom any minute.
1: All right.
0: Vince, relax. Hi. Vince.
17: Hey, Judy and Kyle. How you guys
0: What'd
17: doing?
0: What'd you see? We're good. Thank you.
17: My latest movie I seen was The Back Rooms in theater. It's kind of became like a horror kind of sensation in theaters nowadays. It's like, I don't know how to explain it, but like if you were to slip through the ground or something, and then you fall into like an endless warehouse, which is pretty much like a science project.
1: It's got an 88% on Rotten Tomatoes, so
0: really?
1: It's obviously, good review. 7.1 out of 10 on IMDb. What did you think, Vince? Did you like it?
17: Yeah, I mean, it's based off like a YouTube series, and it's horror, and Obsession are they're blowing like The Mandalorian out of the water right now when it comes in movies, and it was actually I'm into like the more mind-altering movie,
1: sure,
17: you know, like Inception, and 100%. It was actually it was honestly for a small budget movie, it made like it's probably past like $100 million right now, and it was only made with less than $10 million.
0: Unreal. Thank you so much for calling New Jersey 101.5.
18: It's 1:30. I'm Annette Petriccioni with your New Jersey 101.5 News Flash. New Jersey has joined a class action lawsuit with six other states against the Trump administration over its effort to stop development of wind farms off the East Coast. The Trump administration ordered construction on five offshore wind farms to stop last year, a move that was overturned in the courts. Democrats on the Assembly Environment Committee have advanced a bill to impose a $50 billion fine on oil and gas companies for the alleged harm they caused and continue to cause on the environment. On Thursday, GOP members pointed out that thousands of jobs have already been lost as oil companies left the state. Democratic Committee Chair Ravi Bala says New Jersey doesn't want those jobs.
19: Jobs that climate disasters and kill our residents?
20: We don't
19: want those jobs.
18: ExxonMobil announced it is leaving New Jersey for Texas. And memorabilia from late actor Matthew Perry is set to be auctioned off at a charity fundraiser that starts today. The Matthew Perry Foundation focuses on addiction recovery and helping to reduce the stigma surrounding substance abuse. Among the items at the auction, there'll be a collection of 26 scripts from the TV show Friends. And that's your New Jersey 101.5 News Flash. Here's Fast Traffic.
2: All right, we still have a closure 109 on the northbound side of Newark. You've got an accident investigation going on. This report is sponsored by Wendy's new Biggie Deals. 287's not bad until you get to 440. That's where it slows down from the turnpike down to the parkway. Overall, the Friday drive in this warm Friday afternoon is looking pretty good on the Garden State Parkway. 18 is very busy in East Brunswick, and we've had some delays as well on 35 again today into Lawrence Harbor coming south into Lawrence Parkway. It's ongoing construction. 70 in Cherry Hill, you've got an accident with a down pole on the eastbound side, and one lane is closed in both directions. And across the Delaware, very slow back to New Jersey at both the Commodore Barry Bridge and the Walt Whitman, leaving New Jersey the worst of it across the Hudson. The George Washington Bridge, a solid 30-minute delay. Choose one of Wendy's new biggie deals. 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Next report in 15 minutes. I'm Tom Rivers on New Jersey 101.5.

0: 101.5 instant weather. The heat is on this afternoon and dew points and humidity levels surging into what I'd call the sticky category. Not quite steamy or tropical. Still, as I like to say, air conditioning or a nice sea breeze is your friend in this kind of weather. Highs near 90 degrees with a mix of sun and clouds. Partly cloudy tonight, lows in the upper 60s. We're in the 90s tomorrow. Hot, humid, and breezy. Becoming mostly cloudy. Most of tomorrow will be dry, but watch for strong thunderstorms tomorrow evening. I'm Chief Meteorologist Dan Zarrow.
1: 86 degrees in Beach Haven, 91 in Chatsworth, and 89 degrees in Edison. 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

0: See?
1: Yeah, I saw Wicked for Good
0: Oh,
1: in
0: me too.
1: theaters in like October, I think.
0: Yeah, I don't think that that would be the same.
1: Yeah, it was
0: Yeah.
1: beautiful.
0: Oh, you
1: But I
0: liked it.
1: wanted to say, yeah, I liked it a lot.
0: A lot of
1: I
0: people did
1: really liked
0: not.
1: the first one.
0: Yeah.
1: Really? I liked the first one more, but that's because I'm a sucker for like those musical numbers.
0: Right. Everybody, God, I don't know anybody, especially in, do you mind saying how old you are, Eddie?
1: I'm 21.
0: Yeah, your age group is like obsessed with Wicked. You know?
2: What'd you like better,
1: Yeah.
2: the first one or the second one?
1: Definitely the first one.
2: Yeah, I mean, I'm not like I went to see that movie in theaters too, Addie. I barely saw the first one. I went with my brother and his wife, and I was forced into it basically. I thought it sucked, but maybe I'm
0: Oh.
2: just not the target audience. I don't know.
1: Maybe. But I did want to say that lots of my friends go to the movie theaters. I'm not that avid, but I have friends who have like this, what was it, the StubHub rewards or whatever, that they like pay monthly
2: Yeah.
1: to
2: You're
1: have like free
2: kidding.
1: movies.
2: Yeah.
0: Like, by the
1: I
0: way,
1: think
0: I
1: that's
0: am
1: insane.
0: loving this and I'm praying that the movies make a comeback. It was such a fun thing to do.
1: It is fun.
0: Addie, what's your full name? What is Addie short for?
1: Adeline.
0: That's what I thought. That's
2: Huh.
0: Dennis's
2: Yeah, it's a cute
0: granddaughter's
2: name.
0: name. Such a pretty name. I
1: Oh,
0: love it. Addie, thank you so much for calling in today. By the way, I just want to ask you a question. How do you feel when you see Ariana Grande looking like she's going to fall over in a heavy wind?
1: I swear she changes. So it almost feels like not the same Ariana Grande.
0: I know, it's like a different person. You're so right.
1: Yeah.
2: It's Ariola Grande.
0: Oh, that's right. Okay, sorry, I did not know that. Addie, thank you so much for calling New Jersey 101.5. You had to see Wicked and the second one in the theater. I understand that.
2: You don't have to see either of them. Not good.
0: I saw the Broadway show like 16 times because my daughter was obsessed. Yeah. And then she admits to me now, all these years later, she's like, yeah, I didn't love it that much, but I just kind of like got into like, I don't know, like the momentum of it. I'm like, okay, thanks. $4 billion later.
2: Does that even mean, the momentum of it?
0: Like she got into the stars where she would hang out at the stage door. And one night she had
2: Oh.
0: one of the stars who like everybody knows, but the name is escaping me right now. She made a shirt for her, a t-shirt that said like Defy Gravity or one of these stupid things. And then the actress wore it at the curtain call
2: Wow.
0: and like pointed to her.
2: That's
0: And that
2: awesome.
0: was it. Her life was
2: Yeah, that's
0: made.
2: really cool.
0: Yeah. So Alex is in South Brunswick. He might be a Nintendo nerd as well. Hi, Alex.
3: Hiya.
0: How are you?
3: I'm good. How about you guys?
0: We're doing okay. So what was the last movie you saw?
3: So the last movie I saw, and I was kind of upset with, myself, but granted, given the situation, my wife was like 6, 7 months pregnant. We went to see the Mario Galaxy movie.
2: Why are you disappointed in yourself?
3: Because we missed out on the Yoshi popcorn containers.
0: I really
2: Oh,
0: need, I so need
3: okay.
0: JoJo to be in on this conversation because he would be like,
3: But
0: Mom, they have Yoshi popcorn
2: I mean,
0: containers.
2: that
0: And I
2: is
0: was like,
2: cool. That's pretty cool.
0: it
2: Yeah.
0: is?
2: Yeah, that's cool. That's
3: Yeah,
2: cool.
3: I mean, it's the coolest thing. But aside from that, that was literally the last movie that I saw.
2: What did you think of the movie, Alex? I'm a Mario Galaxy fan, loved playing it, still have it on my Switch and can play it that way, but I've never, like, the movie never appealed to me. Was the movie worth it?
3: It's definitely worth it because if you played the first one and the
0: Are
3: second
0: you
3: one,
0: dying to know what that
3: it's kind
0: clicking
3: of.
0: is in the back? Are you dying to? Because I'm going to shoot myself. Alex, what is that
3: All
0: sound?
3: right, that is my. I'm in my truck. I'm currently on my break for Amazon delivery.
0: But that doesn't explain the click. Is it your like signal on?
3: Yeah.
0: Okay. All right. I'm sorry.

0: So
1: listen. Okay, so go on.
0: But yeah, no. But so like, if you play the first and the second Mario Galaxy games, it's a combination of those two games in a way, and the storytelling is really cool. But
1: Kyle, you saw it?
2: No, I didn't. I played the games. I've never seen the movie. I don't know. The movie didn't appeal to me as much. I love playing the games. I don't know how much I'd love watching it on the screen. So that's why I was getting his, picking his brain on it.
0: Yeah, no, and that's the thing that I liked about it. It was like a combination of the games, but it also alludes to future Nintendo games. Nintendo movies, I should say.
2: Yeah.
1: When did it come out, Alex?
2: Not that long ago.
0: I want to say two months ago, maybe.
1: Yeah, because I remember one day my son was just like on his way out. They had like a midnight showing to open it.
2: Yeah.
1: And I'm like, where the hell are you going? He's like, oh, I was just going to the Mario Galaxy movie. I'm like, okay. I said, are you going alone? He's like, yeah, Ma, you don't go to this movie with friends. You got to like concentrate. Okay.
2: Hey, I get it. I get it. Alex, thank you for the phone call, man. We appreciate it. As far as the Yoshi popcorn containers that he was mentioning, I don't have any popcorn containers that I've kept, but when Allie and I go to baseball games, the Phillies, we went to the game. So when you get ice cream there, they serve them to you in like little helmets.
1: Right.
2: You know, and they have different designs on them a lot of the time. So we'll keep them. We'll wash them. And then, you know, you have ice cream in them at home with that. And right. The one that we went to on Wednesday was a new one we hadn't had. So brought them home, washed them out, got a little souvenir. It's cool.
1: Okay. It's cool if you're in third grade, but I get it.
2: My maturity may be that of a third grader.
1: No, I just think the Yoshi thing is so funny because I only ever hear my kid talk about this.
2: Yeah, yeah.
1: But Jake and Metuchen also, the Mario Galaxy.
3: Hi, guys. How are you?
1: Hello. I got to invite you guys over to hang out with my son.
2: We have certainly opened up a can of worms that's like not normal for this show at all. It's another Mario Galaxy fan.
1: I love it.
2: It's awesome.
1: It shows me the breadth of our audience, you know? So, Jake, you went to see it. Did you go to, like, an early preview?
3: This is for the Digital Circus, right? Or Mario Galaxy?
1: Mario Galaxy.
3: Oh, yeah. So, I actually... So I went to an early preview for it. To be completely honest with you, I've been a Nintendo fan since I was, like, 5 years old, okay?
2: Me too.
3: And I thought the movie was just okay. Believe it or not, because it was definitely fast paced. Like it was more, I don't know if you've seen it yet, but it's like, oh, Rosalina got kidnapped. We got to go save her. Here's Star Fox. Okay, we saved her at the end.
2: Hmm.
3: And it was just a little too fast for me, you know.
2: What's the runtime of the movie?
3: I believe it's an hour and a half.
2: Oh, okay. So it's not okay. Yeah.
3: Yeah, but like the first Mario movie was incredible. Like they went into all the details, like, oh, Mario grew up in Brooklyn and you know how he gets there. They just didn't put him there and being like, oh, right, there he is.
2: They gave you the backstory for it.
3: Exactly. Yeah. But then, like I said, Mario Galaxy was a great second choice, or a great choice for the second movie. But like I said, I wish it could be longer.
2: Okay.
1: I think you guys would like it to be never ending.
3: 100%. Yeah.
1: I love it. I love it because you're reminding me of my kids. Thank you. Oh, by the way, what's your favorite Nintendo game?
3: Favorite Nintendo game, believe it or not, I know a lot of people are going to hate me. Pokemon Black and White.
2: Oh.
1: Okay. I have no idea what that means or why people would hate you, but I just know in my house it's Animal Crossing.
2: Animal Crossing, and Jake, thank you for the phone call. Pokemon, always good for that. Animal Crossing is just like a very chill, relaxing game. Allie loves it. My brother loved it. I've never played Animal Crossing, but I have watched her play it. She loves it.
1: It's the only thing my kids play anymore. All right, 1-800-283-101.5 is our number. What movie was the last movie you saw at the movie theater? So interesting to me, younger and younger people are actually going to the theaters. Your phone call is coming up next, 1:49 now. New Jersey Fast Traffic.
4: Still up at closure in Newark at 109 North with a crash investigation between Haines Avenue and 78. 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Not doing badly on the Turnpike Parkway. Traffic overall in pretty good shape. We do have a crash report in Denville, eastbound Route 10 in the left lane at Miller Road. 35 still a mess coming down the Lawrence Parkway and Lawrence Harbor. Ongoing repairs in that spot. And 440 as you get from the Turnpike down to the Parkway. Lots of congestion. And by the way, if you're going north on 287, that's very slow at exit 7 heading up towards 12. Still a crash with a down pole affecting one lane of Route 70 in Cherry Hill over by Kings Highway. Commodore Barry Bridge slow back to New Jersey. Same deal with the Walt Whitman. And across the Hudson, it's 10 minutes leaving New Jersey at the Holland and Lincoln Tunnels, 20 minutes upstairs and down to the George Washington Bridge. 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Next report in 15 minutes from the All-American Subaru of Bowbridge Traffic Desk. 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
5: New Jersey 101.5 instant weather. Yeah, it's a scorcher, a summer-like day, hot and sticky. Humidity is up today. High temperatures near 90 degrees with a mix of sun and clouds. We're staying dry today. And tonight, too, partly cloudy, lows in the upper 60s. We're in the lower 90s tomorrow, hot, humid, and breezy. At least that'll keep the hot air moving around. Becoming mostly cloudy tomorrow, dry for most of the day, but a chance of strong thunderstorms will develop tomorrow evening. I'm Chief Meteorologist Dan Zarrow.
2: Thank you, Dan. It's 85 in Atlantic City, 90 in Cherry Hill, 89 in Rahway. 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
1: Judy Franco here for the Judy and EJ program on New Jersey 101.5 with Kyle. EJ's off. He'll be back with us on Monday. We're talking about people who've actually gone to the movies. I mean the movies in the theater. It still exists. And guess what? Every single person who said, pretty much everybody who's called in to say they've been to the movies has been 30, 25, or 20. So that gives me hope, actually. You know what I mean? For the, because I always thought the movies were dead. Like, the last theaters, and that was going to be it.
2: Yeah, you know? I mean, Allie's brother, I believe, has the same thing that I think Addie was talking about earlier on the phones, where has the deal where you get a certain amount of movies a month for cheaper, and he'll go and watch movies by himself, whatever he feels like going to see. He just goes, rips it solo.
1: Right.
2: It's like it's a nice night to just kind of decompress.
1: Well, what I loved about the movies when it was like the thing to do is that it was such a good date night for a first date, because you didn't have to talk, but you could just be in the person's presence. It was something to do. And then not only did you not have to talk, so there wasn't that awkward moment, but it gave you something automatic to talk about after, you know?
2: Yeah, exactly.
1: So I thought it was like the perfect date night. Now let's really quickly go to our app chat, because we've had people going on and ignoring the app chat. A lot of people saw Michael, the Michael Jackson movie. I guess it's called Michael. I just saw Michael in a theater on Monday night, says one of our listeners.
2: So
1: fabulous.
2: It's still in theaters. Okay.
1: Yeah, but I would suggest seeing it in theater. Lots of performances, like at a concert. Need to see a big screen. Our theater even had seats with subwoofers, so which is amazing. I didn't even know there was such a thing. 25th anniversary of Shrek. Jacqueline on our app chat says she had her daughter's 6th birthday party at the movies. I'm aww, so happy. Movie birthday party was like the best thing. I did that for my kids so many times. Greg and Wisco with an important observation. If Grande loses any more weight, she'll fall through her own ass. I had to think about that.
2: Yeah, that's a thought.
1: Picture that. Don't see how it's possible. The most recent movie Liz in Morganville has seen in the theater was Wuthering Heights. She said she went with her daughter. As a former teacher of English, I would give it a D+. It must have been. in and out because I never even heard that it was there.
2: That's the one that has Margot Robbie, and I forget the guy's name, but I think he's pretty known. Yeah.
1: Shoot. I'll watch anything at 2:45. What am I saying?
2: What?
1: So I have all of a sudden a text came up on my screen where I'm looking at you.
2: Yeah.
1: And it's like, I'll see you at 2:45. So I said that. So stupid.
2: I'll watch anything at 2:45.
1: I'll watch anything with Margot Robbie. Wait, let me just tell you what I just saw with her.
2: Okay. Was it Wuthering Heights?
1: It was not. Okay. And it was not at 2:45. Kyle, I saw this movie that you've seen, everybody has seen a million times before. Once Upon a Time in Hollywood.
2: I never seen that.
1: Kyle, this weekend, promise me.
2: Okay.
1: You're going to love it.
2: All right.
1: And you know what else you're going to love?
2: I'll watch it at 2:45.
1: Shut up. Live from the Boardwalk at Asbury Park, we're going to hear your favorites and ours, Dominski and Moore. Plus, EJ will be back with us on Monday. Some more good news. Have a good weekend, kids. We'll see you soon. Enjoy it.
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13: It's 86 degrees at 2 o'clock. I'm Annette Petriccioni. Friday's steamy conditions are expected to make it a bad day to go for a jog. Forecasters expect high amounts of ground-level ozone pollution to go with humid afternoon highs in the upper 80s and low 90s, which tends to make it hard on people with respiratory issues. An air quality alert is in effect until 11 p.m. tonight for the majority of the state. New Jersey's Motor Vehicle Commission is making steady progress this year on issuing real IDs. Acting MVC Chief Administrator Rosalie Johnson says about 16,000 more appointments a month were added, with an extra 4 sites were added to processing.
14: The ability to bring in that proof of your residential address on your mobile phone or electronically and present it at the counter that way.
13: In 4 months, the number of New Jersey residents holding a real ID has increased by more than 300,000 to more than 2.5 million people. 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The next Goal Zero detail in Ocean County takes place tomorrow in memory of a fallen state trooper.
15: This month's detail is dedicated to the memory of New Jersey State Trooper Mark Castellano and will focus on the state's move-over law. On June 6, 2010, Castellano was struck by a passing motorist while walking along the shoulder of Route 195 while searching for an armed suspect. The move-over law was enacted in response to Castellano's death. By slowing down and moving over when you see flashing lights can help save lives, says Ocean County Prosecutor Bradley Bilheimer. As of June 3, 2026, 208 people have died on Jersey roadways. Jen Ursulo, New Jersey 101.5 News.
13: And the May jobs report is out, and it's beating all expectations. The Bureau of Labor Statistics says new non-farm payrolls increased by 172,000 last month. Most analysts were anticipating only about 80,000 new jobs. The complete New Jersey 101.5 forecast is coming up. Now, New Jersey fast traffic.
4: Still have delays in Denville to watch for. Route 10 on the eastbound side of Miller Road. It's a crash being cleared. You've got slow traffic on 109. In fact, still have a closure at 109 North in Newark with a crash investigation. Haines Avenue up towards 78. 35, very busy south, coming down to Lawrence Parkway with construction. Much farther south, 35, very slow out of Brielle coming into Point Beach. And you've got slow traffic to watch for as well if you're riding on Route 18 in East Brunswick. Route 70 in Cherry Hill. It's a down pull over by Kings Highway. One lane is closed in both directions. 42. Two very slow, heading into Creek Road. And across the Delaware, both the Commodore Barry Bridge and the Walt Whitman are slow back to New Jersey. And leaving New Jersey, we're at 20 minutes at the George Washington Bridge and 10 minutes at the Holland and Lincoln Tunnels. Next report in 15 minutes, I'm Tom Rivers on New Jersey 101.5.
5: New Jersey 101.5 instant weather. The bottom line for this weekend, it's going to be hot and humid and summer-like and a little bit stormy too. But don't let the chance of thunderstorms cancel your plans necessarily. They are going to be hit or miss. Definitely keep an eye and an ear on the sky for some nasty weather, especially tomorrow at and after dinner time. Tonight, partly cloudy skies. Lows will dip into the upper 60s or so. And tomorrow's going to be hot, humid, and breezy, becoming mostly cloudy with highs in the lower 90s. Watch for strong thunderstorms tomorrow evening. Sunday, clearing skies, and there is a chance of a quick shower. Highs scale back to the mid 80s. Sunshine, lower humidity on Monday with highs in the 70s. From the Edison Heating and Cooling Weather Desk, I'm Chief Meteorologist Dan Zarrow.
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0: Earth Treasures Jewelers in the Michaels Plaza between Route 35 and 36 in Eatontown. 81 degrees in Manalokan, 86 in Salem, and 88 degrees in Monroe. 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
16: From Secaucus, New Jersey, it's everybody's favorite game show. Oh! The North calls this a sub, while the South calls it a hoagie. The North calls this Taylor ham, and the South calls it pork roll.
17: Hey, you talking about Jersey? Me and my friends are from Jersey.
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2: Ladies and gentlemen, children of all ages,
3: yeah?
2: In the words of the great Bruce Springsteen.
3: Where's this going?
2: Greetings from Asbury Park.
3: Oh, I should have seen that coming.
2: New Jersey. I am Jeff Dominski. And my co-host and partner in crime, do I have to say her name?
3: Please.
2: The master of impressions.
3: What?
2: The professor of pop culture. The mistress of musicals.
3: I'm so scared.
2: The princess of pulchritude. The queen of comedy.
3: I don't even know what pulchritude means.
2: The soul sister of sass.
3: Get your hand
2: Do I
3: face.
2: Have to say her name? Kylie Moore! Good afternoon, everybody. How are you?
3: More importantly, thank you, everyone who is out on the boardwalk in Asbury Park. What a great day.
4: Come on, you guys know I couldn't just say hi. I mean, I had to be dramatic about it. Hey, good afternoon to everybody. It is Jeff Dominski along with Kylie Moore. And Kylie, I already once told you what pulchritude means.
3: So I believe you.
4: So I'm not even going back to that.
3: Don't assume everyone listens every day.
4: It sounds like an insult, but it's a compliment. So anyway, hey, but seriously, it is a great, beautiful day here in Asbury Park. This weather has held its promise. It is just as gorgeous as we were hoping that it was going to be. It is sunny. It is mostly sunny, a little bit cloudy. Temperatures, I'm going to guess, I think, like, are around, like, what, in the low 80s. I'm going to guess right about there. And, yeah, there's a ton of umbrellas on the beach already making Kylie nervous. And so one of the first things she mentioned when we stepped onto the boardwalk, she's like, that's a lot of umbrellas. I've heard how they can come unanchored and come flying into my eyeball.
3: We also have a low-key bet going on, and I post about this on our Instagram at NJ1015, that you don't think we're going to see someone feed the seagulls. I 100% do.
4: Well, I don't, because if it happens, I don't think we're going to see it, because the way they have us set up, and by the way, and this is important if you're going to come by, we are on the boardwalk between 3rd and 4th Avenue, but the way we're set up, our backs are to the beach.
3: Okay, but we're
4: looking at the shops.
3: Yeah, but we have a whole promotions team here. Bob G is here helping out with everything. Abby, Leah, Stella, Rich, Catherine, they're all here. They're our eyes and ears.
4: Yeah?
3: They can keep us posted.
4: Did you tell them to watch out for this?
3: Not yet, but...
4: And what's going to happen? Do we get to, like, shoot them with Nerf guns or water pistols if somebody feeds the eagle?
3: Your lips to God's ears.
4: I said eagles. I meant seagulls. That would be pretty fun. All right. By the way, part of the history and the lore of Asbury Park and the boardwalk here, and Bruce Springsteen himself actually wrote about this in one of his songs, Madame Marie, long gone now. But the psychic reading booth of Madame Marie is still there. And we're actually very, very close to it. It's just kind of a stone's throw to our right if our backs are to the ocean. And Kylie never did this before. But I talked Kylie into stopping. And we both did it, but Kylie went first. Kylie got a psychic reading or a hand... did you get like a palm reading? You did the palm reading?
3: Yes.
4: Oh, you went cheap. You did the palm reading. I did a full psychic reading.
3: Really?
4: Yeah. At the Madame Marie booth. And we have purposely not told each other.
3: I've been dying to talk to you about this.
4: Yeah. So before we do anything, and by the way, and we could take your calls on this too, at 1-800-283-101.5, even if it was not here in Asbury, not Madame Marie, did you ever have, even just for fun, as a lark, anything, or maybe you really hardcore believe it, did you ever visit a psychic? And what did the psychic end up telling you? Was it wildly inaccurate, or was it spot on, or somewhere in between? 1-800-283-101.5. All right, so Kylie goes to Madame Marie booth down the way there. You get a palm reading. What happened?
3: Jeff, I was I was very, very hesitant about this because
4: I'm
3: skeptical.
4: Yeah.
3: She blew me away.
4: Yeah?
3: I would be like 100% sincerity. She blew me away. There were some weird things where she like looked at my palm and she just like knew stuff about like specific things about my family. She knew things
4: like
3: about
4: what?
2: You gotta give us specifics. Come on.
3: Without getting too into it.
2: No, come on.
3: She was like, she was like, you come from a great family, but there is one problem person. And you know, because we talk every day.
4: Uh-huh.
3: Yes, there is.
4: Right.
3: Yep. She said something about, she knew, she could tell, like, you know, you're very independent as a woman, but, like, you know, there are people that you rely on, which is true. She said, oh, what was it? There was something, I wrote this down, but I put my laptop away like a fool.
4: Did she do the thing, did she do the palm reading thing where she said that you're going to have children or how many children you would have?
3: No.
4: Or you're going to get married or you're going to have a long life, a short life, a tragic life, anything?
3: Nothing about marriage, nothing about children.
4: Okay.
3: She did say long life.
4: Uh-huh.
3: I was like, oh, sweet.
4: Mm-hmm.
3: Except, I don't know, maybe. I'll look at my laptop during the break because I know there's one other thing where I was like, okay, that's weird. It's weird that she knew that.
4: But it's not standing out in your memory? If it was that weird, it's not jumping to your memory?
3: Because I've been doing a lot of things.
4: No, no, it's going to be too late to go to the laptop, so no, don't worry about it right now. Really? Disappointing.
3: What do you mean disappointing? No, I was legitimately floored.
4: No. I just mean I was hoping that you were going to remember the one other really weird thing, but anyway.
3: Let's just say it was something job-related that I don't want to get into.
4: Yeah?
3: Mm-hmm.
4: Okay. I got you. All right. Well, I didn't do the palm reading. Again, we're talking about psychic readings and Madame Marie's booth right down the way here. We're live in Asbury Park. So I go in there, and I just do the psychic reading, the basic psychic reading. But, you know, and I'm not saying this about them. This is pretty much any psychic. You could always level up. You could always do more. You could always pay more and go in for a deeper psychic reading and all of that, right? But she was hit and miss. She told me things that were very, very accurate, but then things that were not.
3: Okay, I had to spill my guts. Now you.
4: Like she, no, and I'm going to. But she said I had between 1 and 3 children. That was wrong. I have 4.
3: Right.
4: She said, I take most after my 3rd child, once I told her how many I had, and I do not. He's the one that I probably take after least. She told me that I was divorced once. And that was not true. but then, and this one I'm not going to say on the air because I don't want to throw anybody under the bus, but she told me the exact reason. Then this was weird. She told me the exact reason, which I've never publicly talked about, why the most recent marriage ended.
3: No!
4: She 100% nailed it.
3: Right
4: down to the involvement of one of her kids. It was like she knew it. It was like she was reading the report.
3: My cheeks are getting hot. That's crazy.
4: It was very, very, very strange. She told me my father died relatively young. She told me he only lasted a few weeks. All that was accurate.
3: See, I heard nothing of my parents outside of just, you have a good family.
4: Yep. Oh, yeah. There were some crazy, like, there were some things that were off, but then there were things that was like, anybody know that? I don't even talk about some of this stuff publicly.
3: Wow.
4: That was weird.
3: Wow.
4: Yeah, that was weird. I'll tell you a little bit more coming up, but I know we got to take the break and everything. Well, you're not going to get out your laptop because you said it's a work thing. You're not going to talk about that part, right?
3: That was one of them.
4: Yeah. Okay. It's up to you, though. It's up to you. All right. So listen, Kylie and I, and we're going to be talking about all kinds of stuff. We have our end of the week game coming up in the 5 o'clock hour tonight. We're going to be giving away lottery tickets. But the first thing we did, one of the first things we did when we got here today, we both had these psychic readings done at the Madame Marie booth right down the way. And we want to know, even if it was only for fun, even if you don't really believe in this sort of thing, did you ever do that? Did you ever visit a psychic? And what were you told? 1-800-283-101.5.
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5: We're getting rid of a crash on the Garden State Parkway. It's on the northbound side, right near 136 in Cranford, a little bit north of that point in the center lane. This report is sponsored by the Crohn's and Colitis Foundation. Still have a closure, 109 north of Newark, Haynes Avenue up to 78, crash investigation. 287 north, a little busy, exit 9 to 12 and south as you get down to 440 from the turnpike down to the parkway. Lots of slowdowns, 35 in Lawrence Harbor coming down to Lawrence Parkway. And Route 70 getting rid of a crash in Manchester at Lacey Road. There's also delays east on 70 in Cherry Hill with a down pulled over by Kings Highway. Walt Whitman Bridge, Commodore Barry Bridge, slow back to New Jersey. Across the Hudson, it's 20 minutes of the George Washington Bridge, 10 minutes on the tunnels. 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Learn more at Crohn'sColitisFoundation.org. Next report in 15 minutes from the All-American Subaru of Old Bridge Traffic Desk. I'm Tom Rivers on New Jersey 101.5.
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7: New Jersey 101.5, instant weather. It's a hot afternoon, sun and clouds, right around 90 degrees at the moment. And tonight we'll see partly cloudy skies. It's really not going to be that cool. Lows will fall into the upper 60s across the state. Hot, humid, and breezy tomorrow. We're in the lower 90s, becoming mostly cloudy. Most of the day will be dry, but watch the sky. A strong thunderstorm or two possible in the evening hours. Sunday clearing skies will scale back to the mid-80s. From the Edison Heating and Cooling Weather Desk, I'm Chief Meteorologist Dan Zarro.
6: 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Right now in Hillsborough, it's 90, Trenton 90, Margate 87, and down in beautiful Asbury Park, live with Jeff and Kylie, it is a beautiful 84 degrees. Fast traffic and instant weather every 15 minutes on New Jersey 101.5.
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3: Hey, it's Kylie. 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So, how's your back? Is your knee flaring up? Still haven't taken care of that leg issue? 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
2: I'm trying to...
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3: I'm relying on you.
2: Is this under the boardwalk or is it on the roof? On the roof. Yeah. Or is it under the board? I can't tell what this is.
3: Boardwalk.
2: Is it Boardwalk? All right. You guys were helping us yesterday calling in some of these summer kind of songs. 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Good.
14: I'm by the sea.
2: Well, that's where we are. 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We're going to be here right up until 6 o'clock. We have prizes to give away in the 5 o'clock hour. All right, so we visited Madame Marie's psychic reading booth just, you know, for fun today. And we were both kind of impressed. There were some things we were not expecting, but we're asking if you ever did the same. Not Madame Marie necessarily, but just did you ever visit a psychic? And we have calling in from North Brunswick. Are you thinking it's Naz or Nas?
3: Okay, you say Naz, I'll say Nas.
2: Okay, I'm going to say Naz.
3: Naz, you're Naz. On New Jersey 101.5.
2: Hey, is it Naz or Nas?
15: Naz.
2: It is Nas. All right. Okay. There you go. Welcome. What do you want to tell
15: us?
2: How
15: are you guys?
2: We're great. We're in the sun.
3: We're at Asbury Park.
2: Place
3: we're
2: better.
3: Fine.
2: Yeah.
15: I'm better than where I am, so that's good.
2: What are you? You stuck at work?
15: Yeah, so... Actually, no. I was just driving around, so as soon as I got in my car, I heard you guys, and I'm like, I gotta call in.
2: Okay, yeah, let us know. What happened? You went to a psychic once?
15: So, actually, I have a very good friend. He became a good friend through work. He's a client of mine. And the first time I ever met him, I just passed him by, and I could see his face started turning red. And then...
3: Okay.
15: He just started telling me things, and I'm like, really weird. And from that day on, I literally would call him up. I'm like, I need to talk to you. And the things that he has told me about my past, my current, and my future, it literally happened the same way.
3: How?
15: So
3: okay.
15: Never.
2: Like what's, without getting too personal, like, what's the craziest thing that he told you that he shouldn't have known?
15: Craziest thing would be this crazy woman is I'm going to come across, and she's going to come into my life and cause havoc, and then she will leave all on her own as well. And it's a bit personal,
3: but
15: and
3: accurate?
15: It happened the way totally accurate.
3: Wow.
15: And it was crazy, but one of the things I wanted to share was when the first time, the second time I met him. So I went into the office because he was sitting in this office, and one of the other employees was already talking to him. So she said, Nas, guess what? He's here. He's here. So I went up to him and I said, all right, well, tell me something. And he said, what are you doing dropping liquid everywhere? And I said, what do you mean?
2: Excuse me?
3: Ew. Yeah, that's incredibly personal.
2: Ew.
15: Yeah. Well, what happened was, in a half an hour prior, I had dropped coffee everywhere on my desk. So I'm like, oh, my Lord. So then.
4: Oh, so you were not incontinent. Okay. All right. This is good.
15: Right.
4: This is good.
15: Yeah. So then he said, I said, tell me about my uncle. Tell me about my uncle. So he started staring at me. He said, bring me the picture that you have. And I said, a picture? And I'm like, where's the picture? He goes, under your desk in your purse. And I said, oh my God. So I said, really? So I said, okay, hold on. So I go back into to my desk. There is a picture, and in the picture, there are four people. So I take that back, and in the picture is my uncle. So what had happened back in 2007, my uncle disappeared. And
4: okay,
15: we never found him.
4: All right, listen, we appreciate your call. This sounds like it's going to go on longer than we've got. We're up against the news. We're really sorry, but we do appreciate what you were able to get in.
3: And that's a crazy story.
4: Yeah, yeah. All right, so thank you. We're live at the Boardwalk in Asbury Park. Kylie Moore, along with me, Jeff Domensky, and we'll take more of your phone calls. Have you ever been to a psychic? Also, I think I need to bring up a funny thing that I found out that Kylie was afraid of today at some point.
3: Okay.
4: Because of one of those national holidays that is going on. But we'll get there. 1-800-283-101.5.
16: 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The Alpha Sigma Phi's national fraternity shut down its chapter at Rutgers University and sued former members after a 19-year-old was critically hurt at the frat house, but still no criminal charges. The Middlesex County Prosecutor's Office closed its investigation without announcing any charges after saying officers were called to the house last October to find a 19-year-old student hurt and unconscious. Some former members claim the student was not hazed, but was shocked by exposed electrical wiring in the basement. Mosquitoes, those blood-sucking, pesky insects are back in action now that New Jersey's weather is heating up. Emergency medicine physician Christopher Bazzoli says there are some things you can do to lower the chances to attracting mosquitoes.
17: Mosquitoes need standing water, still water to reproduce. So minimizing near where you live or where you're going, trying to minimize any standing water.
16: He recommends using mosquito repellent with 20% DEET or bug repellent. Immigration and Customs Enforcement will no longer report deaths of detainees who have recently been released from its custody. The move rescinds a policy implemented by the Biden administration that required ICE to report Congress and investigate deaths of detainees that occur within 30 days of their release. And that's your New Jersey 101.5 News Flash. Here's Fast Traffic.
5: Things are getting slow this Friday afternoon on the New Jersey Turnpike Newark Bay Extension westbound, coming out of Jersey City up to the Newark Bay Bridge, and the Turnpike south, crowding up around the Gothels. This report is sponsored by Bank of America. Traffic is still blocked off of 109 North in Newark up by Haines Avenue with a crash investigation. Parkway North had a crash by 136 in Cranford, and we're seeing some slowdowns now on 195 East coming into Howell down to Old Tavern Road. Could have a crash in that spot. 70 in Manchester near Lacey Road, getting rid of a crash in that spot, and also 70 in Cherry Hill at Kings Highway. That's a down pole. Expect delays each way. Walt Whitman Bridge, Commodore Barry Bridge, slow back to New Jersey. And across the Hudson, it's 20 minutes of the George Washington Bridge, about 10 minutes on the tunnels. 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Next report in 15 minutes. 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
7: New Jersey, 101.5 instant weather. Two big weather stories heading into this weekend. Number one, the continuation of heat and humidity. Number two, around a severe weather possible too, but that's a conditional thing. If thunderstorms form in your neighborhood, then they're likely to be strong with gusty winds and heavy downpours. Tonight, partly cloudy skies, lows only dip into the upper 60s, and then we're right into the 90s tomorrow. Hot, humid, and breezy, becoming mostly cloudy. Watch for strong thunderstorms tomorrow evening. Could still be a quick shower Sunday, otherwise clearing skies, high scale back to the 80s. From the Edison Heating and Cooling Weather Desk, I'm Chief Meteorologist Dan Zarrow.
16: 82 degrees in Sandy Hook, 95 in Vineland, and 89 degrees in Jackson. 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
2: Thank you, Annette. Yes, it's Jeff and Kylie with you on this Friday afternoon. Beautiful day. If you're going to be anywhere near here, make sure you stop by. All right. If you have any other psychic reading stories, if you ever visited a psychic in God knows New Jersey, they're like everywhere. They have like storefronts and neon signs in almost every town. You ever notice that, Kylie?
3: I couldn't have predicted that.
2: Yeah, no, but they really are. They're just like everywhere. If you ever visited a psychic, were they full of crap? Did they get some things right? Were they spot on? We'll take your calls on that. And also, I have discovered yet another secret fear of Kylie's. We'll get to that, too. 1-800-283-101.5.
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0: Comment on that.
1: Oh, I mean the whole time you've been here. Gentlemen, you need to be here. Let me just say it that way. All right, anyway, our phone number is 1-800-283-101.5. End of the week game coming up in the 5 o'clock hour.
0: Are you sure?
2: Yeah, why?
1: Oh, yes, we're going to be playing... What is the name of this stupid movie that
0: Are you sure you know your Beast movie trivia?
1: Oh, that's what it was, right? Are you sure? It all has to do with movies about, like, the beach.
0: Waka Waka.
1: And, yeah, and we will be giving away New Jersey Lottery tickets later on. All right, if you have ever been, and I gotta tell you more about what the psychic said, because part of it was about you. Yeah, part of it was about you. But we went to, I was going to say, if you've ever been to a psychic, I don't care if it was a storefront psychic, a little neon sign, I don't care if it was your brother-in-law who has psychic flashes, whatever it is. Have you ever had any kind of psychic reading done on you, either just as a lark or you really believe in it? How accurate was it? 1-800-283-101.5. But the very famous Madame Marie booth, where Madame Marie is long passed away. But the one who did a palm reading on Kylie and a psychic reading on me today.
0: Why don't you go for the full reading?
1: Just because it would be longer. There would be more information. I just wanted to see what else that she would say. But she is one of the granddaughters of the Madame Marie.
0: Oh,
1: yeah.
0: Okay.
1: Basically, the business or the...
0: The institution.
1: The second sight was passed on.
0: Right, to
1: the family. Right. But one of the things she said, now I told you that she got the number of children wrong, which one took after me. That was totally wrong. But she had other things very, very right. One thing she said, and she did not know either one of us. She just knew that we were walking around together, but she did not know either one of us, right?
0: Correct.
1: And she said, I see somebody who's been in your life for maybe about 10 years or more. There's a K. There's like a Christie or a Katie and it's a K. And I said, Kylie? And she says...
0: Oh, so you fed it to her.
1: Well, but she played the alphabet game. But then she said, that's that woman, right? And she pointed because Kylie had gone first. And I said, yeah. And she nailed how long we've known each other. She's like, you've known her for a little over like 10 years. And I said, yeah. Right. And
0: she said, I don't like that. Witch.
1: She's a witch. She's a witch. She's a witch.
0: She turned me into a newt.
1: No, but like, how would she know that? Right. And she also didn't know this unless it came up with you.
0: What?
1: Because you went first. But she said, you work together. I said, yes, we work together.
0: That might have come up. I'll be honest.
1: Oh, okay. But then she said, you're very close, but you have an unusual relationship.
0: Yeah.
1: Like, your friends.
0: That's everyone in this building.
1: Well, yeah, everybody does, I guess. Right. But I was like, yeah, yeah. And it was just weird, though. It was just, like, weird that she knew roughly how long I knew you.
0: Oh. Did she listen to the show?
1: No, because she didn't know what I did. She did not know what I did.
0: Mm.
1: No.
0: Mm.
1: That was another one of the things she got wrong, by the way. She was like, you own your own business or you do something pretty independent? I was like, not really.
0: No.
1: No.
0: What if we could?
1: I do not own Town Square Media. No, ma'am. No, I do not. All right. Let's talk to Linda in Manalapan. You're on New Jersey 101.5. Hi.
3: Hi, guys. Hello.
0: Hey, Linda. Happy Friday.
1: Hi.
3: Yes, thank you, guys.
0: Thank you.
3: So, yes. I went to a psychic after my son passed.
0: Oh, I'm sorry.
3: I don't know if you guys ever heard of James Van Praagh.
1: I have heard that name, yes. Very famous.
3: Yes, and this is his sister who we went to. I met the woman prior, the night before in the Dollar Tree. I'm going to try to make it short because I know there's not a lot of
1: time. Okay, go ahead.
3: Anyway, she reads auras and she goes, you got to come. I'm having a reading at my house tomorrow night. He didn't know me from Adam. Nothing. Didn't give him my name, anything.
1: Right.
3: He guaranteed a reading, blah, blah, blah. So I went with my friend who just lost her husband. Well, her baby's father.
1: And what things were said?
3: Okay. So she's going in a circle. She said, I have to jump to you, pointing to me because he won't leave me alone. I said, that for sure. First thing out of the mouth was, he loves you. And it was an accident. Then he brought up, because his dad, who I'm divorced from, gave me

0: his shoes and a pillow, and I was a little upset that that's all he gave me. The woman says to me, he wants you to know those shoes meant more to him than any gold chain or watch or piece of jewelry.
1: How could she possibly have known that, right? How could she possibly have known that? No, I know.
0: There's many other things. And at the end, she goes, she has a message for his dad. And he says, tell him I'm driving the car. I couldn't figure it out. All of a sudden, I hear the woman, she's kind of like, name it some cousin. She goes, Ferrari? She kind of whispered in. I said, oh, my God, what did you just say? She goes, Ferrari? And I said, oh, my God, you mean he has his dad's car? My husband, my ex had just sold his Ferrari to get a McLaren, and he was saying he had the car and was driving it. You could have picked any car in the world. Who's going to pick a Ferrari?
1: Yeah, right.
2: Linda, I legitimately got goosebumps from the shoes comment. Yeah. That is crazy. Thank you so much for sharing with us. We appreciate you calling New Jersey 101.5.
1: In Brick, Steve is calling in. Hey, Steve, what's up?
3: I was married 33 years, got divorced after that. I went to a bunch of rabbis, priests, pastors, everybody to try to find answers that I needed. And couldn't find anything, so I went to Barbara Mackey, a psychic. And I knocked on the door, and she opens the door and says, your mother walks with you. I said, nah, I left mom home doing the dishes, which mom passed away several years earlier.
1: Oh. Mm.
3: And my last name is one that you can't really spell too easily. People misinterpret it, so right. She didn't look it up anywhere. Anyway, she says, I asked her to make a recording for me if she could, and she did. And she says that in 2 days, 2 weeks, or 2 years, these things will probably unfold. And I says, yeah, okay, let's try it now. So she does it, and she says that I'm going to buy waterfront property. I'm going to have the opportunity to buy waterfront property.
1: And did that ever come true?
3: Property. Yeah.
1: It did.
3: A guy, a scoutmaster with me, asked me if I wanted to buy his dockage and his sailboat for $20,000. And I said, well.
1: Ultimately, we got to take the break. But ultimately, you thought she got more right than wrong. You tend to believe that there was something actually at work there.
3: Everyone was spot on. Wow. I've gone back to her a few times since. She even had classes about learning how to do this. And I have intuition that I've never tried to do more with. I was always looking at as guardian angels thanking me or helping me. You know?
1: Yeah. Some people think we all have some small amount of that ability. Hey, listen, we appreciate your calling in, and we'll take more of your phone calls. Yes, Kylie?
2: No, writing it down because we're up against the break, and I'm going to remember it.
1: All right. Kylie takes a note. All right. It's time for Kylie Takes a Note. All right, we'll take more of your calls at 1-800-283-101.5.
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4: Getting rid of a fully engulfed vehicle fire on 280 on the westbound side in Livingston, right near Exit 6 at Laurel Avenue. This report is sponsored by Compassion International. 195 is on the brakes eastbound between Route 9 and 549. It's a crash in the right lane. Route 70 has been a mess in Manchester. Two-car crash over by 539. Traffic light knocked out of commission. Route 70 in Cherry Hill has been very slow. An accident with a down pole. Parkway northbound side, a crash moved to the shoulder at 136. South on the parkway at 142A, there's a crash in the right lane. And then more congestion on the parkway at 129 right down to the Driscoll Bridge. 287 South, very busy at exit 6 down to 3, then on 440 from the turnpike to the parkway. Across the Delaware, both the Walt Whitman and the Commodore Barry Bridge with delays coming into New Jersey and leaving New Jersey across the Hudson. 20 minutes of the George Washington Bridge, about 15 minutes on the tunnels. It's not too late. 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Sponsor a child with compassion. 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Next report in 15 minutes from the All-American Subaru of Old Bridge Traffic Desk. I'm Tom Rivers on New Jersey 101.5.
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6: New Jersey 101.5 instant weather. It's a hot afternoon, sun and clouds, right around 90 degrees at the moment. And tonight we'll see partly cloudy skies. It's really not going to be that cool. Lows will fall into the upper 60s across the state. Hot, humid, and breezy tomorrow. We're in the lower 90s, becoming mostly cloudy. Most of the day will be dry, but watch the sky. A strong thunderstorm or two possible in the evening hours. Sunday clearing skies will scale back to the mid 80s. From the Edison Heating and Cooling Weather Desk, I'm Chief Meteorologist Dan Zarrow.
5: 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Fast traffic and instant weather every 15 minutes on New Jersey 101.5.
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2: Aruba, Jamaica, blah,
1: blah, blah. Something, something, take ya, something.
2: Asbury Park, that's the important oil. Part. The important da, da, location da, da. Is Asbury Park.
1: Margarita, yeah.
2: At Asbury Park.
1: Key.
2: Oh, God.
1: Hey, good afternoon.
2: You can smell the ratings.
1: Yeah, well put. Hey, good afternoon. Greetings from Asbury Park, New Jersey. It's Jeff and Kylie. It's Dominski and Moore, and we're here right up until 6 o'clock. We're on the boardwalk in Asbury Park. Thank you, John! And we're between 3rd and 4th Avenue. We stopped by Madame Marie's booth to get readings done, just for fun, just as a lark. And she did tell us both things that we were kind of surprised by. We did it as a lark, but we were a little bit surprised by some of the stuff.
2: Okay, I did remember the thing that I wrote down on my laptop, but we'll get to that after Suzanne because she has been holding on. Suzanne in Pemberton, you are in New Jersey 101.5.
1: Hey, Suzanne, welcome. Hi.
20: Hi, guys. I love your show. I've called in before, so you guys are great.
1: Oh, thank you.
2: We predicted that, yeah.
20: Right. Okay, so I should tell you, first of all, I am really a skeptic. I think that a lot of that is just kind of smoke and mirrors and magic and, you know, figuring things out and reading people, all that. So that being said, I went into this one shop, not even for myself. I was buying a gift for somebody else who is into that. And I'm just a customer in the shop. I'm not getting a reading.
1: Right.
20: I take my things up to the counter. I'm ringing it up. Woman behind the counter is really nice, just having a little bit of conversation.
2: Yeah.
20: Not, it was like weather talk. And she stops and looks at me, and she said, I have a message from your father. She said, he wants me to tell you it's not your fault, if that means something to you.
2: Did it? Does it?
20: Yeah, my dad lived with me up until the time he passed away from cancer, and I had a young son at the time, and I felt like I never really took good enough care of him, and I always felt like I could have done better, I could have done more, and so she said, he wants you to know that he knows you love him, and you did your best, and I'm just speechless.
2: If I can get a little personal here, did that mean something to you? Like, did you take that to heart?
20: Yeah, of course I did, because here's the thing, too, I was younger when he passed away, so it's not like I was older where you could just assume the parents are no longer here.
1: Right.
20: I was younger, so, you know, that was a, how do you guess something like that?
1: Right. It would be against the averages, exactly.
2: That's so specific.
1: That
2: Suzanne, thank
1: wild.
2: You so much for calling
1: in.
2: We appreciate you calling New Jersey 101.5. So, Jeff, I don't want to worry you, but one thing that... not Madame Marie, but Madame
1: Marie
2: adjacent.
1: Right.
2: Kept saying was that I also have powers. I kid you not. I know this sounds like a bit.
1: Oh,
2: I swear to God, this is not a bit.
1: You're not psychic.
2: She said it.
1: And imitating Quint from Jaws is not powers.
2: She said it thrice.
1: That you have powers.
2: Yeah, she said she could tell I also have the abilities.
1: You sure she said powers or did she say you need a shower? I mean, it is hot
2: out
1: here.
2: Son of a...
1: No, seriously? She didn't say anything like that to me.
2: Oh, she said it multiple times. So watch out. Watch your back, Jeff.
1: Did you ever feel like you had that?
2: I'm going to hone it.
1: Okay, want me to bring down the room? She told me that I had a very, very deep inner sadness. And you know what? She said it started when I was 4.
2: Yeah, she listened to the show.
1: Well, no. I don't think she knew the show, but it did start when I was 4. How would she know that?
2: That's so specific.
1: All right, so yeah, are you gonna open up your own shop with a little neon sign in the window?
2: If radio doesn't work out.
1: Yeah, really. And it might not. All right, we're live at the Boardwalk in Asbury Park. We've got more coming up. News is straight ahead.

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2: It's 86 degrees at 3 o'clock. I'm Annette Petriccioni. More details are being released about a plane that was flying low coming into Newark Airport, resulting in it hitting a light bulb. Original reports had the United flight coming from Italy on May 3rd, clipping a truck on the New Jersey Turnpike. But now officials are saying it hit a light pole, and the debris from that light pole hit the moving truck on the turnpike, injuring the driver. Officials say the pilot was given multiple runway changes, dealing with strong winds, and ended up flying just 15 feet above the roadway. New Jersey is pumping millions more of taxpayer funds into legal defense efforts for immigrant detainees.
3: On Thursday, Governor Mikey Sherrill announced a $12 million increase for the state's Detention and Deportation Defense Initiative. That more than doubles the program's funding to more than $20 million. Sherrill says it guarantees legal representation for all low-income detainees at Delaney Hall, the ICE Detention Center in Newark. It's a response to the Trump administration's focus on immigration enforcement actions. Rick Rickman, New Jersey, 101.5 News.
2: 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In just 4 months, the number of New Jersey residents holding a real ID has increased by more than 300,000. Governor Mikey Sherrill joined the Acting Motor Vehicle Commission chief on Thursday to highlight the momentum.
4: That included over 100,000 in May alone, the most ever.
2: Sherrill says more than 2.5 million residents are now real ID holders thanks to more application processing sites and being able to show digital documents as proof of address. And the Tony Awards are set for this weekend, hosted by Pink. This year's award show coincides with the 50th anniversary of A Chorus Line and the 30th for Rent in Chicago. Schmigadoon and The Lost Boys lead this year's nominees with 12 nods each. The Tony Awards are live this Sunday at 8 p.m. on CBS. The complete New Jersey 101.5 forecast is coming up. Now, New Jersey, fast traffic.
5: All right, things are slowing down a lot on 280 on the westbound side in Livingston. Laurel Avenue, vehicle fire, it's in the right lane. Looks like 195 is getting better eastbound side, coming down between Route 9 and 549, scene of an earlier crash. Route 70 is a real mess in Manchester. A crash over by 539, a traffic light knocked out. 539 is also jammed up coming into Route 70. Parkway North, a crash moved to the side by 136. Southbound crash at 142A. More delays in the Parkway South, 129 to the Driscoll Bridge, and then in pockets south of 98, heading down to exit 82. 287 onto 440, slowing down a lot from the Turnpike down to the Garden State Parkway and leaving New Jersey. We're at 20 minutes of the George Washington Bridge, 15 minutes on the tunnels. Tom Rivers, New Jersey traffic north.
6: Jill Myra in New Jersey traffic south. It's a Friday and also a sunny Friday where people are headed towards the beach at 195 eastbound. You're seeing it out of Hamilton and in towards Allentown. We also have Mercer County with a Princeton Pike issue. Northbound Princeton Pike, a business route 1 to Lawrence Road, Route 206, is closed off as they're working on this gas leak, and they have that closed on the Princeton Pike northbound side. We also have traffic bulking up at Route 1 in Mercer County, and that's from Lawrence and West Windsor in both directions. 70, they're still working on that accident that I left you with this morning. Eastbound and westbound at Kings Highway, Route 41. That's the crash where the pole went down. From the Earth Treasures Fine Jewelers Traffic Desk, I'm Jill Myra, New Jersey 101.5.
7: New Jersey 101.5 instant weather. The bottom line for this weekend, it's going to be hot and humid and summer-like and a little bit stormy too. But don't let the chance of thunderstorms cancel your plans necessarily. They are going to be hit or miss. Definitely keep an eye and an ear on the sky for some nasty weather, especially tomorrow at and after dinner time. Tonight, partly cloudy skies. Lows will dip into the upper 60s or so. And tomorrow's going to be hot, humid, and breezy, becoming mostly cloudy with highs in the lower 90s. Watch for strong thunderstorms tomorrow evening. Sunday, clearing skies, and there is a chance of a quick shower. Highs scale back to the mid 80s. Sunshine, lower humidity on Monday. with highs in the 70s. From the Edison Heating and Cooling Weather Desk, I'm Chief Meteorologist Dan Zarrow.
2: 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Next update hits at 3:30. 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
8: Thank you, Annette. It is a beautiful day here in Asbury Park, and don't go anywhere. In just a couple minutes, Kylie and I will be back. We're going to be discussing, well, I've already seen two of the things that terrify Kylie at the beach. I've already seen two of them. We're going to be talking about your worst beach pet peeves and also another secret fear of Kylie's that I still have not revealed yet that I just learned today. 1-800-283-101.5.
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2: Hey, Brandy, you're a fine girl. New Jersey Chime Time is 3:11. It is the Dominski and Moore Show. 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
3: Sotto voce, a little soft, please. Maestro, we can now hear. Hey, it's Kylie Moore along with Jeff Dominski. That would be me. And you could always call in at 1-800-283-101.5. Yeah, we are live at the boardwalk, and the weather is just as great as we were hoping. It's mostly sunny, not a chance of any rain. It is just gorgeous here. And I'm not going to reveal yet, maybe later this hour I will, I'm not going to reveal yet your new secret fear that I did not know about, but I saw several of your other fears since we've been here.
2: Wait.
3: One happened when you just, during that break, you went away.
2: Yeah.
3: You went down to the, you know, like that down the way in the boardwalk. You missed this. But an umbrella, and I'm not making this up.
2: No, no.
3: Yes, an umbrella came loose, and it started catching in the wind, and the woman went over it. Went running over it, and her arms were like olive oil, like
2: from Popeye.
3: Yeah. And trying to catch, and she did it. Really get airborne, but I saw this and I thought of you because you hate that. And in fact, when we first got here, the first thing Kylie does, we get up onto the boardwalk, and instead of saying, "Oh, look at the water,
2: gorgeous weather,
3: oh, the sky is gorgeous," she goes, "Oh, that's a lot of umbrellas."
2: Right.
3: It's like, okay, Debbie Downer, let's walk over to the rail now. Look at more. You always have a fear of people putting too many umbrellas up.
2: And I really do.
3: Yeah, I know. So we want to ask you, what are, now that we're really getting into a nice beach day today, what are your biggest beach pet peeves? What bugs you? It could be about other people. It could be something that's not anybody's fault. It's usually other people, though, and things they do. But what irritates you the most? What's your biggest beach pet peeve? 1-800-283-101.5. Now, here's one that it's not anybody's fault. It's not about other people, but it's about circumstance. Do you remember when we first got in here today, before we went on the air, the little fly that landed, because we're all open air here on the boardwalk, the little fly that landed
2: little
3: on this monitor.
2: Little is a very liberal use of that word.
3: Yeah, well.
2: That was a big honker.
3: And do you remember I said, oh man, is that a greenhead?
2: Mm-hmm.
3: And I wasn't sure if it was or not, but I flicked at it to like make it fly away. And Kylie, of course, screamed and it flew away.
2: Whatever.
3: But oh my God, when you have those greenheads at the beach, those biting flies,
2: yeah.
3: Oh, those are the worst. Those are. Have you ever had them?
2: You know, thankfully, I've never experienced that. And
3: are you serious?
2: I am finding wood to knock on. No, I'm not. Oh, here.
3: Yeah.
2: Hopefully, I don't.
3: A greenhead. Oh, people could back me up on that left and right. I experienced it the worst in Seaside Heights maybe about 8 years ago. And I think it's when the wind will shift, because they're normally more like, I think, on the bay side. But if the wind shifts a certain way, they can get out onto the beach. And this day they were everywhere. And they were even inside. Like we were trying to, this was like when my kids were very, very little, right? I'm talking about my older kids. They were like fairly little. So maybe it was even more than 8 years ago. But even like in a restaurant that was mostly enclosed, but they would just have like that front that would be open. Like a pizza joint, but it had like all the other walls around it and the booths, right? You're sitting way in the back, not near the boardwalk, and yet the flies, even deep in the sit-down place, eating you alive. Just eating you alive.
2: So it's not just that they're like buzzing around, it's that
3: they
2: land
3: bite
2: on you.
3: They literally bite you.
2: Hold on, seagulls.
3: Oh, and that was the other one. I was also seeing a lot of seagulls. I was also seeing a lot of seagulls, and I know that's Kylie's other pet peeve. She's always waiting for a seagull to attack her.
2: I don't want them to have...
3: Well, no.
2: I'm sorry. I'm
3: saying
2: like the other way because I'm going to be distracted.
3: Right. Don't look at it. Just don't look at it, man.
2: I'm scared.
3: Right. All right. So, anyway, if you want to back me up on the greenheads, awesome. But what are your biggest beach pet peeves? Our phone number, 1-800-283-101.5. And if you hear your own called in, it doesn't mean you can't back that person up by calling it in yourself as well. How about Joe in Howell? You're in New Jersey, 101.5.

0: What's going on, guys?
1: Hey.
2: Hey, Joe.
1: What's Cadillacking, as they once said 20 years ago?
0: My biggest pet peeve is when you go into the public bathroom and people go in there barefooted. That drives me crazy.
2: That is disturbing.
0: Right? I'm not the only one. I was like, it drives me crazy.
2: That is a level of confidence that I do not have.
1: Yeah, I don't know how. I don't know how. And I do know what you mean, but it's like... I know we're talking about bathrooms at the beach, but it immediately makes me think of the bathrooms at Newark Airport in one of the older terminals and how bad and how awful those are. It's like the kind of bathroom where you feel like just washing your hands is going to make them dirtier than not washing your hands, you know? But yeah, walking barefoot into any shore town's public bathroom, how do you do it?
2: But Joe, you've never said anything to anyone, right?
0: No. I keep it to myself. It's all about the hygiene, so I'm just like,
2: You just save it for the radio.
0: Exactly.
1: Yeah, like, what could you do? I mean, I guess they're not really hurting anybody other than themselves.
2: I guess. It's just, still, I would stare. I know I would stare.
1: Right?
2: I'm not proud of it, but I don't know.
1: Hey, Joe, are you, did you ever see an umbrella get loose at the beach? Do you get scared of those? I think Kylie might be the only one.
0: Yeah, I think she's bugging out. I've seen that plenty of times.
1: Yeah, like I've seen... So they make you nervous?
0: No, not at all.
1: I thought
2: you were on my side,
1: no,
2: Joe.
1: No. He's saying he's seen them come... Like, yeah, he's seen the umbrellas come loose, but he doesn't get worried about
2: rats.
1: It. I mean, and Kylie, I'm not saying it can't happen. It can happen. People have been injured that way.
2: It's made stories.
1: I know. I'm just saying it's not likely.
2: I'm just saying I'm glad that there's a wall between us.
1: Hey, Joe, we appreciate your calling into New Jersey, 101.5.
2: Yeah, we're talking about beach pet peeves, whether it's other people, it's the animals, like with the seagulls.
1: Uh-huh.
2: They're invading you. I'm glaring them down right now. Oh, also, as I mentioned before, I did mention on our Instagram page that I have a poll going whether or not we will see seagulls eating food.
1: Okay.
2: We haven't made an official bet yet, but right. I kind of want to because I feel like it's going to happen.
1: A bet with who? What, you and me?
2: Yes.
1: I just lost a pizza bet with you.
2: True. I want to keep the ball rolling.
1: I don't think you're going to see it. I think it's rare. I think it is universally hated enough that most people know not to feed. I mean, no.
2: 1, 2, 3, 4, 5 seagulls right now I'm seeing.
1: Okay, but you mean feeding on purpose. You don't mean that it just stole their food.
2: Correct, feeding on purpose.
1: Yeah, no, we're not going to see that.
2: We're going to see it.
1: No, I'll bet you $100. What's the matter?
2: An umbrella is going upside down.
1: Where?
2: Okay, it was caught.
1: Okay.
2: Where the rainbow umbrella is right now?
1: Hey, listen, if anybody is a Xanax dealer and you're in the Asbury Park press area... Why did I say press? In the Asbury Park area, if you want to stop by here, please do. All right, so our phone number is 1-800-283-101.5. 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
3: All right, latest problem on 280 is a crash on the westbound side near Exit 7 at Pleasant Valley Way. It's the right lane that's closed, and this report is sponsored by Share a Ride Ride Match Program. 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Lots of slowdowns, too. It's been a real mess on 70 in Manchester. A crash with a down traffic light over by 539, and there's also slow traffic along the Parkway South coming into the Driscoll Bridge and then farther down the line in pockets south of 98 down to exit 82. 287 North is getting very busy at exit 7 to 12, south from exit 7 down to 3, then on to 440, and leaving New Jersey where 30 minutes of the Lincoln Tunnel, 20 minutes at both the George Washington Bridge and the Holland Tunnel. Tom Rivers, New Jersey traffic north.
4: Joel Myra, New Jersey traffic south. And the delays on 295 are getting a little trickier because of a situation with a bus that is broken down in Mount Laurel on 295 northbound, north of exit 40. That's the exit for Route 38. The right shoulder is where the bus is stuck and pushed over. So we have delays in both directions at 295 at Mount Laurel. And then 295 is also southbound slow at exit 30 in Warwick Road down through to exit 26. 70 still a little tricky with the Cherry Hill situation from this morning where a pole got knocked down in an accident right by Kings Highway. In the Mercer County area, Prince

0: Turnpike north at Business One and up through to Lawrence Road. So it's at that Trenton-Lawrence border. We have it all closed off with a gas leak. That's Princeton Pike northbound closed. From the Earth Treasures Fine Jewelers Traffic Desk, I'm Jill Myra, New Jersey 101.5.
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2: New Jersey 101.5 instant weather. It's a hot afternoon, sun and clouds, right around 90 degrees at the moment. And tonight we'll see partly cloudy skies. It's really not going to be that cool. Lows will fall into the upper 60s across the state. Hot, humid, and breezy tomorrow. We're in the lower 90s, becoming mostly cloudy. Most of the day will be dry, but watch the sky. A strong thunderstorm or two possible in the evening hours. Sunday clearing skies will scale back to the mid 80s. From the Edison Heating and Cooling Weather Desk, I'm Chief Meteorologist Dan Zarrow.
1: 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Right now in Piscataway, it's 90, Mahwah 88, Surf City 86, and in Asbury Park on the boardwalk with Jeff and Kylie, it's a beautiful 83 degrees. Fast traffic and instant weather every 15 minutes on New Jersey 101.5.
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3: Well, hello, my little brown-eyed girls. We are live from the boardwalk in Asbury Park.
4: More blue, sometimes green, depending on the day.
3: What, you?
4: Me.
3: Okay. There are other girls.
4: Stella, Abby, Leah.
3: Yeah, actually, you know what?
4: Catherine.
3: It's a good time to do that, right? Abby, Leah, Stelly, Catherine, Rich. They're all part of the promotions team. They're here. They're doing games, giving stuff away. We've got Bob G with us. Thank God. Okay, now I sound like Big Joe. Thank God for Bob.
5: What would we do without him?
3: He's engineering the whole thing, or else we couldn't be doing this. Charlie back at the station, taking your calls and feeding them through here to us. Mike Brandt, huge thank you to Mike. And and thank you guys for listening. So if you're going to be in the Asbury Park area, please try to stop by if you can. It's a gorgeous day. But even if you can't, we're here until 6. Prizes given away later on in the 5 o'clock hour. So we're talking about your biggest pet peeves about going to the beach. Yeah, you love it, but what's the downside?
4: Just because we're having a fun day on the beach doesn't mean that we can't find something to be pissed off about.
3: Right, right. We always find a way to be negative, and, you know, here it is.
4: Let's talk to Nathan on Staten Island. You're on New Jersey 101.5. What's your beach pet peeve?
6: Hey, stepping on garbage, people leaving their trash.
4: Oh,
6: that's my
4: problem. Do you have a specific kind of garbage? Because I can think of one, or is it just in general? Are you thinking of the same thing?
6: Like there was one time like a chicken McNugget box.
4: Oh,
6: cardboard. You know, it could hurt your foot.
3: Right.
4: Okay, Nathan. Right. What I was thinking of. What about dirty diapers? We all run into them.
3: Did you ever have?
6: Yeah, they got a smell.
3: Oh, I'm probably a lot older than you, so like more beach days, you know? And yes, I came across somebody's dirty diaper, and it was horrible because they... Like, you know, there's a way that you could, at least if you're going to be a pig and leave it on the beach, at least you could kind of fold it around better and use the little tape parts to close it up. They didn't. Mm-hmm. They didn't. They just left it. Oh, yeah. It was like a landmine, man.
4: Awful.
3: Oh, yeah.
4: Nathan, thank you so much for calling New Jersey 101.5. And by the way, Jeff, the way you said that, someone's dirty diaper?
3: Yeah, what?
4: Adult or baby?
3: Oh, no. Baby diaper. Okay. No.
4: You were not specific.
3: No. I meant, look at that dog. That's an unusual looking dog.
4: Cool. Hi, doggy.
3: Hey, cool dog.
4: He can't hear you. Oh, he did hear you.
3: Cool dog. Oh, he's coming back.
4: I'm scared of this dog.
3: Yeah, really.
4: I don't like that Jeff did this.
3: Hey, my co-host loves big, mean dogs. You should introduce Kylie to your dog.
4: What kind of dog is it?
7: It's a miniature, His name's Princeton.
4: His name is Princeton. Oh, that's very
3: Jersey.
4: Okay,
3: that's a cool name. No, very cool dog. That's a beautiful dog. Nice seeing you. All right.
4: Thank you for letting us disrupt you.
3: We're talking about beach pet peeves at 1-800-283-101.5.
4: And that's... Bob in Mattawan, you're on New Jersey 101.5. Hi, Bob. We have about half a minute.
7: Good afternoon. How are you, kids?
8: Hello. Good.
7: Yes. So I was at the beach, and there was a group of girls in front of us applying Nair to one another. Not the typical suntan oil. They were putting Nair hair removal on each other. They waited the appropriate time and then went swimming to wash it off. But the smell was horrible.
4: That's exactly what I was about to ask, because you can tell from the smell. Nair is awful.
3: I don't know what Nair smells like. Yeah, so
4: God bless.
3: Yeah? So it doesn't have that good smell like suntan.
7: Eat away the hair, so you smell the hair burning away. It's nasty.
4: Why would they do that?
3: What?
4: I know you don't have the answer, but Bob, that's awful.
3: And what a beautifully specific pet peeve for the beach. I never heard of that.
4: Oh,
3: wow.
4: Jeff, may you never smell Nair in your life.
3: Okay, well, hold on, Bob, before you go. I know it was nasty smelling and it was hair removal, but was it at least kind of, like, sexy to see them, like, spreading it on each other or not even?
4: No.
7: It was, because it was at Gunnison Beach in Sandy Hook.
3: Oh!
4: Then I don't know. I don't want to know where they were spraying it.
3: Oh, my! Yeah, and you're
4: Bob,
3: saying no.
4: The plot has thickened.
3: All right. Hey, Bob, thank you. I'm so glad I asked. Bob, thank you for calling New Jersey 101.5. We'll take more of your calls. We're talking about people's beach pet peeves since we're here at Asbury Park. Beautiful day. Stop by if you can. We're on the boardwalk between 3rd and 4th Avenue. 1-800-283-101.5.
9: 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Newark police will reduce their presence around Delaney Hall, as Mayor Ross Baraka says it's not the city's job to secure a private facility. The mayor says city police successfully brought a calm without use of force, tear gas, or aggressive policing. Baraka has been critical of the state police, who use force to handle violent protests and quell out-of-state agitators. Amazon is unveiling a new AI robot that obeys verbal commands.
10: The global giant revealed its new mobile robot at an Amazon fulfillment center near London and said the next generation Proteus can respond to conversational prompts. The vice president of Amazon Robotics says you tell it what needs to be done and it figures out the priority, the route, and the timing. The new Proteus will be rolling through Amazon fulfillment centers across Europe starting early next year. The current Proteus models are being used in 25 U.S. warehouses where it operates only in the docking areas. I'm Monica Nelson.
9: The New York Knicks look to take a 2-0 series lead in the NBA Finals tonight when they play the Spurs for Game 2 in San Antonio. The Knicks have won 12 straight playoff games. Meanwhile, President Donald Trump confirms he'll be at Game 3 at Madison Square Garden on Monday. And that's your New Jersey 101.5 News Flash. Here's Fast Traffic.
11: Still catching delays on 280 on the westbound side coming into Pleasant Valley Way, or Pleasant Valley Road, rather, at exit 7. It's a crash in the right lane. 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Traffic along Route 18 really jammed up through New Brunswick and East Brunswick. 206 Hillsboro, lots of delays. 287 South is really riding slowly at exit 7 down to 3. Then on to 440 from the turnpike down to the parkway. If you're going north on 287, toughest stretch is exit 7 up to 12. Garden State Parkway, plenty of shorebound traffic starting to build up now, especially in pockets south of exit 105, heading down towards 82. And leaving New Jersey, it's 20 to 30 minutes at all the Hudson River crossings. Tom Rivers, New Jersey traffic north.
12: Jill Myra, New Jersey traffic south. And it's tough ride at 185 going eastbound out of Hamilton and in towards Robbinsville to Allentown. We also have Lawrence Township with an issue around 295 and Princeton Pike. So listen up. 295's southbound exit ramp at exit 69, as you know, has the ongoing road work and it will be closed for sound barrier installation. That is the southbound 295 exit ramp to get onto Route 206. Not too far from there, Princeton Pike northbound is closed between Business Route 1 and Lawrence Road at the Trenton border with a gas leak being worked on. So it's going to be a little tricky and cumbersome in the Lawrence Township area at the Trenton border and also by 295 and Rider University. And we have Admiral Wilson Boulevard eastbound slow at Airport Circle. Ben Franklin Bridge, tough leaving New Jersey. From the Earth Treasures Fine Jewelers Traffic Desk, I'm Jill Myra, New Jersey 101.5.
8: New Jersey 101.5 instant weather. Two big weather stories heading into this weekend. Number one, the continuation of heat and humidity. Number two, around a severe weather possible too, but that's a conditional thing. If thunderstorms form in your neighborhood, then they're likely to be strong with gusty winds and heavy downpours. Tonight, partly cloudy skies. Lows only dip into the upper 60s, and then we're right into the 90s tomorrow. Hot, humid, and breezy, becoming mostly cloudy. Watch for strong thunderstorms tomorrow evening. Could still be a quick shower Sunday, otherwise clearing skies, high scale back to the 80s. From the Edison Heating and Cooling Weather Desk, I'm Chief Meteorologist Dan Zarro.
9: It's 77 degrees in Barnegat Light, 87 in Parsippany, and Old Bridge is 87 degrees. 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
3: Hey, Kylie.
4: What did you do during the break?
3: Kylie, I cut my heel on a... Pop top.
4: What were you and Rachel doing?
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0: Thank you.
1: If you're listening, Jen Fortin, your daughter Alex said horrible things about you.
0: You wouldn't believe it.
1: I would really get her off the will, like immediately.
0: It's why we didn't put her on air, because the FCC would be like, no.
1: Right, right, right. But you, we hear, are nice. So, yeah. So
0: Jen, I don't know what went wrong.
1: Hi, it's Jeff and Kylie. We're live on the boardwalk in Asbury Park, just being idiots.
0: Are we compelling people to come say hi to us, or are we just, like, saying mean things about them?
1: Yeah, right? No, if you are in the area, it would be great. We're on the boardwalk between 3rd and 4th Avenue, if you are going to be here anytime between 6. And we're talking about beach pet peeves, because Kylie is fearing the seagulls here. She has a poll question up on the station's Instagram. On the station's Instagram or your own?
0: No, on the station's Instagram.
1: I mentioned
0: that we were going to be talking about this.
1: Yeah.
0: I'm staring at the seagulls again.
1: Right. And you can check that out. Also, some umbrellas have come loose and have gone flying. She's worried about that. Things like this. What are your bigger pet peeves about the beach? 1-800-283-101.5.
0: Jane and Jackson, you're on New Jersey 101.5.
1: Hey,
2: hello.
1: Jean. Hello.
2: Hey.
1: How are you?
2: It's Jane. How are you?
1: Oh, Jane.
2: Yes, my pet peeve is the same as Kylie's.
0: The seagulls
2: flying
0: or the umbrellas?
2: Umbrellas. It's
0: yes.
2: Just flying umbrellas. So I was recently on a cruise out of New York to Bermuda. We took a day trip to a resort, which we had been to many, many times before,
1: right,
2: overlooking the ocean. Six beautiful beach umbrellas, six chairs, three of us there. I was laying back. I went to sit up to get my drink, and lo and behold, the umbrella came out of the holder,
0: no.
2: And I wound up with a three-inch circle in my head
1: on the
2: pole of the umbrella. Had I not gotten up, I probably would have lost my eye.
0: Oh, my God.
1: I'm so sorry. It actually happened to you. I mean, it's the kind of thing
2: it
1: that, like,
2: terrible.
1: we know it can happen, but it's so rare, but it actually happened to you. Oh, wow.
2: Well, after we looked, we realized that the bottom, you know, the nail or whatever it is, the piece that goes in the bottom to hold it in,
1: yeah,
2: the screw.
1: The anchor. Yeah.
0: Yeah.
2: None of them had it.
1: Oh.
2: And when the manager from the resort came over, I was lucky to get a bag of ice and a towel. I got transported back to the ship because they told us don't go to the hospital in Bermuda. You'll be here for days. They took care of us at the ship, and it healed. I was lucky, but to this day, I'm still trying to recoup my money from all of the charges incurred for stitches, tetanus shots,
1: yeah,
2: and observation.
0: Oh my gosh.
1: Yeah, you wouldn't think it should be that hard. Yeah.
2: And I had insurance. The first thing I do, wherever we are, on a beach or wherever, I double-check every umbrella. I mean, I hate even being on the umbrellas, but I check to make sure that rod is in there. How crazy was that?
1: Yeah,
0: no, Jay,
1: I do not
0: blame you for a second. Thank you so much for calling New Jersey 101.5. We appreciate it.
1: I have to share a very quick story. This was too funny. Earlier, we hit a break. Abby, one of the people who is on the promotions crew here.
0: Yes.
1: This was off air, okay? Off air, Abby is talking to Kylie, and Abby's saying, I have these pet peeves too. I'm afraid of the seagulls. I'm also afraid of the flying umbrellas. I'm just giving both of these ladies a hard time, Abby and Kylie. And I'm just going, oh, come on, don't be a coward. And she's like, no, I am. She's like, coward. And then I yell it. I go, cowards! And as I yell it,
0: guess who's walking by?
1: Right, no, it was in a
0: rolling
1: little golf
0: by.
1: Cart. Right, rolling by in the little boardwalk car right behind Abby, coming into view. And I didn't see them until I go, cowards! It's two Asbury Park police officers. They thought I was yelling at them, I'm sure.
0: Well,
1: and I felt so horrible.
0: It was fun broadcasting here while it lasted.
1: I mean, what are the odds right then cops are going to be rolling by and I'm going, cowards! If by any
0: to
1: chance...
0: To which I should have yelled, that one's Dubinsky.
1: Kylie's like, I'm the nice one. No, I was talking to the ladies.
0: We're Judy and EJ.
1: I was talking to the ladies here, Asbury Park's finest. All right, what are your beach pet peeves? 1-800-283-101.5.
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3: Hi, I'm going to tell you my pet peeve in a sec, but I wanted...

0: to agree with both you and Jane, Kylie.
1: Okay.
0: That is very scary. I've had one coming towards me. I feel terrible for Jane for getting impaled. But you can die from it. It has happened.
2: You can.
0: And I invested in an umbrella that you can, it has like a flaps that become a sandbag around it. And it just, it's the best.
2: Yeah.
0: It doesn't fly away. So, it's worth it.
2: So what's your pet peeve?
0: Yeah. Is when you go to place your things down on the beach, you look around, you make sure you're not like in front of anybody or too close to anyone. You kind of give everyone space. I know it's hard on a weekend, but even when you do that, a family might come, or teenagers or whatever, put their stuff right almost on top of you. And then they start blasting the music. Or talking in their cell phone with it on speaker. I'm driving, so I guess I get a pass. But, you know.
2: Yeah, it's this. Yeah, people that go to the beach, certain kinds of people, it's like they have a herd mentality. And it's almost like even if the beach is wide open, you get there early, you set up, they have to set up 7 feet from you, even if the beach is wide open. It's almost like they think, well, there's strength in numbers. This must be a good spot because they're here. It's like, give people space,
1: see,
2: man.
1: I'm proud of you for even trying to find some sort of mentality going on there because I just think it's ignorance.
2: Yeah, well, yeah. Both can be true.
1: Kathy, thank you for calling New Jersey 101.5. We appreciate it.
2: Okay, so we've got traffic and then a quick break that we'll take more of your phone calls. We're talking about beach pet peeves. What do you have? What bugs you most? 1-800-283-101.5.
1: 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Here's fast traffic.
3: All right, just getting rid of a crash on Route 80. This is on the westbound side in Elmwood Park. It's in the right lane right there near Exit 61. 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Text radio to 83393. Lots of slowdowns this Friday on 18 New Brunswick and Nather East Brunswick Parkway. That short stretch is getting awfully busy now. South of 105 down to 82. 287 South loaded up at Exit 73. Then on 440. From the turnpike to the parkway. And if you're north on 287, awfully busy at exit 7 up to 12. Still stay away from Route 70 in the Manchester Whiting area. Left lane closed each way at 539. Malfunctioning traffic light 539 jammed up near Route 70. And 35, lots of slowdown south at Old Spy Road down to Lawrence Parkway and Lawrence Harbor. More delays on 35 in Seagirt and also down through Manteloking, leaving New Jersey 20 to 30 minutes at all the Hudson River crossings. Tom Rivers, New Jersey traffic north.
4: Jill Myra, New Jersey traffic south. We have a lot of busy on our rides this evening, and the Mercer County area, Route 1 especially, is very slow. A Business 1 merge up through to Quaker Bridge Road, 195, headed eastbound out of Hamilton to Robbinsville, 130 in both directions around Florence, 206 at Route 38 in the Pemberton area with an accident, and we also have delays big time on 295, headed, that is, southbound around Morristown, coming in from Mount Laurel, where there was a bus broken down. Then we have a lot of volume. Everybody also on the turnpike southbound around Mount Laurel is crowding things up. Then you have delays in Camden County at South 295, exit 30 down to 26. And it looks like people are headed towards the shore at the Walt and the Ben Franklin Bridge, going in towards 42 to South, all the way down towards Atlantic City Expressway. Next report in 15 minutes on New Jersey 101.5.
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6: New Jersey 101.5, instant weather. It's a hot afternoon, sun and clouds, right around 90 degrees at the moment. And tonight we'll see partly cloudy skies. It's really not going to be that cool. Lows will fall into the upper 60s across the state. Hot, humid, and breezy tomorrow. We're in the lower 90s, becoming mostly cloudy. Most of the day will be dry, but watch the sky. A strong thunderstorm or two possible in the evening hours. Sunday clearing skies will scale back to the mid-80s. From the Edison Heating and Cooling Weather Desk, I'm Chief Meteorologist Dan Zarrow.
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0: Old Bridget's 90, Parsippany 90, Barnicot Light 76, and in Asbury Park, Sunshine Light Breeze, it's 83 degrees, live with Jeff and Kylie. Fast traffic and instant weather every 15 minutes on New Jersey 101.5.
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10: Oh yeah.
11: Got my first real six string. Put it at the five and dime.
12: Oh, here come the cops again.
11: We appreciate you.
10: We love you.
12: No, those
11: Jeff
12: were
11: didn't mean to offend you.
12: Those were different cops. Yeah. I wasn't calling you guys cowards. All right. So we are live on the boardwalk in Asbury Park. It's Jeff and Kylie with you. And, you know, there have been... David Lee Roth is playing tonight, you know, at Stone Pony. Have not seen him walking around, but there are so many other celebrities that I've been seeing. We just saw James Franco walking by.
11: You did. I did not.
12: Oh, yeah. James Franco's here. Oh, my God.

0: Jennifer Lawrence.
1: No.
0: Jennifer Lawrence. Yes. Hi.
1: She refuses to do an interview.
0: Do you want
1: to
0: come on? Jennifer Lawrence is here. What? No. Oh,
1: people are
0: thank
1: like,
0: you. Thank you very much. I appreciate that. You're gorgeous, too. Thank you, Jennifer. You don't want to come on? All right, no, she doesn't want to come on.
1: People are legitimately looking around.
0: I know. 1-800-283-101.5. What are your beach pet peeves? Let's talk to Dean in Parsippany. 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
2: Hey, Jeff and Kylie. My pet peeve is women that think they're a size 2. They were never were a size 2, or, you know, they're not going to be a size 2, and they wear the bathing suit of a size 2. And then old men in Speedos. It's just, I don't get it. Where are the appropriate clothes?
0: Yeah, those women all want to know what size you are.
2: Oh, you know what? I'm no GQ, but I at least dress appropriately.
0: Yeah, dude, me either.
1: It's not about a size.
0: Me either.
2: And by the way, I got a great hack that I've turned on all the beach novices onto this umbrella thing. So
1: okay.
2: Simple. The canvas bag from the supermarket and a bungee cord. You fill the canvas bag with sand, you wrap the bungee cord through the loop, and then up the shaft of the umbrella, and then you pull it into the wind. And it doesn't go anywhere.
0: Yeah, right. Like, even if it comes on moored, it's not going to go flying down the beach.
2: Yeah. You can spot a beach amateur a mile away.
0: Yeah. Yeah.
1: There Dean, may everyone hear your advice. Thank you so much for calling New Jersey 101.5.
0: We've got Kyle in Trenton. You're on New Jersey 101.5.
3: Hi, guys.
0: Hey.
3: Pet peeve number one, someone singing Summer of 69 too loud.
1: Too bad.
3: Ooh, okay, good thing you're that far away from me talking like that. Okay.
1: Agreed.
0: Wow, threatening a woman, nice.
1: Agreed, class. Because yeah. I know you can take me.
3: Listen, any talk like that, you won't get any supper anymore.
0: Oh, my God.
3: My thing is, when you walk by my blanket and you're an adult that seemingly knows how to walk on various surfaces, if you kick sand on my blanket, you will become chum for the sharks. I don't understand how people have not mastered walking in the sand to the point where they're not kicking it all over people. If
0: you
3: I'm laying
0: become
3: my blanket,
0: chum. Wow. Yeah.
1: I like that.
0: Are you Friday energy? Are you hangry right now? You seem to have like a lot of aggression.
3: We need a session is what we need. I know I need to talk this out, but the beach
0: Do you need a gummy?
3: Are liter- a what?
0: A gummy.
3: No, I thought you said a puppy. I was like,
0: I
3: would love a puppy.
1: You have too many.
3: I just think common decency goes completely out the window as soon as you pay to park and you can see the waves at the beach. Like you, like the music people have brought up, or like if your child is running around screaming, like I go to the beach to relax. I don't go there to become some part of some social experiment. I just think decency needs to just be better.
0: Hey, Kyle, all ball busting aside, you know one of mine, and I hate because you mentioned kids. I hate when parents are letting their very young children play right down near the water, and they're only like 3 years old, but the parents aren't watching them or anywhere close to them, and I start to feel like I've got to keep an eye on the stranger's kids because I'm so worried about them.
1: Like now you have a new responsibility.
0: Right.
3: Big time. Because I was a certified lifeguard for a while, so I felt like, okay, if something happens and nobody sees it, I feel responsible if I don't try to help.
0: Right. Right. Exactly.
3: All of a sudden, I'm trying to sit here and you know, read a book, and now I got to save someone's life.
0: Right. You can't concentrate. And you go there to relax. Hey, Kyle, good hearing from you, as always. Thank you.
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5: It's 89 degrees at 4 o'clock. I'm Erin Vogt. A Camden County nurse is charged with arson and attempted murder, among other charges, as police say he intentionally set fires at his own apartment complex and in his car outside of work. 25-year-old Taquan Ayers of Gloucester Township was a nurse at Oaks Integrated Care in Winslow Township, where investigators say he walked inside on Thursday and made verbal threats against staff and patients, doused the lobby in gasoline, and tried to light another fire. No injuries were reported. 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After infamous stories of how rare real ID appointments were in New Jersey, Governor Sherrill's administration has boosted efficiency and seen 300,000 applications processed in just months. Acting MVC Chief Administrator Rosalie Johnson says booking appointments has gotten easier.
6: We are at 40 days on average to get the real ID appointment from 75, and we're going to continue to move the needle on that.
5: She says wait time might already be even quicker, closer to, say, 10 days for an appointment in certain locations such as Mercer County. And good news for some New Jersey utility customers, PSE&G says it will lower residential gas rates by 5% starting October 1st. The reduction will affect nearly 2 million customers across parts of 14 counties. Utility officials say securing natural gas supplies ahead of peak winter demand helped make the decrease possible. Now the Lester Glenn Business Report. Stocks take a dive to end the week. Anthropic, the company behind the Claude chatbot, is proposing a global pause on developing advanced artificial intelligence systems. In a blog post on Thursday, Anthropic cautions the tech is improving so quickly that there's a risk that humans could lose control. On Wall Street at the closing bell, the Dow was down about 695 points. If you're looking for a new vehicle, visit LesterGlenn.com and choose from over 2,000 vehicles. 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Experience Lester Glenn. The complete New Jersey 101.5 forecast is coming up now. New Jersey Fast Traffic.
7: Well, we certainly are seeing a lot of traffic around the Manchester-Whiting area. Route 70, you've got big-time delays coming in through the area of 539. We have a malfunctioning traffic light. 539 is also jammed up coming into Route 70. Traffic on 287, very busy south at exit 7 down to 3. Then on to 440 from the Turnpike down to the Garden State Parkway. If you're north on 287, that's loaded up at exit 7 towards 12. Turnpike traffic has gotten very busy south through Newark and Elizabeth and the Garden State Parkway. Tons of shorebound traffic on the south. Southbound side, especially in that stretch south of 105, heading down towards exit 82. Outer Bridge Crossing, extra slow coming back to New Jersey and leaving New Jersey 20 to 30 minutes at all the Hudson River crossings. Tom Rivers, New Jersey traffic north.
1: Joel Myra, New Jersey traffic south. Ooh, it's rough. We have delays coming out of the Philly area on to the Walt Whitman Bridge to 42 south all the way down Atlantic City Expressway bound going towards the shore. And the Ben Franklin Bridge traffic is slow leaving New Jersey across the span. Turnpike south is crammed in Mount Laurel from the James Fenimore Cooper service area down to exit 4 at Route 73. And 295 is rivaling that delay with a backup from exit 40 at Route 38 of Mount Laurel down to exit 34. You have an accident now. The right lane is blocked off. And earlier we had a bus broken down. Princeton Pike closed at the Lawrence-Trenton border. North Princeton Pike at Route 206 with a gas leak. And they're still working on that accident. Cherry Hill at 70 at Kings Highway. From the Earth Treasures Fine Jewelers Traffic Desk, I'm Jill Myra, New Jersey 101.5.
8: New Jersey 101.5 instant weather. Bottom line for this weekend, it's going to be summer-like, hot and humid, and a little bit stormy, too. Now, don't let that thunderstorm chance make you cancel your plans, necessarily. They're going to be hit or miss, but keep an eye and an ear on the sky for some nasty weather, especially tomorrow at and after dinner time. Partly cloudy skies tonight, lows in the upper 60s, becoming mostly cloudy tomorrow. It'll be hot, humid, and breezy, and dry during the day, highs in the lower 90s. Watch for strong thunderstorms tomorrow evening. Sunday, clearing skies, still a chance of a quick shower. High scale back to the mid-80s. Back to sunshine and low humidity on Monday with highs in the 70s. From the Edison Heating and Cooling Weather Desk, I'm Chief Meteorologist Dan Zarrow.
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0: Oh, yes, indeed we are. And we will be back in just a couple of minutes. 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All right. 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
1: New Jersey Chime Time is 4:10 on this Friday afternoon. It's Stavinsky and Moore. Broadcasting live from Asbury Park between 3rd and 4th Avenue. If anyone can stop by to say hello, please do. We would love to see you. We are enjoying beautiful weather. So far, no seagulls have... Hold on. I'm getting a look. Makes me feel fine. Okay, yeah, no seagull attack so far, so we're good. But Jeff and I are here. We are here until 6 o'clock. And we want to talk about celebrity encounters this hour at 1-800-283-101.5.
0: I just got here.
1: Welcome back, Jeff.
0: Yeah, did I just go through a time warp or something?
1: Yes, you did.
0: How did that happen? Seriously, all I did was go down and use the men's room and I came right back.
1: Sure.
0: Seriously, I don't know what the... my mind was blown. I looked at my phone and I realized how late it was. I'm very sorry.
1: Welcome back, Jeff.
0: I will say, have you noticed the improvement in those public restrooms?
1: Thank you so much for saying that.
0: From 1 year ago, Kylie and I were here last summer, and I mean, they were adequate a year ago, but they completely redid the public restrooms closest to Madame Marie's and 4th Avenue, right?
1: Yeah.
0: And oh my God!
1: Vast improvement.
0: Right.
1: And I greatly appreciate it.
0: I've seen restaurants not that nice. You go, Asbury Park.
1: Thank you very much.
0: Yeah.
1: As someone who has to pee during every news break, thank you.
0: All right. So, yeah, you already said what we're going to talk about, celebrity encounters?
1: Maybe.
0: Yeah, you're not even sure? It was all a blur?
1: No, I did. I was just dancing.
0: No, I do want to talk about this for a couple reasons. First of all, a silly thing that I think whenever I come down here, years ago, I was here once broadcasting live, and... it was the weirdest thing. It wasn't a huge current star, but it was like a big TV star from kind of like yesteryear, from an old 70s and 80s show.
1: And what was the name again? I'm going to look it up.
0: The TV show was Happy Days, and the celebrity was Donnie Most.
1: Donnie Most.
0: He played Ralph Mouth. He played the redheaded guy. Cunningham's friends. Right. Right. Oh, yeah. He was like in pretty much every episode. Yeah. He was like a major actor on that show.
1: Oh, right? Yeah. I never would have recognized the name, but now that I see him, absolutely.
0: Right. Right. Right. That guy. And I'm sitting there and I'm on the air, or maybe it was off when the mics were off. I can't remember. But all I know is there's this guy, and obviously he looked older and he's wandering around, and I'm looking at him and I thought, that dude looks a lot like that guy from Happy Days from back then. And he looks over at me, and he nods, and I realized, that is that guy from the old Happy Days show. And he just wandered over, and he came on the air, and he did like 20 minutes. He did like 20 minutes on the air.
1: Aww.
0: Yeah, just like, and I was like, what the hell are you doing here? And
1: enjoying a nice, beautiful beach day?
0: Yeah, I mean, right. Like, you know, I had that dumb reaction that probably all of us laymen do when you're not a celebrity and you see a celebrity. Even a celebrity from, like, back when, you just kind of have that, like, no, that can't be him. Why
1: did you know that you look like...
0: Yeah, right. I didn't do that to him, but that is how it started in my head. And he said he was in town because he had developed, like, well, a lounge act. He was a singer.
1: Oh.
0: And Star Wars. And he had nothing but Star Wars. Right, but he was a singer, and he's good, because I looked it up later on, and he's actually very good. And he was doing a show in town that weekend, And he was just walking the boards. He was just walking the boardwalk, checking out the town, just like, aww, you know, until the show came on that night. I think he was doing like a 3-night show or two nights in a row, something like that.
1: That's sweet.
0: And yeah, so like I ended up totally impromptu just interviewing Donnie Most from Happy Days, which was like the weirdest thing. It was fun though.
1: Mm-hmm.
0: And I want to know, at 1-800-283-101.5, I always love stories like this. Did you ever have a celebrity sighting? You were not expecting to, and in the weirdest place maybe, all of a sudden you're at the airport, you're at the Stone Pony, maybe you saw Bruce at the bar, whatever, you know, whatever it was. What kind of crazy celebrity sightings did you have? Did you have the guts to approach them? Did you talk to them? Were they cool? Were they just... Or did they do that Al Pacino thing that time? A guy saw Pacino coming out of a restaurant as he's walking in, and the guy goes, "You're Al Pacino." And Al Pacino doesn't even stop walking. He just goes, "Yes, I am."
1: I think about this story all the time.
0: And he just walked right past him. He answered him, but he wouldn't talk. He's like, "Yes, I am." Like, or was it like that? 1-800-283-101.5. Tell us your celebrity sighting. And don't forget, coming up next hour also, we're going to be giving away prizes. We're going to be playing... What's the name of the game?
1: Are you sure we're playing a game?
0: Sure.
1: Are you
0: sure you know your beach movies?
1: Mm-hmm.
0: Are you sure, S-H-O-R-E?
1: A team of people went into making this game title.
0: Yeah, Kylie came up with this in 4 seconds, clearly. And it was on,
1: she was called out.
0: And it was on the way over here.
1: Right.
0: No prep went into naming this game. Are you sure you know
1: that's
0: your
1: one way of putting it, but okay.
0: But that's what we're going to be playing coming up in the 5 o'clock hour. All right, but yeah, what kind of celebrity sightings have you had? Kylie, I think you've had more than me.
1: Oh.
0: And I'm not talking about like people that I met when I planned to meet them.
1: Right, right.
0: Yeah, yeah.
1: Just because, you know, the industry we're in.
0: Right, right, right.
1: But no, I think the most significant one to me would be when I saw Alec Baldwin in a restaurant in New York City.
0: That's right.
1: And I was far too afraid to approach him.
0: Well, yeah, because he was beating the hell out of a waitress.
1: No, that's not.
0: That's what you told me.
1: Spread rumors. No, he was actually incredibly politely talking to someone who it seemed like he had worked with.
0: Right.
1: Because he was talking to like a 20-something.
0: Uh-huh.
1: So it seemed like it was someone who was an intern at NBC or something. I don't know.
0: Maybe, yeah.
1: Because I did not approach. But I was like, I am in the same room as Alec Baldwin.
0: Right. And I mean, he's done like SNL, 30 Rock, all
1: the
0: movies.
1: 30 Rock fan.
0: I mean, right. Yeah, yeah. And there he was.
1: So would have loved to have been like, big fan. But he doesn't seem like someone I want to piss off.
0: Right. Yeah, that's why I was joking. Because he's had his moments.
1: With his own family.
0: Well, with his own family, right, but often on a plane, too. I've heard more than one story about planes.
1: Yeah, wasn't it that he wanted to play, like, Words with Friends or something?
0: I'm not sure what, but yeah, I don't think he travels well.
1: No.
0: I think he's kind of a...
1: And therefore, I just respectfully said, there's Alec Baldwin, and moved on with my day.
0: Right, exactly. Oh, I've got to tell you... My son is staying in Vermont for the summer because
1: mm-hmm.
0: he's between his third and final year of college.
1: Good
0: up
1: for
0: there.
1: Him.
0: Yep. But he's staying up there and he's working in a restaurant and he's serving. He served a celebrity recently.
1: Really?
0: Yes. And one
1: Wait.
0: Everybody will know. I will tell you coming up.
1: Bernie Sanders?
0: No, it was not Bernie Sanders.
1: If it's Vermont, okay.
0: It was not Bernie Sanders.
1: Okay. Well,
0: nor was it Jerry, nor was it Ben.
1: I paid for the whole seat, but I only need the edge.
0: All right, I'll tell you who it was coming up. But we want to hear your stories. They'll be way better than mine. 1-800-283-101.5.
1: 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Here's fast traffic.
7: All right, still lots of slowdowns. Route 70 coming in through Manchester over by Route 539. You've got a malfunctioning traffic light in that spot. 539 is also jammed up as a result. 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We've got lots of slowdowns on the Parkway North from the Union Tolls to 153. Add an extra 23 minutes to the ride. A lot of shorebound traffic, especially south of 105, heading down towards 82. 287 has been rough south at exit 7 to 3, north from exit 7 up towards 12. And the traffic across the Hudson, leaving New Jersey, 30 minutes at the George Washington Bridge, close to 30 at the Lincoln and Holland Tunnels, too. Tom Rivers, New Jersey traffic north.
18: Jill Myra, New Jersey traffic south.
1: A thick scene at Route 1, of course, in Mercer County, and that's in both directions around the area of Lawrence in through to West Windsor both ways. 195 eastbound slows out of Hamilton into Robbinsville towards the shore, and a crash update at 295. So we had the bus broken down at 295. In Mount Laurel. Then there was an accident at 295, and it's very slow from exit 40 down to exit 36 and exit 34. At exit 295 south at exit 34, there's also another crash, and that one is off to the shoulder. Everybody slows and packs them in at the Turnpike South and also, once again, 295 Mount Laurel. So pick your poison. We also have a lot of delays at Southampton at 206 and Route 70. From the Earth Treasures Fine Jewelers Traffic Desk, I'm Jill Myra, New Jersey 101.5.
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8: New Jersey, 101.5 instant weather. Tonight really won't be that cool, especially compared to earlier this week. Lows will only dip into the upper 60s across New Jersey under partly cloudy skies. And another hot, humid day tomorrow will add a stiff breeze. Highs in the lower 90s becoming mostly cloudy. Most of tomorrow will be dry, but strong thunderstorms are possible tomorrow evening. Sunday, still a chance of a quick shower, otherwise clearing skies and highs in the mid-80s. From the Edison Heating and Cooling Weather Desk, I'm Chief Meteorologist Dan Zero.
11: 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Right now in Woodbridge, it's 91, Newark, 89, Cape May, 82, and in Asbury Park, it's sunshine with Jeff and Kylie, it is 83. Fast traffic and instant weather every 15 minutes on New Jersey 101.5.
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2: Hey, hey, hey. Greetings from Asbury Park, New Jersey.
3: Did you just come up with that?
2: Stop. Oh, listen what we have. We have little California girls.
3: East Coast girls are hip. Yes, we are, baby. Yes, we are.
2: Wait a second. Wait a second. Hey, Mike Brandt. I'm gonna knock down the fourth wall here. And thank you so much for helping us back there.
4: Mm-hmm.
2: You know, when you do these things, it's a little hard to hear. Is that the Beach Boys or is that the David Lee Roth? All right, all right. I didn't want to say it if it wasn't. Thank you so much, Mike. David Lee Roth. You know, man, Mike. Thank you for thinking of that.
3: Yes, thank you, Mike.
2: David Lee Roth is playing right up the road at the Stone Pony tonight.
3: Oh, I've heard of it.
2: Yeah, we get off the air at 6. He comes on at 7. He knew he didn't want to come on at 5. Because, you know, he knew that we would draw away from his crowd,
3: we didn't want to
2: obviously.
3: That'll
2: happen.
3: Right.
2: No, but David Lee Roth is in town tonight. And it's kind of appropriate, then, that we're talking about celebrity sightings. Mm-hmm. Maybe you'll see him around town. No, thank you, Mike. All right, so who's seen a celebrity? 1-800-283-101.5.
3: Steven Jackson, you're on New Jersey 101.5.
5: Hey, guys, enjoying Asbury or what?
2: Oh, it's very nice down here. It's very nice down here.
5: Oh, that's awesome. I've actually had a couple of celebrity run-ins, but the one that's most memorable, I was out in California. I was working with a band, and we went out to dinner over in Santa Monica. And I'm sitting there, and I get up, and I look, and I see the most beautiful woman to have ever been in movies in my life, which is Bo Derek.
3: And I'm no like, way.
5: Oh. Now I'm like, oh my God, you know who you are? And
2: did you actually say that line? Did you actually say it that way?
5: Yes, I did, because I was so like starstruck.
2: Right,
5: like,
2: you were
5: oh
2: right.
5: Oh my God.
2: Right. and what did she say?
5: 2009. Oh, she's like, oh, hi, how are you? And I said, oh, my God, I'm such a huge fan of yours. So, oh, thank you, and, you know, this and that. And, you know, she gave me, like, a little hug, and she went back to dinner, I guess, with her husband. But, yeah, I was like, oh, my God.
3: Wow. By the way, I just looked it up. She is 69 years old. She looks better than I've ever looked in my life.
5: She is absolutely drop-dead gorgeous, has always been.
2: You know, the way you got to tell this story, though, you got to say...
3: Carefully.
2: Let me tell you about the night that I held Bo Derek in my arms. That's how you got to tell the story, right?
5: I only wish.
2: Nah, you don't have to mention that it was a little hug. You don't have to mention that that's all it was. Just, yeah, the night I had Bo Derek wrapped in my arms.
3: Yeah, we've got a good PR team for you here, Steve. Thank you so much for calling New Jersey 101.5.
2: And Steve and everybody, never take my advice, ever.
3: Bob in Raritan, you're on New Jersey 101.5. Hey.
6: Okay, the night that I was in New York, I got these hugs. All right.
3: Oh,
6: I went to a movie premiere with a ton of actors and actresses. And this was for Lord of the Rings back in 2001.
3: Oh.
6: And I didn't know what to expect. My buddy got all these tickets from somebody that he knew. So we took a limo to the theater, and there was a party before the movie. So we get out and we pull up, and there's the red carpet with the little ropes. And I get out of the thing, and everyone's taking pictures of me, you know? So I go inside and I see all, like, everyone at the before party. Glenn Close, Sean Astin, Eddie Murphy was there. Oprah Winfrey was there.
3: Oh, my God.
6: So I'm seeing everybody like, hey, and they're all hugging each other. So I said to my two buddies, watch this. Watch what I do. And they're like, no, don't do it, Bob. Don't do it. It's like, I'm doing it. So I go, hey, Glenn. And she goes, oh, hey, I'm Bob. And she goes, Bob. And she comes running up to me and gives me this big hug.
2: Sure, make her think she just can't place the face, but that she should know
6: exactly.
2: You. Yes.
6: Exactly.
2: Smart.
6: So she goes to me, "You're not going to believe who's here." I'm like, "Who?" And she goes, "Sean S." I'm like, "Oh, my God, I haven't seen Sean in years."
2: You are a master. You're a master, dude.
3: Not since, what, the Goonies days.
2: That is awesome. Hey, thank you so much for that. Yeah,
3: Bob, we appreciate it.
2: That's how to play it. That is smooth.
3: Well done.
2: All right. Oh, I still got to tell you a thing about my son and who he waited on up in Vermont at the restaurant.
3: But
2: yeah,
3: oh, yes.
2: He had it. Yeah. No, I will. I'll get to it. But yeah, we want to hear your stories. We're talking about celebrity sightings at 1-800-283-101.5.
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7: It's 89 degrees at 4:30. I'm Erin Vogt. New Jersey joins a class action with six other states suing the Trump administration over efforts to stop development of wind farms off the East Coast. The Trump administration ordered a halt on construction of five offshore wind farms. In December, a federal judge said that order was unlawful. The hotter weather is bringing out mosquitoes, and in response, New Jerseyans are taking stock of their options to fend them off. Emergency medicine physician Christopher Bazzoli recommends using bug repellent with 20% DEET or containing picaridin.
8: Mosquitoes are very light flyers, right? And so any amount of turbulent air, if that's a ceiling fan, if that's a desk fan, goes a long way.
7: As for reducing mosquitoes in your yard, Bazzoli recommends getting rid of any standing water. Just a bottle cap full can serve as a breeding pool. And Broadway lovers are ready as the Tonys are set for this weekend, hosted by pop star Pink. Schmigadoon and the Lost Boys lead this year's nominees with 12 nods each. The 2026 awards air live Sunday evening on CBS. The complete New Jersey 101.5 forecast is coming up now. New Jersey Fast Traffic.
9: Well, it looks like the Friday ride along the Garden State Parkway is awfully busy, especially in that stretch from exit 98 back down towards 82. You've got slow traffic to watch for as well if you're on Route 9 coming into the Old Bridge area and 18 through New Brunswick and East Brunswick. 287, lots of delays at exit 7, pretty much all the way down to 440 heading towards the Garden State Parkway. Both the Outer Bridge crossing and the Gothels have delays coming back to the Jersey side, and you've got very slow traffic on the New Jersey Turnpike south to Newark and the Elizabeth area. Still have a closure of the left lane both directions on Route 70 in Manchester over by 539. It's a malfunctioning traffic light and leaving New Jersey 20 to 30 minutes on all the Hudson River crossings. Tom Rivers, New Jersey Traffic North.
10: Joel Myra, New Jersey Traffic South. Ben Franklin Bridge traffic is heavy coming in, leaving New Jersey, and Walt Whitman Bridge heavy coming into New Jersey onto 42 South, all the way down to Atlantic City Expressway. Cherry Hill, there's still rocking a delay at 70 both ways at Kings Highway. This is from this morning. I have reported this in the AM drive, a pole knocked down at Kings Highway at 70. And it's slow in both directions, eastbound side especially, where the right lane is still blocked off. It's backed up from Cooper Landing Road. South 295 delays, exit 40 down to exit 34, with a third incident of the afternoon, an accident. And in the Trenton-Lawrence border, Princeton Pike North is closed at Business Route 1 up to Lawrence Road with a gas leak. Next report in 15 minutes on New Jersey 101.5.
0: From the Townsport, New Jersey Info and Weather Network, hot tomorrow, warm on Sunday. The big thing to watch will be a round of stormy weather right in the middle of your weekend. Here we go. Partly cloudy skies tonight. Lows will dip into the upper 60s. Tomorrow, lower 90s. Hot, humid, and breezy, becoming mostly cloudy. Dry for most of the day, but watch for strong thunderstorms tomorrow evening. Sunday, we'll see clearing skies and a chance of a quick shower. Highs scale back to the mid-80s. We'll be in the 70s on Monday. I'm Chief Meteorologist Dan Zarrow.
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2: Oh, yeah. Oh, it's just off the chain is what it is, Kylie. Hey, before we take more phone calls on this gorgeous Friday, live at the Boardwalk in Esbury Park, about celebrity encounters, we were just talking with several listeners, Brian and Karen, is that it? Do I have okay? All right. And a couple other folks. One of the other gentlemen who wandered up, I didn't get his name, but
3: let's not forget Leslie.
2: Oh, Leslie? Yes. Leslie! But somebody we were just now talking to, I didn't catch his name, but he reminded me of something about things that you're afraid of. I never did mention the new secret fear that you have that I never knew about.
3: Yes, we will get back to your calls on celebrity encounters momentarily, but Jeff has to give me guff.
2: It's today happens to be National Hot Air Balloon Day.
3: Yes.
2: Whatever. Okay, so it's National Hot Air Balloon Day.
3: You know what, Jeff? Exactly. Whatever.
2: And it came up. You would be terrified to go up in a hot air balloon. You wouldn't do it.
3: There's no need.
2: Well, there's not a need for a lot of things.
3: It's floating wicker propelled by fire. And Bob and Stella are both backing me up. So
2: I would so go up in a hot air balloon.
3: For what?
2: Just
3: for
2: the
3: why?
2: The experience. It would be cool.
3: Oh, I might die.
2: You might die by not going up. What if the day that you don't go up in the hot air balloon, had you been up in the balloon, you wouldn't have been driving through that intersection when somebody ran the red light.
3: You've given me a lot to consider.
2: I'm serious. Like, anything could happen at any time, but it would be cool.
3: I'm going to take my chances.
2: Okay. All right, but
3: no,
2: yeah.
3: No, seriously, have you ever been in a hot air balloon?
2: I've never been in a hot air balloon, but I mean, I've been skydiving. You know I would love to go to outer space. I've been in the fighter jet with the Blue Angels the one time. I would absolutely do a hot air balloon.
3: Okay.
2: All right. Anyway.
3: You have fun.
2: That's what that was about. So let's get back to the celebrity sightings. 1-800-283-101.5.
3: Harry in South Boundbrook. You're on New Jersey 101.5.
18: Hi, kids. Love the show.
3: Hey.
2: Thank you.
18: I have two for you, but if I can get them both in, my son's is much better than mine.
2: Okay.
18: He was going to school in Rhode Island, and he was wrestling up there, and he called me up one night. He goes, "Hey, Dad, my wrestling team is in Foxborough at the stadium. We're doing security for a rock concert up here. He goes, I don't have much time, but have you ever heard of the Rolling Stones? I'm the security
2: have you
18: the
2: ever,
18: lead singer.
2: Have you ever heard?
3: Oh,
2: wow.
3: Up-and-coming band.
2: Right, right. That's awesome.
18: He was Mick Jagger's security that night.
2: No way. And he didn't even quite appreciate how hugely famous Mick is.
18: He was like...

0: guy is jumping like he's going out of his mind, and his wife is just like, settle down, settle down, settle down. Right. And he's like, yeah, but he doesn't know who I am. And long story short, I took care of his wife. I went over to the gentleman. I said, Mr. Rizzuto, I know exactly who you are. I really appreciate everything you did in baseball, but I was taking care of your wife. For the next 2.5 years, every Saturday, we were at lunch.
1: No way!
2: No kid, what?
0: He took me to lunch every time he was around on a Saturday or Sunday that I was working. They bought me lunch.
2: Get out of here. So
1: wait, I have this right. This is Paradise by the Dashboard Lake?
2: Yeah, Phil Rizzuto, the scooter.
1: Yeah, okay, yeah. Just making sure.
2: Yeah, the holy cow guy. Holy cow.
1: And what a throw.
2: Right.
0: He also signed my Meatloaf album and told me if he knew what the song was about, he never would have allowed him to use it, and he never would have done it.
2: I heard that. Yes, jinx. I heard that. So that was true. Sometimes like you read a thing on the internet, you're not sure if it was true.
1: No,
2: or not.
1: If it's on the internet, it's 100% true.
2: Oh, that's awesome. Yep. You must have heard all kinds of crazy baseball stories from over those years then from him.
0: Oh yeah. To sit down and listen to his stories were amazing. I've met other ball players that had more stories, but his were great. But thank you for the time.
2: No, wait. I have one question before you go.
1: Heather, you're being held hostage.
2: And you don't have to answer this if you don't want to. It's fine. I'm just going to ask it. Did he ever tell you the one baseball player he truly hated for some reason?
0: That never came up.
2: Oh, okay.
0: The one thing that did come up, I asked him, my friend's father played when Phil was in the majors. He was the shortstop at their AAA team, and I asked him if he knew him, and he said, yeah.
2: That's so cool.
0: But my buddy's father retired knowing that he wasn't getting to the majors.
2: Yeah. Wow. It's true for so many.
1: Hey, all Harry, right, thank you cool. so much for calling New Jersey 101.5. Have a great weekend.
2: And I'm not saying
1: Is there something you know that we
2: no,
1: don't?
2: No. I saw the way you were looking at me, Kylie.
1: Yeah, I wanted you to spill the tea.
2: No, there is none. I was just assuming that anybody, you know, like Rizzuto, probably has one player that they couldn't stand.
1: Okay.
2: You know, like any industry. You know what I mean?
1: I thought you had some inside info that I didn't.
2: Yeah.
1: Jack and Haslett, you're on New Jersey 101.5.
3: How you doing?
2: Hey, Jack. Welcome.
3: So, early 70s. I'm in my early 20s.
2: Yeah.
3: Going to a theater performance of Nureyev and Margot Fonteyn dancing with the Canadian Ballet. So, tonight's special already. We're sitting in a restaurant called Serendipity. You may have heard of it.
1: Yes, absolutely. I've been there.
3: Okay, so the marble tables are very tight together, right? So very narrow pathways to get through. Look in the back of the room, and who's there but John Lennon, Yoko, Peter Boyle, and a couple others.
2: Oh, even right? Peter Boyle.
3: Right. And that's when he had some hair still on his head and stuff. It was very heavy at the time, right?
2: Right.
3: So bottom line is we're talking, we're sitting around. And I said, I'm going to get up and get an autograph. Ask for an autograph. So I get up. And as I get up, as I'm starting to walk towards their table, John Lennon gets up. And he's walking directly into, you know, the one pathway to get through with me. And so we had a brief conversation and stuff. Of course, I asked him very politely for an autograph. He said, of course. And he signed the theater ticket envelope that I had, because that's the only thing I had on me, right?
2: Right.
3: I still have it to this day.
2: Nice.
3: Right? I get back to the table, and then I realize I was blocking his path to the bathroom.
2: Right.
3: So it was very accommodating, so to speak. So that was that instance. It was incredible, you know. And so
1: Wow.
3: I realized that I believe it was around the time when they got their U.S. citizenship. Yeah, him and Yoko.
2: Yeah.
3: So, it was just an incredible night.
1: What a memory.
2: That's very, very cool.
1: Thank you so much for sharing that. We appreciate you calling New Jersey 101.5.
2: Joe in Freehold has a story about meeting the famous. Hey, Joe.

0: Hey, guys, how are you? Great show, great topic as always.
1: Thank you.
0: Early in the week, we were talking about candidates. And one of the candidates, was Tom Hanks. So I met the real Captain Phillips and the real Captain Sully.
1: Wait.
0: And they were...
1: Jeff, you go first.
2: How?
0: Okay. Captain Sully, I happen to be heading to Washington. I pulled in around 10 o'clock to the Washington Hilton, the Hinckley Hilton, as we called it back then. And Captain Sully was standing right there waiting for his car. And so I got out. And back then, it was the old phones we had. We didn't have technology we have now.
2: Right.
0: And I was able to get a snapshot with him and just tell him, you've made so many people so proud.
2: Yeah.
0: You know, and then I'm at a restaurant in Florida, and I'm going outside, and I bump into this couple, and I'm looking at him. I go, you look very familiar. And he goes, well, who do I look like? I go, you look like that guy from The Deadliest Catch. He goes, his buddy goes, close.
2: Close. Goes, that's
0: Captain
2: funny.
0: Phillips. And then, you know, bunch of guys I was with, he was so gracious. He took some photos with us.
2: Wow.
0: But two incredible heroes, two incredible people that deserve all the respect, you know, that they deserve.
1: And two people played by Tom Hanks. That's actually impressive.
2: Thank you. That's a very cool story.
1: Joe, we appreciate you calling New Jersey 101.5.
2: Different kind of famous, right? All right, so we're talking about your celebrity encounters. Who did you come across? 1-800-283-101.5.
1: 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Here's Fast Traffic.
3: All right, extra delays on 287. Now a northbound crash in Morristown right near exit 35 at South Street. You've got one lane currently closed. Southbound 287 is very busy at exit 7, pretty much all the way down to the parkway as you come down 440. 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You're in good hands with Allstate. Traffic is slowing down on the turnpike, both spurs to the car and the truck lanes right down to just south of the Gothels Bridge. Then exiting delays at Woodbridge at exit 11 into the parkway, slow over the Driscoll Bridge, more delays on the parkway especially, and that stretch from exit 98 down to 82. Route 70 in Manchester is still all jammed up into 539, malfunctioning traffic light. Outer Bridge and Gothels, both heavy coming into New Jersey, and across the Hudson, we're now at 45 minutes of the Lincoln Tunnel, as much as 40 at the Holland from 109, better from the Turnpike, and 20 minutes at the George Washington Bridge. Tom Rivers, New Jersey traffic north.
1: Jill Myra, New Jersey traffic south. It's a slow ride at 295, and that's southbound coming out of Cherry Hill, Mount Laurel, down towards Cherry Hill, all because of an accident now that is on the shoulder at 295 south at exit 34. So once again, delays 295 south, Mount Laurel, down through to Cherry Hill. That's where it's really bad. And Turnpike south as an alternate is still tough. That's all backed up from the James Fenimore Cooper service area down to exit 4 at Route 73. Black Horse Pike southbound is cramped from the Turnpike to Station Avenue. 70 in Cherry Hill still rocking an eastbound mess with a pole knockdown from an early morning accident. Your right lane is still closed off. You're packed from Cooper Landing to Kings Highway on 70 East. Next report in 15 minutes on New Jersey 101.5.
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5: New Jersey 101.5 instant weather. Tonight really won't be that cool, especially compared to earlier this week. Lows will only dip into the upper 60s across New Jersey under partly cloudy skies. And another hot, humid day tomorrow will add a stiff breeze. Highs in the lower 90s becoming mostly cloudy. Most of tomorrow will be dry, but strong thunderstorms are possible tomorrow evening. Sunday, still a chance of a quick shower, otherwise clearing skies and highs in the mid 80s. From the Edison Heating and Cooling Weather Desk, I'm Chief Meteorologist Dan Zarrow.
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0: Camden 92, and in Asbury Park, where Jeff and Carly are broadcasting live from the boardwalk, it's a much cooler, more comfortable 83 degrees. Fast traffic and instant weather every 15 minutes on New Jersey 101.5.
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10: Oh, I like this one.
11: Oh.
10: Oh, I'm thinking of Freaks and Geeks now.
11: Mr. Brandt.
10: Well played, yes, Mike.
11: You have outdone yourself.
10: I'm sailing away.
11: That's me singing right now. It's not Kylie.
10: Set an open course. Full of urgency.
11: That does, that feels like a summer song, man.
10: Perfect.
11: Very nice, very nice. Yeah, and Mike is playing those back at the station because we are live on the boardwalk in Asbury Park. Beautiful day.
2: Thank you to everyone who has come out.
11: Yeah, we've been talking to a lot of great listeners, which we really appreciate. And you know what? We have a special announcement to make. I hate to do this. I hate to embarrass her.
2: But,
11: well, Jill and John. Yeah, I'm talking about you. That's right. John and Jill came here from Pennsylvania. They're from Ivyland, Pennsylvania. And today happens to be their 39th anniversary today. Woo! Jill, how the hell did you make it with this man for 39 years?
2: As long as it's FCC appropriate. Yeah. Do you know how many times she's heard that?
11: 39 years today.
2: Bless you both.
11: And happily married for 31. So there. Oh, I'm kidding. Come on. I'm here all week. Try the veal. No. John and Jill, seriously, congratulations.
2: That's amazing.
11: You guys are awesome.
2: And thank you both for stopping by. We appreciate it.
11: Thank you.
2: And I'm so sorry you had to celebrate with us.
11: Yeah, really. All right, let's take another call here. We've been talking about celebrity sightings. Oh, and we do have our end of the week game if you want to get set up ahead for that.
2: Yes, we do.
11: At 1-800-283-101.5. But let's see who Deborah ran into. Deborah in East Windsor, hi.
12: Hi there. How are you doing?
11: Good. How are you?
12: Well, just coming back from Asbury Park Beach. Great day. Ah. About 10 years ago, Sigourney Weaver and David Hyde Pierce were in a play in Princeton at the Berlin Theater, and my boyfriend and I went with another couple. So we kind of like, we hung out by the backstage door as they finally came out. And so I just engaged Sigourney Weaver in conversation because I happen to know that we share a birthday. So I just said to her, what are you doing for your birthday on Monday? And she said, oh, I'm probably just going to have dinner with my husband and daughter in Manhattan. Mm-hmm. And, you know, so of course she knew it was my birthday, too, and I told her what I was doing. And we had a little conversation, like two girlfriends chatting.
11: But what about David Hyde? But what about David Hyde Pierce?
2: Well, because, come on.
11: Because Kylie's about to have a cigarette.
12: No. They were very gracious, you know, and I would never ask a celebrity for their autograph. But my boyfriend said to David Hyde Pierce, oh, I watch all of your repeats of Frasier. And he said in the Frasier style, I see you have very good taste.
2: Oh.
11: You know, character.
2: Yeah, you know what's funny? Actually,
12: very cool.
2: I have also stage doored David Hyde Pierce, and he does have the Frasier tone.
11: Yeah, there you go. I guess it's just natural.
2: The story tracks.
11: Yeah, that's awesome. Hey, Deborah, thank you. By the way, Kylie, how did you feel about those really noisy helicopters that just flew right over the beach, like very low over the beach?
2: Didn't love it.
11: Now, see, I love that. I would want to be up in one of those.
2: Okay, if it's between David Hyde Pierce and hearing loud noises.
11: Uh-huh.
2: She's looking for David Hyde Pierce.
11: Yeah, I think which would involve loud noises. All right.
2: Okay.
11: So, all right, if you want to get set up.
2: Need a break after that one.
11: If you want to get set up for our game, what are we calling this? Are you sure you know your beach movies?
2: Yeah.
11: Sure. This was Kylie's work. I don't know. All right. I came up with a question. She came up with a title. We're going to have a little beach movie trivia coming up for some lottery tickets at 1-800-283-101.5.
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14: It's 89 degrees at 5 o'clock. I'm Erin Vogt. The State Attorney General's Office shares a bit more detail about that awful, deadly, and scary shooting involving two Atlantic City police officers on Tuesday. 52-year-old Donald Gardner, a known convict, shot two officers as they were entering a front door trying to serve a warrant at a North Florida Avenue apartment. One officer was struck in the helmet. The second was struck in the leg. A third officer, Robert Reynolds, shot and killed Gardner and was not hurt. Sergeant Christian Ivanoff remains hospitalized with serious injuries. A GoFundMe has raised a generous amount of donations, which has now topped $216,000. 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A police officer in North Jersey is accused of stealing from an injured photojournalist who was covering protests outside the ICE detention facility in Newark.
15: The Attorney General's office says a photojournalist was hurt on Saturday amid violent clashes outside Delaney Hall. The journalist dropped a camera bag with $10,000 worth of cameras and equipment and was then hospitalized. After being released, they tracked an AirTag in the camera bag. Investigators say the trail led to the Sparta Township home of Sergeant Daryl Brown with the Essex County Prosecutor's Office. Brown is charged with theft and is suspended without pay. Rick Rickman, New Jersey, 101.5 News.
14: And the New York Knicks hope to take a 2-0 series lead over the Spurs in Game 2 of the NBA Finals tonight in San Antonio. Knicks stars Karl-Anthony Towns and Jalen Brunson plus Spurs pro Dylan Harper all have New Jersey roots. Now the ACE Home Improvements Business Report. Stocks close sharply lower to end the week as the week says stronger than expected jobs data pushed treasury yields higher. A major sell-off in chip stocks sent the tech-heavy NASDAQ tumbling 4%. On Wall Street, the Dow closed down 695 points at 50,866. 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The complete New Jersey 101.5 forecast is coming up now. New Jersey Fast Traffic.
16: All right, the traffic is very busy on 287 North in Morristown, coming at exit 35 at South Street. You've got a crash over there. It's one lane that's closed. A lot of southbound slowdowns on 287 as well at exit 7, all the way back down to 440, heading for the Garden State Parkway. Traffic on the New Jersey Turnpike still very slow off of the east and the western spurs on 2, the car and the truck lanes past Newark Liberty Airport down to the Gothels Bridge. We have slow traffic on Route 70 over by 539. Traffic lights not working properly. And 36 West in Eatontown, just beyond Grant Avenue. That's an accident being cleared. Still lots of traffic on the parkway on the southbound side, pretty much south of 98 down towards 82. Gothels Bridge is slow, leaving New Jersey. Outer Bridge slow coming back to New Jersey. And across the Hudson, we're at 20 minutes of both the George Washington Bridge and the Holland Tunnel, 45 at the Lincoln. Tom Rivers, New Jersey Traffic North.
17: Jill Myron, New Jersey traffic south. 295's southbound ride is tough, and that goes out of the area of Mount Laurel all the way down to Cherry Hill from a medley of accidents and buses that were broken down and things like that. But right now, it's just traffic left over. We also have delays of 38 westbound at Mount Laurel and 295 in through to Church Street. Traffic is tough at 70 eastbound at Cooper Landing Road to Kings Highway in Cherry Hill, where we have an accident from this morning that knocked down a pole, and they're still working on getting that pole all cleaned up. Turnpike south, very slow in Mount Laurel. From the Earth Treasures Fine Jewelers Traffic Desk, I'm Jill Myra, New Jersey 101.5.
18: New Jersey 101.5 instant weather. Bottom line for this weekend, it's going to be summer-like, hot and humid, and a little bit stormy too. Now, don't let that thunderstorm chance make you cancel your plans necessarily. They're going to be hit or miss, but keep an eye and an ear on the sky for some nasty weather, especially tomorrow at and after dinner time. Partly cloudy skies tonight, lows in the upper 60s, becoming mostly cloudy tomorrow. It'll be hot, humid, and breezy, and dry during the day, highs in the lower 90s. Watch for strong thunderstorms tomorrow evening. Sunday, clearing skies, still a chance of a quick shower. High scale back to the mid 80s. Back to sunshine and low humidity on Monday with highs in the 70s. From the Edison Heating and Cooling Weather Desk, I'm Chief Meteorologist Dan Zarrow.
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19: Oh, yeah, we are. 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
2: New Jersey. Chime time.
19: Uh-huh. Mm-hmm.
2: Which one is this?
19: A little break from the norm.
2: Okay. New Jersey Chime Time.
19: Get Will Smith's name out your mouth. That's
2: what
19: this is.
2: It took me a second. I'm sorry. New Jersey Chime Time is 5:11.
19: Oh.

0: Jeff and I are having a little too much fun on the Asbury Park boardwalk.
1: No G.I. Jane jokes.
0: I'm going to let you handle this.
2: I'm sorry. No, Kylie, I'm sorry. I just love this song. I feel like this is the ultimate summer song. I'm sorry.
0: Took me a second. I'm sorry. Anyway, yeah, it's 5:12. We are Dominski and Moore broadcasting live from the Asbury Park Boardwalk between 3rd and 4th Avenue. And we want to thank everyone who is helping us out. Say we will name them later because there are too many names. Gosh.
2: But one I want to say right now. Mike Brandt, that was an excellent choice. Thank you. All right, in the songs. All right, so yeah, we're going to do our game. And the name of this game that Kylie came up with.
0: Are you sure?
2: Are you sure you know your beach movies?
0: It took me, I want to say, hours to come up with it.
2: It was 1.5 seconds.
0: Right.
2: And there may have been a beer involved.
0: All right. Who's to say?
2: Our phone number is 1-800-283-101.5. We have New Jersey lottery tickets to give away. And in the past, we have had people win like $500. One time somebody won $10,000. They wanted to be anonymous about it, though. Mm-hmm. We have had some serious winners with these lottery tickets. So if you would like to win a stack of lottery tickets, then all you got to do is we are going to ask you a question. You have to come up with the name of the movie. Now, Kylie, how do you want to do this?
0: Are you saying we should have at all prepped this game?
2: No, I actually kind of wanted to do this on the fly, actually, just for fun. Do you want to do this where we stick with each question until we get somebody who knows it? Or we get a caller on and just keep giving clues until we force them to win?
0: Stick with each question.
2: Stick with each question?
0: Yeah.
2: Yeah?
0: Mm-hmm.
2: Okay. All right, we're going to do it.
0: Giddy up.
2: So no clues, no hints? No?
0: We'll see.
2: All right. Dealer's choice, basically. All right, so if you want to play, it's 1-800-283-101.5. Let's start with Patty in Colonia. Hi.
3: Hi, how are you?
0: Hey, Patty, happy Friday.
3: Yeah, now, happy Friday indeed.
2: Okay, now, Patty, think back. Maybe I'll give you a couple of clues along with this. Here's the question.
3: Okay.
2: Keanu Reeves. Dude, drop the gun.
0: Whoa.
2: Keanu Reeves stars in which 1991 film about bank robbing surfers? There's a group of bank robbers, but they're surfers. And I'll tell you another thing before you even try to take a guess.
3: Okay.
2: When they would do their bank heists, they would wear rubber masks of various presidents of the United States. Now, that's not necessarily a clue to the title at all, but I just thought I thought it might jog something.
3: Yeah. Is the movie Point Break?
2: Is it? Yes!
4: You've won the game.
2: It is Point Break.
3: Yeah.
2: How did you? What?
0: You got that too fast.
2: Yeah, that was so quick. You just remembered it.
3: Listen, I'm older, so yeah. And I'm a summer. I love the beach in the summer, and you know all things summer. So. Exciting.
2: You know what? When I was doing these, I was getting these from various sources on the internet, and I was trying to do ones that I knew I could get, and I figured if I could get them, then other people maybe could. There were some that were just too obscure, and so I left those off. But yes, it was Point Break. Very good.
0: Patty, I'll be honest, I would not have gotten that, so congratulations.
2: Yeah.
3: Thank you.
0: No, thank you. We appreciate you calling
3: your time at the beach.
0: Thank you.
2: Thank you, Patty. And you know what else I'm trying to remember? I know Keanu Reeves, he was the cop in it. He wasn't the bad guy. But I'm trying to remember if Patrick Swayze was one of the bank robbers.
0: You're looking at me. I just said I would not have known.
2: I know. I'm just throwing it out, like, you know, into the universe.
0: I'm just going to say confidently,
2: I feel like he was.
0: Of course he was.
2: All right.
0: We'll Google it during a break.
2: That's how the game works. Let's go to Morrisville, PA for Amy. Hey, Amy, how are you?
5: Hi, guys. How are you?
0: Hey, we're on the beach. We're great.
2: So I notice you live in an entirely different state. Why are you not here?
6: Because I just got off of work. I work at a university in New Jersey, a very famous university.
2: Kind of poor excuse to not hang out with us, Amy. I mean, you know.
6: Well, no, I wish I could be there, honestly.
2: No, I mean, like, if you really cared, you could have blown off work.
0: Next time.
2: All right, but you know what? It's okay. We're going to let you play. We're going to let you play.
6: Yeah, we've talked before. I'm also a type 1, and we also have talked about The Office, Kylie. So we have a lot in common. We could chat all day. But
2: okay, wait a minute. The Office, the TV show The Office?
6: Of course. What other
2: Office system? Are you team Michael Scott, or did you think it was better without Steve Carell?
6: I watch both, and the extended versions are hilarious. So it's my background noise every day when I make dinner. Yep.
0: So we're either just way. Fine without Michael Scott.
2: No. When Steve Carell left, I think that show.
0: That tanked. Was not your trivia question.
2: But that was
6: I
2: not.
6: I feel like we're getting off topic. But
2: no, I know. So I was just curious.
6: I called in for the famous people that you've seen, but I got dragged into this that I don't know.
0: You might have to win NJ lottery tickets. Poor you.
6: That would be phenomenal. Yeppers.
2: All right. Yeppers. Okay, here's your question. You have to name the movie. After a plane crash, Tom Hanks starts talking to a volleyball.
6: In which film?
2: She didn't
6: Castaway.
2: Even look. It is Cast Away.
7: I think we have a winner.
6: Wilson.
0: I think we do.
2: Yeah, Wilson. Oh, heartbreaking scene.
0: Great movie, though.
2: Heartbreaking scene.
6: I'm going to cry. All right.
0: Okay. Don't cry. You won NJ lottery tickets.
2: Yeah, congratulations. Hang on. You're going to talk to Charlie. He's going to let you know how you're going to collect those. You know, okay, this is dumb trivia, but I always love this. If you are a person who was cast away, one word, you would be called a castaway.
0: Okay.
2: But they made it two words.
0: That's your trivia fact?
2: That's my trivia. Yeah, I like that they titled the movie Cast Away. It's not Cast Away. It's Cast Away. For some reason, I always like that about that film. I know. I'm the only one.
0: Is this how it feels when I say Simpsons trivia to people? Or am I like, actually, Phil Hartman filmed this scene doing this?
2: Pretty much.
0: Cool, okay. That's noted.
2: All right, if you want to win, then call us right now at 1-800-283-101.5.
0: It's 519. Here's fast traffic.
8: All right, we're catching delays on 287 on the northbound side of Morristown. Right there at exit 35 at South Street where all the traffic meets. The traffic is also very busy as you work your way south from exit 7 all the way back down to 440. Back that stretch between the Turnpike and the Parkway on 440 is awfully busy. On the Garden State Parkway, lots of traffic north and south between 142 and 145. Farther down the line, still some pockets of slowdowns as you get south of 98, but most notably between exit 89 and 82. Meanwhile, the traffic at the Gothels is heavy, leaving New Jersey. Outer Bridge Crossing has gotten kind of slow in each direction. And across the Hudson, leaving New Jersey, it's 20 minutes of the George Washington Bridge, 45 of the Lincoln Tunnel on the Holland 2. 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Tom Rivers, New Jersey, traffic north.
9: Jill Myra, New Jersey traffic south. We have the 195 delay. That is eastbound, headed towards the shore and out of Hamilton Yardville area through to Robbinsville to Allentown and Route 1 slow both ways in Lawrence. Burlington Bristol bridge traffic pretty heavy right now. 130 slow off of 130 in towards the bridge. We have delays at the Turnpike and 295 southbound both in the Mount Laurel spots. So another accident on 295. Now this is northbound on 295 that we have a crash being worked on, and that is by exit 40, Route 38 in Mount Laurel, and that is going to tie up your life a little bit. We are at a slow pace at Black Horse Pike and Runnymede. New Jersey fast traffic every 15 minutes on New Jersey 101.5.
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11: New Jersey, 101.5 instant weather. Tonight really won't be that cool, especially compared to earlier this week. Lows will only dip into the upper 60s across New Jersey under partly cloudy skies. And another hot, humid day tomorrow will add a stiff breeze. Highs in the lower 90s becoming mostly cloudy. Most of tomorrow will be dry, but strong thunderstorms are possible tomorrow evening. Sunday, still a chance of a quick shower, otherwise clearing skies and highs in the mid-80s. From the Edison Heating and Cooling Weather Desk, I'm Chief Meteorologist Dan Zarrow.
10: 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Right now in Toms River, it's 81, Patterson 89, Ocean City 88, and in beautiful Asbury Park, the sun is shining, nice cool breeze with Jeff and Kylie on the boardwalk, it is 83. Fast traffic and instant weather every 15 minutes on New Jersey 101.5.
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2: Well, greetings from Asbury Park, New Jersey.
19: Had me a blast.
9: Summer loving happened so fast.
2: We're not duetting.
19: Crazy for me.
9: Met a boy, cute as can be.
2: This is awful.
0: Speak for yourself.
2: I was actually.
9: Oh, well.
2: It's Kylie Moore along with me, Jeff Domenski. It's Domenski and Moore. We are broadcasting live from the boardwalk in Asbury Park. It has been a very, very fun day here. The weather, gorgeous. Make sure you get down here. And, yeah, you've got a lot going on. By the way, Righteous Brothers are playing at, I believe it's Basie?
0: So I've heard.
2: Tonight, right? David Lee Roth right in town.
0: He lights the menorah.
2: According to Adam Sandler, and you know what's so funny? That has to do with the next question that we're going to be asking.
0: Oh, does it?
2: Yeah, Adam Sandler movie. Yeah, but he's doing a show at the Summer Stage, Stone Pony, tonight at 7 o'clock. Yep, so lots going on in Asbury Park. Anyway, let's get back to the game. We're giving away lottery tickets. We're playing Are You Sure?
0: Are you sure?
2: Sure.
0: Sure.
2: That you know your beach movies. 1-800-283-101.5.
0: Joshua in Blackwood, you're on New Jersey 101.5.
20: Hey, how's it going, guys?
0: Yeah. Hey, Jeff.
2: Hey, you good?
20: Sorry, I was in the middle of ordering food at the drive-thru, so I had to just step out.
2: Oh, no. Oh, we're sorry,
20: literally,
2: man.
20: Oh, you got to order, and you guys finally got to me. So.
2: Oh, no. You got to go. Oh, I'm so sorry. You better win then. All right, here's the question. Oh, here's the question real quick. What is the name of the rom-com, romantic comedy, with Adam Sandler and Drew Barrymore, who plays a woman with memory loss? What is the name of the movie? It's a rom-com. Adam Sandler with Drew Barrymore, and she's a woman with a weird form of memory loss.
20: I am so glad I got this one, because I do know it's 50 First Dates, but I really wanted to get Point Break, because Patrick Swayze was a thief.
2: So I was right. So Swayze was in that. Yeah, but this was Sleepless in Seattle.
0: No, I'm kidding.
2: You're a winner. You know you're a winner. Yeah, you're a winner, dude.
4: Won the game.
20: You guys are awesome.
2: Okay, well, I hope that makes up for having to get back in line. I'm sorry.
20: That's all good. It was well worth it.
2: Yeah, now. All right, Joshua, you hang on, and Charlie's going to get your info back.
0: Congratulations. Thank you so much for calling New Jersey 101.5.
2: Oh, look who's calling.
0: Well, look who it is. It's Bill in Rayville. You're on New Jersey 101.5.
21: I am super happy that I got through.
0: Oh, aren't you?
2: We're super happy to have you.
0: I know, that's the catchphrase now
21: of
0: the show.
21: I'm super happy that you said greetings from Asbury Park.
0: Hey, we're super happy, but not for nothing. Yep. We want you to win this prize, Bill.
2: Okay.
21: You didn't hear me, Kylie. I took a drink when he said Asbury Park.
2: Oh, did you really?
21: It was a drinking game.
2: Oh, there you go.
21: Yes, yesterday you said, let's make it a drinking game.
2: Well, somebody's in his garage for a Friday night.
0: Buckle up.
2: There you go.
21: There you go.
2: Okay, Bill, here is your question. Brooke Shields starred in what 1981 teenage love story that had part of the soundtrack, a famous duet?
21: Blue Lagoon.
2: And I'm going to give you a chance. I'm going to give you a second chance because I haven't read the rest of it yet. Brooke Shields starred in what 1981 teenage love story that had a famous duet between Lionel Richie and Diana Ross? And the name of this song was the title of the movie. It's not Blue Lagoon. Brooke Shields, teenage love story, lots and lots of beach scenes. Lionel Richie.
21: This is the first.
2: Diana Ross. What's that?
21: The first one that I don't know. I've known everyone since.
0: Oh, no.
2: Oh, come on.
21: Now I'm going to go 0 for 4.
2: Yeah, but come on, dude. You've been listening to, I mean, it's been endless times that you've listened to us. Endless. You don't know this?
21: Summer?
2: I'm sorry, no. I'm sorry, Bill.
22: Good day, sir.
2: Pour a double. I was trying to let him know.
0: I know.
2: Thanks, Bill. All right, we're going to get back to the same one. 1-800-283-101.5.
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3: It's 88 degrees at 5:30. I'm your info. Congress is on the verge of providing a massive infusion of cash to the Homeland Security Department. The $70 billion package was approved overnight by the Senate and now goes to the House. It would fund the Trump administration's mass deportation agenda for the remainder of the president's term. Under the Sherrill administration here in New Jersey, 2.5 million drivers now have a real ID license. Governor Mikey Sherrill visited the Trenton Motor Vehicle Commission to applaud efforts like adding additional MVC sites for app processing.
22: Several months ago, getting an appointment, just getting an appointment to get a real ID was almost impossible around here. So making sure she opened up those four other sites.
3: Another improvement is being able to show proof of address on a mobile device instead of a paper document. New Jersey has seen 300,000 real IDs processed in a four-month span. And Scary Movie's off to a great start at the box office. The sixth installment in the horror parody franchise and the first in 13 years is expected to make between $40 and $50 million in its debut and will battle it out with Backrooms for first place. Also new, the He-Man movie Masters of the Universe. The complete New Jersey 101.5 forecast is coming up. Now, New Jersey fast traffic.
8: We have a new problem on the Garden State Parkway, southbound and Lakewood, coming down to just beyond exit 89. You've got an accident being cleared out of the way. More crowding up coming down exit 82. And Route 70 is still a mess coming in through the area of 539, a malfunctioning traffic light. But what's really taking a hit in that area is 539 south. Long delay getting back into Route 70. Watch out on 78 eastbound side. Slow traffic of Route 24 down to the Parkway. And 202, you've got southbound traffic in both directions coming in through Hillsborough. Gothelsburg. Bridge slow traffic leaving New Jersey. Outer Bridge crossing coming back to New Jersey. You've got delays. And across the Hudson, 20 minutes of the George Washington Bridge, 45 minutes of the Lincoln Tunnel, 40 at the Holland from 1 to 9, 20 minutes from the Turnpike approach. Tom Rivers, New Jersey traffic north.
9: Jill Myra, New Jersey traffic south. To the right at 29 in the Trenton area. And that is where a car broke down at 29 southbound. Watch out for some delays, and it's also going to be backed up right around the northbound side. That's right by Thunder Road and the stadium. And 195 is easing out. We also still have some slow at 295 south and the Turnpike south around the Mount Laurel sections. And 70 east, yeah, they're still working on that pole that was knocked down this morning at 70 east to Kings Highway. Kings Highway is Route 41. So traffic is backed up at 70 eastbound from Cooper Landing Road all the way in through to Kings Highway. And just keep in mind, 295 Mercer County, 295 southbound exit ramp to Route 206 south. Exit 69 has closures. They're putting up sound barriers and they're installing them. So this is going to go on until August. So put that in your notes. Next report in 15 minutes on New Jersey 101.5.
11: From the Town Square, New Jersey Info and Weather Network, hot tomorrow, warm on Sunday. The big thing to watch will be a round of stormy weather right in the middle of your weekend. Here we go. Partly cloudy skies tonight. Lows will dip into the upper 60s. Tomorrow, lower 90s. Hot, humid, and breezy, becoming mostly cloudy. Dry for most of the day, but watch for strong thunderstorms tomorrow evening. Sunday, we'll see clearing skies and a chance of a quick shower. Highs scale back to the mid-80s. We'll be in the 70s on Monday. I'm Chief Meteorologist Dan Zero.
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2: I'm trying to see what song he's going.
0: Yeah, this is also a fun game for me.
2: Yeah, really. We have Mike Brandt back at the station doing like summer beach kind of songs. Changes in attitude, changes in latitude. It's Jimmy Buffett.
26: I think we have a wiener.
0: Okay, Mike.
2: Well played, bro.
0: Mike, you know that I cannot say on air the words I want to say to you right now, but that was well played.
2: That was awesome. That was great. All right, yes, and he's doing that because we are in the sun on the boardwalk in Asbury Park. And it's just been a great day here, very fun, and we're at the point that we're giving away prizes. New Jersey Lottery tickets, 1-800-283-101.5.
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27: Hello.
2: Hello.
0: Hey, happy Friday.
2: How are you?
27: Happy Friday. How are you guys?
2: We're good.
0: We're at Asbury Park. We're great.
2: Now, Michelle, I hope you were paying attention, and you could have Googled this if you were, while you were on hold listening. The same question goes to you. Brooke Shields starred in what 1981 teenage love movie that had a famous duet between Lionel Richie and Diana Ross? The name of the song is the same as the name of the movie. And it's not Blue Lagoon.
27: And with Love?
2: Yes, it was.
0: You.
27: And I didn't have to Google it. I knew it.
28: You've won the game.
2: Well, you know your stuff. You are sure you know your beach movies. Very good. Very good.
0: Wow, that's very clever, Jeff.
2: Thank you. Thank you. I thought of that a second and a half on the way in. All right. Yeah, you hang on and talk.
0: Congratulations, Michelle.
2: And talk to Charlie.
0: Charlie, my boy. Yeah. AJ and Edison, you're up next on New Jersey 101.5.
29: Oh, goodness. I wished I had that one. That was actually my wedding song.
0: Oh, are you see? Oh, that's so cute.
2: Oh, wow.
29: Yeah, no. Except for me, it was Ended Love.
0: Oh, no.
2: Oh.
29: It's okay. It was all good.
0: We're getting a lot of tea here, and
2: oh,
0: I love
2: boy.
0: This.
2: Yeah. Ouch.
29: I'm going to sing it and everything.
2: You good with older movies, maybe?
0: What do we mean by
29: I'm
0: old?
29: I'm old, but I don't know.
2: Well, here's what I'm giving you. This is up next.

0: What do you mean?
1: I
0: guess it was one of the songs from it.
2: I remember Annette Funicello in her little bikini, like, moving her hips and everything, yeah.
1: Yeah, I think I only know this from, like, Simpsons parodies.
0: And it's so funny. And it's so funny what passed for sexy back then.
2: Right? I mean,
0: like, seriously, right?
1: But you know what? It doesn't matter. What's important is you are a winner.
0: Yep,
1: congratulations.
0: You got
1: it. Thank you so much for calling New Jersey 101.5, and have a great weekend.
0: All right, let's now go to Mark in Riverside. Hey, Mark.
3: Hello.
4: Fine.
0: Okay.
4: How are you?
0: Okay, Mark, are you sure you know your beach movies?
4: Pretty sure.
0: Okay. What comedy starring Jason Segel, Paul Rudd, Kristen Bell, and Mila Kunis was filmed in Hawaii?
1: I can't forget this movie.
4: Sarah Marshall.
1: Yeah!
5: Wait, what?
0: Well, wait. Give us the title of the movie.
1: He did.
0: Oh, you did! Oh, I misheard you. I'm so sorry. I realize now that you just said it. I'm so sorry.
6: I think we have a wiener.
1: You doink.
0: I know. I was a doink. Forgetting Sarah Marshall, you were right. I thought he said something else. My hearing. I'm sorry. Yes, Mark, it was Forgetting Sarah Marshall. Congratulations. You got yourself the lottery tickets.
1: What would your clues have been? Because I love this movie so much.
0: I don't know.
1: What, so I can't go to Hawaii because Sarah Marshall's heard of Hawaii?
0: Well, yeah, but you can't say Sarah Marshall because that's part of... Right. See? That's part of the problem.
1: What matters is he's a winner.
0: Oh, or you could sing that vampire song. That could have been part
1: it's
0: of it.
1: It's getting kind of hard to believe things are going to get easier now.
0: Right. Die.
1: Don't tempt me with a good time.
0: I can't. All right, John and Mattawan, you're on New Jersey 101.5.
7: How's it going?
0: Hey
1: John, we're good.
7: Oh, good. What do you got for me?
0: Okay, here's what I've got. This goes back. 26 years. It was the year 2000. Alrighty. What is the name of the 2000 psychological thriller starring Leonardo DiCaprio, and he's on vacation in Thailand, and he's seeking a legendary island paradise?
7: Yes, I know the movie. Hold on.
0: It's a short title.
7: Yeah.
0: It's something that you see when you go to the shore. It's right in front of you. You can walk on it. What is the name of the 2000 psychological thriller starring Leonardo DiCaprio on vacation in Thailand, and he's seeking a legendary island paradise?
7: Is that the one where it's like a psycho ward or something? Or am I wrong?
0: Oh, I will tell you it is not. I'm going to give you this. It is not Shutter Island, if that's what you're thinking.
7: That's what I'm thinking of.
0: It is not Shutter Island.
7: All right. I don't know. Boardwalks?
0: Oh, no, but so close to it.
1: I am so sorry, John.
2: Good day, sir.
0: I'm sorry. All right, thank you.
1: We appreciate you calling New Jersey 101.5.
0: And remember Gail and Tom's River that I said so close to it. Let's talk to Gail. Hey, Gail.
8: Hi, how are you guys?
0: We're good. All right, same question. Yeah. What is the name of the 2000 psychological thriller starring Leonardo DiCaprio on vacation in Thailand seeking a legendary island paradise? Now, his guess was... Boardwalk. I mentioned it's right next to it, and if you go to the shore, that you see it.
8: And I even
0: said that you could walk on it. What would you see? What was your guess?
8: I was saying casino, the sand, the beach.
0: Do we or don't we?
1: What was the last one?
0: Pick one of those. Pick one of those.
1: What was the last one?
0: No. We need one solid answer.
8: I'll pick casino.
0: I'm sorry, that is not correct.
8: That's okay.
0: Thank you for playing.
2: You lose. Good day.
0: Let's go to Steve in Cinnaminson. You're in New Jersey 101.5. Steve?
9: Hey,
0: do you need us to even read that again?
9: Yeah, what was it?
0: Oh, my God.

0: What is the name of the 2000 psychological thriller starring Leonardo DiCaprio on vacation in Thailand seeking a legendary island paradise? We have heard guesses like The Boardwalk, and I said, no, it's something right next to that. I said you could walk on it.
1: The Boardwalk? It was The Beach.
0: The Beach. Thank you. It was The Beach.
2: I think we have a wiener.
3: Steve, you are a wiener.
0: Thank God. All right. Steve has saved us. Steve, you hang on, and you're going to talk to Charlie, and he's going to set you up with those New Jersey lottery tickets.
3: That one was painful.
0: Okay.
3: Are we going to get more calls? We're going to get more winners. Right now, it is 5:48.
0: I need an infusion.
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4: All right, the traffic on the parkway, very busy south coming in towards Cranford. In the right lane, there's a debris spill of some sort near exit 136. More delays to Woodbridge, down to the Driscoll Bridge, and then farther down the line, traffic on the parkway has been very slow coming down south of exit 98, but especially as you get closer to exit 89, we've had a crash in that spot. You've got slow traffic on the turnpike still through Newark and Elizabeth and 287 coming back down to 440. 78 eastbound side delays from Route 24 to the Garden State Parkway. And Route 70 still with a problem in Manchester at 539. Malfunctioning traffic light 539 jammed up south coming into Route 70. Leaving New Jersey across the Hudson, you've got delays of 20 minutes at the George Washington Bridge, close to 40 minutes on the tunnels. 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Text radio to 83393. Tom Rivers, New Jersey traffic north.
3: Joel Myra, New Jersey traffic south. Poof, it's gone at 295. The accident that was northbound at exit 36. It was a quickie, and it's cleared from the left shoulder. Now, we still have some residual delays from the rush hour happening. So, south 295 is heavy in the Mount Laurel area, but the turnpike looks slow in that spot as well, and you still have a lot of heavy coming out of the Walt Whitman Bridge into Jersey Ride onto 42 South, headed down towards Atlantic City Expressway, going towards the shore. 195 is also going to be tough in Mercer County, and that is eastbound, a trip in from Yardville, part of Hamilton, through to Robbinsville. And just a reminder, 295 southbound Lawrence Township exit ramp to Route 206 South, exit 69, will be closed until August. They're putting up sound barrier walls. From the Earth Treasures Fine Jewelers Traffic Desk, I'm Jill Myra, New Jersey 101.5.
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6: New Jersey 101.5 instant weather. Tonight really won't be that cool, especially compared to earlier this week. Lows will only dip into the upper 60s across New Jersey under partly cloudy skies. And another hot, humid day tomorrow will add a stiff breeze. Highs in the lower 90s becoming mostly cloudy. Most of tomorrow will be dry, but strong thunderstorms are possible tomorrow evening. Sunday, still a chance of a quick shower, otherwise clearing skies and highs in the mid 80s. From the Edison Heating and Cooling Weather Desk, I'm Chief Meteorologist Dan Zarrow.
5: 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Wildwood 82, and in Asbury Park, where Jeff and Kylie are broadcasting live on the boardwalk, it's 83. Fast traffic and instant weather every 15 minutes on New Jersey 101.5.
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3: There we go.
0: Oh, the best for last, buddy. Yeah.
3: Well played, Mike.
0: It is a hot summer night. Yeah, we are live from the boardwalk in Asbury Park. It's Dominski and Moore. I'm Jeff Dominski.
3: I'm Kylie Moore.
0: And we're giving away some New Jersey Lottery tickets. Let's try to give away a few more before we get out of here. And we got a Jersey thing coming up. Let's go to Greg in White House Station. Hey, you're on New Jersey 101.5.
19: They're testing it in New York. And so Penn Station, New York, is going to be shut down to regular travel.
0: Wait, Greg? Greg?
3: Hello?
0: Greg? Greg?
19: I don't know if the weekend schedule.
0: Okay, put him back on hold, please. Or okay, or do that.
3: Rest in power, Greg.
0: Yeah. He got distracted. He was talking to somebody else. Okay.
3: Oh,
0: is it Lise, as in Lisa? Lise?
20: Yes, it is.
0: Hi, how are you, Lise?
3: Hi, Lise. You're on New Jersey 101.5.
0: Okay, Lise, I think this is going to be easy, but, well, you tell me. See if you know this beach movie. In what 1975 film did Roy Scheider yell from a beach trying to get everyone out of
3: there? Yes, Queen!
17: Jaws! The game.
0: Wait a minute. This was not Jurassic Park?
3: Huh?
0: What?
3: It would not be the Dominski and Moore show on the beach if we didn't mention Jaws.
0: Of course. Yeah, I know. No, so I definitely worked that in for Kylie. Yes, yelling at everybody to get out of the water. Of course it was Jaws, Lise. Congratulations. You are a winner. Hang on. And Charlie's going to get your information very well.
3: And in Pennsylvania, you're on New Jersey 101.5.
20: Hi, lucky you guys at Asbury. How are you?
3: We are very lucky.
0: Yeah. Okay, here's your question. This is a more recent movie. In what 2023 movie was Ryan Gosling's character's job simply beach? In what 2023 movie was Ryan Gosling's character's job beach?
3: Killing me to not sing right now.
20: Barbie.
3: Yes!
0: It was Barbie.
3: His job was just
20: huge. Yes, Barbie.
3: And how good he was at beach.
0: He was very good at beach. Right.
20: Not a huge fan of the movie, but I like Ryan Gosling.
3: Oh, and you're missing out.
0: Okay,
3: whoa.
0: Now, did you see the movie or only a clip or two?
20: Clipper 2 was plenty.
0: Oh, you got to watch it. I'm telling you, it's a much better movie than you're giving it credit for.
3: Girl, check it out.
20: All right.
0: Oh, yeah.
20: Well, thank you.
0: Well, hey, yeah, the main thing is you are a winner. You are our last winner. Congratulations. And we have to pause quickly because Kylie has to sing.
3: What?
0: You said you were done.
3: I'm just Ken. Anywhere else I'd be a 10.
0: Come on.
3: Is it my destiny to live and die a life of blonde fragility? Is this what people came out to the boardwalk for?
0: I think so.
3: Oh, people are leaving?
0: Stella says yes.
3: A child is literally running away.
0: Hey, that's okay. I accidentally yelled cowards at cops earlier,
3: that's
0: not
3: true.
0: Meaning to yell at them.
3: And that is the last time we were ever invited to the Asbury Park boardwalk.
0: That's right. I know this has been seriously a huge amount of fun. And I want to mention, by the way, that the setup here, the New Jersey 101.5 Asbury Park Boardwalk Studio, is going to be up and running again on Saturday, June the 13th. Mike Brandt himself, the master of all those great songs that you've been hearing this afternoon, he is going to be doing a show here on Saturday that day, 3 to 7 p.m.
3: Judy and EJ
0: are going to be doing it on Friday, June 19th from 10 to 2. Friday, June 19th here on the Boardwalk in Asbury.
3: And I know that we say it takes a village, and that's like a cliche, but truly, thank you to everyone who helped us out today. Mike Brandt, who is on the board, Charlie, who is working the phones, Bob G, who does literally everything else, Abby, Leah, Stella, Rich, Catherine, everyone in promotions, thank you so much. And thank you to everyone who stopped by to say hello. It was a genuinely great day.
0: It really was. It was fun. And one last time, live from the Boardwalk in Asbury Park, this is New Jersey 101.5.
3: Have a good weekend.
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22: It's 88 degrees at 6 o'clock. I'm Erin Vogt. A Camden County nurse is charged with arson and attempted murder, among other charges, as police say he intentionally set fires at his apartment complex and in his car outside of work. 25-year-old Taquan Ayers of Gloucester Township was a nurse at Oaks Integrated Care in Winslow Township, where investigators say he walked inside on Thursday and made verbal threats against staff and patients, doused the lobby in gasoline, and tried to light another fire. No injuries were reported. New Jersey's Motor Vehicle Commission is making some steady progress this year on issuing real IDs. Acting MVC Chief Administrator Rosalie Johnson says about 16,000 more appointments a month have been added when an extra 4 sites were added to processing.
23: The ability to bring in that proof of your residential address on your mobile phone or electronically and present it at the counter that way.
22: In 4 months, the number of New Jersey residents holding a real ID has increased by more than 300,000 to more than 2.5 million. And good news for some New Jersey utility customers, PSE&G says it will lower residential gas rates by 5% starting October 1st. The reduction will affect nearly 2 million customers across parts of 14 counties. Utility officials say securing natural gas supplies ahead of peak winter demand helped make the decrease possible. Now the Guaranteed Service Business Report. Stocks drop to end the week. Anthropic, the company behind the Claude chatbot, is proposing a global pause on developing advanced artificial intelligence systems. In a blog post, Anthropic cautions that the technology is improving so quickly, there's a risk humans could lose control. On Wall Street, the Dow closed down 695 points at 50,866. 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The complete New Jersey 101.5 forecast is coming up now. New Jersey Fast Traffic.
1: Still have lots of slowdowns on 287 south, south of exit 7, right back down to 440, passing by the Turnpike and right over to the Garden State Parkway. Parkway still lots of slow spots coming out of the Clark area, back down towards Woodbridge, and then farther down the line, Garden State Parkway also catching delays, heading down to exit 89. Did have a crash in that spot. That's still in the process of being cleared. 55 south is jammed coming into Millville. Route 70 eastbound traffic in Cherry Hill. That's a down pole east of Kings Highway with a right lane closed. Walt Whitman Bridge. Extra slow coming back to New Jersey and across the Hudson leaving New Jersey. 40 minutes of the Lincoln Tunnel, 30 of the Holland, about 20 of the George Washington Bridge. Next report in 15 minutes. I'm Tom Rivers on New Jersey 101.5.
2: New Jersey 101.5 instant weather. Bottom line for this weekend, it's going to be summer-like, hot and humid, and a little bit stormy too. Now, don't let that thunderstorm chance make you cancel your plans necessarily. They're going to be hit or miss, but keep an eye and an ear on the sky for some nasty weather, especially tomorrow at and after dinner time. Partly cloudy skies tonight, lows in the upper 60s, becoming mostly cloudy tomorrow. It'll be hot, humid, and breezy, and dry during the day, highs in the lower 90s. Watch for strong thunderstorms tomorrow evening. Sunday, clearing skies, still a chance of a quick shower. High scale back to the mid-80s. Back to sunshine and low humidity on Monday with highs in the 70s. From the Edison Heating and Cooling Weather Desk, I'm Chief Meteorologist Dan Zarrow.
22: 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Coming up next, Jersey Thing with Eric Scott.
17: Hey, thanks, Levon. Have a great weekend. On the show tonight, we are following the money as Governor Sherrill spends a record amount of your taxpayer dollars to provide legal defense for people in the country illegally, even as Jersey families continue to struggle with affordability. Then, a stunning moment in Trenton as a Democratic assemblyman confronted about thousands of oil and gas jobs leaving New Jersey. His response: we don't want those jobs. We'll talk with Assemblyman Mike Igatamort about why those comments are creating a political firestorm. It's Friday, time for Capital Chaos with our friend Joey Novick as we put the fun in dysfunctional government, including how New Jersey's plastic bag ban is backfiring and a new side hustle connected to the World Cup. All of that and more is coming up on the Friday Yacht Rock edition of A Jersey Thing.
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0: It's a Jersey thing for this Friday, Yacht Rock Friday in the Great Garden State. I'm Eric Scott, producer Thomas, always by my side. We got a busy show coming up for you today as state funding for the immigrant legal defense has reached record levels. Wait until you hear what the Democratic chairman of the Assembly Environment Committee said about the loss of thousands of oil and gas jobs in New Jersey. Basically said, we don't want them. Of course, it is Friday, so that means Joey Novick, our friend and comedian, will join us for Capital Chaos as we put the fun in dysfunctional government. All right, Thomas, I am so ready for this weekend. It was hot and humid and sticky today. We do need a little bit of rain, so that would be great Saturday night into Sunday.
1: Yes.
0: And then Sunday, I think, is going to be tiki bar, pickleball, and cornhole at the Scott House.
1: I was having the time of my life yesterday. I left originally when I left for the after the morning show.
0: Yeah.
1: I walked outside. It was like 80, Eric. Mm. I was standing outside for like a good 10 minutes, just basking in the sun, doing nothing.
0: Doing nothing. And yeah. That was great. I took the dogs out when I got home in between the shows as well. And we stayed out pretty much all afternoon. The dogs found a nice little piece of shade to lay in. I puttered around in the garden for a little bit. I sampled the adult beverages at the tiki bar. That would be perfect summer weather right there, right?
1: And I would do more today, but I am spending a lot of money getting an oil change today, which is exactly what you want to do on a 85 degree day, right?
0: Yeah, the light has been on in my car for a month, maybe.
1: That's not good.
0: I know I need to get it done, but I just haven't had the time to go and get it done. There are companies, maybe our listeners actually know, and they can tell us on the app chat, that will come and do it at your home.
1: Really?
0: Or your business.
1: No kidding.
0: Yeah. So you would, like, for example, if you're here in the morning, you book it, they'll come do the oil change in the parking lot.
1: That's crazy.
0: Yeah. Right? Or they'll do it at your house. Now, I know we used to have somebody that came around and did it here at one point, and I don't remember who it was, but I would love to know, do you have that done at your house or at your place of business or your work? Who is it? Because I would call and have them do it.
1: Yeah, that's amazing multitasking too.
0: Right?
1: So you're at work and they just come in the parking lot, they get it done.
0: Yeah.
1: So you don't have to go out of your way to, wow.
0: Absolutely. Right. Now, I'm sure you pay a couple extra bucks for it, but yeah. I think the convenience of that is probably worth it, as long as it's not ridiculously expensive.
1: Yeah, at least, like, I usually pay about $75, so a little upcharge for someone else to do it, not me, but I'll pay that because that's... I'm not risking myself doing something wrong.
0: No, I mean, look, the older cars, you know, I always did it myself. I don't even think I could get to my oil filter on my car if I tried.
1: Yeah.
0: They make it so difficult. All right. Well, anyway, I got to talk about this story because when I posted this article at NJ1015.com this morning about how much money Mikey Sherrill is now spending to legally defend individuals who are in the United States illegally is ridiculous, and so many strong reactions from you on social media. So state funding for immigrant legal defense is now at record levels. Mikey Sherrill throwing another $12 million of our tax dollars at a fund now that exceeds $20 million. Now keep in mind, here is the irony. She is spending our tax dollars to legally defend those that are in the United States illegally from detention and from deportation. Now, the critics are arguing that taxpayers shouldn't have to pay for that, or that they should at least have a say in how that money is being spent, particularly when we are facing unprecedented budget deficits in New Jersey. And a lot of this is just Mikey Sherrill trying to extricate herself from a horrible situation that has people on the right angry and people on the left angry. You even have some liberal groups that have called for Mikey Sherrill to resign because she sent the state police in to quell the violence outside Delaney Hall in Newark. I never thought that we would see protesters outside Delaney Hall screaming, F Mikey Sherrill. And this is a sop to those liberal groups that have been criticizing her as a way to show, well, look, yes, we did clear out violent out-of-state instigators that were rioting outside Delaney Hall, but I'm still going to help the individuals that have been detained by the evil ICE by spending $20 million taxpayer dollars to hire lawyers to defend them. Now, keep in mind, every single person that is incarcerated at Delaney Hall has already been signed off on by a judge. There is a federal detainer order in effect for all of them. And then ICE put out another statement just yesterday that on Thursday they rounded up more of the worst, including people here illegally wanted for crimes or everything from armed robbery to child sex crimes. These are the people now that are being defended by Mikey Sherrill, that are being defended by Newark Mayor Ross Baraka, and now will be defended with your taxpayer dollars to prevent them from being detained and deported. $20 million. Check out my article at NJ1015.com. When we left the morning show, we had over 700 comments on that article already, and now it's well over a couple of thousand as people are just outraged about the waste of taxpayer dollars. And unfortunately, this continues to be a chronic Jersey thing.
2: 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Parkway south, south of 135 down to the Driscoll Bridge. You've got some slowdowns. Northbound local lanes crowding up near 116. Gothels Bridge is slow leaving New Jersey, and the Outer Bridge heavy coming back to New Jersey. Still have delays 70 east in Cherry Hill with a down pole east of Kings Highway at Route 130 in Collingswood. A stall on the right lane at White Horse Pike. Walt Whitman Bridge slowdowns back to New Jersey and across the Hudson. 40 minutes of the Lincoln Tunnel, 30 at the Holland, 20 at the George Washington Bridge. 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Next report in 15 minutes from the Earth Treasures Fine Jewelers Traffic Desk. 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
3: New Jersey, 101.5 instant weather. Tonight really won't be that cool, especially compared to earlier this week. Lows will only dip into the upper 60s across New Jersey under partly cloudy skies. And another hot, humid day tomorrow will add a stiff breeze. Highs in the lower 90s becoming mostly cloudy. Most of tomorrow will be dry, but strong thunderstorms are possible tomorrow evening. Sunday, still a chance of a quick shower. Otherwise, clearing skies and highs in the mid-80s. From the Edison Heating and Cooling Weather Desk, I'm Chief Meteorologist Dan Zarrow.
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11: 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What's better than one U.S. News & World Report ranking? 46 of them. 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
0: It's Jersey Thing for this Friday. It is a Yacht Rock Friday. We will send you off into the weekend in about 30 minutes with a little Yacht Rock. And then, of course, Jersey's favorite summer hits all weekend long. Don't forget to check out the video podcast version of this program. You can go to the New Jersey 101.5 YouTube channel or just search for Jersey Thing with Eric Scott. You know, there are times after covering New Jersey politics for nearly 40 years that I still hear things that surprise me. As Democrats on the Assembly Environment Committee were advancing a bill to fine oil and gas companies $50 billion, that's billion with a B, for the alleged harm they caused and continue to cause to the environment, there was this exchange between two Republican members and Democratic Chairman Ravi Bala. The GOP members were pointing out thousands of jobs have already been lost as oil companies left the state, And Ravi's response was good. Now here, listen closely to this exchange.
20: Chevron had a big industrial presence in New Jersey. Hess, Valero, Sunoco. What happened to all them? They left New Jersey.
21: Good.
20: Because of good? You're saying that to all the people that worked in those places?
21: How many
20: good?
21: How many jobs left?
20: What happened?
21: How many jobs did
22: we
21: they
22: want
21: take
22: climate
21: with them?
22: Jobs.
20: Excuse me?
22: We want clean energy jobs. We want jobs that don't
21: Did you say we don't want those jobs? Did you say we don't want those jobs?
20: Excuse me, Assemblyman.
22: That create climate disasters and kill our residents?
20: A point of personal...
22: We don't want those jobs. I want to move on with...
20: No, okay.
0: One of the Republican assemblymen who was also shocked about that was Michael Iguanamort, and he joins us now on A Jersey Thing. Mike, I have to tell you, I mean, I had to rewind this a couple of times to say, did I really just hear what I think I just heard? What was your reaction?
23: It was the same reaction, Eric. I said, did he just say that? I almost couldn't believe it. This is a classic case of saying the quiet part out loud.
0: Yeah.
23: And that's why later in the day I said, listen, I appreciate you saying it out loud because now we know where you stand. Good, you don't want those jobs in New Jersey. So it was a very revealing exchange.
0: And well, and not only, because we heard it in the clip, not only did you and your colleague, Gary Scharfenberger, say, did you just say that? He then doubled down on it.
23: He sure did. He sure did. He said the quiet part out loud, and he did it twice. And you know, Eric, we've been saying for a while now that decline is a choice. What do we mean by that? The Democrats that have been running the state house for 25 years in the legislature made the conscious decision, the deliberate choice, to have New Jersey businesses pay the highest taxes in all of America.
0: Yep.
23: And I'd scratch my head and say, why would they do that? Now, listen, I know my Democratic friends prefer higher taxes. So be it. That's their point of view. And we can have that debate at a federal level because your federal taxes are your federal taxes are your federal taxes. But I think it's a different conversation at the state level. All 50 states are in competition with one another. Where New Jersey sets its taxes will affect the decisions that people make vis-a-vis New York, Pennsylvania, Delaware, Maryland, and so forth. And so when New Jersey's business taxes are the highest in the country, businesses are going to choose other places to invest, to grow, and sadly, to move. We've lost about 8 Fortune 500 companies in as many years. And so I come back to that question. Why would Democrats make the deliberate choice, the conscious decision, to have New Jersey businesses leave the state? And yesterday we got our answer, because they don't want those jobs in New Jersey.
0: We're talking with Assemblyman Michael Iguanamort, and you heard him in that clip that we played just a minute ago. But, you know, it's funny, Mike, you said they said the quiet part out loud. I'll take it a step further, and I think what they really were saying and what Ravi Bala was really saying is, look, we have an addiction to spending in New Jersey. We need more money. We're going to get it from oil and gas companies because we don't know how to rein in our ridiculous 20-plus year spending spree.
23: You're absolutely right, Eric. How do we know that? The $50 billion number? Totally arbitrary.
0: Yeah.
23: It's not based on any particular math equation. It's just a number that the New Jersey Democrats picked out of thin air. In New York, they picked something like $75 billion. In Vermont, it's some other amount of money. And you know what's happening in New York and Vermont, the only other two states who have attempted to implement or impose a climate superfund? They're caught up in litigation for years. They're not collecting any of that money. In fact, another 12 states have considered implementing a climate superfund. They looked at the example of what's happening in New York and Vermont, and they said, nope, we're not going to do it. That's too extreme for us. Well, it wasn't too extreme for New Jersey Democrats, and they said why.
0: Well, and it is ultimately going to cost us money because, as you mentioned, there's the litigation aspect of it. So it's not like this bill gets signed into law and all of a sudden the money starts pouring in to the Treasury. The cost to defend this in court will be significant.
23: The revenue will be years away if it ever comes.
0: Yeah.
23: And frankly, I don't think it ever will because I think this is a blatantly unconstitutional thing. You are assessing a fee, a tax, a penalty, choose your noun, on the producer to tax entities for producing a legal product. It just doesn't hold up. It will not hold up in court.
0: Assemblyman Michael DeGonimore, thank you so much for being a part of a Jersey thing and for being a reasonable voice at that assembly hearing yesterday. When we come back, it is Friday, so that means Joey Novik joins us for Capital Chaos as we put the fun in dysfunctional government. That's next on A Jersey Thing.
1: It's 88 degrees at 6:30. I'm Erin Vogt. Officials have a clearer picture of that stunning low-flying plane that clipped a light pole coming into Newark Airport last month. They say the pilot of the United flight was coming from Italy on May 3rd and was given multiple... It's 88 degrees at 6:30. I'm Erin Vogt. Officials have a clearer picture of that stunning low-flying plane that clipped a light pole coming into Newark Airport last month. They say the pilot of the United flight was coming from Italy on May 3rd and was given multiple runway changes dealing with strong winds and ended up just 15 feet above the turnpike when it grazed the pole. Debris from that was what struck a vehicle, injuring the driver. Mosquitoes, those blood-sucking pesky insects, are back in action now that New Jersey's weather has heated up. Emergency medicine physician Christopher Bazzoli says there are some things you can do to lower the chances of attracting mosquitoes.
2: Mosquitoes need standing water, still water to reproduce. So minimizing near where you live or

0: or where you're going, trying to minimize any standing water.
1: He recommends using mosquito repellent with 20% DEET or bug repellent with picaridin in it. And game two of the NBA Finals tonight in San Antonio as the New York Knicks hope to take a 2-0 series lead over the Spurs. The complete New Jersey 101.5 forecast is coming up now. New Jersey Fast Traffic.
2: 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On the Parkway, as you go south of 98 and Wall, we're getting word of a crash. It looks like a car spun out and veered off the roadway right near exit 91. So look out for that on the Parkway. Meanwhile, 287 still running out delays south, coming back into 440. That's been very slow. New problem in Evesham on 73 south. It's a crash in the left lane between Route 70 and South Maple Avenue. Across the Delaware, still some slowdowns back to New Jersey at the Walt Whitman Bridge. And across the Hudson River, at least a half an hour, leaving New Jersey at the Holland and Lincoln tunnels, 20 minutes at the George Washington Bridge. While some insurance companies use gimmicks to get your attention, NJM would rather focus on putting their policyholders first. 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Next report in 15 minutes. 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
3: From the Townsport, New Jersey Info and Weather Network, hot tomorrow, warm on Sunday. The big thing to watch will be a round of stormy weather right in the middle of your weekend. Here we go. Partly cloudy skies tonight. Lows will dip into the upper 60s. Tomorrow, lower 90s. Hot, humid, and breezy, becoming mostly cloudy. Dry for most of the day, but watch for strong thunderstorms tomorrow evening. Sunday, we'll see clearing skies and a chance of a quick shower. High scale back to the mid-80s. We'll be in the 70s on Monday. I'm Chief Meteorologist Dan Zero.
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5: Question. What's better than one U.S. News & World Report ranking? 46 of them. 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
5: It's Jersey Thing on this Friday. I'm Eric Scott. We are about 20 minutes away of Yacht Rock Friday, sending you off into the weekend in style. Weather is going to be fantastic, but it is Friday. That also means it is time for Joey Novick to join us for Capital Chaos as we put the fun in dysfunctional government. I have to say, our cup runneth over this week, Mr. Novick.
6: It does, The only correction I have to make for you is when you say we put the fun in dysfunctional, it's Trenton that puts the fun in dysfunctional. I'm sorry. They act, we report, and that's basically the way it works.
5: Well, all right, so just before this segment, Joey, we talked to Assemblyman Ingonomort about what happened at the Assembly Environment Committee. And most politicians spend their entire careers trying to create jobs.
6: Yeah.
5: Then you had Assemblyman Bala, probably the first guy to tell thousands of workers, goodbye and good riddance.
6: Goodbye. You know, look, when a politician says, good, we don't want those jobs, and I'm thinking, when he says he doesn't want something, you must know that maybe it's like, it's a job that doesn't come with a union card or a campaign contribution attached to it. That's what I'm kind of thinking of, you know? That is just, you know, that's got to be the case.
5: I've never heard that before.
6: And also, I'm thinking Governor Sherrill must be thinking around now, watching that and saying, excuse me, is it too late to go back to Congress at this point? Because I'm one of 453 and, you know, pretty much. And so the thing is, ExxonMobil, they were here for 140 years. My parents didn't stay that long in this area. They lasted about 40 years, and they said taxes were killing them. And I never knew that my parents actually had something in common with Exxon.
5: Well, there you go. We all kind of have something in common with Exxon now. You mentioned poor Mikey Sherrill and thinking, boy, I'd like to be back in Congress. The Delaney Hall crisis continues. Yes. There's not a lot that's really funny about this, but it turns out when politicians solve a problem by making it somebody else's problem, it often comes back with lawyers, protesters, and TV cameras. The Democrats are reaping what they sowed here, Joey.
6: Yeah, you know, it's like Essex County gave up about $200 million a year, they said, on principle. And I'm pretty sure the taxpayers right now would want to discuss that principle right about now. I think that's pretty much the case. And New Jersey is suing. They sued to close the facility that they accidentally built. That has New Jersey all over it. You know, it just says New Jersey right on top of that.
5: What do we always talk about? We talk about unintended consequences. It is probably one of the laws that has been the most hated in recent memory, and that's the plastic bag ban. Is it backfiring, Joey? I mean, we banned plastic bags to save the environment, but we're apparently using more.

0: plastic now. That's like going on a diet and gaining weight from eating salad.
1: Which is what's happened to me. And, you know, of course, it's macaroni salad and potato salad, but I guess that's for a whole nother choice.
0: Right.
1: Yeah, you can't make this up. They ban the plastic bag, and then they try to fix the environment, and it makes it worse. That's classic New Jersey. And, you know, they ban the bag. It's like a magic trick, you know? They put all the plastic bags into one bag, they throw it out, and they all come back like five times as much. That's pretty much what happens here. And I could see the headline.

0: Look, I like the idea. You're cleaning up the environment. I like the idea. But now they're saying, well, if you want to qualify for medical coverage, you have to like pick up trash. You have to pick up all those extra plastic bags that have been created by the new law. And we're going to be picking all of those up and we're going to be putting those through recycling so we can create more plastic out of the recycling to put back into the environment. And that's the way that goes back and forth. And that, you know what? That keeps me in business as a comedian. So the more things they have like this, the better is for me.
1: It's funny. We haven't even really talked a lot about the World Cup. And somebody asked me the other day, are you excited about it? And I said, you could take the Hubble Space Telescope, turn it around, focus it directly on my brain, and you would not find a single synapse that is interested in the World Cup.
0: It's just, when you think about that, the whole world is coming to, they're coming to East Rutherford, right? I mean, they're basically coming to East Rutherford. And if you ask the average Jersey person, where is East Rutherford? They say, oh, it's in the Meadowlands. That's where it is over there around those, so they can't get there. They're going to be spending hundreds of dollars to get on a train or a bus to go there. And it is New Jersey. It is very exciting. It is very, very exciting.
1: All right. Well, I can see the excitement. It's palpable on your
0: Yes.
1: face, Joey.
0: Yes.
1: All right. We got a couple of minutes here left. Legislature was a legislating under the Gold Dome again. Let's take a
0: Yes,
1: look
0: they
1: at a
0: were.
1: couple of the bills that were out there. What is this Medicaid SNAP volunteer work requirements? Is this the latest innovation in government that volunteering now counts as work?
0: Yeah, I think this kind of connects to the other piece, which is they basically if you basically you can be eligible for food, but you have to prove it every 6 months with documentation. So the food really isn't for hungry people, it's for organized hungry people, okay? Because you have to fill out the paperwork when you are hungry, when you want a beverage or you want a sandwich, you fill out New Jersey paperwork and then you can get it. If you miss a deadline, you miss your groceries. That's the way that works, unfortunately.
1: All right, so this other bill kind of caught my eyes as well. It's the Garden State Energy Storage Expansion Act. Now they're storing energy because storing taxpayer money was already taken.
0: I guess it's good. They'll need to store a lot of energy now that Samsung is no longer, or companies are no longer going to be here. If Exxon is not going to be here, other energy companies are not going to be here. We really do need to store as much energy as possible that we can keep in our own homes.
1: All right,
0: That's
1: and then
0: basically
1: the
0: the way it
1: last one
0: works.
1: we'll talk about here, it's kind of similar to that, is the Power NJ Act. After shutting down power plants for years, Trenton has finally remembered, hey, oh, people like electricity.
0: Yes, I do. I like my electricity. There's no joke that I can write about it saying, hi, I like electricity. I like to have my lights on. I like to be able to start my car. I like to be able to power up things in my house. And it's just part of the wackiness that is in New Jersey. And you know what? We will be back next week with more of these. Because it never ends in New Jersey. There's always enough power, no matter how many energy companies leave New Jersey, there's always enough power in the Boloney and Trenton to keep us going.
1: Well, and for those that are keeping count at home, because I know you and I both keep a running tally,
0: Yes.
1: how many affordability bills were introduced in Trenton in the last week?
0: Let me check. One, two, three, zero. So basically zero. I was
1: Zero.
0: counting up there. And I put that up. I just want to again, say that they're working real hard. They're working really, really hard. And it's next week. Actually, next week is my birthday. I just want to say that
1: Oh.
0: open June 11th is my birthday, and we're celebrating by bringing in the World Cup. So I
1: Excellent.
0: wanted to reveal that. That was excellent. And my website. Thank you very much.
1: All
0: I
1: right, so
0: appreciate
1: give
0: it.
1: me your web address one more time,
0: Oh,
1: Joey.
0: sure. Absolutely. Thank you for the spontaneous plug. www.njwhatexit.com. It's like the Onion, but only New Jersey issues.
1: That's Joey Novik on A Jersey Thing. Some final thoughts and Yacht Rock Friday when Jersey Thing continues next.
2: 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NJ Transit is reporting delays on the Northeast Corridor, up to 20-minute delays because of a stalled Amtrak train near Princeton Junction. Route 70 still very slow east in Cherry Hill at Kings Highway. It's a down pole. The right lane is closed. 42 South.

0: Coming into Creek Road, that's a crash in the left lane. On the traffic on the Garden State Parkway, slow coming south of exit 98 and Wall down to 91 at a crash in that spot. Northbound traffic, especially in the local lanes, coming up towards 116. Leaving New Jersey across the Hudson, as much as 20 minutes at the George Washington Bridge, 40 at the Lincoln Tunnel, 30 at the Holland. Whether you're visiting Greater Philadelphia for their summer festivities or your live or work in their region, there's a better way to get around. Try transit or carpooling instead of driving alone. PA Carpool. Next report in 15 minutes from the Earth Treasures Fine Jewelers Traffic Desk. I'm Tom Rivers on New Jersey 101.5.
1: New Jersey 101.5 instant weather. Tonight really won't be that cool, especially compared to earlier this week. Lows will only dip into the upper 60s across New Jersey under partly cloudy skies. And another hot, humid day tomorrow will add a stiff breeze. Highs in the lower 90s becoming mostly cloudy. Most of tomorrow will be dry, but strong thunderstorms are possible tomorrow evening. Sunday, still a chance of a quick shower, otherwise clearing skies and highs in the mid 80s. From the Edison Heating and Cooling Weather Desk, I'm Chief Meteorologist Dan Zarrow.
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3: Wrap it up, a Jersey Thing for this Friday, a Yacht Rock Friday, Tropical Shirt Friday. What tropical shirt are you wearing today? I got my sailboats on because we are ready to sail off into a beautiful weekend. Producer Thomas, I could not wait for this moment for the entire week. I'm so excited for this weekend.
4: Yes, I've been waiting for the weekend too. It's been one of those weeks. I don't know what it's been, Eric, but it's been every single day where it's like, you know what, closer to Friday.
3: Right.
4: Closer to Friday. Some weeks it's not like that. Some weeks it just kind of flies by. You're like, oh, we're at Friday already. I feel like I was at Tuesday to this week, and I'm like, all right, three more days till Friday. We can do it. We're just dragging ourselves there.
3: We were all on the morning show. We were counting down every single day. We could not wait until Friday. I hope you have some cool things that are scheduled for this weekend. I'm looking forward to getting up early tomorrow morning, prepping a big roasting pan full of beef, short ribs, garlic, red wine, beef stock, and having that as our dinner. Because it might actually be a little bit too hot to be hanging over a grill this weekend.
4: Maybe. A little bit. But I feel like the warm... Whenever it's that warm, you have to grill, though. You know what I mean? You can't just stay inside and do nothing.
3: No, there'll be grilling going on this weekend. But I'm sure. I picked up these short ribs, and I'm so excited to make them.
4: You've been talking about those short ribs, man.
3: I'll bring in photos for Monday so that everybody can see how
4: I thought you were going to say bring in short ribs.
3: There's a little bit left, maybe I'll bring in, I'll do my twist on short rib mac and cheese.
4: Ooh. That's I remember the one Chef Jason brought in. Yeah, Chef Jason brought that in. I still think about that, Eric.
3: Oh, I do too. Oh, I totally do.
4: And I'm not just saying this piece of the show. Like, I still think about that.
3: Yeah. I mean, it is one of the best dishes. That's easily in my top five dishes that I've had in Jersey that I love.
4: Yeah, it's probably top five for me too.
3: Yeah, absolutely. All right, you ready to do this, Thomas?
4: Yes.
3: All right, let's go.

0: into another weekend in the great Garden State. And hey, let me just take this moment to say I really appreciate all of you who are listening to this show, participating in this show, and watching us on YouTube. Your feedback is valuable, and we want more of you to participate. So be listening on how you can become a Jersey juror. But in the meantime, we love your app chats. What caught your ears on this Friday, Thomas?
1: Yeah, we're talking to Mike Iguanamore earlier today, and I feel like even during the morning show, we had a lot of people comment on that. And today, during this show, we had a lot of people comment on that. Joe and Bayonne chimed in saying politicians usually celebrate jobs. And he said normal politicians, by the way. Normal politicians usually celebrate jobs, but this was a new one.
0: This was a first-timer for me. We don't want those jobs. We've lost thousands of jobs. Good. Woo, check out my article at NJ1015.com. If you don't believe me, it actually happened.
1: Stephen Marlborough is saying, it's easy to say when it's not your job that is disappearing, Ravi Bala.
0: Yeah, that was the commentary that I made in my article was that, you know, that sounds great. You're talking about clean energy jobs. Those are future jobs. It's the current jobs we're losing.
1: Speaking of clean energy, we had Angela in Princeton with a differing opinion here, saying the future is clean energy and it's always been clean energy. Someone has to say it.
0: Well, future, yes, but the present is the present. And right now, we are in a petroleum-based economy.
1: Bill in Middletown saying, tell that to the families that are paying mortgages with their salaries.
0: Yeah, 1,000%, right? I mean, affordability crisis. We joke about it with Joey Novick every week. How many bills got introduced in Trenton that impact affordability? And the answer is always zero.
1: The last one here of the day is Chris in Manahawkin saying, you can support clean energy without cheering job losses, probably.
0: 1,000%. Yeah, I mean, that just was. But look, he's a first-time assembly member. He had been a mayor prior to that. Doesn't have the polished experience to know you don't say things like that. I mean, look, for years, Jersey politicians have promised they can solve every problem through more spending and more regulations and more government programs and more mandates. This week offered a reminder that every decision they make has consequences. We saw taxpayer funding for immigrant legal defense hit record levels while families struggle to pay their bills. We watched another major corporation leave the state. We heard a legislator dismiss thousands of jobs with the four words, "We don't want those jobs." Whether you agree or disagree with those policies, New Jersey residents deserve leaders who understand that taxpayers, workers, and families are the people paying the bills for every single decision made in Trenton. And government will only work best when it remembers who it works for. Have a great weekend, everyone. That's a Jersey.
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3: It's 7 o'clock. Dan Alexander in for Steve Trevalese playing New Jersey's biggest hits on a Friday night. U2's on the way, some Aerosmith and REM on New Jersey 101.5.

0: New Jersey Chime Time is 7:03. Friday night, Dan Alexander in for Steve Trevelise. First hot weekend we've got of the season. Any special plans? Let me know in the app chat. Here is New Jersey Fast Traffic.
1: 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Southbound Parkway, a slow ride approaching exit 130 in Woodbridge. That is an accident being cleared. Stays heavy down and across the Driscoll Bridge. But if you are heading south, grab the express lanes if you're not going to the Art Center. The local lanes are slow for about a mile into the Art Center. And farther south at exit 91 in Brick, an accident. Same deal on the northbound side. If you're not going to PNC, grab the express lanes because the local lanes are quite heavy. 42 Freeway, that's jammed southbound to Creek Road with an accident that takes out the left lane. Discover wants everyone to feel special. That's why they double all the cash back you've earned on your credit card at the end of your first year with Cashback Match. 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
0: Instant weekend weather. We've got clear skies tonight, down to 67. Sunshine tomorrow with increasing clouds in the afternoon. It's going to be windy tomorrow, too, up to 92. Cloudy tomorrow night, some showers and thunderstorms around, down to 67. Sunshine on Monday, we'll get up to 88. 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
13: 87 degrees, that's what you've got outside in New Jersey.
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0: 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Here's New Jersey fast traffic.
1: Some troubles on the northbound side of 440. It is very heavy from the turnpike up towards the parkway. That is all because of an accident being cleared. Southbound parkway still slow. Index at 130 in Woodbridge with an accident. Better across the Driscoll Bridge and better in the local lanes heading south into PNC. An accident near exit 91 in Brick has been cleared. Northbound local lane still slow for about a mile into PNC. If you're not going to the concert at PNC, head for the express lanes for a better ride. On the turnpike northbound, the car lanes with pockets of volume from exit 9 up towards exit 10. Next report in 15 minutes. I'm Mike Barker on New Jersey 101.5.
0: Instant weekend weather. Clear skies tonight, down to 67. Sunshine tomorrow with increasing clouds as the day goes on. It'll be windy, too. We'll get up to 92, and some thunderstorms a possibility tomorrow night. New Jersey's biggest hits, REM, on New Jersey 101.5.

John Mellencamp's daughter, Teddy, got some great news. Her cancer is in remission, and maybe she'll come to the PNC Bank Art Center for his concert this summer. 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

0: 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Check out Chief Meteorologist Dan Zarrow's shore report. Get the latest on when the tides are, UV tanning index, what the wave situation is with the rip currents. Everything you need to know to go to the beach, make it a successful trip. Right now it's New Jersey fast traffic.
1: Still a slow ride on 440. 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Just shy of the parkway, there's an accident being cleared. Parkway, a much better ride south and exit 130. That accident's gone. And northbound, for the most part, the delays into the Art Center have eased out. Turnpike northbound, car lane sluggish from exit 9 up towards exit 10. And avoid Route 70 in Cherry Hill right near Kings Highway. The right lane is blocked in both directions with emergency utility work. 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
0: Instant weekend weather. We've got clear skies tonight, down to 67. Sunshine tomorrow with increasing clouds in the afternoon. Could be windy tomorrow, too, up to 92. Cloudy tomorrow night. Some showers and thunderstorms around, down to 67. Sunshine on Monday. We'll get up to 88.
13: You've got 84 degrees in New Jersey.
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0: New Jersey chime time is 7:49. Friday night, Dan Alexander in for Steve Trevelyan's first hot weekend we've got of the season. Any special plans? Let me know in the app chat. Here is New Jersey fast traffic.
1: Just spotted a slowdown on 78 on the westbound side in the Clinton area, right near exit 15. That is all because of an accident blocking the left lane of travel. 440 northbound, that's slow into the parkway with an accident. Turnpike northbound car lane slow from exit 9 to 10, then slow in pockets from exit 11 up towards exit 13. 42 freeway southbound in Deptford, right near exit 13. That's an accident in the right lane. 73 south in Mount Laurel, right near 295. That's an accident blocking the right lane. And 70 in Cherry Hill, right near Kings Highway. The right lane is blocked in both directions. That's utility work from an earlier accident. Next report in 15 minutes. I'm Mike Barker on New Jersey 101.5.
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1: Some turnpike troubles on the eastern spur heading southbound. It's an accident right near exit 16E. The left lane is out of service. They're trying to push that over to the right shoulder. But for now, head for the southbound western spur. And northbound, you want to be in the truck lanes because the car lanes, looking at some pockets of volume from exit 9 to exit 10. And again, from just north of exit 11 up towards exit 13. On 73 southbound in Mount Laurel, right by 295, that's an accident. That's over to the shoulder now, so at least all lanes are open. And Route 70 in Cherry Hill, right near Kings Highway, the right lane is blocked. That is emergency utility work. Next report in 15 minutes. I'm Mike Barker on New Jersey 101.